0: Then if you don't come after children, just stay back at home. If you don't come and sit with us. You don't come and say, there's something here. And whatever is there, I want to get out of it. And it is by coming near that thing that is hidden now, it will be revealed to you in Jesus' name. Amen. Everybody, can you give me a good amen? You know, it's a sit together. And we'll share together. And then we can open our mouths and open the scriptures. I'm telling you, everything you've ever lost, everything will come back to you. It says in verse 32, and the place of the scripture which you read was this: he was led as a sheep to the slaughter. And like a lamb dumb before his shearer, so opened he not his mouth. In his humiliation, his judgment was taken away. And who shall declare his generation? For his life is taken from the earth. And the eunuch answered Philip and said, I pray thee, I plead with you, I'm begging of you, of whom speaketh the prophet this, of himself or of some other man? When you read the scriptures, if you don't understand, ask your leaders. In verse 35, then Philip opened his mouth and began at the same scripture and preached unto him Jesus. And then it says in verse 36, and as they went on their way, they came unto a certain water. And the eunuch said, see, here is water. What does hinder me to be baptized?
1: Brothers
0: and sisters, let's look up. What revelation we have here. Look at this man. When did he cry? When did he kneel down? When did he roll on the ground? Did he have such great overwhelming sorrow for all that he has done in the past? We've not seen that yet. When did he make restitution? He has not made any restitution yet. And he said, here is water. What hinders me to be baptized? His life was changed. And whatever is going to do, restitution and love and giving, whatever it is, he will do that when he gets home. But now, at this very time now, I am ready. I need to be baptized in water. What a great revelation. You know, sometimes you want to make people pass through point one and point two and point three, and until we finish point three, you think they are not ready yet. You're still on point one, and they say, I need to be baptized in water right now.
1: So
0: you
1: are the hotel die. I don't let him know the whole go to town, go away to go out on top of my new media to go on and go to go to town. You know, baptism met on the DV.
0: And then look at what it says in verse 37. And Philip said, if thou what is by faith.
1: Philip said,
0: by grace are you saved through faith, that not of yourself. It is the gift of God. If thou believest with all thine heart, thou mayest.
1: Moise Dalue, do you say, Dalue, do you say, Dalue, do you say, Dalue, do you say, Dalue, do you say, Dalue, do you say, Dalue, do you say, Dalue, do you say, Dalue, do you say, Dalue, do you say, Dalue, do you say, Dalue, do you say, Dalue, do you say, Dalue, do you say, Dalue, do you say, Dalue, do you say, Dalue, do you say, Dalue, do you say, Dalue, do you say, Dalue, do you say, Dalue, do you say, Dalue, do you say, Dalue, do you say, Dalue, do you say, Dalue, do you say, Dalue, do you say, Dalue, do you say, Dalue, do you say, Dalue, do you say, Dalue, do you say, Dalue, do you say, Dalue, do you say, Dalue, do you say, Dalue, do you say, Dalue, do you say, Dalue, do you say, Dalue, do you say, Dalue, do you say, Dalue, do you say, Dalue, do you say, Dalue, do you say, Dal
0: he answered and said, I believe that Jesus Christ is the Son of God. And he commanded the chariot to stand still, and they went down both into the water, both Philip and the eunuch, and he baptized him. And when they were come up out of the water, what's next? The Spirit of the Lord caught away Philip. Everything was done by the Spirit of God, and the eunuch saw him no more, and he went on his way. Tell me out loud. Was he saved? That's the joy of the Lord. And you see how the Spirit has worked. And what the Spirit of the Lord has done. He went home rejoicing. You know what the Lord is telling us? Sometimes, you know, you meet somebody and the fellow has been reading the scriptures. He didn't understand.
1: And you know what
0: I mean? I want somebody to come and give me revelation. I'm having great expectation. All I'm waiting for now is the manifestation. Then you get in there, allow yourself to be led of the Spirit of God. Don't say, I know what to do. 1, 2, 3, 4, 5, 6, 7. And you get to number 2. The fellow says, I want to give my life to Christ. No, you can't give your life to the Lord now. And there are still 7 things I need to tell you. And then you go number 3. And then he says, please, my heart is stirring up. I just want the Lord. I want to get to Jesus. I want to get to heaven. He is mine. He is mine. He died. You say, no, you cannot give your life to the Lord now. And then you say point number 4, point number 5. Then when you reach number 7, you say, let us pray now. And then the spirit to pray, the excitement to pray, the joy to pray, all that is subsided. And then, you know, he cannot pray in the spirit now. He cannot pray with excitement now. Let the Holy Ghost walk in the hearts of people. And when the Lord has done it, we give all the glory to him. And ours will be the edification and the blessing in Jesus' name. Is it only the Ethiopian eunuch that read and he didn't understand? Let's look at 1 Corinthians chapter 3. We're looking at verse 1. And I, brethren, could not speak unto you as unto the spiritual, but as unto carnal, even as unto babes in Christ. I have fed you with milk and not with meat, for hitherto ye were not able to bear it, neither yet now are ye able. First Corinthians chapter 1 verse 7.
2: So that ye come not behind. Ye come behind in no gift, waiting for the coming of our Lord Jesus Christ. They add even the gifts of the Spirit. Think about that. Look at verse 26. But you see your calling, brethren. They were brethren. They were children of God. And you see your calling. How that not many wise men after the flesh, not many mighty, not many noble are called, but God has chosen the foolish things of the world to confound the wise, and God has chosen the weak things of the world to confound the things which are mighty, and the base things of the world, and the things which are despised as God chosen, yea, the things which are not, to bring to naught the things which are. Look at verse 30. But of him are ye how? They were saved in Christ Jesus, who of God is made unto us, number one, wisdom. Number two, righteousness. Number three, sanctification. Number four, redemption.
1: They
2: are the gifts. They came behind Enoch. But look at chapter 3 now, verse 1. And I, brethren, could not speak unto you as unto spiritual, but as unto carnal, even as unto babes in Christ. I have fed you with milk and not with meat, for hitherto ye were not able to bear it, neither yet now are ye able. The Lord is telling us something that we need to relax and be at ease and open up and say, Lord, I thank you for what I have, but I don't have it all yet. I thank you for what I know, but I don't know it all yet. Because if we don't understand that, we will block the way of the Spirit, telling us any other thing. So we'll say, what else do I want? I'm saved, like Corinthian believers. What else am I looking for? I'm sanctified, like the Corinthian believers. And then we block the way of revelation. We say, no, I don't think I can have any other thing. I've got it all. Let's look at Hebrews chapter 5, verse 8. Though he was a son, talking about the Lord Jesus Christ, yet he learned obedience through the things which he suffered, and being made perfect, he became the author of eternal salvation unto all them that obey him.
1: Called
2: of God and high priest after the order of Melchizedek. Of whom we have what? Many things to say. He said, of Christ we have many things to say. Look at Paul the Apostle. Brothers and sisters, please look up here. You think about Paul the Apostle. When did he come?
1: He
2: It's not how much time you have spent. In fact, he said, I was born out of due time. But he said, even though I came at a late hour, I now have labored more than them all. And he had more revelation than all the people that came before him. How? He gave the way to the Holy Ghost. Oh Lord, whatever you want to reveal, here am I. I'm ready.
1: Apostle etundo soya su gwa mepo le po na ngwe do nvo na opipo kulo to ro ji wewe nde pe la chando ami to di do na mi eblu ta to afoton aton ya da yi.
2: When you say that and you are ready, revelations will come to you.
1: Na do mambo wula udai so ke na wa de we.
2: Look at that in verse 11, of whom we have many things to say and hard to be uttered, seeing ye are dull of hearing.
1: Ama fo wulo poto din vena me to mi ule tin donu susu na do do e so sin a udi do na mi ule trito si se ton utu.
2: And then it says, for the time ye ought to be teachers, ye have need that one teach you again, which be the first principles of the oracles of God, and have become such as have need of milk and not of meat. For everyone that useth milk is unskillful in the word of righteousness, for he is a babe.
1: For we are waiting now, Jere, me, Jero, me, do, ni, me, proto, me, so, ti, to, yere, me, me, de, na, so, no, vo, nu, e, ni, o, jog, bo, ko, jog, ton, ton, re, da, bla, ton, klon, bo, so, wa, di, me, re, unko, ma, so, gano, ni, no, ma, tin, do, le, e, ma, ni, nu, lu, si, si, na, ye, to, ni, no, za, le, ko, ni, ma, wen, to, ko, do, do, ton, me, na, ko, vi, to, a, kon, we, ye, e, wa.
2: What strong meat belongeth to them that are of age, even to those who by reason of use have their senses exercised to discern both good and evil.
1: Chigba nundudu si siyen yin yere tindo azan susu to ota le ton yere gwen li le zizan ton dali yi nunyon ye ton doto dagbepo nyinakpo nyon.
2: I pray as Christ has said, I have yet many things to say unto you, but ye cannot receive them now. Howbeit, when the Spirit of God is come, he will guide us into all truth. You will be guided.
1: And
2: all the revelation that Christ has for us will be given unto us, and we're going to accept in Jesus' name. We're coming back to John chapter 16. We're going to the next point. Now, while you're opening your Bible, I just want to refresh your memory. And, you know, this deeper Christian life ministry started when? 1973. And 1973, when we started, I was not, wearing suit. I just wore my shirt and, pair of trousers and short sleeve shirt. And it was okay. Just lecture at the university.
1: And
2: then if we had retreat, I dressed like that. If we whatever we had, we are just dressed like that. Even if I, go to another country, I always dressed like that. Then one day the Lord then said, hey, it's okay, consecration is all right, and this is all right, but now you go for a suit and put on a suit and tie. And I thought, oh, choir, you're happy for that. Praise the Lord. And I thought, what will the people say? But God had said it, so I went for a suit and tie. And when I came out for the first time, people said, oh, the pastor is losing his consecration. But now everything is okay. But suppose we didn't get that revelation. Very simple thing. How do we now go to all these places, minister in America and minister in Europe, and go to South Africa, go to all these various countries, more than 60 countries right now in the world?
1: America, Russia, Asia,
2: how do we do that? If we had allowed the tradition of just shirt, and there's nothing wrong with shirt, but there's also nothing wrong with the suit and the tie. And then we said that we're just ministry. All that we're going to do, just teach Bible study. You remain in your churches. Everybody remain where you are.
1: But And then
2: we had state leaders and we had this and that. One day I was just praying, and then the Lord said, now you're going to start Sunday worship. Think about that. All we just do is Monday night, Monday evening, have your Bible study and then go back to your churches. Then I thought in my heart, what will people say? Because we are told the people, all we're going to do, everything we know, just study the Bible and we're okay. And then the Lord said, start Sunday worship. And then I said, but remember, many things I would have told you, I can't tell you now. But when the Holy Ghost is come, he will tell you all things. Sometimes when the Lord speaks, I just go ahead. Then I call the state overseers and I said, you know what? We're going to start Sunday worship. He said, sir, not so. He accepted me as his superintendent, as his leader, but yet he said, if we start Sunday worship, I'm going to leave. I said, why? Because we told everybody, we're not going to have Sunday worship. I said, that's what I said to you. I said, I want to have Sunday worship. Started. I said, I would reason the way you reason. I would talk the way you are talking, but this is what the Lord had said. And then we went ahead, and in November 1982, we started Sunday service. And some of the people, they just said, no, this cannot be. And some of them just left.
1: But remember to 1982 November to Sweden let Jack go to Mason Basi Baba.
2: But look at it today. What if we did not start Sunday service? Monday night, and the churches were putting pressure on our members, and they keep them down to become workers, to become preachers, to become this and that.
1: But me no at that go choke there well. But agunle kule, you know me aguvi mitonle. We do basin asomato. You go to kajito aguye tonle me.
2: But I thank God we had Sunday service.
1: Oh, kwa njora me no sense like beton.
2: And now all over Nigeria, all over Ghana, and many countries, more than 40 countries in Africa, and everywhere on Sunday morning. As we are here now, all the deeper life now is deeper life, not just Christian ministry, it's now Bible church.
1: And
2: everywhere they're there, and God is doing wonderful things.
1: And
2: what I'm saying is, whatever whatever the Lord is saying, God is going to use us in this world. I just came back from America and Europe, and you know, in America and Europe, I just surprised about what happened. We're planning for a crusade, you know, in UK, and then they bring all these pastors together, at whites and blacks. This is the first time I've seen such proportion of, you know, white ministers there, and they were all there, and they wanted me to come and talk to them about, you know, what we're going to do later part of this year. And I was thinking, what am I going to tell them? Because this is not the regular deeper life thing that, you know, I would say point one, point two, point three. And the Lord said, go there. When you get there, I'll tell you what to say. And as I got there, I look at the people. And if you're going to do anything to start with, number one, there must be a desire. It just came. Just said, there's going to be a desire. And I was wondering when the next one will come. And then I said, you desire, then you inquire. And then I said, Lord, give me the next. Then you acquire. And then I said, you perspire. And I said, if you don't perspire, you're not going to show up any. And then I said, you inspire. And then you say, I said, you retire and go back and don't take a decision. Just retire and be quiet and say, Lord, what do you want to say? And then when you come back, you refire. Those white people, I saw them taking notes. They had never had anything like that before. And then I said, I'm going to talk to you on walking together without fear. Don't be afraid of me. I'm not afraid of you. Let's walk together without fear. And then walking together with faith. And then walking together as friends. And when we finished, and you know, the people, and they came interacting together, preparing for that future program, and then they said, this person is not here, we're going to tell him, that one is not here, we're going to tell him. What I'm saying is, as you open to the Spirit of God, what God wants you to be, you will be.
1: And
2: what God wants this church to be, you will be in Jesus' name. By the way, you know what? I didn't plan to do all that. I was supposed to come back earlier in the week. The Lord just said, don't go back earlier in the week. You have your Sunday service, but you'll go back on Friday. I said, well, what am I going to do? Just stay in UK for all that. And the Lord just said, don't go, just stay. And I said, okay, then I changed my ticket. And then I stayed behind. Because I stayed behind, look at the things that happened. A very little thing that the Lord is saying, this is how to do this, this is what to do, and you just say, yes Lord, yes Lord, and with the yes Lord, God will take you to the mountaintop. I'm going to point number two, our guide as Christians into all truth. Our guide as Christians into all the truth.
1: gona mi bi onu ngbulo mi credit kristeni.
2: We're looking at John chapter 16. We're looking at verse 13.
1: Juanu ta foton kuru pa foton wi atonto.
2: How be it when he, the spirit of truth is come, he will guide you into all truth.
1: Ba won na gbigbo ewo gbigbo nugbo ton lo wa ewo na mi pran mi bi onu ngbo le po me.
2: He is our guide. He will guide you.
1: Ko ga meto mi to la gokan na mi.
2: Whatever you don't know now, don't worry about that. The Lord will make sure that everything you ought to know, you will know.
1: No ma ko nyo divie adikene tukla tu eblo nje lo kho kan lo wa no kunju ani nyue ananyo lo.
2: Everything you are supposed to be, you will be.
1: Nwe jani le po ana le zunu lo.
2: Every mountain you are to climb, you will climb.
1: Oso jara khale po aso ka ile po ji.
2: Every ladder you are supposed to go up, which will go up in Jesus' name.
1: Aila jana gmo ya gale po na gmo yeji ran je don to Jesus come.
2: And it says, for he shall not speak of himself, but whatsoever he shall hear, that shall he speak, for and he will show you things to come.
1: Wa dwa mi do na e wo manando ko so de megba sigba onu de pepere enase elewe enando enaso lanu eja jijo gbele po rami.
2: In John chapter 14 verse 26.
1: Santa we na foton ko atunu kwa we.
2: But the comforter, which is the Holy Ghost, whom the Father will send in my name, he shall teach you how many things, all things.
1: Na gbigbo wi we lo de ho mi na meto lo de to ra do ran ninu e wa ina kromete
2: and will bring all things to your remembrance whatsoever I have said unto you.
1: Bra ga mi bio ofrin le po me de pe yen ko do na mi dai le po me.
2: We're looking at Isaiah chapter 30 and we're looking at it from verses 20 and 21.
1: Aze atagban afokokokonuku lopoto po.
2: Isaiah 30 verses 20 and 21.
1: Aze atagban afokokokonuku lopoto po.
2: And though the Lord give you the bread of adversity and the water of affliction, yet shall not thy teachers be removed into a corner anymore.
1: Eyo klotre inudu to klato po sindukumbia to po na mi sipa me kloto to ele mato na goyi.
2: You know, we're a gift to you. Your coordinator is a gift to you. And your group coordinator is a gift to you. Your pastor is a gift to you. Make use of all the opportunity and the privilege. And say, I've not seen for a long time. Oh, pastor, you're too busy. And because we know you are too busy, we don't want to bother. I said, bother me. I'm a gift to you. That's why I'm there. So that even if it's just a minute together, just 5 minutes together, and I put something in your life, and that thing in your life will get you to where you need to go. What if you didn't come today? All these that we're sharing together, would you have heard? No. Come every time. I love to see you and you love to see me. When your teacher is near and you, the student, the learner, you are near, and we're sitting together, we're fellowshipping together, and God is revealing all these things, all the fears in your heart will vanish away. Verse 20, but thine eyes shall see thy teachers. In verse 21, and thine ear shall hear a word behind thee saying, this is the way. Walk ye in it, when ye turn to the right, and when ye turn to the left. The Lord himself will grant you everything you need to know, you need to hear in Jesus' name. We're looking at Psalm 73 verse 25.
1: Psalm 73
2: Then let's go back to verse 24. It says, thou shalt guide me with thy counsel. counsel. Afterward, you receive me to glory. The Lord will take you to glory. And then in verse 25, whom have I in heaven but thee, and there is none upon the earth that I desire beside thee. My flesh and my heart faileth, but God is the strength of my heart, and he is my portion, he is your portion forever. So the Lord is saying that the Holy Ghost will come, he'll guide us into all truth. Point number 3, the glorifying of Christ the truth. The glorifying of Christ the truth. We're looking at John chapter 16. We're looking at verse 14 and verse 15. It says, and he shall glorify me, for he shall receive of mine and show it unto you. Brothers and sisters, do you know our lives depend on whatever is revealed unto us? Maybe you never thought about that. You never take a step except what is revealed unto you. How about that? What evil spirits do? They take the things of Satan and they reveal unto people. And they take the things in the dark and they reveal unto people. They take the things that will cause fear, that will cause panic, and they reveal unto people. There's sometimes that some people say they see vision, they see revelation, they see this and that, but the devil plays on their intelligence. And all those demon spirits and evil spirits will take the plan of Satan and will take everything the devil wants to do. He wants to ruin them. He wants to destroy them. He wants to fill their hearts with fear and panic. And then they're having a dream or revelation reveals that unto them. They cannot go out of the house. They cannot move freely. He shuts their minds away from the promises of God. And then he makes them to see a dark picture. And the Lord is saying, you are a favored child of God from today. And the Holy Spirit is going to come to you. And every good thing God has in mind for you. The Holy Spirit will be taking that day by day. He'll be revealing that to you. And it will bring glory to God. It will bring joy and edification to your life. This is why the Holy Spirit is giving to us. That everything the Lord is saying, I would have told you this, you are not able to bear it now. When next week comes, when next month comes, when next year comes, the Holy Spirit keeps on taking ideas, opinions, plans, thoughts, promises, the good things from Christ, the things that belong to Christ, your Savior, your Lord. He'll be taking that and revealing to you every time, and then you'll just be walking like this. When you get to a closed door and the Holy Spirit reveals to you what is of Christ, that closed door will open. You get to a mountain and it appears, what am I going to, don't think anymore, don't you know, be thinking, what am I going to, What am I going to do? There's nothing you are going to do. Christ has done everything. And the Lord has seen the mountain before you get there. And the Lord has seen the river before you get there. And when you get there, what am I going to do? The Holy Spirit will take something from Christ and give it, and then everything opens up. Then you go, and then you go the other side. You are sinking all the way through. And then you look back, you say, life is different now. Because I'm no more walking like with my secular knowledge, mind. I'm not walking with my blocked mind. I'm not walking with fear and panic. I'm now walking with revelation that has been taken by the Holy Ghost. It's taking the things of Christ and is revealing that to me, and ways are opening before me, and the Lord will be glorified in your life. That's what the Lord is saying, that what we need today is the Holy Spirit, the abiding presence of the Holy Spirit. And then Christ has gone up already and is sitting down at the right hand of majesty on high. And he's saying, it is expedient for you that I go away. If I go not away, I will not send the Holy Spirit, but I'm gone, I'll send him to you, and the rest of your life will be bright. The rest of your life, now things are going to be different. It's not going to be like before anymore, in Jesus' name. And then it says, all things that the Father has are mine. Therefore, said I, he shall take of mine and shall show it unto you. And it is in that showing, it is in that revelation that everything you desire, everything will come unto you. John chapter 17, verse 10. All mine are thine, and thine are mine, and I'm glorified in them. The Lord says everything the Father has belongs to Christ. Everything Christ has belongs to the Father. And he says, I am glorified in these my disciples. In verse 14, I've given them thy word, and the world has hated them, because they are not of the world, even as I'm not of the world. I pray not that thou shouldest take them out of the world, but that thou shouldest keep them from the evil. They are not of the world, even as I'm not of the world. You are different from the world. And you're not going to live the life of heaven on earth in Jesus' name. It tells us in verse 22 of that same chapter, and the glory which thou gavest me, I have given unto them. The glory which thou gavest me. The Lord is saying, your life from today will not be a disgrace. It will be a life of glory. And then Jesus told the Father, he said, Father, you know what? The glory that I have, the glory that you have given me, I give now unto them. Yes, Then he said that they all may be one even as we are one. I in them and thou in me, that they also may be made perfect in one. And that the world may know that thou hast sent me, and that the world may know that thou hast loved them as thou hast loved me.
1: Na yin do yin do ko yo dile, mi wala yin do ko do nye nye to ye me kro ye to nye me na yin do na na yin do ren ye yin pipe to do po me na iron do yo do ke we do mi ran bo so yin wa na mi yo dile e yin wa na mi do.
2: If you're thinking nobody loves me, nobody cares for me, and the people of the world are saying, who cares for you, who loves you?
1: Na to le kun me de me yin wa na mi me ma ro kun pe gwe bo me iron to ro a me ka ro kun pe go da me yin wa na we.
2: The Lord is going to now begin to do something in your life that the whole world around you will know that God loves you. In verse 24, Father, I will that they also whom thou hast given me be with me where I am, that they may behold my glory. You will see that glory. And then it says in that verse 24, it says that they may behold my glory, which thou hast given me, for thou hast loved me before the foundation of the world. Brothers and sisters, it's a new day, a new revelation, and a new life. And the Lord is going to make a new path before you. All you need to do is say, Lord, now I know I need the Holy Spirit. No more argument. No more saying, no, not so, Lord. All I say now is, yes, Lord. And the Lord will take you where you ought to be. Let's rise up and talk to the Lord in prayer. And let him take you where he wants you to be. And let him make you do what he wants you to do. No more argument. No more argument. There's a new path before you. There's a new way before you. There's a new life before you. As you give your heart to Jesus, you give your hand to Jesus, Lord, lead me on. Don't let your own natural, human, secular, worldly, denominational, religious thoughts tie you up.
1: And the killing and the way to Kavi, this and the
2: let those chains and fetters and cords be broken. Say, Lord, yes, Lord. All things that the Father has in mind. That's what I said unto you. That the tale of mine reveal it unto you.
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4: Father, we thank you for our Bible study tonight. We thank you because impart your word and the power in that word to every heart tonight. And therefore, Lord, we pray our hearts will be open to your word tonight in Jesus' name. I will pray that your word will reach our lives. Make us more useful in the church of the living God. Help us, Lord, that tonight this study, a practical study indeed, will be very suitable for every one of us as we look at the word and will do what you want us to do in Jesus' name.
5: Then
6: we pray that your power, your unction, your anointing will be upon every life.
5: We
6: pray that you enrich every life so that, Lord, our lives will be a blessing to all the people. In Jesus' name we pray. Tonight we come to our Bible study again, and I praise the Lord for you have come.
5: And it's
6: wonderful to see those of you are very faithful, coming to study the Word of God every time. I pray that the purpose of the study will be seen, revealed, and fulfilled in your life in Jesus'
5: name.
6: We're studying the greatest sermon that was ever preached in the Bible.

0: Wa parejeroya wa o deton po nu bibla ton po ga.
1: Now the Lord comes to another dimension, something that accompanies prayer.
0: Mo kun so wa to ali o de foji di fe dogbon nu e no gbado o da ra ko dare.
1: Associated with prayer. Something that when prayer and DC when they are joined together, it makes prayer irresistible.
0: Nu e no sisin to popo o de lo po ba we na nu e ki kan to po sisin to popo de po e no he o de lo ba ye.
1: Powerful.
0: Mighty.
1: In its unction and function and its operation.
0: To amisisapo azoiwa eto ponuiwa eto la
1: poko me. Subject of fasting, prayer and fasting. We look that the first part of the study last week.
0: Esa yo kundo po depo numbi blackpo dali miko kwa wakatita to sewa ime.
1: And now this week we're looking at Christ teaching on prayer and fasting.
0: Bwe to sewa mito kwikpo nupikpo Christi tondo depo numbi akodi.
1: To Matthew chapter 6, look at verse 16.
0: Numbi blu tuwe po Matthew ta chilo kwa fufato nukuno po.
1: Moreover, when ye fast, be not as the hypocrites of a sad countenance. For they disfigure their faces, that they may appear unto men to fast. Verily, certainly, I say unto you, they have their reward.
0: Bora we na mi blanu mi di yanu atre to nukun yin me blo la ye nukun me to gbe la ye ni do so ya gbe tre do ye to nu bla nu gbe yin do kan mi ye ko mo yi to gi gbe me ale ye tan.
1: But thou, when thou fastest, anoint thine head and wash thy face, that thou appear not unto men to fast, but unto thy Father, which is in secret. And thy Father, which seeth in secret, shall reward thee openly.
0: Shibari yewe na ye blanu, ya misi sado tatwe, boklanu kumetwe, na ye swa ya betero ye tonu blablo, adavo na utatwe tito nugla, utatwe samanu nugla, na swa ha etoe.
1: Your prayer will be answered.
0: And
1: your fasting will be rewarded in Jesus' name.
0: Turn
1: with me to Matthew chapter 17 and join those two passages together. Verse 19.
0: Take
1: the disciples to Jesus apart.
0: There
1: are some revelations you'll never have until you come to Jesus voluntarily by yourself.
0: And then
1: he said, why could not we cast him out? In your private life, in your private studies, you must be asking some personal questions from the Lord. You must be patient enough for the Lord to give you the answer. You must be willing to see your shortcoming. And you must be willing to see the reason for your failure. It says in verse 20, and Jesus said unto them, because of your unbelief. For verily I say unto you, if you have faith as a grain of mustard seed, ye shall say unto this mountain, remove hence to yonder place, and it shall remove, and listen to these words, and nothing shall be impossible unto you.
0: Na nugbo yen dohan mi emi le tin do yi se di okun muta di tan mi wule na dohan o so ro certain so fi o done ena so certain yi so o fi na idon ena so certain bodo to di fi aro pe ro nu de pe mara so gbe mi gba.
1: These are the words of the Lord Jesus Christ.
0: He
1: has introduced us to fasting in Matthew chapter 6. And now he tells us the power, the authority that resides in the people that will make use of this great promise of God. And he says, nothing shall be possible unto you. And then he says, how be it? In any case, this kind of stubborn evil spirit. This kind of
2: mountain.

0: of a problem.
1: This
0: kind of great challenge goes not out but by prayer and fasting.
1: Fasting
0: is not new, neither is it peculiar to the New Testament.
1: It has
0: an abundant record in both the Old Testament and the New Testament. It has actually had a great and a long history that spans thousands of years. From the time of Moses to the time of Paul. From the time of the Exodus of the children of Israel out of Egypt to the present day, fasting has been part of the believer's communion with the Almighty God.
1: So Exodus of Israel to the Egypt,
0: the record of God's word shows that many great intercessors in different dispensations have sought God's face with fasting, with prayer as well. Leaders, prophets, kings,
1: queens,
0: people, and even nations together, and cities like the city of Nineveh for their
1: king.
0: All these people together, they are prayed with earnestness. Fervency and fasting in times of great difficulty and danger. You think about people like Moses or David or Esther or Ezra or Nehemiah or Daniel or Paul. They are among the great intercessors in the Bible.
1: And
0: these people, they prayed and fasted, thereby experiencing great supernatural breakthroughs for themselves and for others.
1: Remember
0: John the Baptist and his disciples. He fasted often. And Lord Jesus Christ began his ministry with fasting. Waiting on God without eating or drinking. And no one has equaled his influence or power on the world. You think about Paul the Apostle. He started his Christian journey and ministerial duty with prayer and fasting as well. The world is yet to see another man exactly like Paul the Apostle. You see, all these examples of prayer and fasting in the Bible, they show us that great things can happen if we will dedicate ourselves to prayer with fasting. And then great will be the opportunities we have in ministry. Look at what Jesus said as he introduces us to this great important subject of fasting or prayer.
1: I'm upon where Jesus Christ did to me and be a plant that whole upon we brought on a woman.
0: It tells us, number one, a prayer should not be a fasting, should not be like the Pharisees.
1: I'm a editor,
0: we should have a great purpose, a great intention, a great desire in our hearts. And that desire should lead
2: us to do the right thing in the wrong way. I'm sure you understand. Doing the right thing the wrong way will not yield the expected result. Those Pharisees and those Sadducees and those scribes and those religious people of those days, they did the right thing in the wrong way. And there are many people like that today doing the right thing, they fast. And that's commendable. And for any religious man to push all the food and the drink aside and wait on the Lord and fast, a great, great thing. The beauty for many of them and many of us perhaps is that we're doing the right thing in the wrong way. Matthew chapter 6 verse 16, moreover, when ye fast, be not as the hypocrites are, of a sad countenance, for they disfigure their faces, that they may appear unto men to fast.
1: But when I'm in blood, I'm in the air. I'm tired. I'm looking at my blow. Now you're looking at your blow. Now in those we are better.
2: That's the problem.
1: To cry on you.
2: It's good to fast. Do it right.
1: And you're not the blood. She by where the
2: it carries a lot of spiritual power to fast. But do it the right way.
1: And don't
2: do it for show. Thou, when thou fastest. Anoint the head.
1: Yeah, Mrs. South.
2: And wash the face. There's nothing to be gained by being dirty. There's nothing to be gained by being untidy. Wash yourself, clean up. Wash your mouth and wash your face. And present a neat appearance. So that you will not appear unto men to fast, but you appear unto God, Father, who sees in secret that you are fasting. And then it says, your Father, who sees in secret, will reward you openly. He'll reward you. We're going to divide the study into three parts. Number one, scriptural pattern of personal prayer and fasting. Number two, supernatural power through purposeful prayer and fasting. Number three, surpassing possibilities. Significant possibilities of prevailing prayer of faith. Let's come to number one, scriptural pattern of personal prayer and fasting. Matthew chapter 6, verse 17. But thou, when thou fastest. That what thou makes it personal. Anoint thine head. That what thine head. Only one head. That means it's personal. It's you and just you.
1: And
2: wash thy face is you. Then a personal prayer and fasting. Look at verse 18. That thou appear not unto men to fast.
1: But
2: unto thy Father, you see all those that will call them pronouns. Thy Father. Thy Father, just your Father, personal. Which is in secret, and thy Father which seeth in secret shall reward
0: thee personal, singular. Reward thee openly. You will see that those same words are used for almsgiving if you look at verse 3. But when thou doest ask, this personal, church giving charity, yes, there are times that the whole church may decide to give charity. But this is personal. When thou doest thine arms, let not thy left hand, this is not the hand of the church, this is your own hand, know what thy right hand doeth. Personal.
1: Adike amiloto, emaya alo aguto amilo aguto di aloto yon nwe alo amiloto ton yon nwe adusito.
0: Verse 5, and when thou prayest, the word thou is personal. When thou prayest, thou shalt not be as the hypocrites are. Personal.
1: I'm a fat total defeat of poor winners here. I'm a hope with Yen and I'm Mendopo, where the order of the poor winner yet to do. At the Yanua Tola, blow, yeah, I'm a yet Mendopo.
0: For the Lord to pray standing in the synagogues and in the corners of the streets, that they may be seen of men. Verily I say unto you, they have their reward.
1: I'm not yet you want another cheated to go there to synagogue men. Where to Alio Kaji, Nadoy Mimmo, not better out to Nuboy.
0: When thou prayest, enter into thy closet. You'll see the language there. It's personal. What we're emphasizing here is that it's not every time that, you know, person has to come like an announcement in the church. There are times you just use your own voluntary will and then you make up your mind and you say you want to wait upon the Lord, you want to fast.
1: I'm a willing not day, and not day.
0: And when it comes to that personal time of praying and fasting, there are some things you need to look at. Fasting has been a constant feature in the believer's communion with God.
1: And
0: God have fasted when they were burdened with some spiritual and physical problems. The challenges of life for you and me and for other people, they're different. At times when you are in the valley, other people are in the mountain top. At times when you're having sorrow and deep distress, other people are the mountain of joy and cheerfulness.
1: I'm a winner and winner, Tito. I'll blame it, poor, I'll back for me. I'm a batonement, Menevra Tito, Eo, Jer, or so, I yag at you.
0: They don't have the need to fast and to pray at that time.
1: You might even know what they're not banned, no, that's a gentleman.
0: You, because of your peculiar position and your peculiar problem, at that time you need to wait upon the Lord.
1: She back here, now, Loya, the poor, came at it, and where the Jado go to German to.
0: It's not to be done to make a good impression upon people. You're not
1: doing
0: it for attention or to win the praise of men. You're driven by prevailing need in your life, or you are led by the Spirit of God when you are confronted with overwhelming challenges of life, and then you are seeking the face of the Lord with prayer, with fasting, and then you are laying your petition before the Almighty God.
1: When
0: you fast, to be beneficial. It must be done in a spirit of reverence towards God.
1: Amo na nu bi bra na do tin do alede bo bi ba si bo tin do ale era bi ba si to ugbigbo ugbegbo na jikwe
0: we to leme. Our dependence upon the Lord, and we worship him as a covenant keeping redeemer.
1: Mi sa do anyu en dogma dogbo do jikwe we go mi tun dari na do sen kedi eyin me fi go tan sa
0: ndo. Okay, but fasting, it means we're doing without food.
1: Amo to leme na do bra nu we na do ba si madunu.
0: For his specified designated period of time.
1: Now,
0: times of fasting are special times of prayer. In times of personal distress, when we humble ourselves before God as we seek divine intervention.
1: Examples
0: of effective prayer and fasting in the scriptures. I'm reading to you from verse 4. And it came to pass, when I had these words, that I sat down and wept and mourned certain days, and fasted and prayed before the God of heaven.
1: And
0: that information just blew his mind. And because of that information that he had, and then this great burden came upon him, then he said, I sat down. I couldn't even continue my normal work, my normal activity. And you know, there are some times when people hear some kind of information from home, or something has happened in a family. It weakens your mind, it weakens your nerves.
1: Even
0: the life so cannot carry. This one is not a kind of hypocritical weeping. Sometimes a problem has happened. And somebody is just, you know, relating. You go to visit him or her, and she's trying to relate the problem to you, and tears are coming out. This one is like the fountain in the heart has been broken. And while the person is talking about the problem, the fountain of tears and the fountain of sorrow broken out in the heart, and then he's weeping.
1: And
0: therefore he said, I sat down and I wept and I mourned certain days.
1: You
0: know, some problems that come and then you're not able to shake it off in 1 hour. You're not able to shake it off in 1 day.
1: Sometimes
0: you even if you wanted to eat, you cannot. That's what brings the praying and the fasting in a personal way.
1: And then he
0: said, I'm fasted and prayed. It's not just fasting. It's not hunger strike. You know, this is not just, okay, I'm not going to eat.
1: nadu.
2: This is prayer with fasting, fasting with prayer before the God of heaven.
1: Ewe yo nubibla po dekpo dekpo nubibla po to jikwewe olatonu kan.
2: Now, what did he do? When he said, I fasted and I prayed, and what are the components of that fasting? What are the components of that prayer?
1: Amo, ete ewa wenendo nyebla nuboko de, ete nwe tito dekwa kabi nubibla lo, lame, ete tito me.
2: Look at verse 5 and said, I beseech thee, O Lord God of heaven.
1: Bodama ukuno e, jikwewe olatonu, jikwewe daho,
2: the great and terrible God that keepeth covenant and mercy for them that love him and observe his commandments. Let thine ear now be attentive and thine eyes open, that thou mayest hear the prayer of thy servant, which I pray before thee now day and night, for the children of Israel, thy servants, and confess the sins of the children of Israel.
1: Amo, jiwe daho edobu, jiwe daho edobu, no he no paya lenu, po lebranu, po goto ye, ni wane, bo tono, pa ibedide, eto le go nye vewe, ba oto tue, divye ni hun tutu a yi, po nukun tue le, po huna, ye ni tutu a yi, la o de, meme si tue ton, le he nye to hi oto, nukon tue to je, heme to ke, po zan, po na o vize ton, meme si tue le, we na nye to,
2: bo yi na nye to, vize
1: tue ton, amo, nye la nye bado, nye bia yabu.
2: At the time of fasting is personal examination.
1: Amato Jan Biblatome, O Dodina Mendenotin.
2: What have I done to bring all this upon myself?
1: Etenko Abokohen, Willapoa Deji.
2: Why is it happening to me and not happening to others? Then you examine yourself.
1: Etenko Jijado Gubamato Jado Merevulago. When one at it do anatin donade.
2: Confession comes, repentance, and the restitution. Oh Lord, I'm sorry about that.
1: The
2: latter part of that verse says, which we have sinned against thee, both I and my father's house have sinned.
1: Amo fie gbongoso to afojiro pero pero we mi ko do wa nyando nugbo ni opo opo otoche to po wa nyando.
2: Personal prayer and fasting very very effective and very very powerful.
1: Amo e we so he o de po ni bi apo tin do wu won gbono tin do osun.
2: It says in verse 7, we have dealt very corruptly against thee and have not kept the command thy commandments and not the statutes nor the judgments which thou commandest thy servant Moses. Remember, I pray thee the word that thou commandest thy servant Moses, that saying, if ye transgress, I will scatter you abroad among the nations.
1: Mi ule koyi bigbe susu do sanha we bo ma ko pa igberide le lo go pa kavi o sendu ayi le kavi wadida le yede gbena mose meme sito nye vewe flin o ko yede gbena mose meme sito tamo e mi ule wa yina do nye na fufu mi peto akotale cheche.
2: Said Lord, we're seeing your hand, we're seeing the fulfillment of your word.
1: Eda okuna mi ko mo alote mi ko mo ngedi o ko to tan.
2: The promises of God, the word of God, has two edges.
1: One
2: edge positive, the other edge negative. We have not done right. Therefore, the negative edge of the word has taken effect in our lives. This is because of our own sin, our own fault. Then in verse 9, but if ye turn unto me and keep my commandments and do them, though there were of you cast out unto the uttermost part of the heaven, yet I will gather them from the place that I have chosen, and set my name there.
1: Chigba e mi so di oko ran de bo so pa igbedide che la go bo so nu ba si e ze igbe mi ton le treyin to opodo patapata ada olon ton ton ji ga cho yen na tia ye so fine bo na so han ye wa je o ten lome eyen ko na ko de na
2: go
1: he o ni
2: che go back to the word of God.
1: Amo ton bi bla mere ton me adura go jiku e o de na de
2: the promises of God. You look at where you've gone wrong and then you repent, you make restitution, and then you're willing to offer obedience and absolute dependence upon God
3: and your prayers will be answered.
1: So,
3: Jeremiah chapter 36 verses 6 and 7. Therefore go thou and reach in the roll which thou hast written from my mouth. The role which thou hast reaching from my mouth, the words of the Lord in the ears of the people in the Lord's house upon the fasting day.
1: Enew tu ye ni yibo so hia to di olome he hia ko nla so onuchi onucheme oho okunotan do oto gbetole ton meto oho okunotan meto azan nubibla ton degbe.
3: You see, there are people that fast and they don't treat the word of God at all.
1: Amo medile ti ba no blanu ye motan hia oju eton lala.
3: They don't examine the word of God and see the warnings of the word.
1: Ye motan hia hola mo di dran hola mo pon o koya me e ti do hola me.
3: Shall reach them in the ears of all Judah that come out of their cities.
1: Pero yena sokia ye gato do to Judah le po tome etonson to daho ye tome wa.
3: It may be they will present their supplication before the Lord and will return everyone from his evil way.
1: Esa gani do vevive ye tona flado okuno nukon bo na la gogo me ko ko fani oti la katome endo se o ju etona leso ali oyin la katwe leme.
3: And now here is where you need to become wise, my brother, my sister. If you have a great problem,
1: amo fie jani nu yeto tere novisu novinyanu endo atin do tuka da hore.
3: And this problem is so great to lead you to fasting and to praying,
1: but tuka ra close am be bi anu bi bla po o da yi opo me.
3: And then the Lord shows you a little thing, shows you something to do, and then you have to repent of that sin and to make restitution. Sometimes some people, they shake their heads and say, no, I'm not ready for that now. God, just answer my prayer.
1: But
3: Didn't you come to Elisha so that you have solution to this great problem that is bringing national shame upon you?
1: Be amawa Elisha de nando kindo e yo gbondo na tukla e to wiya akota le po blewu ton e wa oju eto me.
3: You know, there are people that will not even do that little thing.
1: Amo melia timba ma tra wa nu pe venera.
3: Let's do what the Lord wants us to do. Great blessings are coming on your way.
1: Bo miniwa nu oku da miniwa to na da hole jali otoji.
3: Daniel chapter 9 verse 3.
1: Daniel ta chene.
3: And I set my face unto the Lord God to seek by prayer and supplication with fasting and sackcloth and ashes.
1: Yes, I said, Nukume Chedo, Raukuna Jukwe Chede, Nado, Bin Hodo, Odek Opo, Oveko, Nubi Blackpo, Odekopo, a people.
3: I'm talking about the nation of Israel.
1: Amoedo, I do Midobo, a Kotaiza Tondali.
3: We ought to be the head, and now we're even worse than the tail.
1: I'm a Mule Jeremino Tashi, but if you meet Ragina, Uga, Osila,
3: everybody. They're trampling over us. This should not be.
1: I'm a man poet. I've fought to make it if you my dream.
3: But they've spent 70 years already in the captivity, and Daniel became concerned. Are you not concerned what's happening in your family?
1: Are you not concerned
3: the premature death taking place there?
1: Are you not concerned
3: the curse and the yoke and the body and the mountain?
1: Are you not concerned
3: the barrenness there? Are you not concerned all those problems there?
1: Daddy.
3: This one is out of school and, you know, he's got certificate, but there's no job.
1: It's
2: like, you know, the whole problems of the whole nation is upon that single family. Are you not concerned like Daniel? And then he said, I set my face unto the Lord God to seek by prayer and supplication with fasting and sackcloth and ashes. And I prayed unto the Lord my God and made my confession and said, O Lord, a great and dreadful God, keeping the covenant and mercy to them that love him, to them and to them that keep his commandments, we have sinned. You see the confession right there again. God will answer our prayer. We're looking at Acts of the Apostles, chapter 9, verse 8. And Saul arose from the earth. When his eyes were opened, he saw no man, but they led him by the hand and brought him into Damascus, and was there 3 days without sight, neither did he eat nor drink.
1: So Lucetti Tesson, Aigba, Wena Yehunuquetan, Emma Mo, O Mende, Shiba, Yehalonembo, Sahewa, Damascus, Eno Nukumamo Azato, Emma Du, Moemanu.
2: This is what these people did, and God honored their sincerity.
1: Ewen Wel Melewa, Jesuk Bobena, Enubono, Yeto.
2: And God honored their dedication, their fasting, and their prayer.
1: Jesuk Bobena, Meledejo, Yeto, Nubi.
2: I'm sure our God has not changed. Jesus Christ is the same yesterday, today, and forever. And if we will do the same thing today, the Lord will bless us in Jesus' name.
1: Jesus Christ, the Puerto Sir Egbe, Procacadoi, Amo Enda Mulana, one look well at Dr. Juana Nalimi, to Jesus Taman.
2: Point number 2.
1: Go with us.
2: Supernatural power through purposeful prayer.
1: Let's come back to Matthew chapter
2: 17, verse 19.
1: Then
2: came the disciples to Jesus apart and said, why could not we cast him out? Maybe you don't understand the full import or the full implication of that question.
1: You
2: see why they came to ask the Lord this question is, please turn your Bible to Matthew chapter 10, verse 1. And when he had called unto him his 12 disciples, he gave them power against unclean spirits to cast them out and to heal all manner of sickness and all manner of disease. You look up here for a moment. You know, sometimes as children of God, as students, we need to learn. Before that final exam, you read, you prepared yourself. And then at the end, you wrote that exam, that was great, and then you had a great kind of success. Like you had distinction. Now you stop reading. Really at that time.
1: But now,
2: because exam is over.
1: Now, take poco for exam.
2: And then you've had your results.
1: But our Tindo can die to
2: a little bit. Just read a newspaper and just, you know, just have a nice time. Now, if you were called 2 months after that exam to write that same exam, you'll not be able to make it.
1: If you are going to swallow God, now that I'm
2: the reason is because for these 2 months now,
3: you stopped reading.
1: That's
3: what happened to the disciples. In chapter 10, they were successful. And now from chapter 10, after they came back from that missionary trip, well, there was nothing again. Christ was doing everything now. Casting out the devils and healing the sick and preaching the word, and they were just following the Lord Jesus Christ. Between chapter 10 and chapter 17, something had happened to them. And they wouldn't have known if this test did not come. Are you looking at your life when you are much younger as a Christian? And at that time when you prayed, you know, the answer came immediately. And then after I became a Christian for, you know, some time now, and now persecution is over. Nobody is persecuting like they used to persecute you. And now you relax. And when a challenge comes now and you pray, you wonder, why is God not answering?
1: Even
3: those years, in a very few days, you'll solve those problems. That's what happened to them. That's why they now came to us and they said, Jesus, Lord, Master, why couldn't we cast him out? And Jesus said unto them, because of your unbelief. Unbelief
1: had
3: taken place of faith. For verily I say unto you, for certainly I say unto you, that if ye have faith as a grain of mustard seed, ye shall say unto this mountain, remove hence to yonder place, and it shall remove, and nothing shall be impossible unto you. And nothing shall be impossible unto you. I want you to think about that now. In your life. The things that face you. Future that you have, the great possibilities in your life, what this life, single life, could become, what you could achieve if you just woke up to the realization, nothing shall be impossible unto you. And then you ask, how can that be? Then Jesus said in verse 21, how be it this kind goeth not out by the prayer and fasting. This kind goeth not out but by prayer and fasting. Now, disciples, and we need to think together here now. Let's put the balances together. On this side, you have miracle. You have
1: anointing.
3: You have casting out devils. You have the gifts of the Spirit. On this side, you have prayer and fasting. Which one is greater? Can you deny yourself of food and drink for such a short time? All these great things. That's what the Lord was saying.
1: Daho,
3: Now He's saying, nothing goes for nothing.
1: Era nunde mano yina nunde.
3: He's saying, you cannot have gain without pain.
1: Era amasoga tindo ale mati auva.
3: Can you deny yourself of one day, 2 days, 3 days of food, so as to have 3 years and 10 years of victory?
1: Era bi asoga mode na ndudu asandopo asawe kavi asatoto na do atindo eyin otato ache o amisa kwe aton kavi kwa oton
3: of one day of food and wait upon the Lord so as to overcome this roaring lion.
1: Bi asoga mo ndudu asoga gbe ndudu asandopo ton na do gba won kinikiri eto lili po to dida pe ton
3: that is going about with you
1: eto ipo ye popo re
3: hearing voices from behind, hearing voices from within, and all this harassment of the devil.
1: But to bury that season, Godo, I to bury that season, home, I to attach that to do like but to
3: that together and see if you are going to have this power. Can you pay this little price?
1: But I put the fear. Endo, ye kai me kwa soga tindo kuwe, be soga swa hok pevye ya.
3: Can you deny yourself? Because this kind goes not out but by prayer and fasting.
1: Be soga mo dewe ya. Endo, si wey ko mano chekbonui.
3: And the Lord was telling all of them, you can deny yourself, and then you can have great breakthrough is coming your way. Luke chapter 4, we're looking at it from verse 1 and verse
1: 2.
3: And Jesus, being full of the Holy Ghost, returned from Jordan and was led by the Spirit into the wilderness, being 40 days tempted of the devil. And in those days, he did eat nothing. When they were ended, he afterward hungered.
1: Yes,
3: Moses, one, Elijah, very special, because the angel gave him the food, and then he went in the strength of that food 40 days, and then you have the Lord Jesus Christ. And without any special moving and any leading of the speech, you cannot just go to fast for 40 days. One day, 2 days, 3 days, and you know, before you even finish it, 2, 3 days, the answer will come.
1: I said the answer will come.
3: A God is not just a master, it's a father.
1: He doesn't want us to fast
3: and become a skeleton before our problems are solved.
1: He wants
3: to just say, I'm going to wait upon the Lord, and the Lord sees your desire and he sees what you want. Before you go 2, 3 days, I believe miracle will happen. Verse 14, and Jesus returned in the power of the Spirit into Galilee. Verse 18, the Spirit of the Lord is upon me. This after the fasting. Because he has anointed me to preach the gospel to the poor. He has sent me to heal the brokenhearted. To proclaim deliverance to the captives and recovering of sight to the blind, and to set at liberty them that are
1: bruised.
3: And he says in verse 21, and he began to say to them, this day is this scripture fulfilled in your ears.
1: We're
3: told in verse 32, and they were astonished at his doctrine, for his word was with power. Power is coming upon your life. And you know, if we're going to have this kind of power, this kind of authority, the Lord is saying we need to wait upon Him. As you look at what we have, we have power. What kind of power? Number one, that is the power to prevail with God on men. In Genesis chapter 32, in verse 28. And he said, thy name shall be called no more Jacob, but Israel. For as a prince hast thou power with God and with men, and thou hast prevailed.
1: Number
3: two, power to do exploits in difficult and dangerous times.
1: In
3: Daniel chapter 11 verse 32, and such as do wickedly against the covenant shall he corrupt by flatteries. That's a dangerous time, a terrible time, but the people that do know their God shall be strong and do exploits. And so then, if we wait upon the Lord, we have power with God. Number three, power to remove obstacles and to move mountains.
1: You know that
3: every mountain in your life can move away? Matthew chapter 17 again, in verse 20. It says, and Jesus said unto them, because of your unbelief, for verily I say unto you, if ye have faith as a grain of mustard seed, ye shall say unto this mountain. You know what? Before the fasting and the prayer, we're talking to other people about our problems. We say unto people about the mountain. But when you pray and fast and you wait upon the Lord, suddenly you realize there's no point talking to people about my mountain. I need to talk to the mountain itself. Remove hands to yonder place and it shall remove. I said it shall remove. But remember now, how be this kind goeth not out but by prayer and fasting. Number four, we have power over all the power of the enemy. Luke chapter 10, verse 19. Behold, I give unto you power to tread on serpents and scorpions.
1: How many times have
3: some people complain, I don't know why, I see scorpions everywhere.
1: I
3: see serpents everywhere. I don't know why I feel they're walking all over my body. Why don't you just wait upon the Lord? And those things will get out of your life, out of your family, out of your body, in Jesus' name.
1: But when I told Jagon, so Benzatome, so what do Tomato eat? Jesus, Tome.
3: And you will tread on serpents and scorpions and over all the power of the enemy, and nothing shall by any means hurt
1: you.
3: Whether in the dream or in the daytime. Whether you're with people or you're all alone. How many times we just cheat ourselves? And we eat and eat until we're weak. When if you just deny yourself a little and wait upon the Lord and push the plates aside just for a day or 2 days or 3 days and just wait upon the Lord.
1: But
3: except you have ulcer. If you have ulcer, you have to be very careful. So that you don't say, well, I want to fast and then you kill yourself. But if there is no ulcer and there's no small problem, then you wait upon the Lord, and within a day or two, I'm telling you, you know, the devil running after you before you run after them.
1: You
3: chase them like David chased Goliath and all the followers of Goliath and say, where are they? They will all be gone.
1: Amo ananya ye die David ya Goliath ro po yo me do Goliath go do po Peter ye die amo yo me poko yi.
3: And then he'll give you power over all the power of the enemy. And as I look at you, I see that power is coming already.
1: Amo and as I know who want to work ketato let poji amo den to quick power eta yo who na ko wa.
3: Number 5 is power over the persecutors and oppressors.
1: Atoto wo do wo me kendo me to po me si me si me to poji.
3: Number 6 is power to heal sicknesses.
1: Kilo pota wo na do he azon le pogbo.
3: There will be no sickness on your body.
1: Asuma ati da pata to me.
3: Fasting, it has a way of purging your whole system.
1: Amo nu bi bla tin do ali ore na do clo eyin o la me kire.
3: When you fast and you pray and you wait upon the Lord, you know that when you eat, all these other organs of the body, they go to work.
1: And
3: you give them vacation at the time you are fasting.
1: So that
3: your system is purified. And then you are drinking water. You ought to drink water a lot if you are going to go beyond, you know, a few days.
1: Amo, but another yekro, gonu outu to another yekro, ananu si, susu endo, azan, susu adojan blan lo.
3: And then when you drink that water, your whole system is purified, you become light, and many of those sicknesses disturbing the cells of your body, they are gone.
1: Pura, eyi, o, nuwe ila, gonu outu go, eto nuwe, pura, nudila, eti do lame, na we, nila, bodo tukado, nila, amo, yo mekpo, namba tenkpo, yo mekpo na yi.
3: You know, and it clears your brain, and clears your mind, and clears your body. And then you talk about sickness? Never. I said never. How to declare welcome truth to all categories of sinners. There's part to adding sinners and part to work miracles and accomplish the impossible. Part to heal and to conquer the sorcerers and the possessors of power of the power of darkness. You'll not complain about witches and wizards anymore. Acts chapter 13, I'm reading from verse 1. Now there were in the church certain prophets and teachers, as Barnabas and Simeon.
1: In verse 2,
3: and as the minister to the Lord and fasted, The Holy Ghost said, separate me, Barnabas and Saul, for the work whereunto I have called them.
1: Afawe leyeto, devise wahan okunemoto nubla, wawe damo mikan banaba po solu po do la nami, do azoikon, yeyo eto.
3: Verse 3, and when they had fasted and prayed, and laid their hands on them, they sent them away.
1: Afwaton, we na ye blanu, bo saure, ye zala, ye tondo, ye jim, bo
3: do ye ha. Verse 6, and when they had gone through the Isle of Paphos, and they found a certain sorcerer, a false prophet, a Jew, whose name was by Jesus, which was the deputy of the country, such as Paulus.
1: Wena yeza lopo lagoje papo yemo motade yega lalono ju te yeno ya ba Jesu me kotito sojo palu toga otulaton te gbeto zizitare me odonwe yira pana ba kosolopo bojiro kosiku eton nando se
3: a prudent man who called for Barnabas and Saul and desired to hear the word of God.
1: Era gbeto zizitare me odonwe yira pana ba kosolopo bojiro kosiku eton nando se
3: sorcerer for soul is his name by interpretation, was to them seeking to turn away the deputy from the faith.
1: Shigba elima wantala mo etadina unye tonton e glalina ye moto didina dole ayiha na otogala son yiseme.
3: A sorcerer was to them.
1: Amo azeda wantale pan kwepo
3: oto. Sometimes there are some sorcerers, some witches and some wizards, occultic people, and they try to withstand you.
1: Amo wele anu azetare akunanondele yinojo na kwepo yakpo.
3: And they know that yours

0: me gana ye wapo o kalepo ye ma to na galete
1: convert the right ways of the Lord. And now behold, the hand of the Lord is upon thee.
0: And thou shalt
1: die, not seeing the sun for a season. And immediately there fell on him a mist and a darkness. And he went about seeking some to lead him by the hand.
0: And
1: then the deputy, when he saw what was done, believed, being astonished at the doctrine of the Lord.
0: That's
1: power. That power is coming upon you. When you have that kind of power, nothing shall be impossible. And those sorcerers, they'll be afraid of you in Jesus' name. Now we come to the third point, surpassing possibilities through prevailing prayer of faith.
0: As we wait upon the
1: Lord, we need to realize that we also need to manifest faith. Mark chapter 11. I'm going to read from verse 22. Jesus answering says unto them, have faith in God, for very near unto you, that whosoever shall say,
0: Jesus,
1: remember that whosoever. Who is the whosoever? It's you now. I said it's you. And as you go back home, this fire is following you. This authority and anointing is following you. Whosoever shall say unto this mountain, be thou removed and be thou cast into the sea, and shall not doubt in his heart, but shall believe that those things which he saith shall come to pass, he shall have whatsoever he says.
0: Whatever
1: you say tonight, you'll have whatsoever you say. Therefore I say unto you, what things soever ye desire when ye pray, believe that ye receive them, and you shall have them. Faith in God makes believers mightier, makes believers more powerful than natural people.
0: God's promises
1: provide for all our needs, and all your needs will be supplied by God in Christ Jesus. All that God has promised the believer in his word can be received by an act of faith.
0: This
1: is concerning our salvation, say by grace through faith. And our deliverance, the provision of material requirement or whatsoever our particular needs and problems might be. By faith we are justified. By faith we are sanctified. By faith we are filled and baptized in the Holy Ghost. By faith we are kept and preserved. By faith we stand and we walk by faith.
0: We carry
1: the promises by faith. The central importance of faith in the life of the child of God is clearly revealed in the word of God. Hebrews chapter 11 verse 6, but without faith it's impossible to please him. For he that cometh to God must believe.
0: Adamo, do not be able to tell. We don't have a chilopo. She ba, ewa, e jazz.

0: Tonight, as you come to the Lord, you believe. Must believe that He is, and that He is a rewarder of them that diligently seek Him. You're seeking the Lord tonight, and the Lord is answering your prayer.
1: Amen.
0: John chapter 14, verse 12. Very lesson to you. He that believeth on me.
1: Nubo nubo yedohami me imise.
0: Who are those people?
1: Mewe melele.
0: That's you.
1: Yewema.
0: The Lord is speaking to you.
1: Okre dohodohami.
0: Don't compare yourself with the people of the world. You are a believer. You are not a doubter.
1: Akia dewe kome ayhotole kumlo yani yiseno amanya yaweno.
0: He that believeth on me, the works that I do, he shall do.
1: Me imise aso yewa we enawa.
0: That time has now come.
1: Ndo jere kwa.
0: Weakness is gone. Complaining is gone. Oppression of the devil is gone. He that believeth on me, the works I do shall do. And greater works than this shall he do, because I go unto my Father.
1: Mark
0: chapter 9 verse 23. Jesus said unto him, if thou canst believe, all things are possible to him that believeth.
1: Jesus said, "The hand of man, he is a guy. Say, 'Onule po we wa na ewa me yisay.'
0: All things are possible for you.
1: Onule po we wa na.
0: Forget the past. A new day has come.
1: Wodi onule kwa ilego asaya kwa.
0: A day of power.
1: Asa wuleta.
0: A day of authority.
1: Asa achetane.
0: A day of anointing.
1: Wait
0: on the Lord and you'll see the power will flow through your life in Jesus' name. In Isaiah chapter 40, verse 28. Has thou not known, has thou not heard, that the everlasting God, the Lord, the creator of the ends of the earth, fainteth not, neither is weary. There's no searching of his understanding. If your problem, your mountain, the challenges of your life are making you to faint tonight, power will be given to you.
1: And
0: to them that have no mind, increase strength. Even the youth shall faint and be weary, and the young men shall utterly fall.
1: But
0: they that wait upon the Lord shall renew their strength. And they shall mount up with wings as eagles, and they shall run and not be weary. They shall walk and they shall not faint.
1: Yena ya wado ihe agadiakun. Yena dozu onumana dikona ye. Yena zizoni bomana nyo nudika.
0: God has given us tonight revelation.
1: Ye kona mito usahia to zeme.
0: The kind of revelation that will take weakness out of our lives.
1: Usahia ena de mado gas eso beza mito me.
0: That will take impossibilities away from our families.
1: Ena de mavi basile seso beza mito me. Kuto mito me.
0: Surely, every problem of our lives will be solved. And the Lord has given us an answer to that question. Why couldn't we cast him out? And the Lord has said to us tonight, because of your unbelief, for verily I say unto you, if ye have faith as a grain of mustard seed, ye shall say unto this mountain, remove to yonder place, and it shall remove, and nothing shall be impossible unto you.
1: Albeit this kind
0: goeth not out but by prayer and fasting.
1: Si gba enko ma no je gbonu yi atabo mo de po no mi bla po dare.
0: If that's what it will take, yes, that's what we'll do.
1: And then we na biani e mo wa ma we mi na wa ni e.
0: Wait upon the Lord, and this week alone, all labor in our church, mountains are moving away.
1: Moa mina no te po kuno yero ede to kanelo se me chokere o so mi tre po na ndi de se
0: problems are getting solved. The Lord has given us a secret. We have the secret, we are not going to lose it. All powers of darkness will bow away from your family. Let us rise up and begin to do it right now. Do it right now.
1: Your
0: faith in God. With God, all things are possible. You are a child of God. He has given you a lot of promises. And
1: those
0: promises bring possibilities into your life. Power into your life, authority into your life. If you have failed in the past, don't worry about that, that's gone. If you have been crushed by mountains in the past, don't worry about that, all that is gone. As
1: not
0: allow the devil just run rampant in your life.
1: Checking
0: and controlling and stopping in his track.
1: Call
0: upon the Lord and he says, I'll show you great and mighty things that you had never known.
1: Let us
0: rise up and begin to do it
1: right.
0: Hold on to the promises of the Lord. Those promises are yes and amen in Christ. And if you decide to fast, why not? In prayer and fasting. There's no excuse now for the devil to be tormenting you and oppressing you. Now you have all the liberty to be victorious, to be successful, to be more than a conqueror in your life now. In Jesus' name we pray. Church, I said in Jesus' name we pray. Believers who believe in the power of God, I said, in Jesus' name
1: we pray. Say this after me, I don't have an excuse to be sick.
0: Say this after me, I don't have an excuse to be sick.
1: I don't have an excuse to be depressed.
0: I don't have an excuse to be entertain mountains. I don't have an excuse to allow enemy to run over me. I don't have an excuse to be a failure. Mine is success. Mine is victory. Mine is healing. Mine is deliverance. No more tears.
1: That's my timba.
0: No more sorrow.
1: Aubla matimba.
0: No more yoke.
1: Zega matimba.
0: Now say this. Look at me.
1: Tell me.
0: Tell the devil, look at me.
1: Then I let that up for me. For me.
0: Tell your friends, look at me.
1: Then I hope to let for me.
0: I'm a demon chaser.
1: You may know that. I will be.
0: I'm a problem solver.
1: You may not get to
0: anywhere I go.
1: Mountains
0: will move away. I am going back home now. I'm going with the power of God. Mountains, get out of my way. Demons, get out of my way. I see them running. Victory has come in your life in Jesus' name. Where are those anointed hands? Raise them up. You lay those hands on the sick and they shall recover. And if after this time, if you try to fast even just one day, there'll be a pipe running from heaven. And that pipe will be connected into your life. Power will flow into your life in Jesus' name. In every house fellowship, I declare deliverance. In every zone, I declare deliverance. In every district, I declare victory. And when these people who are raising up their hands now, when you pray, the rain of miracle will fall from them.
1: When I made a lot to say that guy, when I meet for that, hey, I put on a chance on Loa.
0: Father, in the name of Jesus.
1: Thank
0: you tonight because you've shown us the secret. The devil cannot overcome us anymore. Mountains will not stand in front of us anymore. Demons will not stand anymore. Sorcerers, witches will not stand anymore. Powers of darkness will not confront. I pray,
1: oh
0: Lord, your power, your victory will come to our lives in Jesus' name.
1: In the name of Jesus.
0: Anoint the hands and the tongue and the lives of all these your children. And everywhere they go from today, victory will go with them. All the problems will clear out of their ways in Jesus' name.
1: Barrenness,
0: you don't have any right to be there anymore. I cancel that barrenness in Jesus'
1: name.
0: Lord, all the mountains confronting your people, I say unto their mountain. Come out in Jesus' name. Come out in
1: Jesus' name.
0: Lord, I pray you wipe away their tears. Take away their sorrow. Take away their shame. And the victory that comes to the children of God will come to them in Jesus' name.
1: I want by no one of these you go to life, and I want to hear to you, Jesus, to me.
0: Your failure is gone.
1: I talk about you.
0: Your defeat is gone.
1: I did get to you.
0: Your enemies are conquered.
1: I go back to
0: you. You go back home in the joy of the Lord in Jesus.
1: And now you quit to a yaja kunotometo in Jesus, to me.
0: Day, success, victory, healing, deliverance, the goodness of the Lord will keep on following you in Jesus' name. Lord, perform miracle in every life. Thank you because we know you have answered. In Jesus' name we pray.
1: Jesus come and you that day.
2: Let's close our eyes for prayer.
3: Heavenly
2: Father, we thank you for bringing us to the Bible study today. We thank you because of the love we have for your word. We are praying, O Lord, that this love for your word will be a fruit in every life, every heart, every family in Jesus' name.
3: We
2: are praying, Lord, as we come together today to study your word.
3: We
2: pray, Lord, you apply the word, interpret the word, relevant to every heart and every situation in Jesus'
3: name.
2: We pray, Lord, that today you help us to move forward in the study of your word as well as in obedience to your word.
3: We
2: thank you because we know you have answered us. In Jesus' name we pray. A good amen. I welcome every one of you to the Bible study today. We have been looking at the revelation of the Lord Jesus Christ. And if you were here last week, we have gone through to from chapter 1 all through to chapter 17. And this time, we're looking at the parable of Jesus. Connect those two things together, the revelation of Jesus Christ and then the parable of the Lord Jesus Christ. Why we studying this? Because it's possible to have a lot of idea, a lot of knowledge, a lot of stuff in the head. And then not to have anything in the life, not to have anything in the heart. The Lord Jesus Christ wants us not to have just the knowledge in the head.
3: Jesus Christ,
2: go beyond that and to have the word of God in our hearts. And the Lord Jesus Christ told a parable. And it's a parable that talks about how we benefit from the word of God.
3: Tells
2: us there are people that hear the word of God. It doesn't profit them. Because it doesn't find a good place on the soil of their
3: hearts.
2: He actually tells us this parable of the sower. It's so much important that this has been recorded in Matthew, Mark, and Luke.
3: In
2: a church where the word of God is preached. In a place where that word is emphasized and preached, it is still possible that we do not get the very best because of our attitude or to the word of God. That's why we're looking at this today, so that everything we've been studying will be of benefit to us. Please open your Bible with me to Matthew chapter 13. I'm going to read to you from verse 1. The same day went Jesus out of the house and sat by the seaside, and great multitudes were gathered together unto him, so that he went into a ship and sat.
3: Tu as un docolo be we Jesu ton son kwekbe bosi anito okuto agunda ho so klido kpoto e de to fine so mbo e bio va tre de me bosi an agunda ho le
0: kpoto. And the whole multitude stood on the shore, and he spake many things unto them in parables.
3: E so do nu susu kra ye to lo le me do mo.
0: Behold, a sower went forth to sow. When he sowed, some seeds fell by the wayside, and the fowls came and devoured them up.
3: Domo ponu do to de ton je na do do nu pe na e do nu okun de le fleja lito o khele so wa bo fian yedu.
0: Some fell upon stony places where they had not much earth, and forthwith they sprang up because they had no deepness of earth, and when the sun was up they were scorched, and because they had no root they withered away.
3: De le so fleja igba o se ton ji fi o ko susu mate to afodo ponu ji ye tonkun na ye ma do o ko si so wutu we na o pe wa ga ye fio ye na ye ma do ados wutu ye ku.
0: And some fell among thorns, and the thorns sprung up and choked them, but other fell into good ground and brought forth fruit, some an hundredfold and some sixtyfold, some 30.
3: Dele fleje ohun sese ohun to kun bo so fi yehu sigba dele fleje aigba dagbeji bo so sin dele kaweko donu kaweko dele kandeko donu kandeko dele ogban donu gban.
0: He who was ears to hear, let him hear.
3: Metindo to na do se ni se.
0: And the disciples came and said unto him, why speakest thou unto them in parables? That's a parable that Jesus Christ told. It's a parable of the sower of the seed. And then the disciples wanted to understand more. In fact, they were asking, Lord, why are you speaking to them in parables? And if those of us who are apostles and disciples, if we don't fully understand, how do you think they are going to understand? And we don't understand, why don't you explain this to us and to them? It's wonderful when you find believers, Christians, who really are good students of the word.
3: Amen. Uda gbede we yin ni do amo yi se na nu gboton dede yin o hojo eto.
0: And whenever the word comes out, they don't understand, they ask questions.
3: Ayen ko le pe nde o ko lo so ton je gbonu ye ma mo dona iran kan ko se.
0: By the way, does it appear to you, does it occur to you at all?
3: Ayen be eyin nde na we be due
0: gbala. In the teaching ministry of Jesus Christ, whenever he taught his own disciples, if they didn't understand, they will be asking questions.
3: Ayen to gbe weru Jesus Christ on ko le pe nde plan nde endo ye ma mo dora iran kan bi e.
0: Not just in the fellowship, even in the private.
3: Aye, e ma to kliro po me chokere awo
0: si ba. That's very different from the church of many people today.
3: Ene so gun funa de gbe do su lenu wa no to egbe.
0: Many people today, if they want to see the region of Asia or their nation of Asia or state of Asia or maybe their local pastor.
3: Aye, me gbe do su to egbe endo ye jura mo le gbo to ye ton to agunji ka vi nu kan to ye ton ya ke ton nu kan to ye ton.
0: They are only asking questions about why haven't I got married. Why is it I'm not healed from my sickness? They'll be asking questions about things that relate to just healing. Or deliverance, or money, or job, or profession, or whatever. But in the case of the disciples of Jesus, they ask questions about the scriptures. And many times the people that come to see the pastor, you know, all that they want, I need prayer for my body. I need prayer for my wife, prayer for my children, prayer for this and prayer for that. I need a job, I need this, I need that. Get interested in the word of God. Take notes as we're reading the word of God. I'm reading from verse 18. Hear ye therefore the parable of the sower. When anyone heareth the word
4: word of the kingdom and understandeth it not, then cometh the wicked one and catches away that which was sown in his heart. This is he which received the seed by the wayside. In verse 20, but he that received the seed into stony places, the same is he that heareth the word, and anon with joy receiveth it, yet as he not root in himself, but dureth for a while. For when tribulation or persecution ariseth because of the word, by and by he is offended. He also that received the seed among the thorns is he that heareth the word, and the care of this world and the deceitfulness of riches choke the word, and it becometh unfruitful. But he that received the seed into good ground is he that heareth the word and understandeth it, which also beareth fruit and bringeth forth some an hundredfold, some 60, and some 30.
3: Meke ishiba meke yo kundo aiba dagbe jiwe meke se okolo botoin ewo wesen eso sen dele kaweko donu kaweko dele kandeko donu kandeko dele ogban donu gban.
4: That's the parable, and that is the interpretation. The Lord Jesus Christ said that the seed is the word of God. And we receive the seed of the word as you have been taught. If you accept and you endeavor to understand the word of God to your heart, to your life, that means you are receiving the seed of the word of God, and it will bear fruit. First Peter chapter 1. I'm reading from verse 23, being born again, not of corruptible seed, but of incorruptible, by the word of God, which liveth and abideth forever.
3: In verse 25,
4: but the word of the Lord endureth forever, and this is a word which by the gospel is preached unto you. The Lord Jesus Christ was preaching the gospel. How did he preach? He preached faithfully. The question is, were they all saved? Did they all repent? Were they all transformed? The answer is no. Why is it that the people were not all saved?
3: To
4: answer that question, let me just show you. In Mark chapter 2, I'm reading from verse 2. And straightway many were gathered together, in so much that there was no room to receive them, no, not so much as about the door, and he preached the word unto them. In John chapter 17, reading from verse 8, here he tells us, for I have given unto them the words which thou gavest me, and they have received them, and I am known surely that I came out from thee, and they have believed that thou did send me.
3: File dona mi na oko ke na mi le po yen ko na ran ye ye ko yi ye bo so yen keze kede do te wewe yen san wa ye ko so yi se do ye we do mi ran.
4: In verse 14, I've given them thy word, and the world has hated them because they are not of the world, even as I'm not of the world.
3: Afoeton we yen to yen ko na oko to ye ai kon so gbe won na ye na ye ma yin ai kon ton wu tu ye ro dile yen ma yin ai kon ton do.
4: He preached the word of God, and then the disciples believed, and they were born again. But there were many people that were not born again also. In John chapter 7 verse 46, the officers answered, "Never man speak like this man." Well, the Bible even says that the common man heard him gladly.
3: We're
4: looking at Mark chapter 12 verse 37.
3: We're
4: going to read the second part of the verse.
3: We are waiting.
4: It says, "And the common people heard him gladly." As for being glad, they were glad. As for being happy, they were happy.
3: We're
4: looking at Luke chapter 24 from verse 27. And beginning at Moses and all the prophets, he expounded unto them in all the scriptures the things concerning himself. Before he went to the cross, that's exactly what he did. In verse 45, "Then opened he their understanding that they might understand the scriptures." And yet, with all the preaching of the Lord Jesus Christ, laying it line upon line, and precept upon precept, they were not all born again. He sometimes, when you see somebody who had been in church for about a year or 2 years or 3 years, and there's no change. This word is able to transform our lives. Then you are wondering, whose fault is this? That this fellow is not saved after years of hearing the word of God. Well, the Lord is telling us the secret about that today. At least you know about Judas Iscariot. Even though he was saved, he backslid. And yet he listened to the Lord Jesus Christ for all those 3.5 years. The Lord is telling us the reason why today. And the Lord is telling us all this so that you'll be able to take warning yourself. So that you will not be one of these people that are coming and coming and coming, and yet there is no change. I pray that things will change in every life, even today, in Jesus' name. I need a good amen. The message itself is the danger of fruitlessness and the degrees of fruitfulness. The message divides naturally into four parts. Point number one, forgetful hearers without profit. Point number two, fearful hearts hindered by persecution. Number three, the fruitless hearers choked by worldly pleasures. And then number four, the fruitful heavenly minded people. I come back to number one, forgetful hearers without profit. And we need to really study this and see what the Lord is telling us. Matthew chapter 13, I'm reading to you from verse 19. When anyone hears the word of the kingdom and understandeth it not, then cometh the wicked one and catcheth away that which was sown in his heart. This is he which received the seed by the wayside.
2: And
4: there are three things we are going to see here. Number one, he has heard the word, he understandeth it not. And is not making any effort to understand. Number two, Satan catches away what has been sown. Number three, forgetfulness of the word that was heard. The pure, unadulterated word of God has been preached, but it has no result upon this kind of heart. People with this kind of heart do come to church, and they have the privilege of listening to the inspired exposition, explanation, application of the word of God. But they are in no way profited by the word of God which they have heard. He does that because the people allow him to have access to their hearts. The Lord is telling us that we need to be very careful so that the devil will not come and steal away the word of God that we're hearing. Because the devil is always opposed to the truth. He comes in a powerful way, punctually, so as to remove the watch that has been sown. And he will not allow a man to meditate upon the truth of the watch of God. How many times you come to the Bible study, and yet everything you have heard after a few hours, a few weeks, everything has been washed away. That's the work of the devil. Remember that in that verse 19 we say there are three things. Number one, he understandeth not the word. In Mark chapter 9 verse 32, but they understood not that saying and were afraid to ask him. That's even talking about the disciples. They didn't understand what Jesus had said, and they were afraid to ask him. In Proverbs chapter 28, verse 5, evil men understand not judgment. People that are wicked, they are not even born again, and they hear the word and the message of judgment and the message of eternal punishment, but they don't understand. And because they don't understand, it doesn't bring conviction to them. But they that seek the Lord understand all things. In Isaiah chapter 27, I'm reading the second part of verse 11. It says, for it's a people of no understanding, therefore he that made them will not have mercy on them, and he that formed them will show them no favor. Because they do not have understanding of the word of God, mercy will be far away from them. Because they have no understanding of the word. Look at this in Jeremiah chapter 5 verse 21. Hear now this, O foolish people without understanding. That's the problem. They do not have understanding. which have eyes and see not, and which have ears and hear not, fear ye not me, says the Lord. Will ye not tremble at my presence, which have placed the sand for the bound of the sea by perpetual decree, that it cannot pass it, and though the waves thereof toss themselves, yet can they not prevail?
2: Etindo nukule boma monu, etindo tole boma senu, miule madibu, simi we okulondo be miule mana sisoto. Nous conchez que co do tena au token na agbo houton ache doai madokoro de ke ma sogan bele ni agbo wen etan lettre
4: yet can they not pass over it, but these people have a revolting and a rebellious heart, they are revolted and gone.
2: Shiba ye ma na sogan yala egba in ye tre to bigbo kansho ye ma sogan jubon eji yigba shiba ome.
4: They don't have any understanding, and they remain in their rebellion. Neither say they in their heart, let us now fear the Lord our God, that giveth rain, both the former and the latter. In his season he reserveth unto us the appointed weeks of the harvest. Your iniquities have turned away these things from you, and your sins have withholding good things from you.
2: Bon, mini di busi okulon jiwe akwe mi ton to din fie ke to o jikun na me nou konton po godo ton po to sa eton me ke to o se dide o jije ton le klada iglan.
4: They need to understand the Lord wanted to bless them.
2: Aye, ye ma tun okulon jura dona ye.
4: But their iniquities and their sins they will not repent of. Those iniquities turn away good things from them.
2: Aye, ye shikba yina do eton ye ma levo joseme yina do eton enele so jateme do nou dagbe.
4: For among my people I found wicked men. They lay wait as he that setteth snares. They set a trap and they catch men.
2: And that's
4: the problem of the people that do not have understanding in the word of God. What happens to them? They remain children of the devil. John chapter 8 verses 43 and 44. Why do ye not understand my speech? Even because ye cannot hear my word. Ye are of your father the devil, and the laws of your father ye will do. He was a murderer from the beginning and abode not in the truth, because there is no truth in him.
2: When
4: he speaketh a lie, he speaketh of his own. His voice is a liar and a father of him.
2: When he said, "Lalo de edoho eton titi na lalo nade we ewo
4: oro eton." Now, as the remain of the devil, what does Satan do to them? Come back to Matthew chapter 13, and we're reading from verse 19. When anyone heareth the word of the kingdom and understandeth it not, then cometh the wicked one and catcheth away that which was sown in his heart.
2: And
4: the people that receive the word of God on the heart that is like the roadside. The word of God says that these people, that Satan will come immediately and take the word of God away. You see, when you are not meditating upon the word of God, so when the message is striking at your sin, you just pass it over. It doesn't concern you. And then after the Bible study, you don't pray in the word of God.
2: What
4: the devil does is that the devil visits you immediately, and he takes that word that had been sown, takes it away from your
2: heart.
4: In Mark chapter 4 verse 15, and these a day by the wayside where the word is sown. But when they have heard, Satan cometh immediately.
2: Era ekelewe yeketo alihoto fie yedo okolodo kuro kwene na yesi satani wa foropona jibo yi okoloke.
4: Notice the word immediately.
2: Bayego no haro
4: kolo. And when he came out of the Bible study and the man gets home, he begins to fight again.
2: Aye, eno ezo awon mere etran biblu klon leje kwegbe ezo cha funko ji karo kolo.
4: Or the woman gets home and begins the nagging and the striving again.
2: Aye kavinyon lo etran biblu klon bo je kwegbe bo so cha danwa bo
4: je kan. And you wonder why? Because we just finished the Bible study. Has not the Bible study made any change, any mark, any transformation in the life of this man, in the life of this woman?
2: No, because
4: Satan comes immediately and takes away the word that was sown in their hearts. And you say you are a member of the church and you mark your Bible everywhere. And you pile the outlines at home.
2: But
4: the devil makes sure that you don't repent, that you don't believe, that you are not saved. The reason is because the devil does not want you to be saved. And if you love yourself, you break loose from the devil. Look at 2 Corinthians chapter 4 verse
2: 3.
4: If our gospel be hid, it is hid to them that are lost. They are lost in their sin. And then it says in verse 4, in whom the God of this world has blinded the minds of them which believe not. Lest the light of the glorious gospel, who is the image of God, shall shine unto them. Remember, there are three things we are talking about on this point one. Number one, they understand not when they hear. Number two, the devil comes and takes away the word that was sown in their hearts. Number three, they are forgetful. In James chapter 1, verse 23,
2: for
4: if any be a hearer of the word and not a doer, is like unto a man beholding his natural face in a glass. For he beholdeth himself and goeth his way, and straightway forgetteth what manner of man he was. You know, sometimes you come to the Bible study and the very lifestyle you are living, which is not according to the word of God, is described.
2: Amen. Christy, ton mito dido, to mo dale ton nido awa biblu kondo yon zenle
4: po menami. You see how you are, you see you are not ready for the rapture, you see you are not ready for heaven.
2: Amon,
4: you see that if you die this moment, you'll go to hell. But all the same, it doesn't bother you.
2: Aye, anomon, do nido aku haro kolo din, olonzo mewe aje, gantye ma duwe son yi kametan.
4: All the same, it doesn't prick your conscience.
2: Moro kolo ga, ema so yi katowe.
4: But who so looketh into the perfect law of liberty and continue therein, he be not a forgetful hearer, but a doer of the word, this man shall be blessed in his deed.
2: Shiba merekwe re don wo sen merekanu jeton re sokbe lo mekpon bo son note to eme bo ewo ma yin si se to unu mo to shiba azon lo basi to ome lo we ye na
4: donan the people that hear and the people that remember and they do something about it, they are the people that are blessed.
2: Amen. Me se bo so flin bo so wa nu egbon dale ton me ne lewe ye donan.
4: Second Timothy chapter 3 verse 7.
2: Timothy,
4: here he tells us, ever learning and never able to come to the knowledge of the truth.
2: Why?
4: Because they're always forgetting.
2: It
4: tells us in Hosea chapter 4, reading from verse 6. My people are destroyed for lack of knowledge. Because thou hast rejected knowledge, I also will reject thee, that thou shalt be no priest unto me, seeing thou hast forgotten the law of thy God. I will also forget thy children.
2: They've learned, they've heard, they've read,
4: but they have forgotten. He says, because you have forgotten the law of your God, I also will forget your children. Because, number one, careless and inattentive. Number two, they are carefree and indifferent. Number three, they are callous and insensitive. They take any test and they always fail. Now they get used to getting F. They don't care anymore. In fact, before they go to the exam, they say, I know what I'm going to get. I'm going to fail again. Number four, they are condemned because they are ignorant. Point number two, fearful hearts hindered by persecution.
2: We're
4: looking at Matthew chapter 13 from verse 20 and verse 21. But he that received the seed into stony places, the same is he that heareth the word, and anon with joy receiveth
2: it.
4: Yet has he not root in himself, but dureth for a while. For when, listen to this, when tribulation or persecution ariseth because of the word, by and by he is offended. What does that mean? Is offended. Look at Mark chapter 4, reading from verses 16 and 17. And these are they likewise which are sown on stony ground, who when they have heard the word, immediately receive it with gladness. You know, there are people, when they hear the word of God, they say, I never heard it like that before. This is great. I'm going to keep on coming here. I want this Bible study. I'm going to bring my wife. I'm going to invite my husband, my children, all of them will come. They hear it with joy. But look at verse 17. And have no root in themselves. But the thing is just floating on the surface. It's superficial. It doesn't go very deep into the heart to examine the heart. That has not happened. Having no root in themselves, so endure but for a time. Afterward, when affliction or persecution ariseth, because for the word's sake, immediately they are offended.
2: Wenena nukumbi biya kabiku mekenfona okoloton wutu afodoko neji yedagli.
4: That means, you know, they give up and they say, I didn't know it would be like that.
2: Ene doke yado, you know, ya ujugu bunodo ama yendo anwe siendo liwene.
4: You see, the problem of these people is that though they have heard the word of God, it soon vanishes away like the dew of the morning.
2: Aye, nimbo trendo, tukla meyele to eno, nimbo trendo yesi oko jikweton, eno ya oken, diya hun afonuton.
4: When the sun rises up, it vanishes away.
2: We know we waga eno kuse.
4: There are people that believe just for a few moments.
2: Aye, lewe me yise na ujile kleunde.
4: But when difficulty comes, they behave the same way like Saul of old. In the Old Testament, they compromise and backslide.
2: Aye, we na tukla wakpo, you know, warun kredi o solu, aleron koko meton, you know, jua godo godo.
4: Hey, look at Hosea chapter 6, we're looking at verse 4.
2: O
4: Ephraim, what shall I do unto thee? O Judah, what shall I do unto thee? For your goodness is as a morning cloud, and as the early dew, it goeth away.
2: Ephraim, ete yena waglanwe. Judah, ete yena waglanwe. 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
4: Your goodness, your change of life is so short, is so temporary.
2: Kome dagbe towe, jijo dagbe towe ujile kleundewe.
4: That is like the dew of the morning, it vanishes away.
2: Kredi arun afonu ton eke wai to filflime.
4: In 1 Samuel chapter 13, verse 11.
2: Samuel titan uta wiaton to afoeton wieneto.
4: And Samuel said, what hast thou done? And Saul said, because I saw that the people were scattered from me, and that thou camest not within the days appointed, and that the Philistines gathered themselves together at Michmash.
2: Samuel sodogran sol udomo na etebek ye ko wahe sol sodomo na gbetole to yi wutu wezon.
4: He was impatient.
2: Aye,
4: there's an impatient people.
2: Ain gbeto e ma do ko me fa.
4: Impatient even while the study is going on.
2: Aye, ye yin ko me ma fa ro na ko jo eton to yi.
4: Impatience will bring anger.
2: Aye, ye yin ko me ma fa na.
4: If food is not ready yet, anger will come.
2: Ah, nduru ma ko.

0: The standard of the word of God on marriage, you know it. And the standard of the word of God, be not unequally yoked together with some believers. I'm sure you know it. The standard of the word of God, you'll not give bribe, neither will you take bribes. You know it.
1: But
0: then, because of impatience, I must have it now. I must get married now. I must have children now. They say that, you know, if you come over there, that they have had a covenant to the Lord, that, you know, anybody that comes to their fellowship, there are 1 million children to distribute to people. I'm running there. You know they are telling them lies. Everybody knows that's a lie, but you're running there because of impatience. And people are telling you, the leaders are warning you, don't go there, don't go to all these places, they are deceivers. And Saul said, I forced myself. And there are many people that are doing like that. They are forcing themselves to destruction. You know, there are people that hear what we're reading now, and yet the devil will take that away from their hearts. And the same impatience they manifested before they study, they will manifest that same impatience. And I shall become a pastor by now. Why am I not a pastor? They are impatient. I should have become an overseer by now. Why am I not an overseer? They are impatient. And then I should have become a group coordinator by now. Why am I not a group coordinator? I hear that somebody is running away like Absalom and is establishing a new ministry. Maybe if I run to him and join him, I can become a pastor in time. I can become a coordinator in time. I forced myself, therefore. And then the Lord said through Samuel, now thy kingdom shall not continue. The Lord has sought him a man after his own heart, and the Lord has commanded him to be captain over his people. Because thou hast not kept that which the Lord commanded thee. In 1 Samuel chapter 15, reading from verse 19.
1: Samuel
0: so why then did you not obey the voice of the Lord, but didst fly upon the spoil, didst and didst evil in the sight of the Lord? And Saul said unto Samuel, yea, I have obeyed the voice of the Lord. You know the people that they will dodge conviction. I'm going to tell them I'm alright. I'm alright. Don't tell me I'm not alright. But you are not alright, Saul. What
1: do
0: you argue? Why don't you get on your knees and repent? Why are you allowing the devil to blindfold you? Yeah, he said in verse 20, I've obeyed the voice of the Lord and I've gone the way which the Lord has sent me. And
1: and have brought Agag, the king of Amalek, and have utterly destroyed the Amalekites. But the people took of the spoil, sheep and oxen, and the chief of the things, which should have been utterly destroyed, but they have arisen. Another excuse will come to sacrifice unto the Lord thy God in Gilgal. There you are.
0: Boko sok Agagi akolu Amalekiton wa

0: kokoso va amalekinu le bidigbidi sigbagbe tole yison ogunanu me le gbo le po oyin le po nu jonu ton onu dodo pa le me na do san vokran okuro jiku ye pe
1: they never accept
0: aye ye ro gbe po ta kran
1: they never confess
0: aye ye mo no yigbe
1: they always have a reason for disobeying God
0: ye no mo ko de do na do veto ni na jiku ye pe
1: in verse 22 Samuel said as the Lord has great delight in burnt offering and sacrifices, as in obeying the voice of the Lord, behold, to obey is better than sacrifice, and to hearken unto the fat of rams.
0: Afọdan konukun eto Samuel so do mo be okun tin do ko mo gun ekloto avonu nina mimele me po avole po di to tonu sise ogbe okun otan me da yego na do se tonu yin ponte.
1: For rebellion is at the scene of witchcraft.
0: Goro na do tuto ehun ojo apotona to le vivetin di yin na do afiyan tan.
1: If you are hearing the word of God and you are rebelling against it, it's like you're a witch.
0: Aye ni do ato ko ju eto ba to le vede go eti kre ko da yan se to.
1: Stubbornness is like witchcraft. And stubbornness as iniquity and idolatry. Because thou hast rejected the word of the Lord, he has also rejected thee from being king.
0: And
1: Saul said unto Samuel, I have sinned. After much argument, eventually, okay, I understand. I have sinned. I transgressed the commandment of the Lord because I feared the people and obeyed their voice. Because of the fear of man, they cannot obey the truth. Fearful hearts are always hindered by persecution. The loss of the favor of men will make them not to continue in the word of God. If you cannot bear opposition or criticism, you will not be steadfast in the Christian faith.
0: Because
1: persecution will definitely come. In Matthew chapter 13, looking at verse 20 and verse 21. But he that received the seed into stony places, the same is he that heareth the word, and anon with joy receiveth it. Yet has he not root in himself, but dureth for a while. For when tribulation or persecution ariseth because of the word, by and by he is offended and he backslides.
0: Meke yi okundo aigba o setan jiwe meke se oko loto aforo kode jie yi kome kundo yi shiba ema do adoto ho ede tome eso dento weno pevide wena tu klaka vi kome kemfona oko loto wuto aforo kode ji eja godo godo edagli weno imo.
1: These are the things that bother people. Number one, persecution from sinners. And sinners will always persecute saints. Put that down. Number two, pressure from society. In the market, you must contribute for idol worship so that the market will go well. And then if you're maybe in a particular place you are teaching, they are going to tell you, you must close your eyes to examine malpractice. If you don't, these young people, they are going to lynch you. It may even be the principal himself or the vice principal that will call the teachers together and say, exam is coming. Now we must allow these children to do well.
0: Ayen,
1: to
0: We're
1: going to give money to invigilators. Everybody, you can reward part of your salary. If you say, no, I am not, you don't like the students. And you want them to fail. And we're going to announce to all the children that it is Mr. So-and-so, Mrs. So-and-so, that is not allowing you to do well. They're going to put pressure on you.
0: Aye, minaka dora wo yeme vile kolo pon ye mele kolo po we ma dike bo ye do dimo nilo ezo se moto din fie kon ina do tu klawe mo.
1: Number 3, poverty for a season.
0: Aye, tinta atonto o rena o jile pere.
1: The pain of suffering.
0: Aye, neto a ufi esa na ya.
1: Number 5 is the problem of sickness.
0: Atonto tu kla azonto.
1: Now if you have been well for 5 years, for 10 years, and you've really not visited hospital for 10 years or maybe for more.
0: Aye,
1: when you become sick, it's like, what happened? Why should I be sick? You know the people that never get sick generally. If they get sick a little bit, they cannot bear it. They have been well so long, they have forgotten that the world is a world of problems. Some might even go to herbalists. Some might even go to the witch doctors. And of course, some might go to all these white garment churches or these people that are rubbing them with oil. And they run to all these deceivers because they cannot bear the problem of sickness. Number 6, the protest of the spouse.
0: The spouse
1: is either husband or wife. And the husband is protesting. You cannot, you don't mean this. In this house, you will not have alcohol. In this house, there will be no cigarette. You don't mean it. You're going to dress like this, and then you're going to go out as my wife. Or maybe it's the wife saying, you don't mean it, that you're not going to give my parents the money to worship the idol. I'm sure you are just joking. You are going to do it, I'm sure. You don't mean it that you are not going to do the birthday for my first boy, for my first child. The protest from their spouse is what makes some people to backslide. Number 7, the provocation of subordinates. If they did that in your unbelieving days, they lose their job. If they did that in your unbelieving days, you show them the way out. If they did that, you pile up the queries and they have to answer. They lose their job. The provocation of subordinates is something that makes other people to backslide. They say, that's enough. I can't take that anymore. Who are these ones? In my unbelieving days, they dare not come near me. Why are they doing this now? Because I'm born again. Is this the price I'm going to pay for being a child of God? That's why some people backslide.
0: Number 8,
1: what are we to do so that we don't give up the faith, so that we don't backslide? What we're going to do is that we fear no man. Whatever happens, you say, I'm waiting here. Let it come. Let it come. When you are like that, then you will not backslide. You'll be able to take your stand. In Hebrews chapter 13 verse 6, So that we may boldly say, the Lord is my helper, I will not fear what man shall do unto me. Once that sentence is rooted in your life, you will not backslide. In Psalm 3, verse
0: 6,
1: I will not be afraid of 10,000s of people that have set themselves against me round about. That's the secret of being an overcomer. Psalm 27 verse
0: 3.
1: Though an host shall encamp against me, my heart shall not fear. Though war shall rise against me, in this will I be confident.
0: Psalm
1: 56, I'm reading from verse
0: 4.
1: In God will I praise his word. In God I have put my trust. I will not fear what flesh can do unto me. Verse 11, in God I put my trust. I will not be afraid what man shall do unto me. In Psalm 118, verse 6, the Lord is on my side, I will not fear, for what man can do unto me? And when you have that mind and you have that assurance, then there is nothing to be afraid of. Then you will not backslide because of persecution or pressure or poverty or pain or problem or protest or provocation. I come to point number 3. The fruitless hearers choked by worldly pleasure. We come to Matthew chapter 13 and we're looking at verse 22. He also that received the seed among the sons is he that heareth the word, and the care of this world and the deceitfulness of riches choke the word, and it becometh unfruitful. You see here, preachers in particular, we need to understand the word of God. If they want children, give a sermon on children. If they want wives, give a sermon on having wives. If they want to solve family problems, give a sermon on solving family problems. And if they are looking for job, give a seminar on having job. And if a worldliness is their problem, why are we disturbing them? Leave them with their worldliness and preach the word of God. You know what you're doing? You say, leave the sons there. Even if the sons are there, don't worry, keep on sowing the seed. The sons will choke the seed, will choke the word. That's what the other churches do. They don't care about the son of worldliness. They don't care about the son of carnality. In fact, they don't worry them if they give bribes. They don't worry them if we do anything wrong in joining the politics of the world. They don't worry them if even they go to Abalis, whatever they do, they say just
2: just leave them alone and preach the word to them. The songs of worldliness, the cares of this world, will choke the world. And that's why when we are preaching, we cultivate the land. We take away the sons. We want the people, we challenge the people. If it is among sons, it will not bear fruit. And you are not going to have any reward in eternity. And that's why it says, he also that received the seed among sons, a seed that heareth the word, and the cares of this world, and the deceitfulness of riches choke the word, and it becometh unfruitful.
0: As
2: you look at this section, there are three things. Number one, the cares of this world. Number two, the deceitfulness of riches. Those are tongues, and they will choke the word. Number three, the lust, the inordinate, exaggerated desire for other things. All those things are thorns, and it will choke the word.
0: And
2: look at them one by one, the cares of this world. In Luke chapter 10 verse 41, here the Lord Jesus said, Jesus answered and said unto her, Master, Master, thou art careful and troubled about many things. Those are the cares of this life. Luke chapter 21 verse 34, take heed to yourselves, lest at any time your hearts be overcharged with surfeiting and drunkenness and cares of this life. And cares of this life. For us preachers, this is very important. What are the young people after? Marriage, marriage, marriage. They're dreaming about marriage. Everything they're thinking about is some marriage. And it's going to give them cares of this life. If we can't lift it up and put all your cares on God and just forget it in the hands of God and say, God, that belongs to you. You take care of that. I'm not going to be eating up on the inside by worry or by anxiety. And look at Luke chapter 17 verse 32. Remember Lot's wife. She came out of Sodom and Gomorrah. What made her to become a pillar of salt? Cares of this life.
0: In 2
2: Timothy chapter 4 verse 10.
0: Timothy, but
2: Demas has forsaken me, having loved this present world. That is it. Number 2, the deceitfulness of riches. It will choke the world. Business here and business in Japan. Business here, business in Singapore. Business here and business in Taiwan. Business here and business everywhere. Running up and down. Are you not at the Bible study, my brother? Well, they're praying for me. got a business in such and such a place. And why were you not there on Sunday? Actually, I came back on Friday and I was so dead tired because be careful. Because all those things can choke the word of God away from your life and you will miss the rapture.
0: We're
2: told in 1 Timothy 6:9. And you a wife over there, you know, your husband says, my dear, I need to go and look for money. How long are you going to stay away? 6 months. Now they've been away for 1 year, they have not come back. And you are just there taking care of children. You're almost losing your own Christian time. Because of the pressure of taking care of the children. And the man over there is losing himself because of the pressure of looking for money. Be very careful. I'm sending cassettes to him. You see, listening? I'm telling him to watch, you know, because Deeper Life now, all the messages you can hear on the internet, does he have time? 1 Timothy 6:9. But they that will be rich fall into temptation and a snare, and to many foolish and not for laws, which drown men in destruction and perdition.
0: Timothy, tinta ota chilo kwa fwa eto chine shiba meke jilo na ya doku nole jaibi okule kwande me po mwande kume po nulu matutun sultan po me he po a uble po eke unko.
2: For the love of money is the root of all evil, which while some coveted after, they have erred from the faith and have pierced themselves through with many sorrows.
0: Now wanya kwe ton we ador o walo o nyina le po ton he kwe nwena kwe to yi nukun kendo to dindin kwe ye buwa lison yi se me bo so yi kwe mble suzudo so wanya.
2: But thou, O man of God, flee these things and follow after righteousness, godliness, faith, love, patience, and meekness. The third one is the lust for other things. If you look at Mark chapter 4:19, and the cares of the world and the deceitfulness of riches and the lust for other things entering in choke the word and it becomes unfruitful. The time you came to know the Lord, it wasn't there before. In 1 Timothy 5:6. But she, the woman, she, the so-called sister, she that liveth in pleasure is dead while she liveth. The word of God wants us to be very careful for the lust for all the things. In 1 John 2:15, love not the world, neither the things that are in the world. If any man love the world, the love of the Father is not in him.
0: For
2: all that is in the world, the lust of the flesh and the lust of the eyes and the pride of life is not of the Father but is of the world.
0: And
2: the world passes away and the lust thereof, but he that doeth the will of God abideth forever. I pray you'll abide forever. I pray that God will help every one of us to do the will of God, and all these sins of the world will be taken away from our lives in Jesus' name. I come to point number 4, the fruitful, heavenly-minded people.
0: Nwakogo enetome beto sinseno kito mwanyana ulole.
2: We're looking at Matthew chapter 13 verse 23.
0: Mito mwenagwe Matthew ton lokman ota wiyatan toa fwana kono kwanton.
2: But he that received the seed into the good ground, a seed that heareth the word and understandeth it, which also beareth fruit and bringeth forth some an hundredfold, some 60 and some 30.
0: Chiba meke yo kundu a iba dagbe jiwe we meke se o kolo botoni ewa we sen eso sen dele kaweko donu kaweko dele kandeko donu kandeko dele ogban donu ogban.
2: And the very first thing we learn about this is that this individual has dealt with the problems of all the other kinds of soil.
0: Ayen nwe mimo to filo endo ome e nkoton eko wa nunde eko do a iba de miko kiyadu a gaton le eko a iba mon koton le.
2: What does that mean? Number one, he has renounced Satan's influence. Number two, he has removed the stones. Because if he doesn't remove the stone, it will be a rocky ground. And it will not be any fruit at all. Number three, he has raked out the thorns. Cut down the thorns, rake them up, throw them away. He receives the seed on good, fertile ground. Number one, renounce satanic influence. 2 Corinthians chapter 4, looking at verse 2. But I've renounced the hidden things of dishonesty, not walking in craftiness, nor handling the word of God deceitfully.
0: Chiba miko gba onu bibe blu ton le dai mi ma to zonizin to klome mi ma so to kloyi do to hoji ku eton go ren.
2: But by manifestation of the truth, commending ourselves to every man's conscience in the sight of God.
0: Chiba gbon awuso kiya nu gbo ton dale mi to mi le pa ran aika o me do kuro ko ton to nu kan ji ku ye pe.
2: Number 2, remove the stones. Isaiah 62, reading verse 10.
0: Isaiah takande konoko aweto afoyeto awoto.
2: Go through the gates. Prepare ye the way of the people. Cast up the highway. Gather out the stones. Lift up a standard for the people.
0: Era mi gbon sesen ronbo leton mi jela aliko gbe to leton do mi bekpli mi be aliko gbo lekpli mi sian zanu se.
2: In Isaiah chapter 57 verse 14
0: na petole Isaiah sin owedo polo.
2: And shall say, cast ye up, prepare the way, take up the stumbling block out of the way of my people.
0: Isaiah takande fotonokun aweto e era mi de se bo jira aliko do na.
2: All those stones of the fear of man, gather them up, remove them, throw them away. Then the thorns, you cut down the thorns, you rake them up, and then you burn them with fire. So that you are not sowing the seed, you are not receiving the seed of the word into thorny ground. Hosea chapter 10, reading verse 12. Sow to yourselves in righteousness, reap in mercy, break up your fallow ground, for it is time to seek the Lord till he come and rain righteousness upon you.
0: Mi donu gran mi de to dodo me mi so gbe keredi le blanuton mi juro igba gbogbe mi tona eso jile na do din okunlo
2: kaka. Now you receive the word of God in such a heart that is not humble.
0: Divi ara yo ko ju eton do e ka to me ka yin hu gbe na me.
2: Because you are not yielding to satanic influence.
0: Na amajo awuna nu wa me satanic
2: influence. James chapter 1 verse 21.
0: Jacob uta titan fo eton ko nu kun ro poto.
2: Wherefore lay apart all filthiness and superfluity of nothingness. Lay that aside.
0: Era ene uto mi di koko wonyanya waze jile gole kodo aparopo bo so yi wa lo mi mi do yi o koko ye do.
2: You know there are people that are naughty and stubborn.
0: Ayen me dele tin bo yin o fe na bo yin di ko kona.
2: Even unbelievers will condemn them that this one is too much. He has climbed the branch beyond the tip of that branch. This one shall fall. This one shall be punished. Throw away the superfluity of naughtiness and receive with meekness the engrafted word which is able to save your soul. And it is when you have done that, now you can have the word of God, and the word of God then will bear fruit in your life. And it will be 30-fold and 60-fold and then 100-fold. When it says bearing fruit, what kind of fruit is he talking about? In Matthew chapter 3:8, bring forth therefore fruits meet for repentance. Galatians chapter 5:22-23. But the fruit of the Spirit is love, joy, peace, long-suffering, gentleness, goodness, faith, meekness, temperance. Against such there is no law.
0: What
2: kind of fruit? Number one, the fruit of repentance. Number two, the fruit of love, of joy, and the fruit of peace. You are at peace with all men. And long suffering, perseverance, patience, and gentleness, and then goodness. And of course, it's the fruit of holiness, because we're told in Romans chapter 6. I'm reading from verse
0: 22.
2: But now, being made free from sin and become servants to God, ye have your fruit unto holiness and the end everlasting life.
0: In
2: John chapter 15:2, every branch in me that beareth not fruit, he taketh away, and every branch that beareth fruit, he purges it, that each may bring forth more fruit. You are born again, you are bearing the fruit of repentance. Wonderful. But then you can bear more fruit than that, because it says when he purges you, he makes you to bear more fruit.
0: It's
2: Psalm 92 reading from verse 12. Here it tells us the righteous shall flourish like the palm tree. He shall grow like the cedar in Lebanon. Those that be planted in the house of the Lord shall flourish in the courts of our God. They shall still bring forth fruit in old age. They shall be fat and flourishing. In
0: 2
2: Peter chapter 1, reading from verse 5. And beside this, giving all diligence at your faith virtue, and to virtue knowledge, and to knowledge temperance, self-control, and to self-control temperance patience, and to patience godliness, and to godliness brotherly kindness, and brotherly kindness, and to brotherly kindness charity.
0: For if these things be in you,
2: and abound. They make you that ye shall neither be barren nor fruitful in the knowledge of our Lord Jesus Christ. And that's what the Lord expects that you'll do, that you'll bear more fruit, much fruit. And that is how you are going to glorify the Lord. In John chapter 15, verse 8, herein is my Father glorified, that ye bear much fruit.
0: 30-fold,
2: 60-fold, 100-fold, that ye bear much fruit, so shall ye be my disciples. The Lord has taught us today in his word concerning the different kinds of soil. And he's telling us, he that has an ear to hear, let him hear what the Lord is teaching us, what the Lord is saying unto us. What kind of heart do you have? Is it the wayside heart that forgets every time you hear? Or is it the stony ground that although you receive what joy when persecution arises, then you fall away?
0: What
2: if you cultivate the ground tonight and say, oh Lord, all these things that will not allow me to bear fruit, I rake them up. And I throw everything away so that the seed of the word of God will bear fruit in your life. I pray it will bear fruit. I pray it will bear fruit. You rise up on your feet and say, Lord, I want to bear fruit.
0: 30-fold, 60-fold,
2: 100-fold, I want to bear fruit. I want this word of God to have influence effect in my life. I don't want to just be coming and coming and coming and there's no change. I want total change. I want total transformation. I want the Lord to do something in my heart, something in my life. I don't want to be the same again. I want to be totally different from now on. Open your mouth and talk to the Lord in prayer. If you have not been born again, repent of your sin and be born again. If you have been born again but you want and you are backsliding, come back to the Lord. Whatever it is that pulled you away from the Lord, you lay everything before the altar and say, Lord, I'm coming back. Lord, I have come back already. I will not stray away anymore. Is it the love of money? Is it the desire for other things? Is it the lust for other things? Is it the deceitfulness of riches? Or is it the cares of this life? Oh Lord, take everything away from me. I want to serve the Lord now without looking back. Talk to the Lord and the Lord is able to do it. He will plow your heart. He will root out everything that is negative. Everything that is wrong. And then he will plant the seed of the word in a heart that will bear fruit. Then you will know, praise the Lord, now I'm saved. Praise the Lord, now I'm revived. Praise the Lord, now I'm restored. Praise the Lord, I'm going to start bearing fruit now, 30-fold and 60-fold and 100-fold.
3: 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Jesus' name we pray.
4: To Jesus, come me o dete.
3: Father, we thank you very much at this time. We bless your name because you have lifted us up to in heavenly places.
4: O tana to mi dope mi gba o to jeme mi dope mi na mi kozi mi daga na do si ayin to po ko ye pe to te
3: olo to leme. And we are not coming down from the high place you have made us sit.
4: Mara so jete so o te olo o fi ya ga ya ko he mi na do si ayin
3: ti lo. We're not coming down to the level of the people of the world. We're going to remain as high as you have placed us in Jesus' name.
4: Mara jete wa do bona wa no po me ayin to le po sugba mi na ko to aga to fi ya ko ze mi na do si ayin ti lo.
3: And we pray, Lord, as we retain our position in the Lord. The power. The productivity in ministry. Everything that you have ordained for every one of us, we shall have in Jesus' name. Amen.
4: Amen.
3: And I pray, Lord, you bless your people today. And you prepare us for the ministry ahead, so that Lord will do great, great, wonderful exploits for you in all our ministries in Jesus' name.
4: We
3: thank you because we know you have answered.
4: In
3: Jesus' name we pray. Give me a victorious amen. God bless you. Give me a good amen again. We're talking about our power and our position in Christ. Our power and position in Christ. To start with, it says our, not his power, but our power. When God gives you a brain, it comes from him, but it becomes yours. That's your brain.
4: When you are now attacking, I don't know.
3: When God gives you hands, it came from God, but that's your hand, it's yours.
4: When as you now law,
3: when God gives you a mind to think, although it came from him, it has become yours.
4: When as you now lilen,
3: and when God gives you salvation, yes, salvation is of the Lord. That salvation has become yours. It is your salvation.
4: Amen.
3: When God gives you a position, yes, it came from him. It becomes your position.
4: When as you now otin, moi et ton soin de shiba wena to.
3: When God gives you power, yes, it belongs to God, but it becomes yours and it is given unto you. Our position and our power in Christ. It tells us in Ephesians chapter 2, reading in verse
4: 6.
3: And has raised us up together and made us sit together in heavenly places in Christ Jesus. This alone talks about your place. Your position. Your privilege. And the peculiarity of who you are. And it talks about your power, what you can do. Look at this. He has raised us up. When did he do that? When he rose from the dead. You know the story. Jesus went to the cross. Before he went to the cross, there have been many people that called upon the Lord. Moses called upon the Lord. Moses called upon the Lord. Joshua called upon the Lord.
4: Joshua called upon the Lord.
3: And also Daniel called upon the Lord.
4: Daniel
3: But understand, they were calling upon the Lord on the basis of the promises they had in the old covenant. Think about this. Any minister of God, any man of God, any child of God will always relate to God according to God's dealing with him. According to the dealing of God with other people. Abraham, how do you deal with God? I deal with God on the basis of the Abrahamic covenant.
4: Abraham, now I know you know what you are.
3: Moses, how do you deal with God? Do you deal with God like Aaron deals with God? Like the seven elders deal with God? Like the Israelites deal with God? And Moses said, no.
4: Moses, now we are not in who are you where we do. Now we are not in who are you where we do.
3: He didn't fall to the mountaintop. And he didn't see the sight I saw. And he didn't hear the words I heard. They did not see the back part of the Lord as I saw. And it wasn't given to them, I speak mouth to mouth unto my servant Moses. No, when I relate with God, I don't relate with God on the basis of how Aaron relates with God. David, how do you relate to God? Well, just in a personal way. What do you mean? Well, a king came before me.
4: David,
3: and that king, there was a way he related with God. It was always like a third party relationship. If anything was to be told Saul, God will tell Samuel, Samuel will tell Saul.
4: Samuel related with Saul.
3: He anoints my head himself. It doesn't even go through the agency or instrumentality of an angel.
4: And
3: he anoints my head, my cup is running over. And you know, what Saul was not sure of, I'm sure of, because I deal with the Lord directly. Surely now, goodness and mercy will follow me all through the days of my life, and there's something I can tell you now, and I will dwell in the house of the Lord forever.
4: When you understand
3: your position in Christ, everything will change. Your life will change. Your ministry will change. Answers to prayer will change. You will never be the same again. You will pray with more simplicity.
5: You will pray with more assurance. You will pray with more certainty. You will pray with miracles attending your prayer in Jesus' name. Those of you from faraway countries, suppose you wanted to get something from me, and then you sent the message and you said, Pastor, I need this. And then I replied you and I say, yes, it's coming. And then we send it from here, and it travels and travels and travels and travels, and it takes some days and some weeks to get to you. And eventually you get it. And every time you want to get, that is how you get it. It takes some time. And then here you are not far away. And you have a chance, and I call you and I say, you are moderating today. Oh, you say me? I say yes.
4: But I want to feed the mando. You are not going to take me.
5: Moderators, where do they sit? You sit with me here.
4: You sit with me here
5: and everybody is quiet and they are doing their good things, and then you say, Pastor, am I allowed to talk? I say, of course you are allowed to talk.
4: But I'm
5: asking for something. When can I have it? I say, now we're seated together on the platform here. It is yours immediately.
4: But I don't and
5: you see the difference between the position where Daniel was and where you are?
4: Daniel,
5: did you ever understand what Jesus said of all that were born of women? The greatest is John. John the Baptist. But I tell you that the least in the kingdom of God is greater than, tell me, than John.
4: John
5: How is that? Well, Daniel did not see Jesus Christ directly.
4: Now, anyway, Daniel, Jesus Christ,
5: if he had any question to ask, he will go on his knees and then he will talk to heaven.
4: And
5: then eventually, after some days, after some weeks, the answer will come.
4: John,
5: if he had any question, go and ask him. It's now in Capernaum. It's now in Nazareth. It's not far away.
4: And
5: are you the one to come? Or should we expect another? Bring me an answer quickly. And the answer came that same day.
4: You have me jalo, kavi mi ndo nukumerevo.
5: Because he could see what Daniel could not see. So he was greater. He saw the fulfillment that Daniel and Abraham and Moses and Joshua and Elijah and the rest of them could not see.
4: And
5: Daniel, Joshua, Moses, of all that was born of women, that are born of women, John is the greatest. But he died before Jesus went to the cross. He died before the resurrection. He died before Jesus said, it is finished.
6: And therefore, the least in the kingdom of God now is greater than John the Baptist.
4: Eneutu, Pavikpete, to a whole Jew, to make Dinfie, Ekroga, John Baptisti.
6: Because we can see what he has not seen. We can taste what he has not tasted. And we can partake of what he has not partaken of. Ours is a victory in Jesus' name. Your position and your power in Christ. The 3 points. Number 1, our position in Christ. Number 2, our power in Christ. Number 3, our possession through Christ. Number 1, our position in Christ. It tells us in 2 Corinthians chapter 5 verse 17. Therefore, if any man be in Christ, he is, what? A new creature. The old creature was a failure. I'm a new creature. I'm not a failure, I'm a success. I'm not an old creature. I am a new creature.

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1: The new creature has not been given a spirit of fear. But has been given the spirit of power and of love and of a sound mind. I am a new creature. Which one are you? Just check up. Once you have received Christ as your personal Savior, and you are in Christ,
0: are you in Satan?
1: I said, are you possessed by Satan?
0: Has
1: Satan swallowed you up? Are you a property of Satan? Are you a child of Satan?
0: Are
1: you a minister of Satan? Who do you belong to? If any man, if any woman, if any minister be in Christ, he is a new creature. When new creatures pray, Almighty God listens. And when the new creature stands and is standing on the promises, he cannot fall. Implanted in the new creature, that new creature, even when you are alone, all by yourself, the Lord will stand by you. You will not fall. You will not fail. And nothing negative will harass your life in Jesus' name. Old things are passed away. You know, when we say old things are passed away, it has a lot of implications and ramifications. At the stage of salvation, all things are passed away. Those old things, old habits, iniquity, sin, and all that. That's not the end. And then when you are sanctified, there is another old thing that passes away. The old nature, the Adamic nature, the old man. And then when you are baptized in the Holy Ghost, see, you have three circles. You have a circle here, big circle. You have a smaller circle inside. Then you still have a smaller circle inside. Then you still have a smaller circle inside. Now, I've described for you about five circles. The biggest circle. Let's take that as number one. And the next circle, let's take that as number two. When you are in between second circle and the fourth circle, you're inside.
0: When a tito kuloboto titakwa weto post dimetivi atito cheche yeto atito yeme.
1: And the person that is in between the third circle and the second circle is inside.
0: Amo metido eyo o kuloboto titakwa weto po emamu etito.
1: And the one in between the fourth circle and the third circle is also inside.

0: tito titakwa toto po cheche wa suja tito o amen.
1: When you are saved, you are inside the large circle, but you are still outside.
0: Amo wena mo wega difie atito e uloboto daula cheche shiba wetito bonu.
1: The next circle, there you are sanctified, there you are now inside, but you are still outside the third circle.
0: Mo de wa le we difie awatito home shiba abetito bonuna atotolo.
1: You are baptized in the Holy Ghost. 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
0: Jiba we now you're baptized with the gbo me difie atin do home. 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
1: eneto. 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And now you are really, really inside.
0: Mo difie awa wa eyin siso o home eyin o loboto lato difie awa tido eyin home.
1: And if any man be in Christ, really inside, all things are passed away.
0: But amen de what tido kola me what tido Christ me difie etido home ngbo ngbo eteme ngole podi
1: otuai. We're not talking about sin anymore now. We're not talking about self anymore now. We're talking about the old weakness. And the old timidity. And the old powerlessness. And the old prayerlessness. And the old lukewarmness. Somebody can be saved, and yet you know he's still dragging his feet. And there are some things to say, this fellow is saved. I wish some things will pass away again in his life. And this fellow is sanctified, but when it comes to evangelism and soul winning and confronting people, I wish that something will pass away from his life.
0: And
1: then this fellow is baptized in the Holy Ghost, but when it comes to having the dedication, consecration, commitment of a missionary and a fiery minister like Elijah, you know it's not exactly like that. I wish that this fellow will be inside, and something will pass away again from his life. And in days, whatever remains to pass out, to get out of your life, it will get out in Jesus' name.
0: It says,
1: all things are passed away, and behold, all things, everybody see all things. Say that again.
0: When
1: you say it, think about it, say it again. All things are become new. Yes, it's true. All things are become new. I don't steal anymore. Who is talking about that one? I don't commit adultery anymore. We're not talking about that one. My dressing has become new. We're not talking about that. And then even, you know, everything has become new. We're talking about how about your way of thinking. Has that become new? A little wind is blowing. What's your thinking? If I'm not careful, I will catch cold. That's your thought pattern, your thought life, as it become new.
0: They are
1: casting out a devil somewhere, and I say, in the name of Jesus, come out. I don't say where they do something like that because I don't want that devil to jump out and jump into me.
0: What kind of thinking
1: is that? Your thinking has not become new. How can the devil deliberately jump into fire? Don't you know that for every child of God, especially for every minister of God, Almighty God says, I will be a wall of fire around you. And I will be the glory within you. And the devil is not that stupid. They are very much afraid. That's why they cannot come into me. I said they cannot come into me. Do you have a devil? Do you have a demon? They are ministers, they are preachers, they are saved, they are sanctified, they are filled with the Holy Ghost. And then they will go to the prayer warriors, they will say, brethren, I really need something. There is a devil inside here. You must cast it out before I go. You have a devil? I said you have a devil. Do you have demon? Old things are passed away. And all things have become new. If you say it, you have it. If you confess it, you possess it. Because that is the position and the privilege of a real child of God. In Colossians chapter 1, verse 13, who has delivered us from what? From the power of darkness. Look up here. When Jesus was in his earthly ministry, and you know what he did? He healed the sick. He cast out devils. When is it that Peter went to Christ to cast out devils from him? Or John? Or Andrew, or Matthew, when did they go for their deliverances? Never. They came to Christ. Even before the cross. And the moment they came to Christ, they belonged to Christ. And they were free. Free indeed. From the devil, from Satan, from demons, from evil spirits, from familiar spirits. The people in Acts chapter 2. And they that gladly received this word were baptized. And the same day, they were added unto them about how many souls? 3,000 souls. Where did they go for their deliverance? 3,000 people. Will there not be at least 10 of them, at least 15 of them, at least 50, 100 out of 3,000 that you need to cast out devils from?
0: No.
1: You come into Christ. You become a new creature in Christ. And he has delivered us with that salvation. He gives us also a position that the devil cannot toy with. And he delivers us from the power of darkness. And he has translated us into the kingdom of his dear son. Now, when you are translated into the kingdom of his dear son, witches don't have authority in that kingdom. Evil spirits don't have authority in that kingdom.
0: I've been translated.
1: And we're not where we used to be. You claim your position and you claim your power, and everything will become totally different in your life in Jesus' name. I go to point number two, our power in Christ. It tells us in Ephesians chapter 3. I'm reading verse 20. Now, unto him that is able to do exceeding abundantly above all that we ask or think, according to the power that worketh in us. If we're children of God, we're not strangers to the power of God. That power is working in us already. You know, it's like if you're sick, for example, and a doctor gives you a particular pill. You may not feel that there's any difference. You say, doctor, the pill you gave me 2 minutes ago, I thought it would have worked. My temperature is still the same. He says, don't worry. That thing is working already. They have trained us. They make us to understand. When you swallow it like that, it's working already. And in a few minutes, in a few hours, everything will be alright, because that thing you are taking is working. There is a power that worketh in us. Remember, next time when it appears, difficulties are near, and the difficulties are terrible, and the problems appear unbearable. Remember, while that looks like it's happening on the surface, there is a power that works in us. And according to that works in us, with divine ability. Here he tells us, unto him that is able to do exceeding abundantly above all that we ask or think, according to the power that worketh in us. Second Timothy chapter 1, reading from verse 6. Wherefore I put you in remembrance. There's something here. Why is it that Timothy appeared timid, appeared weak? Because he was forgetting something. See, many of us, when we see a brother, he's weak. We see a sister, she's down. We think the thing to do at this time, pray for brother so and so, pray for sister so and so. Maybe all that fellow needs is just to remind him, remind her of what she possesses, and she doesn't remember, she doesn't know, this is my heritage. Remind them, you are in Christ. All things are possible, and the Lord with his power in through the Holy Ghost is working in you. And so therefore I put you to remembrance, that thou stir up the gift gift of God.
0: Na eton yen na freeway do ye ni ze ni na si ku eton etito ko to me bon alodo meji to da ni daga eton to atewa.
1: It varies from person to person.
0: Amo eno yihra o medeji.
1: Some people start the gift of God that is in you. Some people to start the gift in them will just begin to talk to themselves. Talking the promises of God.
0: Amo na mede when ado ze nuri na siku ya eto etito yeme na do ze daga sigba na mede le na do ze pa gbe jeto na do flo pa gbe jure eto le e pa to pa gbe jeto le vodo
1: na hede le just begin to say the Lord is my shepherd.
0: But ana keri do lo oklo e le gbo to che
1: and they will emphasize all the personal pronouns they see.
0: But ya no do ho gbe eto ho do ho gbe
1: na na mede po po pronouns they come across in the references they are quoting.
0: To we for eto ya
1: and by the time they do that for 5 minutes and 10 minutes, they start off. Other people, what they will do is just to sing. And as they sing the promises of the Lord, and they sing. You know the normal singing. The normal singing, you just pick your songbook, standing on the promises you sing. Sweet is the promise you sing. As you sing through and you sing and you repeat and repeat and repeat, you stir up the power of God within you. All the people, they just open the scriptures. The Psalms in particular, and they go from Psalm 1. And then they go to Psalm 27. And then they go to Psalm 37. And then they go to Psalm 46. And then they go to Psalm 63. And then they go to Psalm 91. And then they go to Psalm 103. And then they go to Psalm 119. And then they go to Psalm 145. And as they read, they just read the Psalms after the other. Before you know what is happening, the gift of God in them is stirred up already. Whichever one is your method, whichever one works for you, stir up the gift of God which is in you by the putting on of my hands.
0: Amo, de pepe aluja sagagbon, de pepe sagazan, de pepe tueto, miko duele me banazan, amo, zan bomoro, eyo pagbe, nunina, jikweto, e tinto hutome.
1: And now, it's difficult to pass through some of these verses without telling you. Paul the Apostle said, Timothy, what am I saying?
0: Paul the Apostle, Timothy,
1: weakness, timidity, fear, I have the assurance. Anybody I lay my hands upon, timidity will not remain there. Fear will not remain there. For God has not given us the spirit of fear, but of what? Of power, and of love, and of a sound mind. We have power. I said we have power. In Luke chapter 10, verse 19. Behold, I give unto you power to do what? Why do some people say, Pastor, you need to pray for me? Because there's a serpent spirit walking all over my body. The power he gave you is to make you walk, tread, march on serpents and scorpions. And over how much power? All the power of the enemy.
0: Amo, who na wene? Who na do zizoni? Ba na go, ba na tuwa fa oda. Po akleke po yi po ato. Who na ketoto? Nemuji. Who na ketoto? Lepo
1: yi. Wherever you are.
0: Mede kwekwe ani.
1: Whatever location you are ministering.
0: Mede kwekwe ato devizo ate.
1: I've given you power over all the power of the enemy.
0: Yeko na chawe to who na ketoto? Lepo yi.
1: And nothing shall by any means hurt you. Give me a good amen there. Number 3, our possession in Christ. Thank God I have something. I said, thank God I have something. Do you have anything? Have you got anything from the Lord Jesus Christ? Have you got faith since you started in this race, this journey from here to heaven? Did Jesus give you faith?
0: So when you go back, beg his only alleyway, so feeling another gentleman, beg Jesu, echo now a yisea.
1: Tell me out loud. You must have got it. How could you get saved without having faith? He gave you something. How could you have gotten sanctified without having faith? He gave you something. How could you have been filled with the Holy Ghost without having faith? He gave you something. How could you have received your healing? That other time, you remember, without having faith, he gave you something.
0: Now we are coming as long by to Jai Wayenemero, Martin, he said, Eko Nawenunde.
1: And then how could you have ministered to the people in need without having faith? He gave you something.
0: Now we are coming division by your Martin Domenado, Eko Martin, he said, Eko Nawenunde.
1: Now, when you go about, don't go about as if I'm unfortunate.
0: I'm going to you,
1: I don't have anything.
0: I'm not.
1: All these messages they are giving, they encourage me for a moment of time, but I wish I had something. My brother, you have it. Just understand, you have it, and it is yours in Jesus' name. There are times you don't feel what you have. And you have to sometimes pinch yourself and ask yourself, do I have this or that? For example, since I've been talking now, since we started this message, you didn't feel the weight of your brain. Do you have brain? Do you feel it? Did you just become conscious that, do I have eyes at all? You're not even thinking of that. You have eyes. Yes, but you see. But you don't even think about it. As we talk and you are hearing everything, and sometimes it's even too loud for you. And you are saying, I hear everything, but you are not conscious that you have ears. Something is scratching you, then you touch it and scratch it, then you just become conscious that the ears are still there. They have not been cut off since last night that you slept. They are still there. Touch it now, you see they are still there.
0: But you are not conscious.
1: And in possession you have in Christ, the faith you have in Christ, the assurance you have in Christ, the glory that he has poured upon your life, it is there. You have something in Jesus' name. It's like when we were, still going to school, and we didn't know how much knowledge we had got.
0: And he said the
1: exam was coming. And once in a while, some of us, you become afraid. You even wanted them to postpone the exam. It's as if I do not have enough knowledge. I don't know how I'm going to get through.
0: But
1: and yet you have the knowledge. And you have the material for distinction inside your without being conscious, without the material.
0: I'm telling you that in ministry,
1: you are going to have distinction.
0: You are going to succeed.
1: You are going to go higher than you ever thought in Jesus' name. Because you have what you don't think you have. The possession you have through Christ will work effectively in your ministry in Jesus' name. In Ephesians chapter 1, I'm looking at verse 3. Blessed be the God and Father of our Lord Jesus Christ, who has blessed us with all spiritual blessings in heavenly places in Christ Jesus.
0: Look at this.
1: You forget it.
0: Somebody
1: has the money in the bank, and here he is hungry, and he is not wearing good clothes.
0: And he needs the
1: money. And it's just a matter of going to the bank.
0: He says,
1: yes, that's my problem.
0: The
1: bank is so far away. I wish I had banked my money in a nearby place, so that whenever I needed the money, it would be like, you know, next door, that my house is next door to the bank, and I just get there and I catch what I need.
0: But
1: your bank is so far away, that is why you couldn't have what you should have got. Yes, but I need to remind you, look at this. He has blessed us with all spiritual blessings where in heavenly places in Christ Jesus. How many words? Six. But look at chapter 2, verse 6. In heavenly places in Christ Jesus. Your house is next to the bank. Where you are seated is next to your bank. Where all the spiritual blessings that you have been blessed with deposited to your account, where that account is exactly where you are sitting.
0: Amo, ofie abe adokunu to le sedoro esekpo.
1: Because he has raised us up together and made us to sit together in heavenly places in Christ Jesus. That place where you are now, you've got it. You stretch out your hand of faith immediately. And all the spiritual blessings, all the material blessings, all the natural blessings, every possession you need, you stretch out your hand immediately, it is yours. Rise up and get it. You stand on the devil now. You stand on the promises of God now. You stand on your problems now. You will not sit in the premises of your problem. And you'll not be sleeping and dozing, and then you will not be wondering whether you've got anything or not. You know your position in Christ. You know your power in Christ. You know your possession through Christ. Reach out your hand. You must get something this day. Because it is yours. It is yours. You'll not remain spiritually timid.
0: But you
1: are strong in the Lord that's made you strong. And the Lord has given you the position, the power, the possession. It is yours. That place where you are now, reach out your hand of faith and grab it and possess it. It is yours in Jesus' name. In Jesus' name we pray.
0: So Jesus,
1: give me a good amen there. If you are new creatures, can you raise up your hand? Now, I told you there are a lot of implications and a lot of ramifications on being a new creature. One of them is this: a new creature speaks a new language. All through this day, remember, you are not an ordinary person. You are an extraordinary person. Your future is bright. The promises of God are yes and amen in your life. All your needs are supplied in Christ. Your joy will be full. You'll be walking in the path that leads to success. All through this day, change the language. Let the old language, I'm sorry for myself, I am unfortunate, I am unlucky. All that is gone in Jesus' name. New creature, new language. I am successful. I am powerful. I am bold. I am mighty. The power of the Lord will not fail in me. I have love within me. And I'm going to do good in the life of every body I meet today. All the people I contact today, I'll be sharing the blessings of God. I am a blessing to my family. I am a blessing to the church. I am a new creature, there is new language in my mouth. Say good things about yourself and they are confirmed in Jesus' name. Heavenly Father, we thank you because of what you have shown us today. Our position, our power, our possession in Christ. I pray for every brother, I pray for every sister, that the dynamite of the Holy Ghost will come into everyone in Jesus' name.
0: Lift
1: up your people from the valley and bring them to the mountain top in Jesus' name. From weakness unto strength. From failure unto success. And then you lead them from defeat unto victory in Jesus' name. All these brothers, all these people, I pray, everyone today, the spirit of the conqueror. The sort of the conqueror. The lifestyle of the conqueror. The meditation of the conqueror. Possession of the conqueror. You will give unto everyone in Jesus' name. And Lord, with our mouth, we will possess our possession. With our thoughts, we possess our possession. By standing on the promises that cannot fail, we possess our possession. Everyone here, Lord, I proclaim according to your word, they will succeed in ministry. They will be happy and joyful in their lives. Their families will be what their families ought to be. Lord, I pray that we'll be having blessing, sharing blessing, and distributing blessing as we interact with one another in Jesus' name. Lord, as we stand together in prayer for this church, for this assembly, nothing shall be impossible. I pray that everyone here will get to that place where you have put us. I will be the head and not the tail. On top and not at the bottom. Progressing and not retrogressing. Succeeding and not failing. Confirm your miracle and your power upon everyone here, Lord. Thank you, because we know you have answered. In Jesus' name we pray. Amen.
2: In Jesus' name we pray. Heavenly Father, we bless your name for this great day of worship. Thank you, Lord, because you've called us, that everything within us, soul, spirit, and body, even our flesh, everything shall come to. And Lord, we come to glorify and honor your name, lifting you up today. I will pray, Lord, you lift up your word before every heart in Jesus' name. I will pray, Lord, great will be the effect and the impact and the influence of the word in every heart, every life, every family in the whole church today in Jesus' name. Be glorified in every life, Lord. Thank you, because we know you have answered. In Jesus' name we pray. And the church said,
3: Amen.
2: We're looking at John chapter 11. I'm reading from verse 4. When Jesus had that, he said, "The sickness is not unto death, but for the glory of God." That the Son of God might be glorified thereby. The Lord is giving us here a principle, as well as a promise, as well as a prophetic utterance that comes from Christ. And maybe you are not sick, but look at this. Jesus, when Jesus said that, he said, "This suffering is not unto death, but for the glory of God." When Jesus said that, he said, "This situation is not unto death, but for the glory of God."
3: When Jesus said, "Edo, to clare
2: Whatever is happening in your life, a trial,
3: the
2: kind of trouble,
3: the
2: kind of temporary tribulation. When Jesus said that, he said, this problem is not unto death, but for the glory of God. His storm is raging in somebody's life. His storm is raging in somebody's family. His storm is raging maybe in a local church. His storm is raging somewhere, somehow. And then the master is sleeping on the pillow, and the disciples came and said, Master, Master, carest thou not that we perish? And when Jesus had that, he said, this storm is not unto death, but for the glory of God. That the Son of God may be glorified thereby. Without a test, there will be no testimony. This is not coming to bring you down, to destroy you. It is so that there will be a testimony in your life, and the Lord God Almighty will be glorified. He will be glorified in your life.
3: In
2: verse 6, when he had heard therefore that he was sick, he abode 2 days still in the same place where he was. That's what human beings cannot understand. In fact, if you look at all those surrounded Jesus Christ, they couldn't understand. Only Christ could understand this. How do you understand? When you are all in the ship, in the boat, and the storm is raging, and the water and the river is pouring into the boat, and it appears you are going to sink, everybody is going to die, how do you understand that Jesus just went and slept on a pillow, and the people came and said, Master, Master, we perish, don't you care? How do you understand when it says in Jesus Christ, Lord Mary, Martha, and Lazarus, and the man that you love is sick, and is sick to the point of death, and he said of Jesus hurrying and rushing impatiently and going there, how do you understand that he stayed 2 days there?
3: And
2: in fact, by the time he got there, eventually the man had
3: died.
2: We don't understand that, but whatever you don't understand, God understands. Jesus is looking at the end, at the resurrection, at the rising of that Lazarus. That's why he wasn't worried. That's why he took his time. And the more you become like Jesus Christ, in faith, faithfulness, in attitude, in settled mind. And the more you look at what Jesus is looking at, and you can see the top of the mountain rather than the depths of the valley, then you will understand there is nothing to worry about. Jesus, our Lord, Savior, Redeemer, He is in control. In your life today, the Lord is in control. And then we read in verse 20, then Martha, as soon as she heard that Jesus was coming, went and met Him. But Mary sat still in the house. Then said Martha unto Jesus, Lord, if thou hast been here,
3: Martha, do you
2: understand? The Lord is everywhere present.
3: Martha,
2: is omnipresent. Omniscient. And he's omnipotent.
3: If he was
2: there, he was there. If you had seen what was happening to Lazarus, you would have hurried up. He saw it all. If you knew that this will happen to our brother Lazarus, and that before you came, he would have died. If you knew that, you would have hurried up and you have been here earlier. He knew, you know something? No matter how much you know Jesus Christ, you'll never be able to know everything Jesus knows. You think he doesn't know, but he knows. Your situation, your difficulty, the way you feel. If only the Lord could see me in my condition, in my seat, he sees it all. If only Jesus knew what I'm passing through now, of course he knows. And so Martha did not understand. If you had been here, he was there. He already told the disciples, he said, Lazarus is asleep. When he didn't understand, he said, a friend, Lazarus is dead. He
3: knew
2: it already.
3: Lazarus e damlo ona ye ma tun e do na do ko ton mi tun Lazarus e ko ku enyo e.
2: But in verse 21, then Martha said unto Jesus, Lord, if thou hadst been here, my brother had not died.
3: Afokono kuno poto na tu mata do kula Jesus do klu no enge ko tin to fi no vi sunu se ma do ku gba.
2: In verse 22, then when Mary was come where Jesus was and saw him, she fell down at his feet, saying unto him,
3: Lord,
2: tell me the rest.
3: When
2: you think about Mary and Martha, there were different personalities. Martha was very active. It was a do it now. But she was a thoughtful person. Mary was a person that was sitting at the feet of Jesus Christ, learning the word, meditating on word.
3: lewo gbon vo ma la me don le nu pon lo saint a fo jesus ton go na do pon ko jo ton lo le ka me pon do eji.
2: But worry and anxiety brings the active as well as the thoughtful and brings them into the same class.
3: Shiba to ma jai podo kulen do ji pon gan me ma me to kon do ji pon me to le pon po wa ten do lo po lo me
2: e do nu lo po lo. People forget the words they have learned.
3: Me le no won jinu eye ko pon le go.
2: And the things they had known.
3: Eye ko so oyun da ile.
2: And it doesn't matter you are saved.
3: Ma to wa ni ko akomo kule gan.
2: He is sanctified.
3: Omo lewe omo lewe.
2: Filled with the Holy Ghost.
3: E so gran bi po wiwe.
2: He has experience in the Lord. Worry and anxiety will bring all of you into the same class. You say the same thing, you feel the same way.
3: E so tin to lu mi mo gbo we tan bo tan lu mo to kuro me. Sigba to ma ja epo do bu po na hen mi awole po wa. Do ten do kuro me.
2: Mary and Martha were different personalities when it came to this situation. What you see was sent to him already.
3: We na mali apo mata pe te gbon fun na e de sigba we to Christ tin to po tin ye. Ye po to gbon do fi te we tin de. Fi te we tin de.
2: And because of that, after they waited for some time,
3: then they to one you know the nature pe de godo.
2: Because there's no much hurry to put the man.
3: Na e ma to gbon do je tin na do da we lo wa.
2: Just be rotting and sinking. They buried him already and now Jesus showed up.
3: Bo, ye wa ye di Lazarus na ni ka to wa no to ye di Lazarus wo je tin do wa.
2: Oh thank God, they were not angry.
3: Mi to pa jo e ma gbe ko me.
2: They were not angry against Christ.
3: Ye ma gbe ko me do Christi go.
2: They just said, Lord, they still called him Lord, but started to, Lord, if thou hast been here, my brother had not died.
3: And then when
2: Jesus therefore saw her, what's the next word? You know that's what worry and anxiety will bring us to. When you're looking at the bottom of the pit,
3: and
2: say, my brother Lazarus is gone. The worst has happened. What else could happen worse than this?
3: And
2: fear will torment you. The worry will bring tears in your eyes.
3: When
2: but faith will make you cheer up. You will know this situation is not unto death, but the man is dead yet now, but he will live. And if you understand, you brush all that worry, all that anxiety, you brush it away from your heart, and because Jesus Christ is still on the throne, Christ is not too late in the situation in which you are in. In the suffering that you are going through, in the sickness that you have, in the condition that you might find yourself, when Christ comes, he will be on time.
3: So ya deme gbante divie, a ofeta deme gbante divie, azo deme gbante divie. We na Christina wa dana do jonati.
2: And the power of God will work mightily in your life in Jesus' name.
3: Kuro jot na so wa zon da ko to gbeza to e meto Jesu ikome.
2: Verse 39. Jesus said, take away the stone.
3: Afokande we ro po Jesu do mo mi ze zanu lo se.
2: Lord, why did you say that?
3: Kuro ne gba do do mo di.
2: Didn't you send to Christ to come? Yes, we did. Didn't you know I will come? Yes, we knew you will come. It may be today, maybe tomorrow, maybe the first day. We knew you will come. If you knew I was coming, why did you bury the man before I came? If you knew, I am the life and the resurrection, why did you bury the man? By the way, who commanded you to seal it up with a stone? Did I send any message to you and I said, the end has come, seal it up? No, you did not. All right, remove what you put there, which I didn't tell you to put there. That's it. That's what Jesus is saying. That stone is not of me. That decision to put stone there, yes, it was dictated by the natural condition. It was dictated by traditional practice. That's what people do. When somebody is dead, if you don't have Christ, what you put there, which I didn't command you to put there, because you sealed it up thinking the end has come. While Jesus is on the way and is coming to your house, the end has not come. I don't care how many people are crying, the end has not come. And if Jesus is coming to you, if you are sent an SOS, save a soul, an urgent message unto Christ the Lord, and we know that Jesus Christ is coming in the way, it will
3: come.
2: I said it will come. And nothing will disturb or stop him from coming. And when he comes, now you have to do something.
3: Ndema sona jantene, wuna eto alo jibo ja, nino ewa, shiba neti viba na wano.

0: runa.
1: Thank God she called him Lord every time. See through your tears. And see through your sorrow. And no matter how deep the suffering may be, still remember he is Lord. And said, Lord, by this time he's thinking, for he has been dead 4 days. Jesus said unto her, said I not unto thee, if thou wouldest believe, thou shouldest see the glory of God? I will see the glory of God. Where did we start? This sickness is not unto death, but for what? For the glory of God. Didn't I tell you, if you can only believe, you will see. Will you see death? What will you see? The glory of God. I'm talking to you today on patiently waiting in faith for God's glory. Point number one, purposeful pursuit of God's glory. Number two, persevering patience through God's grace. Number 3, personal preparation for God's goodness. Number 1, purposeful pursuit of God's glory. Do you know that we're made for the glory of God? Whatever is happening in our lives, all we need to remember is I'm made for God's glory. I'm saved for God's glory. I live for God's glory. Sickness may come, the end of it will be God's glory. Poverty may come, the end of it will be God's glory. In my family, it might appear that the devil wanted to trouble something and move some time, but I know the end will be for God's glory. Upon your children, you may see something that brings tears in your eyes, but you know the end will be God's glory. In your place of work, it may appear that something is happening. You say, why is this happening? Don't worry. The end will be what? God's glory. Always have that in your mind and have a purposeful pursuit of God's glory. In Isaiah chapter 43, I'm reading from verse 7. Even everyone that is called by my name, for I have created him for my glory. I am made for God's glory.
0: You
1: know, whatever happens, persecution, I'm made for God's glory. This sickness is not unto death, it is for what? Do you know sometimes the enemy, they'll think they want to destroy you and they bring a slander, a big lie against your life? You go left, it's slander. You go right, it's slander. Anywhere you are, you the one they are talking about. They said this and this about you, and it's slander. There's nothing true about it. And then you say, I am finished.

0: kodobo file ko bona to bude benye kodowa yete yabuni asemando ah ye ko vami sudon ko vo
1: cut that away from your mouth, nothing will finish you.
0: Dete so ga to mende ma ko bona we,
1: you are not finished.
0: Ama ko vamo,
1: because this slander is not unto death but for what? For God's glory.
0: Na me godo kode do ete montale to ne matin la oku sigbana etena gigo jiwe ya wetan we.
1: First Peter chapter 2, I'm reading from verse 9.
0: Peter titata we afwetan chiene.
1: But ye are a chosen generation, a royal priesthood, and holy nation, a peculiar people, that ye should show forth the praises of him, the glory of him who has called you out of darkness into his marvelous light. Which in time past were not a people, but are now the people of God, which had not obtained mercy, but now have obtained mercy.
0: Dearly
1: beloved, I beseech you as strangers and pilgrims, abstain from fleshly laws which war against the soul.
0: Verse 12,
1: having your conversation honest among the Gentiles, that whereas they speak against you as evil doers, they may by your good works which they shall behold, tell me the rest, glorify God on the day of visitation. Look up here, brothers and sisters. You know, sometimes situations change our language. Situations change our comportment. Situations change our lifestyle. Somebody has done something to you. A slander, persecution, painful thing. They've said something and you say, but that's not true of me. How could he say that about me? If you're not careful, it will bring bitterness into your heart. Alright, they say, I'm bad. Okay, I'm bad. Alright, they say, I'm not serious. Then I'm not serious. If I'm going to suffer, let me do what they're saying that I did. I've not done it, but they say I'm like that. If I'm going to suffer, let me know what I'm suffering for. Situations change people. But if you understand that you are not affected or influenced or transformed by that situation, you understand, in this situation, whatever they say, I'm going to still live my life so that in the day of visitation, they will look at my life and they will glorify God on my
0: behalf.
1: Because I am made for the glory of God and I act out everything I do for the glory of God. As if no slander was there, as if no pain was there. 1 Corinthians chapter 10 verse 31. Whether therefore ye eat or drink or whatsoever ye do, do all to what? To the glory of God.
0: ne o to yin mi to duru ka vi yin mi to nunu ka bi de kwe mi to wiwa mi no wa popo klaete la gigo jiwe ya kusan
1: Edna
0: nu ya mona to
1: we purpose of life
0: Edna nu le do te gbe tan to we tan
1: determination
0: Edna ba ti gbe mi ma to we
1: born again now I'm a child of God the Lord has taken me out of darkness into his marvelous light
0: Even come for din kwele zun vi jo we tan kuro ko de mi san zivlo me wa iwa blano e tan tan me
1: Everything should be done to the glory of God. That's the commitment of your life, and it will be so in Jesus' name.
0: 2
1: Corinthians chapter 4, verse 15. For all things are for your sakes, that the abundant grace might through the thanksgiving of many redound to the glory of God. You live in such a way that anybody that remembers who you are. You've just been there for just a few moments, and then you come out of the place and you leave the glory of God behind. And the people say, you feel some sensation of light, spiritual glory, beauty, goodness, grace. Did you see the comportment of that sister when she was here with us? And now that she left, we still even feel good. Because her life just reflected and radiated the glory of God while she was here. Oh, you say, Pastor, if you knew what I'm going through, how can I manifest the glory of God?
0: Because
1: the suffering is like Shadrach, Meshach, and Abednego.
0: Oh,
1: it's like I'm going through fire. That's the time to know that Jesus is still on the throne. And soon he will come.
0: And
1: come to you.
0: That's all I do.
1: He'll walk with you in that fire. And if Jesus is with you in the fire, you'll be able to manifest the glory of God more than the person that is not having any problem, but Jesus is not with him. Jesus Christ, our Lord, our Redeemer, the King of Kings and the Lord of Lords, is with you in that fire. You can still manifest the glory of God. I said you'll manifest the glory of God. Don't let any suffering, any fire, any difficulty, any pain detract you or divert you from the very central purpose of your life, which is to show glory unto the Lord. You know, my dear sister, you are the only Christian in your family. The husband is, just like a rascal, a drunkard, and he forgets himself, and sometimes he'll bring all these sin laws. It's like fire is burning in the house. And then you say, can I even go to church today? I'm so sad. I'm so unhappy. Look at the way the man is talking, and look at all these people brings into the house, and he put pressure upon my life.
0: Me kwa bata leza asuche tebo kwa mede kwa kwa kwa ete le bo kwa tu klat
1: Can I show forth the glory of God today? Yes, my sister, you can. In that fire, in that suffering, in that pain, the glory of God will radiate through your life.
0: To ya ene meto miyone meto nusia une me gigojoro tonato bongbeza towe me.
1: Isaiah chapter 24. I'm reading from verse 15.
0: Azata konukwe ne afoton afoton.
1: You need to mark this in your Bible if you've never marked it before.
0: Zafudo ego dona magubasi muda I.
1: Mark it and always refer to it.
0: Bruno zendo go bruno kwenye popono.
1: This is what you are made for.
0: Elo enwe ye dawe na.
1: Isaiah chapter 24 verse 15.
0: Azata konukwe ne afoton afoton.
1: Therefore glorify ye the Lord where in the fires.
0: Ene utupa gigo na okuno tuai bagiroto.
1: Even the name of the Lord God of Israel in the Isle of the Sea. That means then, when the fire is burning, yes, you'll still give glory to God. Sometimes
0: it's
1: a fire of persecution.
0: You're
1: born again, and all people around you, they are not born again. The transformation in your life, not buying their cigarette for them again, not giving their hot drink to them again, and not being the errand boy to go and call a girlfriend for that rich man anymore. Not a line, any of these rich men will come to your school and then send you to another gate in the school there. He said, I don't do that anymore. I'm now a child. I'm not born again.
0: But
1: in
0: vie at the
1: they may bring persecution. But in the midst of that persecution, what will you do? You show the glory of God. You glorify the Lord. In 1 Peter chapter 4, I'm reading from verse 12. Beloved, think it not strange concerning the fiery trial which is to try you, as though some strange thing happened unto you. But what? Cry.
0: Weep.
1: And regret that he even became a Christian. Is that so?
0: No.
1: But rejoice in as much as ye are partakers of Christ's sufferings, that when his glory shall be revealed, ye may be glad also with exceeding joy. If ye be reproached for the name of Christ, sad are you. Bitter are you. Unfortunate are you. What is it? Happy. If ye be reproached for the name of Christ, happy are ye, for the Spirit of glory and of God resteth upon you. On their part is evil spoken of, on your part he is glorified.
0: Hey, ye to me vle na unye klesi ton utu do na no we mi na gbigbo gigoton o juwe o poton je do mi jigbon ye wule dali ye to nuzan do ego shigbagbon mi wule dali ye to gigo pane.
1: Point number 2, persevering patience through God's grace.
0: O gwa we to akondo na homeken o homefaton na gigo juwe ya we to.
1: While that fire is still burning, while that sickness is still there, while the challenges and the difficulties are staring you in the face, while the slander, the lies of the enemy is passed from mouth to mouth against you and against your family, while the slander, the lies of the enemy is passed from mouth to mouth against you and against your family. While the sorrow is almost reaching the neck and it appears we're going to choke with the sorrow, it says you must be patient.
0: When to
1: Hebrews chapter 10, verses 35 and 36. Cast not away, therefore, your confidence, which has great recompense of reward. Verse 36, for ye have need of patience. That after ye have done the will of God, ye might receive the promise. That's what some people don't understand. And they say, I've checked my life. By the grace of God, I'm living right. I praise God for you. But what people don't understand is, but since I've done the will of God, why has this not happened? After ye have done the will of God, ye have need of patience. It's not the unbelievers that need patience. How can they have the grace of patience? Child of God is the one that is in the center of the will of God. And by the grace of God, there's no condemnation in his heart. He's living the life the Lord has called him to live. But, and it says he has need of patience. That after ye have done the will of God, ye might have an inherit and possess the promise. Another thing is, you know, there are some people that tell us, they say, if you pray and the sin has not happened now, it means you don't have faith. Have you heard that before? And they put unnecessary condemnation on you. And you accept that. And you say, I don't have any faith. Sometimes you are talking to your friend. You're talking to your wife. You're talking to your husband. I know that I believe in holiness. I believe in righteousness and purity of heart. But I think my only problem is faith.
0: But why
1: do you say that, my wife? Oh, because, you know, I prayed on this. By the grace of God, holiness, righteousness, everything is there. But I have prayed and nothing has happened. And I'm still in this, I'm still in that. It means I don't have any faith. No, you have faith. But join patience of the faith. Do they go together? I thought if somebody has faith, then instantaneously this is what will happen. Let's look at Hebrews chapter 6 verse 12. That ye be not slothful, but followers of them who through faith and what? Faith and
2: under patience inherit the promises.
0: Do mi ole so wa di do blo shigba do mi ni yin ma mere me rodo to ye regbon yi se poko me fa po dalidugu o pagbo ile ton le.
2: Why do people run about from church to church? Because of the lack of patience.
0: E te tu mele no won so agun me bi agun de fo me na ye gbo agba ko me fa ton utu.
2: Oh, they say there are no miracles anymore.
0: They
2: say that again. Miracles are still there. In fact, there's a miracle now very close to you where you're sitting. And it's going to come upon your life. But you see, the Lord is saying, join patience with the faith. And the followers of them who through faith and patience inherit the promises. The promises are given unto you.
0: And
2: then you are prayed and you are believing the Lord. Don't cast away your confidence. That's your faith. You believe that the Lord has answered your prayer and the answer is on the way. Only that he wants you to just patiently wait there and be singing and be praising the Lord saying, I know it's coming. I said, I know it's coming. And because you say you know it's coming, it will come. Psalm 37:7. Rest in the Lord and wait patiently for him. Have you prayed? Then rest in the Lord. Relax. Somebody is resting in the Lord. It's not running about. It's not running into the valley and running to the mountain. And it's not running to, you know, mile 2 or mile 12 or mile 7 or mile 9. It's not running anywhere, it's just there. And they say something is happening there. You say, I am resting in the Lord. I'm not in a hurry. I'm not excited. I'm not, you know, turn here and there. You know, they are giving them wives over there. I've got my own wife here and you'll get your own.
0: Why don't I blue and
2: I thought you say amen. Are you bachelors? If you don't say amen, I'll make you stand up so we can see your faces. The Lord has answered your prayer. And my dear sister, there is nowhere to run to. You know these sisters that we thought they'll never get it, they'll never make it, and then come and see, it's doing it for your friend. It's going to be your turn. You'll get it. Persevering patience through God's grace. Sometimes impatience makes us to pray a kind of prayer. You know, I love people praying. I love when people are serious and when people are dedicated and when people are fervent and they're almost sweating when they're praying. I love that. But, you know, sometimes we can carry that fervency. We can carry it too far.
0: And
2: when you are praying, Lord, give me this. this and give me this. Make sure that the prayer is not a prayer of impatience. Let it be a prayer of faith. A prayer that is built upon the promises of God. And look at Genesis chapter 30. I'm reading from verses 1 and 2. And when Rachel saw that she bare Jacob no children, Rachel envied her sister and said unto Jacob, give me children or else I die.
0: When Laeli mondo e majivide na Jacob Laeli onu no vinyon we tonton ve onne edoklan Jacob udomo na vimi kavi e mai monye na ku.
2: You know, there are some people that say that's been fervent in prayer. There are people that will say that woman was really bent on having the promise of God fulfilled and is saying, I'm holding on to the horns of the altar now, give it to me.
0: There are
2: some and sometimes it's not good to pray like that. Give me children or else I die. Look at verse 22. And God remembered Rachel. God will remember you. And God hearkened unto her. God has heard you already. And opened her womb and she conceived your will. I said you will. And bear a son and said, God has taken away my reproach. Why don't you say that for yourself? God has taken away your reproach. And she called his name what? Joseph, and said, the Lord shall add to me another son.
0: And
2: look at that language. The Lord shall add to me another son.
0: God
2: have that. Do you remember what other son the Lord added to him? Benjamin. Don't go yet. Let me tell you something. Give me children or else I die. That's not a good prayer. God gave her children, Joseph and Benjamin. By the way, of all the children of Jacob, starting from Reuben to Levi to Simeon to Judah, and all of them, of all the children of Jacob, the greatest of them,
0: Jacob
2: the best of them, and the one that came to rule over the land of Egypt, what's the name?
0: Joseph.
2: She got the best of children.
0: But
2: somebody has had six children before you and you have not had one, doesn't mean that you'll not have, you'll have your own. By the way, if you look at Joseph, his greatness was greater than all the other children of Leah, everything put together. Why are you worried? Why are you anxious? If you want to plant maize, it takes only about a few months. If you're planting cocoa, that takes a longer time. If you're planting something that will yield fruit, the fruit that will feed a whole nation, that is going to take some time. If the Lord is taking time before he gives you what he wanted to give you, it is because of how precious that thing is.
0: now clone, I don't know in Radio now in Nuna in Uquaqueto, Jerusalem, Conia.
2: And the Lord is preparing you. Don't ever think the Lord is failing. No, you want Him to give you just any child? Do you just, you want just any child?
0: Just out of whether I know in Adonna and Lowe, I just don't know if you don't give up, but just if
2: you want just any wife?
0: I just the people,
2: people pray, oh Lord, it's getting late. Anyone you give me now? Just give me a wife, any wife. I don't want any wife. Thank God the one I got is not any wife. If you've got any wife, good luck to you. Praise the Lord. You know, some people pray like that. Oh Lord, I'm in a hurry now. Any husband, any man that comes now, money committee, anybody that comes, good or bad, send him to me. I don't want any husband. You want a good husband. It will come in Jesus' name. But you know what? I'm sorry to tell you this. Before Joseph became the Prime Minister of Egypt, before his exaltation of Joseph, Rachel died. Rachel died in chapter 35. It was in chapter 37 that Joseph went to Egypt. It was in chapter 41, long after Rachel had died, that Joseph became prime minister over there, and all the other children came to bow down to bench before Joseph. Why do you pray such a prayer? Give me children or else I die. You will not die. Remove that part from your prayer. Lord, give me children. Good children, useful children, worthy children, and children that will lift up the name of our family. Give me good children. Remove the other part. That's the part of impatience that says, or else I die. You will not die. You remove the sentence of death from your prayer in Jesus' name. And then we're looking at James chapter 1, reading from verse
0: 2.
2: My brethren, count it all joy when you fall into diverse trials, difficulties, trouble, temptation. Knowing this, that the trying of your faith worketh patience. And then it says, but let patience have a perfect work. After all, the promise will come. The blessing will come. And while you're waiting for the blessing, let patience do a great work in your heart. And be building you up, preparing you for that thing that is to come. Let patience have a perfect work, that ye may be perfect and entire, wanting, lacking nothing. James chapter 5, I'm reading from verse 7. Be patient therefore, brethren, unto the coming of the Lord. Behold, the husbandman waiteth for the precious fruit of the earth, and has long patience for it, until he received the early and the latter rain.
0: utume mesunu e mimisien le kaka je gigowa okuno ton wenu mi da ye go glesi no notekmo si sen kwa kwa igba ton bosono tindo li si sen ne den kaka enado mo jikuti tanpo godo me tanpo yi.
2: Be also patient, establish your hearts, for the coming of the Lord draweth nigh.
0: Afoshan ton ton mi sien le gabo gaira mi ton lo dona gigowa wenu okuno ton to si sepo.
2: In verse 10, take my brethren, the prophets who have spoken in the name of the Lord for an example of suffering, affliction, and of patience. Then he gives us a particular, peculiar example in verse 11. Behold, we count them happy which endure. Look up, brothers and sisters. Can you go through life with a smile? Joy. Happiness. And then put all that problem behind you. All the suffering behind you. All the persecution behind you. All the pain, the sun in the flesh. Put everything behind you. And just go through life happy, joyful. And go through life smiling. And you smile it up. When people see you, they'll say, I want to be like brother so and so. He doesn't have any problem in life. I want to be like sister so and so. She doesn't have any problem in life. They don't understand. There's a lot of water passing under your bridge. But you have learned to climb that bridge and to walk on that bridge. And you have learned to walk without looking at the water. In verse 11, it says, behold, we count them happy, which endure. Ye have heard of the patience of Job and have seen the end of the Lord. Then it says that the Lord is very pitiful and of tender mercy. The Lord is saying, be patient, everything will be alright. Romans chapter 5, I'm reading from verse 1. Therefore, be justified by faith, we are peace with God through our Lord Jesus Christ, by whom also we have access by faith unto this grace wherein we stand. Rejoice in hope of the glory of God. You will rejoice. And not only so, but with glory in tribulation also. Knowing that tribulation worketh patience, and patience experience, and experience hope. That's what the Lord is telling us. Don't lose hope. Be hopeful. Have faith. And be faithful to the Lord. Be full of faith. And go through life patiently. And all the blessings you have prayed for, and everything you are expecting, everything will come.
0: Now
2: point number 3, personal eternal preparation for God's goodness. God is good. All the time, God is good. And God is good all the time. I'll be good to you. I'm looking at John chapter 11, verse 39. Jesus said, take here with the stone. I told you already, the Lord did not expect them to have sealed up the man in death. Because that stone was for them a symbol of ending it up. Death is the final end of man. Therefore they buried him and sealed it up as if there is nothing else to do. What you put in, which God did not command, take it away. Take it away the stone. Martha, the sister of him that was dead, says unto him, Lord, by this time he stinketh, for he has been dead 4 days. Jesus saith unto her, said not I unto thee, that if thou wouldest believe, thou shouldest see the glory of God? Do our believers here today?
0: The
2: people that believe God here today? No matter how much rain is raining, it's coming down. Are there people that believe God?
0: Or the
2: storm. Anybody believing God here?
0: You'll
2: see the glory of God. In verse 41, and it took away the stone. And you know the people that pray, they pray a lot, but they never take away the stone. And they cry. They never take away the stone. They plead. They never take away the stone. They fast. They never take away the stone. The stone is there, and the Lord is saying, I didn't command that stone to be put there. Take care away the stone. And they keep on fasting. The stone is there. They keep on praying. The stone is there. And they say, oh Lord, why? Why have you not done this? Why have you not done this? You did for Abraham. You did for Jacob. You did for Isaac. You did for Isaac. Elijah is, they pray and pray and they quote this and quote and the stone is there.
0: And
2: they keep on praying. And the Lord is saying, all this pleading and crying and weeping and fasting is not necessary. Don't kill yourself. Take ye away the stone and let the Lord do the rest. If you will take away the stone,
0: yes,
2: the rest that needs to be done in your life, everything will be done in Jesus' name.
0: Yes,
2: you know, sometimes I pity some of our brothers and sisters. They were here with us and they didn't learn the lesson of patience. They waited for about 6 months or 7 months, and what they prayed for, we prayed for them, and they have not got it. They didn't understand that the Lord has answered their prayer already. All they needed was just patience. And then after 6 months or 7 months, then they went away.
0: And
2: they have gone somewhere now. They've been in that place now for 3 years, for 5 years. And then they if you look at them, when they were here, they were kind of, you know, good looking, and but now they're as dry as a stick.
3: They've
2: been fasting and fasting, fasting and fasting, and for 3 years they couldn't wait in patience over here for just 6 months. They are now in that other place and they have been there for 4 years or more than 4 years, and they are as dry as a stick. But the stone of bitterness, anger, iniquity, the stumbling block that was in their way, they have not taken that away. And just in a moment they could take that away. Lord, I'm sorry for all the bitterness I've had, for the people that brought me to know the Lord in deeper life, and then I left them.
3: I started throwing
2: abuse and insult and evil things against that church that taught me the basics of the Christian life. And because of the situation I find myself, I became bitter, had hatred, and it's like I didn't want to see any deeper life person on the street. And then they will say some things in their mouth when you talk to them and approach them. And that stone of bitterness and hatred, they should take away. The stone is there and they keep on fasting. And I'm appealing to them, if any of them will hear this message, don't kill yourself. Pray simpler. We don't have to do all this and then die because we're looking for something. In a moment with a word, all our mountains can be rolled away when you take away the stone.
3: And
2: then it says in verse 41, and he took away the stone from the place where the dead was laid. And Jesus lifted up his eyes and said, Father, I thank thee that what? Prayer is simple.
3: Jesus said, "Nukwe tonda gabodo mo to nyendo kwe na we na ite na kiano seche ode bua ugba u."
2: It's not as difficult as some people make it.
3: Amen. Mdebo stian samundi de mene yo stian udone.
2: He lifted up his eyes to heaven. He said, "Father, I thank you. You have heard me already."
3: Eze nukwe tonda gabodo mo to nyendo kwe na we na kiano seche.
2: He's saying, even though he's dead, it's so simple for Christ to wake up a dead man as it's simple for you to wake up a man that is sleeping. Said, Father, did you hear what I told my disciples that we're going to raise him up? Yes, I heard, Father. I thank you that you have heard me already. And then in verse 43, and when he thus had spoken, he cried with a loud voice, "Lazarus, come forth." And he that was dead came forth, bound hand and foot with grave clothes, and his face was bound about with a napkin. And Jesus saith unto them, "Loose him and let him go."
3: Today you are loosed. egbelo yetu edote.
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2: But remember, take away the stone. Once you do that, the rest is done already.
3: Go flame on the zanu lose ni awa mole de pele poko yin wi wa.
2: Isaiah chapter 62. I'm reading from verse 10.
3: Isaiah takande we are fortun aoto.
2: Go through the gates. Prepare ye the way of the people. Cast up the highway. Gather out the stones.
3: Meton bogbo ronpo ji bogbo indo. Akotale timodi ere koton.
2: Lift up a standard for the people.
3: Miseje kan da do te nagbe tole.
2: Whatever the Lord has not commanded, and you put it there. In your time of anger. In your time of bitterness. In your time of disobedience. If I'm unhappy, I want everybody to be unhappy. I want to show that I'm not happy. And so everybody should be unhappy with me. At that time of unhappiness and sadness and sorrow and bitterness and hatred and carelessness, you put some stones there and you are kind of destroying the standard of the word of God.
3: And
2: destroying the standard of the teaching of the word of God.
3: Since
2: now I didn't command you to do that. And now raise up a standard for the people. If you will do that, a miracle is on the way for you. Proverbs chapter 27 verse 3. A stone is heavy and the sand weighty, and a fool's wrath is heavier than them both.
3: You
2: got angry, didn't you? You got angry at our coordinator. Because they didn't do it the way you wanted. It says take away that anger, that wrath is heavy. In verse 4, wrath is cruel and anger is outrageous, but who is able to stand before envy? That's the stone that is hindering your prayers. And it's very simple. Take it off. Take away the stone. Remove the envy, the jealousy. Remove the anger, and remove the wrath, and remove the bitterness, and then something is on the way. The blessing of God, the miracle of God is on the way in Jesus'
3: name.
2: Pick it up and throw it away and clear the way for the miracle of God to happen in your life.
3: And
2: Isaiah chapter 58, I'm reading from verse 9.
3: Isaiah 58,
2: then shalt thou call, and the Lord shall answer. Thou shalt cry, and he shall say, here am I, here I am. If thou take away, you see that?
3: As at a cane, Quequia, we have photon shen at all, when and where Yena, Europe, Punasos, Yena, Dahua, and Asodomonia, dear, Yi, the Galavia, did then, oh, over the post as such a gentle.
2: The mist of the yoke, the putting force of the finger.
3: Egayi, the Galavia, did then, oh, over the post as such a gentle.
2: That false accusation, accusing people of this, of this, of that.
3: And
2: pointing accusing fingers onto them. That's the stone.
3: Bonato, I love you, come and play on Trangla, Medevole, Zanlenia.
2: Biting.
3: Me go to
2: speaking vanity.
3: Blando, no
2: What's the result? Verse 8. Then shall thy light break forth as the morning. Give me a good amen. And thine hair shall spring forth speedily. Is that an amen? And thy righteousness shall go before thee, and the glory of the Lord shall be thy rear watch. This glory will be your defense. The glory will go before you. It will come on your side. It will come before you. It will be above you. Underneath you will be the everlasting
3: arms.
2: Glory is coming today. The power of God is coming today. All we need to do is watch, take care with the stone, and the rest is done. Let's rise up and talk to the Lord in prayer. Something good is happening in your life already. God wants to do something great, something marvelous, something unforgettable in your life. In Jesus' name we pray. And everybody said, if you believe that your miracle has come already, amen. You believe that the night is over. Now there's daybreak. And the light of God's glory will go back home with you. You will never be the same again. Night of sorrow is ended in your life. And the night of suffering and sickness is ended in your life.

0: answer to prayer has come.
1: A
0: miracle has arrived. Lord, we take the stones away. We have nothing to do with sealing up any condition. Our condition, if it is bad, it is not sealed up, it is not permanent, we take the stone away in Jesus' name. We make way for your miracle to flow into our lives. Those who are sick, you are healed in Jesus' name. Tormented, attacked, afflicted, oppressed, you are set free in Jesus' name. And all those pressures upon your life, all the mountain is taken away in Jesus' name. You are free. You are set loose. Go back home in the joy of the Lord. Go back home with your healing. Go back home with your miracle. Go back home with the glory of God. Lord, I pray everywhere your people go from today will see the glory of God upon them. Go before them. Go behind them. Go around them. Be the shield over them. Underneath everyone will be the everlasting
1: arms.
0: They'll go from grace to grace. From glory to glory. From goodness to goodness. From one level of achievement to another level of achievement. The tears are wiped away. The joy has now come. Make it permanent to Lord in Jesus' name. This next week, this next time, that people will see them, they'll come and see the glory of God upon them.
1: Oh, dear devil, wait, devil, whatever name, devil, namo ye, dole, namo ye, po, gigoto, we, po.
0: We thank you, Lord, because we know it's answered. In Jesus' name we pray.
1: To Jesus, come and meet God. Amen.
0: Tell your brother, your sister, I see the glory of God upon you. God bless every one of you.

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1: Praise the Lord. I said, praise the Lord. All right, so as we pray together. Heavenly Father, we thank you very much for this day of worship. Thank you for your people, thank you for the young, and thank you for the old. Thank you, Lord, because you preserve our life to see such a day like this. Lord, we pray that this day, your message will come to us, we receive your message and believe your message, and it will work in a dynamic way in our lives in Jesus' name.
2: Amen.
1: We pray, O Lord, that today your blessing will be poured down upon every soul, upon every life, upon every family. And Lord, we pray you will take your blessing from here and take

0: communities in Jesus' name. We thank you for what you have been doing, and we thank you for what you are still doing today. And for what you will still continue to do in our lives and in the whole church, we give the glory to you, accept our praises in Jesus' name. We pray that everyone today will be attentive to your word. And this word will do good in every life. Bless your people today, Lord. And as usual, we are pleading and praying that you will make our channels of blessing.
1: In
0: Jesus' name we pray.
1: Thank you
0: very much. God bless you. And I believe the Lord will bless you tremendously. In Mark chapter 13 verse 10. Mark chapter 13 verse 10. He said, and the gospel must first be published among all nations. Well, I'll come back to that, but flip your Bible to Matthew chapter 24. In Matthew chapter 24 verse 14. And this gospel of the kingdom shall be preached in all the world for a witness unto all nations, and then shall the end come. You'll see what the Lord Jesus Christ said. That as the world is coming to an end, there is something that must happen, and it is the preaching of the gospel. Actually, when Jesus said, and this gospel, you understand, it must be referring to something that he himself had publicized. And he said, it's not another gospel. And he said, and this gospel shall be preached. It will not be limited to your city. It
1: will
0: not be limited to our nation. But in all the world, this very gospel shall be preached in all the world, and it will be for a witness among all nations. And then he said, then shall the end come. Come back to Mark chapter 13, in verse 10. It says in that verse 10, and the gospel must. That word must is what I want you to underline, not only in the Bible, but in your mind. And in all the activities of the church, there is a must on the church. In every life represented in the church, there is a must. The gospel must first be published. And it says among all nations. And you know, sometimes there are many people that feel that we should just remain in the same place. And in that one place we ought to remain. And you know, sometimes when we come together, and you know, because of our fellowship and the love and the joy, we love to just stay together. And we do not understand that the gospel is not just for your locality. Look at how many we are here, for example. And if you're think about those of us who are here, for example. If we were to take your coordinator, your group coordinator, if we were to take your overseer, your state overseer, your national overseer, and send him to that nation, and send another one to that nation, and send another one to that nation. There are not up to 300 nations in the world. And we say this is the very center of our calling. That this gospel must be preached in all the world. And sometimes, you know, if I'm not around myself for a week or two, we say, why is our pastor? Where is the pastor gone? If you don't go, I have to go. If you are not doing it, I have to do it. And we cannot stay there every time and not do what Christ has called us to do. The time has come when we'll do it. In Mark chapter 16, I'm reading to you from verse 15. Jesus said, go ye into all the world and preach the gospel to how many people? Every creature.
1: Just don't lie no more. Me, I won't let go me. Me to you go when I go to Dogla. Menemu, better let go.
0: He that believeth and is baptized shall be saved.
1: Me is the Bible to see in our link.
0: But he that believeth not shall be damned. And these signs shall follow them. Who are they then? The people who are going. How many times do you find some believers? They pray and pray and pray. And they say, Lord, signs and wonders. We want to see what the apostles saw. It's when you go. Then the signs and the wonders will follow you. And it says, these signs shall follow them that believe. In my name shall they cast out devils. They shall speak with new tongues. They shall take off serpents. And if they drink any deadly sin, it shall not hurt them. And they shall lay their hands on the sick, and they shall do what? They shall recover.
1: That's
0: the calling of the Lord upon our lives. That's what the Lord is calling us to do, and we're going to do it. As we talk about this morning, my message to you is our commission of preaching the gospel. Our commission of preaching the gospel. I divide the message to three parts. Number one, the true perception of the gospel. Number two, the transforming power of the gospel. The transforming power of the gospel. Number three, the teaching and the preaching of the gospel. The teaching and the preaching of the gospel. Number one, the true perception of the gospel. What's the gospel? And to many people, that gospel is a mystery. In Ephesians chapter 6, reading from verse 19. And for me, that utterance may be given unto me, that I may open my mouth boldly and make known the mystery of the gospel. The mystery of the gospel. That word mystery is something that is concealed. And when somebody says, that is mysterious, That means I cannot understand.
1: Hey, menedo, no, it doesn't do me. It tabla. Ema motorani.
0: Look at that verse 19 again. And for me, pray for me that utterance may be given unto me, that I may open my mouth boldly and make known the mystery.
1: Wọ́n fọ kó ẹ̀rọ tó gọ́ fọ́ náà yẹn náà yẹn ń dó náà gbé mi náà yẹn ń dó dùgbò tó kẹnu ché náà tó kẹnu ń dábla wọn náà gbé tó zùn yín yún ẹ̀.
0: Which means they need to know it before. They need a preacher. They need somebody that has the revelation so that I will make known the mystery of the gospel. By the way, then, what's the gospel? The gospel simply means good news. Good news of what? If you write the word gospel, G-O-S-P-E-L, gospel.
1: G-O-S-P-E-L.
0: As you look at the letters of that word, G for grace, good news of the grace of God. And the grace of God is saying, you don't have to die. Somebody died for you. Oh, is the omnipotence of God. Omnipotence of God. That means God has all power to save the vilest of sinners. S is the salvation of God. P for peace. Peace with God.
1: He
0: is empowerment by God. And then L, the love of God. That's the gospel. For God so loved the world that he gave his only begotten son, that whosoever believeth in him shall not perish. And thank God, we will not perish. God, what's the gospel? Is the good news of the love of God. You see, because the gospel to many people is a mystery. That's why some people, they try to modify the gospel. In modifying the gospel, they mutilate the gospel. They try to mutilate the gospel. That means they just turn it to another thing.
1: Yes, yes.
0: And when you try to modify it, it becomes false.
1: How
0: do you mutilate something? You take something away from it, or you add something to it. And that's what happened to the church in Galatia. In Galatians chapter 1, I'm reading from verse 3. Verse 3, grace be unto you, because you see the gospel starts with grace. And peace from God the Father and from our Lord Jesus Christ, who gave himself for our sins.
1: It is
0: great God. Now we can have peace through him. We can have grace through him. And from my Lord Jesus Christ, who gave himself for us, for our sins, that he might deliver us from this present evil world. You see the gospel right there? That's the reason Christ came. That's the reason Christ died for us. And then it says, according to the will of God and our Father, to whom be glory forever and ever. And everybody said,
1: Then
0: in verse 6 now, I marvel that ye are so soon removed from him that called you into the grace of Christ unto another gospel.
1: Afotupa vovomina yedo ya udemi. So me yiro mi dojo mi o Jesu Kristi. To me de do wedagbe devoko.
0: Because the people did not have a true perception, a true understanding of the gospel. They couldn't stay with the gospel.
1: Mele mati do toto do wedagbe wedagbe dali yema note do lungbolo me.
0: Once you change it, it's no more the gospel. Once you tamper with it, it's no more the gospel, which is not another. But there be some that trouble you.
1: Hey, my devil, she ba menele timbo tutu klado mi.
0: That what trouble is to come to you over and over.
1: Kobe tuklato wena mulo iye to dewa kudo kudo.
0: You see the people that preach here, you know, they're never tired. They come, if you say no, they come again. If you say no, they come again.
1: Iye to wena kobe kloto lale abamlo kwe yano lala ina goa yano lala yano lala goa.
0: The people that trouble you and would pervert the gospel of Christ. Once you try to change it, it's a perversion. Verse 8, but though we are an angel from heaven, preach any other gospel unto you than that which ye have, which we have preached unto you, let him be accursed.
1: So ya ro wona gbe ton de pepe de vo rami o e mi wole to do ya ro rami eni gbe eni anatema.
0: Verse 9, as we said before, so say I now again, if any man preach any other gospel unto you than that ye have received, let him be accursed.
1: Afoshin dele mi ko do janu ko mo eyin so do bi vi do mo e me ne so do ya ro wona gbe ton de vo.
0: It was so serious then at that time, and it is so serious today. And thank God you have the gospel. I said thank God you have the gospel. And this gospel that you have, you are going to stay with it in Jesus' name. In Romans chapter 10, I'm reading from verse 9. That if thou shalt confess with thy mouth the Lord Jesus, and shalt believe in thine heart that God has raised him from the dead, thou shalt be saved. Isn't that simple? In verse 10, for with the heart man believeth unto righteousness, and with the mouth confession is made unto salvation. For the scripture saith, whosoever believeth on him shall not be ashamed.
1: Now wait a moment.
0: For there is no difference between the Jew and the Greek. Look up here. If all the apostles were here today, what will he be saying? There's no difference between the black and the white. There is no difference between the Jew and the Greek. It's the same sun shining that gives you light. There is no difference between the Jew and the Greek. It's the same composition of air that you breathe that keeps you alive. Whenever Paul wants to say anything that is general, that is common, that is for everybody, there's no difference between the Jew and the Greek. Today would have said there's no difference between Africa and America. There's no difference between the American and the Asian. There's no difference between the religious and the irreligious. It's the same gospel, the power of God that saves us. And don't you ever think in your mind that there is a way for an African to be saved. And then there's a way for an American to be saved. Another way. There's no other way.
1: Don't
0: ever think in your mind that there is a difference of the way of salvation between these young people and then these adults. You know, there are people that think, if I go to this church, this is the way to be saved. If I go to another religious assembly, this is the way to be saved. The same way.
1: Whosoever
0: shall call upon the name of the Lord shall be saved. Verse 14, how then shall they call on him in whom they have not believed? And how shall they believe in him of whom they have not heard?
1: And
0: how shall they hear without a preacher? How shall they preach except they be sent? As it is written, how beautiful are the feet of them that preach the gospel of peace. That's the word. And the thing that gets us to the Lord is this gospel of peace and the gospel of power. Bring glad tidings, good tidings, good news of good things. But they have not all obeyed the gospel. For Isaiah said, Lord, who has believed our report? So then, faith cometh by hearing, and hearing by the word of God. I pray that this gospel, we will receive it, and then we'll share it with other people in Jesus' name. That brings us to Acts of the Apostles, chapter 10. Acts chapter 10 verse 36. Word which God sent unto the children of Israel. The word which God sent. That's the gospel. How God anointed Jesus of Nazareth with the Holy Ghost and with power, who went about doing good and healing all that were oppressed of the devil, for God was with him. And we are witnesses of all things which he did, both in the land of the Jews and in Jerusalem, whom they slew and hanged on a tree, him God raised up the third day and showed him openly, not to all the people, but unto the witnesses chosen before of God, even to us who did eat and drink with him after he rose from the dead, and he commanded us. They'll be emphasizing a particular thing after they have gathered some members. And these members begin to say, oh, our church. Look at our need, and look at our need, and look at our need. Then their concentration emphasis will change a little. In another 5 years, making 10 years, then they change a little. And as I think about you today, if you have been a Christian, a believer, a member of this church for 20 years, for 30 years, are we still staying on what Christ has commissioned us to do? In that verse 42, and he commanded us. And yes, our church needs to come back to that essential thing, to that important thing, to that central thing, to that pivotal thing, to that foundational thing. He has commanded us to preach unto the people and to testify that it is he which was ordained of God to be the judge of the quick and the dead. To him give all the prophets witness that through his name whosoever believeth on him or in him shall receive remission, removal, forgiveness of sin.
1: Ewo wo ye we kan le po de kuno glando mi de pepe re yi se to yin to me na mo de se nyina do to yi.
0: Pray the Lord will help us.
1: Kuna kuna gwala mi.
0: I'll keep to the essential sin in Jesus name.
1: Kuna lo te do vive eloji to Jesu yin come.
0: I come to point number 2, the transforming power of the gospel. The transforming power of the gospel. The joy of preaching the gospel. In 1 Thessalonians 1:5. For our gospel came not unto you in word only, but also in power and in the Holy Ghost, and in much assurance, as you know what manner of men we were among you for your sake.
1: In verse 6,
0: and ye became. You know the word became? Past tense now, because it happened some time ago, you became. That means there was a change. You became a new creature in Christ.
1: Did you want to see that? Let's make that your Christian man. No man in that.
0: We could see that because the gospel had impact and power in your life.
1: Mr. Gamo, the Vienna, when I get into one day, to Eji.
0: And you became followers of us and of the Lord, having received the word in much affliction with joy of the Holy Ghost.
1: You let us let me go to meet to go, Okolo to go, because all you hold on to, the Kumbias will soon make, or add you to go to go.
0: So that ye were examples to all that believe in Macedonia and Achaia.
1: But you let us let go, Riade, may he say let go to Macedonia, ko, Achaia, ko.
0: That is, we were making use of your examples. See the transformation that came in their personal lives. See the transformation that came in their professional lives. See the transformation that came in their public lives. See the transformation that came in their family lives. See the transformation that came in their lives in the government, political lives. You know, when you become a Christian, Wherever you are, people will see a difference.
1: Oh, now it's here. Yeah, let's look. Listen, if you look at it, but when I knew the go.
0: It says in verse 7, so that ye were examples to all that believe in Macedonia and Achaia. Can we say that about you?
1: For sure, we. Mom, you let's look at it. May you say, like, oh.
0: The countenance could see. And the Lord could see. Can we go to your office? You are a civil servant. And then we say, do you know this man? Or they say, yes, we know him. Since he received the gospel, the impact of the gospel, the power of the gospel upon his life has been tremendous.
1: Ah, me ande kundo gula mulo kunda mo kulega yilo. Ulo kulega to eko diowe. Yande kule to present we go.
0: That's what the Lord is talking about. If we go with you to your in-laws. And we go with you to your to the villagers. And that's what happened to the Thessalonian believers, that Paul the apostle was rejoicing over them. It says in verse 8, for from you sounded out the word of the Lord, not only in Macedonia, not only in Achaia, but also in every place your faith, your God word is spread abroad, so that we need not say, we need not speak anything. But they themselves show of us what manner of entering in we urge unto you, how ye turned to God. You see that we're turning. How ye turned to God from idols to serve the living and the true God.
1: Now let's go to the book. Miton dalina aloeji mi bondo tondo mijito le mi lesson bochioko amadivie do jiwawe de do ato se jiwawe beno numbo nola.
0: And to wait for his son from heaven, whom he raised from the dead, even Jesus, which delivered us from the wrath to come.
1: Now,
0: as we look at the believers, I mean true believers, what kind of change does the gospel make in their lives? The transforming power of the gospel. Number one, there's a transformed tongue. A transformed tongue. When you are meeting a man, a woman for the first time, the way he talks, the things he talks about will reveal to you what kind of man, what kind of woman that individual
1: is.
0: And if the gospel has come to your life, very first area of transformation we're going to look at will be your tongue. In James chapter 3, we're looking at it from verse 3. Behold, we put beads in the horses' mouths, that they may obey us, and we turn about their whole body.
1: Dwai ego, mi wole no yo kando luna oso na yendo se mito miso no lak pasa yeto pe.
0: Behold also the ships, which though they be great, are driven of fierce winds, yet are they turned about with a very small helm, whithersoever the governor listed where he desires.
1: Dwaye kwa fwene le ye kloso wule ne mo bono bo diyan si siyen dali jukwe mo utonu wada wada newe ye donu diokone kwe kwa ofide kwe unguto juro.
0: Even so the tongue is a little member and boasted great things. Behold how great a matter a little fire kindled.
1: Avwato mo kerewe odeyi.
0: And the tongue is a fire, a world of iniquity. So is the tongue among our members, that it defileth the whole body and setteth on fire the course of nature, and it is set on the fire of hell. For every kind of beasts and of birds and of serpents and of things in the sea is tamed and has been tamed of mankind. But the tongue can no man tame. Every other sin on earth has been controlled and tamed and transformed by man. But the tongue is left for God alone to tame. Verse 9, therewith bless we God, even the Father, and therewith curse we men, which are made after the similitude of God. Out of the same mouth proceeded blessing and cursing. My brethren, these things ought not so to be. Does a fountain send forth at the same place sweet water and bitter? Can the fig tree, my brethren, bear only berries? Either it vine figs? So can no fountain but yield salt water and fresh?
1: Now
0: verse 13. Who is a wise man and endued with knowledge among you? Let him show out of a good conversation his works with meekness of wisdom.
1: For we are to menu when you eto zizito to mime ngoni ya zueto riaku walo mimi nuyu eto po walo dagwe dali.
0: If you want to tell us that you know the Lord, then you are going to show number one with a transformed tongue. Number 2, transformed thoughts. Look at Proverbs chapter 23, verse 7. Verse 7 says, for as he thinketh in his heart, so is he. If your thoughts are dirty, your life will be dirty. If your thoughts are satanic, your life will reflect the attitude and the nature of Satan. If your thoughts are sinful, your life, your appearance, your comportment also will be sinful. Sinful thoughts, sinful life. In Philippians chapter 4, reading from verse 8. Finally, brethren, whatsoever things are true, whatsoever things are honest, whatsoever things are just, whatsoever things are pure, whatsoever things are lovely, whatsoever things of good report, if there be any virtue, and if there be any praise, think on these things.
1: To popular Messunu, Negueny Nungo, Negueny Yay, Negueny Dijro, Negueny Wewe, Negueny Wai, Negueny Dong Wendagbe, Angel Dagbedetti, Epipadetti, you know, you, Oluele Lepo.
0: That is a converted person.
1: Me, Omo, let your Fudgy.
0: Number 3, transformed temper.
1: Atoto, Jotunen,
0: as there is a difference between a lion and a lamb. There is a difference between a sinner and a saint.
1: Vogmotinto kinikini, poto, lembavo pocheche, Vogmotinto yatro poto, mewe pocheche.
0: And you can easily tell by the temper.
1: As the you went to point, you to let Ali.
0: We're looking at Ephesians chapter 4. I'm reading verse 31.
1: Ephesians 4:32.
0: Let all bitterness and wrath and anger and clamor and evil speaking be put away from you with all malice.
1: Verse 32.
0: And be ye kind one to another, tender hearted, forgiving one another, even as God for Christ's sake has forgiven you. Number 4, transform taste and thirst. Transform taste and thirst. You know, when we're talking about taste, we use that word taste in different ways. For example, if you like, a particular kind of food, you say, well, that's my taste. And if you like, the way the people of the world are, and when people see you, and somebody says, why are you like this? So you say, well, keep your idea to yourself. This is my taste. Use that what is like that, but when you are born again and you are no more glorifying self, all who you want to glorify now is the God of heaven. You have a change of taste. You are not thirsty for the things of this world anymore. You're thirsty for the things of the kingdom of God. Your taste and your thirst will sell you out as to what kind of person you are. We're looking at Matthew chapter 5, and I'm reading to you from verse 6. Matthew chapter 5, verse 6. Blessed are they which do hunger and thirst after righteousness, for they shall be filled. Number 5, it says, it's in your transform toil and trade. Transformed toil and trade. See, when you are working, in fact, how many hours do we spend in church? Short time. When you think about the whole week, if you come on Sunday, you come on Monday, you come on Thursday, the general average person spends just a few hours of the week in church on those days. But it's in your place of work where you toil. You spend on the average 8 hours a day. And in 5 days, 40 hours a week. And it's in those 40 hours you really come out and we know who you are. Your toil and your trade. That's what will sell you out, whether you are a real child of God or you are not a child of God. Anybody can, sit down quietly. Anybody can pray. Almost everybody prays. It's when you go back to your place of work that you will not steal the money of the government there. And if you have stolen before, you return the money to whoever that money belongs to and say, now my hands are clean. In Colossians chapter 3, verses 16 and 17, it says, let the word of Christ dwell in you richly, in all wisdom, teaching and admonishing one another in psalms and hymns and spiritual songs.
1: Mi gbo ko Christ ton ni no mi mesu keke to nyen popo me mi no pon bo so lo ko ko na mi no so to ga wiwe me to ga pe pa to me po to o kan pe po me mi no yi o je me to ji kan to ga mi to me.
0: I was talking to some people deeper life but outside Africa
1: to ko na mi le to ti bara fa gun me to go me to Africa
0: fi amo. Each church has its style of music.
1: You know,
0: for a church like ours that believes the Bible, our kind of music will be different. If you go to a white garment church, there's a style of music. Immediately you get there, you notice a white garment church. That's the style. If you go to a Baptist church, you'll find about their music. And the words of what they say, it will tally, it will agree with what they teach. The songs are to remind us of the message of the Bible. The songs are still to uplift the word of God. That's why we don't distract the members of the church, this church, with dancing. Because our singing is to remind them of the teaching of the word of God. You are teaching and admonishing one another in spiritual songs and hymns and in the psalms, then singing with grace. And it's only believers that have grace. That's why we don't allow in our choir those who are not born again. That's why it's not the sweet voice, it's the grace. It's not the knowledge of music, it's the grace. And that's why we don't allow, you know, sometimes people say, let's encourage our children, let's encourage everybody. You know, these children, let's find a way to involve them. The question is, are they
1: saying?
0: And it says, singing with grace in your heart. You know, sometimes, especially those of us who are pastors, and I go to many places, and I see some of our pastors, they'll make their children to be playing the organ. It's wonderful if your child is born again. If that girl, if that son has the new birth experience, that's alright. But if the child is not born again, I want to keep my child in the church. I'm a pastor in the church. And to keep my children in the church, my children must get involved. Are they born
1: again?
0: And it says, singing with grace in your heart unto the Lord. And that's
1: where
0: it is. That's why everything we do here, we want to match it, we want to go back to that word of God so that we can say by the grace of God, the center of this church, the foundation of this church, the focus of this church, and the essence of this church is the preaching and the proclamation and the spreading of the word of God. In Colossians chapter 3, I'm reading from verse 17 now. It says in verse 17, whatsoever you do in word or deed. Do all in the name of the Lord Jesus, giving thanks to God and the Father by him. Verse 23, and whatsoever ye do, do eat heartily, as to the Lord and not unto men. Number 5, transformed temple.
1: In 1 Corinthians 6:19.
0: What? Know ye not that your body is the temple of the Holy Ghost which is in you? And ye are not which ye have of God, and ye are not your own.
1: Kavi Emmanuel Rakbaza Mitofiwe, Bawe Tito me, Metondewe, Eremit Noso Juawede, Probably Mani, Miletitito.
0: For ye are bought with a price. Therefore, glorify God in your body and in your spirit, which are God's.
1: Na yeko ya kwesuale do homi, ene tu mino kwa igona jiwa utakwaza mitome, kwa to kipwa mitome, ere yin jiwa wetole.
0: Number 7, I said, are you listening?
1: Shall we tell you
0: that? Form 3.
1: Shall we tell you, baby tolo miya, didio atito.
0: You know all over the Bible, in the Old Testament, the righteous is likened to a tree.
1: Anyo to bimu lekome, toale no kome, yedranto dodono tali ati.
0: In the New Testament, the righteous is likened to a tree.
1: Toale no yo mega, dodono, yedranto tali ati.
0: In the New Testament, the Jews, Old and New Testament, the Jews are likened to the fig tree.
1: Anyo toale no yo me, jule, yedranto tali ati, tise.
0: Bringing forth fruit. Number 7, transformed tree.
1: Shall we talk the young man at it?
0: We're told in Matthew 12:33.
1: Matthew ta we are for the paluquato.
0: Make the tree good and its fruit good, or else make the tree corrupt and its fruit corrupt. For the tree is known by his fruits.
1: Kavi gatini dagbe setonayi dagbe gatini inyo setonayi inyira na sese atito we yedolo yo ati.
0: You're now asking yourself, what kind of Christian are you?
1: The kasete we Christian alokata yani.
0: And what kind of fruit are you bearing?
1: Sese te deto jekbolu atito meleme.
0: Point number 3 now. Teaching and preaching the gospel.
1: Ogo atotori ekpeklo polila unagwe tonko.
0: As the Lord has given us the gospel, what do we do with that gospel? Number 1, the gospel must have effect in your life, impact in your life. Mark 1:14-15. Now after that John was put in prison, Jesus came into Galilee preaching the gospel of the kingdom of God. And then he said in verse 15 and saying, the time is fulfilled. The kingdom of God is at hand. Repent ye and believe the gospel. That's why it all begins. And that's where you're going to begin. You hear the gospel and then you believe the gospel. And then you are to obey the gospel. Just believe in the gospel. I believe. That's not enough. You obey the gospel. In 1 Peter chapter 4, I'm reading from verse 17. For the time is come that judgment must begin at the house of God, and if it first begin at us, what shall the end be of them that obey not the gospel of God?
1: Now, Jelowa, Boweda, Nasiaso, Owe, Jua, Wetongwe, Jawe, Amy, Ula, Wewe, Dewe, Echaso, Etawa, Okodo, Yemasatun, Wulagwe, Jawe, Toto, Nai.
0: Number 3, protect the gospel.
1: Atonto, Anantawa, Chuji,
0: Asedo. you know, as the church is expanding,
1: it is
0: our united responsibility that we're going to preserve and protect the gospel. Even in our city here alone, we have many districts.
1: We
0: have many satellite churches. And if one of our leaders is just standing there and
1: it's
0: bringing in false doctrine, and
1: it's
0: bringing in strange fires, and it's bringing in strange ideas, and you see that, and you say, well, he is a preacher.
2: Make us a crono, demi one or cot to the big Kennedy Agon. 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

now bringing you choir ministrations from regions, states, and nations across the world.

0: Well, close our eyes for prayer. Heavenly Father, we thank you for this worship service. Thank you for your children. Thank you for your leaders and the workers and everyone. Lord, we pray you speak to every heart, even at this time in Jesus' name. We pray that you strengthen the weak
1: and
0: lift up those who are falling and those who need greater grace and greater strength and greater power. Grant to every one of us in Jesus' name. We pray that our lives will bring glory to you all the time. Thank you, Lord, for the answer. In Jesus' name we pray. Thank you very much. Looking at James chapter 3, verses 5 and 6. Even so, the tongue is a little member and boasteth great things. Behold how great a matter a little fire kindles. And the tongue is a fire, a world of iniquity. So is the tongue among all our members, that it defileth the whole body, and setteth on fire the course of nature, and is set on fire of
1: hell.
0: What we're looking at centers on that word little. Many times we do not know how significant, how great, what great potentials little things do have. There are some little things that are very significant, either significant for good or significant for evil. If you look at verse 5 again, you see number 1, a little fire. Even so, the tongue is a little member and boasteth great things. Behold how great a matter a little fire kindles. That tells us then that something may look small, something may look very little, and yet that little thing can either do some great, great work or may do some great, great damage. For example, it says in Matthew chapter 14, this one is now a little face, reading from verse
1: 28.
0: And Peter answered him and said, Lord, if it be thou, bid me come unto thee on the water. And he said, come. And when Peter was come down out of the ship, he walked on the water to go to Jesus. But when he saw the wind boisterous, he was afraid. And beginning to see, he cried, saying, Lord, save me. And immediately Jesus stretched forth his hand and caught him and said unto him, O thou of little faith, wherefore didst thou doubt?
1: The implication
0: here is that when Peter walked on the water, it was just a little faith he had. And then because it was a little faith, he saw the wind boisterous. And he now began to get back to himself. This is going to be terrible. The wind is coming at me. And then he began to sing. Then he cried unto the Lord. And the Lord lifted him up. And then the Lord said, your little faith brought you on the water. You could have kept walking with that little faith.
1: A little faith
0: and yet something great happening. A little fire. A little member. And a little faith. In Proverbs chapter 6. Reading from verse 10 and verse 11. Yet a little sleep, a little slumber, a little folding of the hands to sleep. So shall thy poverty come as one that troubles and

0: Already you know that Naaman was a leper.
1: But
0: he was the captain of the host of the Syrians. And what his king could not do for him, what all his money, all his wealth could not do for him, this little maid saying a little sentence to somebody that is little known brought the message to Naaman. Think about that. Sometimes you think, I'm just a little member in the church. In verse 3, and she said unto her master, would God, my Lord, what was the prophet that is in Samaria, for he would recover him of his leprosy. To cut a long story short, it was that little word from the little maid spoken to somebody little known. That's how Naaman got the healing. But make me thereof a little cake first.
1: Elijah saw the land of Madi Bublo Yiboa, Tolia Kodolo Shiba Basina Miso, Fineme Tatagide, where Borewa de.
0: And bring it unto me, and I shall make for thee and for thy son.
1: Borewa de Tonego to Basina, we put on that.
0: This is the Lord God of Israel. The barrel of meal shall not waste. Neither shall the cruse of oil fail until the day that the Lord sendeth rain upon the earth.
1: And
0: she went and did according to the saying of Elijah, and she and he and her house did eat many days, and the barrel of meal wasted not, just by providing that little cake. What can I do? What can I give? Of what significance is this little thing that I have? Give it out and see how marvelously the Lord will do something great for that little thing.
1: Revelation
0: chapter 3 verse 8. I know thy works. Behold, I have set before thee an open door, and no man can shut it, for thou hast a little strength. Many times when you have a little strength, it's like you should just hide yourself behind the closed
1: door.
0: What can you do with a little strength? A little spiritual strength. A little physical energy. A little wisdom. A little power. A little authority. A little privilege that you have. What can you do with that little thing? Yet Jesus Christ spoke to this church. That is the church in Philadelphia. I know thy works. Behold, I've set before thee an open door, and no man can shut it. Can you imagine somebody that has just a little strength has an open door, and nobody can shut that door?

0: Santo le doye, Gunyezo, Hoe, Runda, Ido, no Conto, Melma Sogasu, Yale, Po, O Honda, Rundo, Kona, Metendo, Rock by Vide, Catu, Melma Cognado, so Holo.
1: Nobody on earth, nobody from hell.
0: Medematin Tai Badi Caviso, Loso Man.
1: Nobody can shut the door, for thou hast a little strength. And with that little strength, you have kept my word. And has not denied my faith. Just little strength. You know, there are some people that feel, because I have a little strength, I don't know whether I can hold out. But we're told that this angel, this leader of this church, they are just a little strength. And he kept the word of the Lord. You will not deny the name of the Lord. That's why we're looking at something little today that has great potentials. A little thing, just a little member of our body that can do great things for good or for evil. But coming back to James chapter 3, and we're reading from verse 1. My brethren, be not many masters. Be not many teachers. Be not many talkers. Be not many advisors. Be not many counselors. Let there be no brother, know each all, sister, know each all.
0: Jale ayin mesundeyun lepo, kabi meyun deyun lepo,
1: ayin blo. Be not many masters, knowing that we shall receive the greater condemnation. By many things we offend all. If any man offend not in word, the same is a perfect man, and able also to bridle.
0: Now,
1: control. To put on a check. The whole body. Behold, we put beads in horses' mouths that they may obey us. And we turn about their whole body. Behold also the ships, which though they be so great, are driven of fierce winds. Yet are they turned about by very small little helm. Whithersoever they go not listed.
0: Do I ye go mule no yo gando no now so ina ye niso y no se mito misono leg baza ye tokwe do I yo hule go gale ye close or no bon ya wasisien dali jukwe mo wundonu wada wada nek pevine we ye don't know dio konekwe clan fidepe wuntojro.
1: He said even so the tongue is a little member. When you consider the proportion of the tongue to the rest of the body. It's almost negligible. It's like it has no weight. It's like it's very small. And if you close your mouth, most of the time we don't even see the tongue. And yet it can do more than the legs that we see often. It can do more than the hands that we see very often. And he said, even so is this tongue, a little, little, small member, and boasted great things. Behold, how great a matter a little fire kindles.
0: And the
1: tongue is a fire, a world of iniquity.
0: Now it's
1: beginning to tell us something about that little member.
0: The tongue,
1: a world of iniquity. What does that mean? A universe of iniquity. It says that tongue can affect the whole universe and the whole world. So is the tongue among our members, that it defiles the whole body. And where the whole body will eventually stay, will eventually live, will eventually dwell, all through eternity, is this little tongue that determines it. Set it on fire, the cause of nature, and it is set on the fire of hell. I'm talking on a great danger in our little member. A great danger in our little member. I divide the message to three parts. Number one, damage and destruction through our little
0: member.
1: Number two, death and damnation through our little member. Number three, destiny determined by our little
0: member.
1: Let's go to number one, damage and destruction through our little member. In James chapter 3, again verse 5, even so the tongue is a little member and boasteth great things. You wonder as you listen to Pharaoh, when Moses came and said, let my people go, we don't know how big his stature is. We don't know how great knowledge he might carry in his brain. But we know something of the tongue of that man. That little thing that he said, with this little tongue, that's what brought all those plagues upon the land of Egypt. We don't know too much about the stature of Nebuchadnezzar, but we know something about his tongue. When he challenged Shadrach, Meshach, and Abednego, and he said, see what I've raised up. If you decide to worship, well and good. But if not, then he said, who is that God? It was from that moment heaven decided it will be after that man until he will know there's a great God in heaven.
0: So when we will not go mad, but we
1: are going to Maybe you know the story. He was turned to become an animal. And he went into the bush, eating grass like animal, a great king. Until seven seasons passed over him. And then he said, I got back to my senses. You cannot challenge the Almighty. In Psalm 10, verse 3, the wicked boasteth of a such desire, and blesseth the covetous whom the Lord abhorreth. The wicked, though, through the pride of his countenance, will not seek after God. God is not in all his thoughts. His ways are always grievous. Thy judgments are far above, out of his sight. As for his enemies, he prophesied them. He has said in his heart, I shall not be moved, for I shall never be in adversity. His mouth is full of cursing and deceit and fraud. Under his tongue is mischief and vanity. He sits in the locking places of the villages. In the secret places does he murder the innocent. His eyes are privily set against the poor. And an as man feeling that he's all in all. And then in his secret place, he plans everything, what he can do. He lies in wait secretly as a lion in his den. He lies in wait to catch the poor. He does catch the poor when he draws him into his net. He crouches and humbles himself that the poor may fall by strong ones. He has said that God has forgotten. He hideth his face. He will never see it. Such people, and they boast quite a lot. They belittle everybody around them. Nobody counts to them. No personality with whatever position, with whatever privilege, has anything of value in their sight. They sit on the throne, and you know they talk like Nebuchadnezzar, they talk like Pharaoh, and they just look down on everybody, and whatever they say, who can touch them? That's what they
0: think.
1: But God is still on the throne. It's sometimes an atheist, somebody who says he doesn't believe in God. Although those people are going to be surprised when they get to the great beyond. What if you say there is no God? That doesn't kill God. But when you die, and And then you meet that God face to face. What are you going to do? And some of those people say, I've seen at least one of them. I've been trained under one of them. And I know what he used to say. But then he will say, you know, there's no God. If that God is there, here I am, here I stand. Prove that you are there. Knock me on the head.
0: Hey, John, I think you know what you need to do.
1: And God did not knock him on the head. He said, children, where were children? You see, I told you there is no God.
0: But now
1: that man has left this world, now he has discovered to a shock that God has all eternity.
0: God
1: doesn't act in one day. You know, when Pharaoh said, who is that God? God didn't show up immediately. Just because God does not show up immediately doesn't mean God is not going to show up. He's waiting for you in eternity. But if you will just turn around and understand all this that the little tongue is boasting of, eternity will show that the Almighty God is so great and so mighty that you cannot belittle him with your little member. In Psalm 12, I'm reading from verse 2. They speak vanity, everyone with his neighbor.
0: With
1: flattering lips and with a double heart, do they speak? The Lord shall cut off all flattering lips. May not do it today, he has tomorrow. May not even do it this week, he has next week. May not do it this month or this year, he has all eternity at his disposal. And the tongue that speaketh proud things. Who have said with our tongue, we will prevail. Our lives are our own. Who is Lord over us? You see the boasting of man. In Psalm 52, reading from verse 2. Thy tongue devises mischiefs. Like a sharp razor, walking deceitfully. Thou lovest evil more than good, and lying rather than speaking righteousness. Thou lovest all devouring words, so thou deceitful tongue. God shall likewise destroy thee, how long? Forever.
0: You
1: know, a man of just 70 years toying and playing with the forever God. God shall destroy thee forever. He shall take thee away and pluck thee out of thy dwelling place and root thee out of the land of the living. The righteous also shall see it and fear and shall laugh at him. Lo, this is the man that made not God his choice.
0: Dodono lena moye kabo bubunaso toki kwe domopon dawere maiji weya wedon basi kure tonwe ere.
1: But trusted in the abundance of his riches and strengthened himself in his wickedness.
0: Na toku susugege tongowe edo tudo usa jegloto nyawiwa eto.
1: But I am like a green olive tree in the house of the Lord.
0: Shigbanye ti tadia ti aminore vun to roji weya we to me.
1: Yes, I'm just watching. Now I've been watching those people as they boasted against God, and I'll be watching when God rises up and he catches them.
0: Eranye to lo yen to nu ponpon to ru ponpon la ye to wa gundo ojo ko to vrelo to jo e golen to ponpon ko na jo na fon plan do le ki aye.
1: Reading from verse
0: 3.
1: And they bend their tongues like their bow for lies. But they are not valiant for the truth upon the earth.
0: There's
1: something to say. This man has a great gift of communication. He can sway the hearts of men and women, but they never sway the hearts of people towards the truth.
0: Yes, I want to know how to do it. I want to know.
1: They use that ability to talk, that ability to move the hearts of men, to move people near Satan.
0: You know, I want to do it. I want to know how to do it. I want to know how to do it.
1: To destroy souls of men.
0: And
1: to destroy families.
0: And to
1: destroy churches.
0: And
1: to destroy the government. Sometimes you have some people that have a great command of the English language. And when they write, you cannot put what they have written, you cannot put it down. You just want to read. But have you noticed that most of those people, they use their talent, they use their communication ability to destroy and to tear apart. And then to pull the people that are up, to pull them down. Only few people use their talent, their skill, their ability of communication to do good. Jeremiah chapter 18 verse 18.
0: Jeremiah ta fotonukun ato afotonukun ato.
1: Said they, come and let us devise devices against Jeremiah.
0: When we yedo mo wa gbogbo mi ni blood let the Jeremiah go.
1: You know the difficult ministry that Jeremiah had.
0: Be amo de devito le si aude di Jeremiah tin do lo.
1: Such ministers, there's no way they can be popular. You know, if you have a ministry like that of Jeremiah, if you are thinking of popularity before, throw that popularity thought away. It cannot
0: come.
1: What kind of ministry did he have? See, this day I set thee over the nations and over the kingdoms to root out and to pull down and to destroy and to throw down and to build and to plant.
0: There's
1: 6 things there. Only the last 2 appear positive. Before you can construct a good building, you have to do some digging and you have to do some throwing off the dust. And the ministry of Jeremiah was like that. Number 1, to root out. And then it says to pull down. A man like that is pulling down the temple temples of idols and pulling down all those edifices of iniquity in the nation. A man like that will not be popular. And to destroy all the works of the devil. And then to stand as a single prophet against all the false prophets of the land. And he was a demonstrative prophet. He'll put a yoke on his neck and then he'll go to the crossroad where the people were. He'll go to where all the major people of the land were passing by and say, hey, don't just pass by, look at me here. Look at the yoke on my neck. This is how Nebuchadnezzar will put a yoke on the neck of all the Israelites. And say, Zedekiah, in your temple, in your palace where you are, did you hear what I said?
0: Zedekiah,
1: Nebuchadnezzar will come to take you away. That man, he threw down, he pulled down, and then he destroyed, and to throw down, and then after that to build and to plant. Jeremiah, you know, a man like that will not be popular. And that's why this church, we are not popular on earth, but they know us in heaven. The angels know us. And you know, so sometimes when you see our people, you may not think we have anything, but we have something. And whenever we're having either retreat or we're having a crusade, but you know, it's when we stand up and then we say, in the name of Jesus. And it's like nobody knows that name apart from this deeper life.
0: I know
1: that they call the name. I know they say in Jesus' name almost everywhere. But it's when we come out, either in the stadium. Or we come out in an open field. Or we come out in our retreat. And then we say in Jesus' name. Heaven stands at attention. And hell trembles and heaven pays attention to our word when we say in Jesus' name. These are little children. When we are together, you know, it's like they are nothing, but this children are mighty. Sometimes when those people make any mistake and they touch them, and God allows them to take them to their place, and then they take their razor blade, they want to shave their heads, and then they begin to see mystery. Then they say, little boy, from where are you? Say, some deeper life.
0: Then
1: he said, who brought this one here? This one will spoil all our messing. Will destroy everything that we have. Then they say, please. Then they clothe him back and take him to the side of the road. And the angel will be waiting to take that boy back home. And then when the angel said, you know your house, and the boy said, that's my house. Then the angel will say bye-bye. And then the parents say, where are you coming from? And then the boy will say, I have a lot of story to tell.
0: But
1: some of the children of other churches that they take away like that, If they ever release them, they take away their brain. They can't do anything. But our children, when they come back from something like that, they go back to school, they still go back to pick up their head and they will not be tail. But you see, many people don't understand, and those people, they think they can just touch, you know, our church or touch any of our people. You are untouchable. In verse 18, then said they, come, let us devise devices against Jeremiah, for the Lord shall not perish from the priest, or nor counsel from the wise, nor the word from the prophet. Come, and let us smite him with the tongue. Did you see that? They were actually against his ministry. Let's pull him down. Let's crush him. Let's smite him with the tongue. And let us not give heed to any of his words. Jeremiah told them, he said, now you will go for 70 years into captivity. And then you just
0: thought,
1: after 70 years, you'll come again. Ananias, the false prophet, took the yoke away from the neck of Jeremiah. Are you the only one that can talk? Seventy years. What are you talking about? Only 2 years. And Jeremiah said, amen. The one that has the word of the Lord, let you speak the word. Ananias, you said only 2 years. Amen.
0: Oh, Ananias,
1: and then he went away. And then, God told Jeremiah, said, Jeremiah, go back to that man. You've taught the nation lies.
0: Jeremiah came back.
1: I'm telling you, this is a difficult ministry. How can you have a ministry like this? And then Jeremiah said, Ananias, take the word from me. This year you will die.
0: But Jeremiah leko, amo. David Ananias,
1: you deceived the whole nation. That year, that false prophet died.
0: And
1: then the nation was taken to captivity. It was at the time of Daniel, after 70 years. Jeremiah had died at that time now. But his word that he spoke to pull down, to destroy, to build, and to plant again, that word was still taking effect. And Daniel had to say, oh God, Jeremiah gave us 70 years. 70 years have passed. Won't you remember us before God remembered them again?
0: But Daniel,
1: but the point is this, because of the kind of ministry Jeremiah had, the people said, well, get him. But you'll never get Jeremiah. Jude, verse 16, these are murmurers, complainers, walking after their own laws, and their mouth speaketh great swelling words.
0: Having
1: persons in admiration because of advantage.
0: Proto meko pon gbetole ton doke ana ale utu.
1: They are always looking for some selfish advantage, but they will not be able to have it.
0: We popo yan to ale dina ye de siba ye ma to na mo e.
1: In Proverbs chapter 26 verse 18.
0: Ko weta ko atonu kun lo pa fotan fotan kun aton.
1: As a mad man who casts firebrands, arrows and death. Those are the people. All they have is their tongue.
0: They are led to the drown zone. O gakpo o kupo mele. We popo ne nze di atondro drown udome.
1: So is the man that deceiveth his neighbor and saith, "Am not I in sport? For them it's a game."
0: Mowe mere kloko menue tombo sodomo. Be mayi ayon dawente na ele awon yeno yodo.
1: Destroying people. It's a game.
0: Ato vakbet.
1: Destroying families. For them it's a game. Destroying the church of the living God. For them it's a game. They crucify, they crush, they destroy other people's lives and ministries.
0: You know,
1: and personalities, and they take it as a game.
0: You know, when men they vle to starting go and David so etong ble, long ek beton etong ble na yo le etong lo. I wa you know you rado.
1: In verse 20, where no wood is, there the fire goeth out. So where there is no tail bearer, the strife ceases as coals are to burning coals. And wood to fire. So is a contentious man or a contentious woman to kindle fire. The words of a tail bearer are as wounds, and they go down into the innermost parts of the belly. Burning leaves and a wicked heart are like a potsherd covered with silver dross.
0: He that hateth dissembles
1: with his leaves and layeth up deceit within him.
0: When his wicked
1: fear, believe him not. When he speaketh with a smile, believe him not. When he speaketh with some well chosen words, very calmly, believe him not. It says, for there are seven abominations in his heart. You know, there are some people that go from house to house like that. And there's evangelism, they will not do evangelism. They just poison your mind. And after they have spoken some things to you, you can hardly eat. It says, whose hatred is covered by deceit, and his wickedness shall be showed before the whole congregation.
0: Who digs a pit
1: shall fall therein. I pray God will deliver you.
0: Let's
1: come to point number two. Death and damnation through our little member. In James chapter 3, I'm reading from verse 6. And the tongue is a fire, a world of iniquity. So is the tongue among our members. It defileth the whole body. It defileth the whole body. Even the human effort it takes to build the body. To the organization of a retreat, the praying, the singing, the preaching, the counseling, and the physical work and the feeding, everything that goes on to have a stable church like this. And yet the little tongue of a person somewhere can defile that whole body. You will not be in that company. And if anybody like that comes astray into your house, and you know, talking about the body of Christ, this body here, going to heaven. I said we're going to heaven. Talking about a body like this to defile the whole body. Say please. Don't come to my house and say something like this. I'm too good for this. I cannot be defiled. My ears will not be defiled. In Psalm 55, I'm reading from verse 19. God shall hear and afflict them, even he that abideth of old, because they have no changes, therefore they fear not God. No transformation, no change of heart. That's why they do not fear God. He has put forth his hand against such as are be at peace with him. He has broken his covenant. The words of his mouth were smoother than butter.
0: But
1: the war was in his heart. His words were softer than oil, yet were they drawn swords. In Psalm 64, from verse 2,
0: Psalm 64,
1: hide me from the secret counsel of the wicked, from the insurrection of the workers of iniquity, who wedge their tongue like a sword, and bend their bows to shoot their arrows, even bitter words, that they may shoot in secret at the perfect.
0: Have you ever noticed?
1: The perfect will never shoot the perfect. The perfect will love another perfect person. Those who are washed and cleansed and perfected by the blood of the Lamb, they love one another. If anybody ever shoots a perfect man, a perfect woman, it's an imperfect person that shoots at the perfect. Suddenly, do they shoot at him and fear not? They encourage themselves in an evil matter. Even when the Lord is saying, are you going to do that?
0: You're
1: going to scatter my church. The commune of laying snares privately. They say, who shall see them? They
0: sought
1: out iniquities. They make research.
2: They're investigating.
1: They just want to get somebody into trouble. And if the church is at peace, they don't like that. Both the inward thought of every one of them and the heart is deep. You know, sometimes a district church, everything is going on fine. You know, the coordinator calls this brother, go and do this. Sister, please come on. You've been sitting down for a long time. Go and do this. And this other fellow is sitting back there, and now this one is active, this one is active, that one is active. Is that why you are in church? People are not going to the house fellowship anymore. They've heard too much about the house fellowship leader. And people are not wanting to go to districts anymore. They don't leave the church, they migrate. They go to another district. Because as the coordinator comes on to preach, there are some people in the audience, their minds have been poisoned.
0: Now when I learn to go to work, but I don't know what I'm doing, I don't know what I'm
1: doing. And when we don't know anything, if we give any assignment to that coordinator or group coordinator in our retreat, you just find some people, while the brother is preaching his heart out and everything is wonderful, sound doctrine, you find some people standing up and going,
0: but hey, the member did told me, I'm going to
1: and the ushers will confront them and say, message is going on, where are you going?
0: But
1: is that fellow preaching? We'll not even say that brother preaching, say that fellow preaching there is from our district. We know all about him. You can talk to all these retreat people, but he cannot talk to us. And when God cannot choose his servants to talk to you, then you are gone. You need prayer. But you see, it is because of these people that are going about, and they say they are making investigation, and they want to find out about this and about that. I pray God will send them away from your life. Your joy nobody will take away. And we're looking at Proverbs chapter 16, and I'm reading from verse 27. An ungodly man diggeth up evil, and in his leaves there is a burning fire.
0: He forward
1: man soweth strife, and a whisperer separated chief friends.
0: A
1: violent man enticeth his neighbor and leadeth him into the way that is not good. He shutteth his eyes to devise for what things. Moving his lips, he bringeth evil to pass. Death and damnation through our literal members.
0: Second
1: Samuel chapter 10, reading from verse 1. And it came to pass after this that the king of the children of Ammon died, and Hanun his son reigned in his stead.
0: Esu ajo to egodo we. Akolo vi amoni ton leton kubo. Anuni visunu eton do akolo to oten eton me.
1: Then said David, I will show kindness unto Hanun, the son of Nahash, as his father showed kindness unto me.
0: David is all the money na to the Bakiakla, Anuni visunu. Tarashi ton dile oto eton to the Bakiakla,
1: the middle part. And David said to comfort him by the hand of his servants for his father. And David's servant came into the land of the children of Ammon.
0: And
1: the princes of the children of Ammon said unto Anon their lord, that's their king, thinkest thou that David does honor thy father, that he has sent comforters unto thee? Look at the good intention of David. And then the people said, do you think that David is, you know, is really loves you and is showing some honor to
0: you?
1: Has not David rather sent his servants unto thee to search the city and to spy it out and to overthrow it?
0: David makakodo memesi eton leran dewe nado kuto na kolo kolo nado bae emekpo kolo nado bao bae.
1: See that? Totally misconstruing the action of David.
0: Nile agwa God tagodo nile David iton go.
1: Wherefore, and unto David's servant, and shaved off one half of their beards, and cut off their garments in the middle, even to the bottles, and sent them away.
0: See
1: the reaction of the man himself.
0: Now,
1: when some things happen, we can ask questions. You can call David. David, I don't understand these people that you sent. I'm a young upcoming leader, and their presence actually threatens my position. David, can you tell me? I don't know you too much.
0: David,
1: I think I know that you have been with my father before. What's your intention? Let David tell you what's his intention. And when the children of Ammon in verse 6 saw that this tank before David, the children of Ammon sent and hired the Syrians of Bereshit and the Syrians of Zobah, 20,000 footmen, and of King Maacah, 1,000 men, and of Ishtob,
0: 12,000
1: men. They were preparing for war already. And David was not ready for war. Yes, he's a warrior. But you know, David is getting older now, and he wasn't thinking of fighting anybody. And when David heard of it, he sent Joab and all the host of the mighty men, and the children of Ammon came out and put the battle in array.
0: Something
1: has happened in your family. Oh, we're sorry, we heard about this thing that happened. Very sorry about this. God will not allow any evil thing to happen to your family anymore. You accept. You're not going to be investigating and finding, so this fellow knows direction to my house. Why is he coming to me at this time? These people, I cannot trust them. All these people that are coming out, oh brother, how are you? We heard about what happened. Very sorry about you. That's very sorry, very sorry. We don't know how genuine it is. How do you know it's not genuine?
0: missing when you know you're going. If I'm so jale, if I'm so so, eh, if I'm so mito, eh, Ben Boy, now do not let us do I had to
1: we all this suspicion. And then that you eventually bring out war. Look at the result of the war. In verse 18, and the Syrians fled before Israel, and David slew the men, 700 chariots of the Syrians and 40,000 horsemen. Think about that. Because of that, a lot of people died. People will not die in our church. God will preserve this church. Point number three, destiny determined by our literal members. It says in James chapter 3, we're reading from verse 6. And the tongue is a fire, a world of iniquity. So is the tongue among our members, that it defileth the whole body and setteth on fire the course of nature, and it is set on fire of hell. In Isaiah chapter 14, reading from verse 12.
0: How
1: art thou falling from heaven, O Lucifer, son of the morning? How art thou cut down to the ground, which didst weaken the nations?
0: But
1: thou hast said, that's the problem. For thou hast said in thine heart, I will ascend into heaven. I will exalt my throne above the stars of God. I will sit also upon the mount of the congregation in the sides of the north. I will ascend above the heights of the clouds. I will be like the

0: Because of the tongue, because of the boasting, the words of pride, it earned him hellfire.
1: Now, O devil, to how to go to heaven, to how to earn, and to be
0: God will protect and preserve us from hellfire.
1: Matthew
0: chapter 12, verse 32.
1: Matthew Tawiawe.
0: And whosoever speaketh a word against the Son of Man, it shall be forgiven him. Whosoever speaketh against the Holy Ghost, it shall not be forgiven him, neither in this world, neither in the world to come.
1: Then
0: he says, either make the tree good and his fruit good, or else make the tree corrupt and his fruit corrupt. For the tree is known by its fruit. Generation of vipers, how can ye being evil speak good things? For out of the abundance of the heart the mouth speaketh. Out of the good treasure of the heart bringeth forth good things, and an evil man out of the evil treasure bringeth forth evil things. But I say unto you that every idle word that man shall speak, he shall give account thereof in the day of judgment. For by thy words thou shalt be justified, by thy words thou shalt be condemned. The tongue, the little member, you can pray with that tongue. We can quote the promises of God with that tongue. We can tell the Lord to forgive our sins with that tongue. We can love other people and speak good words to them with that tongue. We can make a good choice today, and the choice we make will determine where we spend eternity. Let's rise up and talk to the Lord in prayer. Use this tongue to pray. I used to say, Lord, I come to you. Now to turn around. Lord, to use my tongue in any way that will destroy. In any way that will discourage other people. Others are carrying some heavy load. Lighten the burden with the use of your tongue. Increase their burden.
1: Those
0: people with the tongue. Destroy people with the tongue. Lighten their load. Encourage people. Apologize to people. Be a helping hand. Be a friend. Be a neighbor.
1: Let
0: somebody feel like wanting to leave. Let somebody feel like wanting to use his talent. Don't run down people. Use your tongue in a way that will help you to gather people around you to take to heaven. You can build up people, develop people, encourage people, challenge people. Even if you know anything bad about them, tell them there's a better way to live.

0: Tell them they can do better.
1: And
0: don't condemn yourself either. Don't allow your tongue to destroy you. Tell yourself, God loves me. Tell yourself, He'll forgive you. Tell yourself, He has a place in heaven for you. Remind yourself of God's grace. Jesus died for you. Now that love God has shown to you, show it to other people. That grace God has bestowed on you, that gentleness the Lord has manifested towards you, manifest it towards your fellow pilgrim on the way to heaven.
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3: Let us pray.
4: Almighty God, we thank you for the privilege we have today of coming before you.
5: We
4: praise your name for all that you've been doing in our midst as we come together to worship, to study, and to have revival
5: together.
4: We thank you because of your servants you've been using, how they've been giving us the word of God, and as we have been ministering together to the need of the body of Christ, how you have been fulfilling your promises on our behalf. Accept our praises in Jesus' name.
5: Amen.
4: We ask that as we come together today again, you will bless every one of us and fulfill the many promises we are standing upon, that we are claiming, so that our joy will be full in the Lord. In Jesus'
5: name.
4: We thank you because we know you have answered, for we pray in Jesus' name. We thank the Lord who has brought us together today for this revival hour period. We're grateful to the Lord because He has not left us alone as orphans who do not have a father that is caring for all the needs of our lives. Already from the testimonies we share together one with the other, we know that God is blessing us as we pray, is answering our prayers, and is fulfilling the promises in our lives. But we know that there are many promises we're still standing upon, many things we're still expecting, many answers to prayer we're still looking up to the Lord for, and we are believing that the Lord is still going to mightily bless us in Jesus' name. And it is because of this great expectation from us to have many more of the promises of God fulfilled in our lives that we are approaching the subject today, arise, pray through, and possess. Arise, pray through, and possess. Every child of God has all the promises that are made from God unto him or her. There are people that lie down in despondency and discouragement as if there is no promise of God meant for them. To such people, we are saying, arise, pray through, and possess. There are many people whose eyes are blinded to the great green pasture that is available for every sheep in the fold of God. And because of that, they do not know that they have anything they can stand upon, anything they can claim and possess. That is why we're telling such people, arise, pray through, and possess.
5: There
4: are some people that have a wall of partition between them and the great inheritance God has for us, and they feel that the walls will never fall down. And therefore they feel there is no hope and there is no way for them. Because of that, they remain in their need, spiritual need, physical need, and material need. For such people, we are encouraging them today, arise, pray through, and possess. Let us look at Numbers chapter 13. Reading from verses 1 and 2 to start with. And the Lord spake unto Moses, saying, send thou men, that they may search the land of Canaan, which I give unto the children of Israel. Of every tribe of their fathers shall ye send a man, every one a ruler among them.
5: Here the Lord God himself told Moses
4: that they could check up the reality and the fullness of the promise he had made to Abraham, Isaac, and Jacob.
5: Because
4: God had made this great promise of the possession of the land of Canaan to Abraham, then to Isaac, then to Jacob, then to the patriarchs, and eventually, finally, to Israel. The promises that God made to Abraham, Isaac, and Jacob, and then to Israel, they were very broad and very extensive. They were promises for that present time, and also for the future generations of the children of Israel. They were promises that every one of the individual members of the great family could possess. And they were promises for every tribe. They were promises for the whole of the nation. The youngest in Israel, the least in Israel, the weakest in Israel could have all these promises because they were made without exception, without discrimination, to every member of that, to every citizen of that nation Israel. The promises included spiritual blessings, physical blessings, material blessings for every one of them, for all their families, and for the whole nation. Moses had no doubt as to the promises of God. At the time God called him, he told him what those promises are, and he told him that surely he will fulfill those promises. Turn with me to Exodus chapter 3. Verse 8. And I am come down to deliver them out of the hand of the Egyptians, and to bring them up out of the land into that land unto a good land, a large, and unto a land flowing with milk and honey, unto the place of the Canaanites, the Hittites, the Amorites, the Perizzites, the Hivites, and the Jebusites.
5: Yeso jete wa nando hun yeso alo egyptinu le tome boro nando he ye ha gaso aigba neji yi o yi aigba dagbe kikrodeji yi aigba he yi anosipo ohunipo toto si sadeji yote kraninu le ton ifitinu le amolinu le pelezinu le ivinu le po jebusinu le ton po tome.
4: Here we find the promise of the Lord. He wanted to take them out of bondage and take them into freedom and liberty and
5: deliverance.
4: He wanted to take them out of the captivity of the taskmaster that was afflicting them and punishing them and taking all their privileges away from them. He wanted to take them to a land that is full of all the things they need, flowing with milk and honey.
5: He described their blessings
4: that it is like taking them to a land flowing with milk and honey, so that they will know that these blessings are nourishing and these blessings are sweet, nourishing like milk and sweet like honey. And he was telling them that spiritually they will be happy, they will be holy, they will be sufficient. Everything that they needed spiritually, materially, physically, he was going to grant unto them. It is in this same way that God has made promises to us through the Lord Jesus Christ. Everyone who has believed on the Lord Jesus Christ has become a member of the body of Christ. All the promises of God are for everyone in the body of Christ. You may be young, you may be weak, you may be inexperienced, whatever your condition, all the promises of God are yes and amen for you. The promises are extensive. They are for the present day. They are for the future. Every day you spend on the face of the earth, when you are keeping in contact with the Lord Jesus Christ, you can inherit every promise of God, and your life can be full, your life can be holy, your life can be healthy, your life can be happy. You can have the fullness of joy because of all the promises of God that are meant for you. Every day you wake up, whatever problem comes during that day, there is a promise sufficient to take that problem away.
5: Asande pepegbe e afonte dole o pagbe jikure ton do potina we to azenegbe e asogan yi ponotedeji.
4: For every trial, every test, every problem that comes, there is a promise in the word of God to make you overcome that test or trial or temptation.
5: Amo eyin de pepe yo tekponlo abi eyin kure pon de pepe a ewade to azenegbe eyo pagbe tin nawe na do sogan gba hwan eyin mo mo ko ton letun.
4: Wanting victory spiritually, wanting victory in other ways, there is a promise made unto you by the captain of our salvation that will give you the victory and lead you to the land flowing with milk and honey every day of your life. If you will look at those promises of God, stand upon them, claim them, and refuse to be
5: denied.
4: Let us go back to Numbers chapter 13. And from verse 1 now. The Lord spake unto Moses, saying, send thou men, that they may search the land of Canaan. Already I told you that Moses knew of the truth and the reality of the promises of God. He had no doubt in his mind that the land of Canaan was flowing with milk and honey. But there were a lot of the people in Israel that didn't know what Moses knew. And so God said, you can send representatives of each tribe so that they will go and look at the land and they will bring report back so that the knowledge you Moses have of my promises, the children of Israel will have of those same promises. Jesus Christ has no doubt about all the promises of God that is made to the whole church. He is the head of the church. The promises that God made from the beginning, when Adam and Eve fell, the promises that God had made at the time of Abraham and at the time of Moses, and all through the Old Testament till the New Testament, all the promises that are made to the church, Christ has no doubt that the Father will fulfill everything.
5: This
4: is the reason Jesus Christ told us in the church in John chapter 14.
5: Jesu Christi donamito agume to Johanu Ota Uyeneme.
4: Verse 13.
5: Apo Uyaton.
4: And whatsoever ye shall ask in my name, that I will do, that the Father may be glorified in the Son. If ye shall ask anything in my name, I will do it. Remember what I'm telling you. Moses had no doubt about the fact that the land of Canaan was flowing with milk and honey. Remember, Jesus has no doubt that all the promises of God that he has made to the church, they are yes and amen for the weakest, for the youngest in the body of Christ. God's promise that we will be saved through Jesus Christ and be totally free from sin is yea and amen when you believe it. The promise that he will make us to live in holiness all through the days of our life before God that promises yes and amen. Oh. It is true and valid if you will believe it.
5: The promise
4: that you will receive power when the Holy Ghost has come upon you, and then you'll be an effective witness for Christ. That promise is yes and amen. If you stand on it, if you claim it, if you possess it, it is yours. The promise that it will answer every prayer. Ask, it shall be given you. Seek, ye shall find. Knock, it shall be opened unto you. That promise is true till this very day, and it will continue to be true until we see the Lord face to face, if you believe it. The promise that if you are sick and you are prayed for, the prayer of faith will heal the sick, and even if he has committed sin, the Lord will forgive him. That promise can never change. It is still valid today. As we pray today, if you believe the Lord, you can be instantaneously healed. The promise that God will bruise Satan under your feet shortly, by the power of God, by the anointing of the Holy Ghost. You know that promise is true. If you will stand upon it, nothing in hell, nothing on earth, nothing under the earth can change it.
5: O pagbe do endo ye ana nwe bo so yi se dogbon eyi o pagbe jiwa to gbogbe de jukwe tun da lo nle ko eni se na o yi se no bo ana yi se dogbo pagbe le da endo ano tereji nugbo ana podo e le po.
4: I said Moses had no doubt about the promise of God.
5: Ndo Moses matna ya we dogbo pagbe jiwa tun le da le.
4: Christ had no doubt concerning the promises of God to the church.
5: Christ matna ya we dogbo pagbe jiwa tun da le ragun.
4: But the children of Israel were not totally sure. So also today, many of the members in the Church of the Living God, they are not very sure of the validity and the truth of the promises of God. To help the children of Israel and to convince them, they chose out men to go to the land of Canaan and go and find out how those promises really are. How the land of Canaan really is. The same thing in the church. If there was any doubt in your mind before concerning the promise of God to save, you have seen people, you have known people who have prayed and prayed through, and they have possessed that promise of being born again, and they have assurance in their hearts they belong to God. Why should you be doubting anymore now?
5: You have seen those who have gone
4: to that land, and they have prayed, and God has sanctified them and purified them. You have seen the change in their life, in their motive, in their disposition, in their attitude. Since they have gone and they have brought the fruit back, saying, I've been there, I have got it, this is how it is. Why should there be doubt in your heart anymore? You have seen those who possess the power of God in their lives. They prayed, and the Spirit of God came upon them, and they began to speak in other tongues, other languages, as the Spirit gave them utterance. You have seen power descending upon them. You have seen the anointing upon them. You have seen how God has opened the scriptures unto them because of that experience they received. Why then should you be in doubt? Don't you know that the promise also is unto you and to your children and to them that are far off, even as many as the Lord our God shall call? You have seen those who have been sick, some even to the point of death. You have seen those who have been deformed. You have seen those who have been blind. You have seen those who have been lame. You have seen that by praying in the name of Jesus, they received instantaneous, miraculous healing. What is your own condition then? What is the sickness you have in your body? Why are you not standing upon the unchanging promise of God? Since other people have gone to that land and they have brought the fruit back, convincing us it is exactly as God had said, why don't you believe? Why don't you arise today and pray through and possess your own possession? Those who have been oppressed by Satan, by demonic forces. You have seen the people that it appeared they will never be free from things moving about in their body. How after prayer they became instantaneously delivered and they became so totally free that it was like they never had any problem before. When you know that that is so, those people have been chosen to go to the land of Canaan, to go and taste it, to bring back the fruit, and they have given us their testimonies. Why don't you understand that the promise is unto you, to the youngest in the fold, to the weakest in the fold, that what God has done for them, he will do for you. Why don't you stand upon the promises of God that will never change? This is the reason why they sent these men to go and look at the land of Canaan to see if it be exactly how God has told us. Numbers chapter 13 verse 27. Perhaps we should read from verse 26. And they went and came to Moses and to Aaron and to all the congregation of the children of Israel unto the wilderness of Paran, to Kadesh, and brought back word unto them, and unto all the congregation, and showed them the fruit of the land.
5: And the old man said,
4: we came unto the land whither thou sentest us, and surely it floweth with milk and honey. And this is the fruit of it. This is the reason why they were sent out, to go and find out If the land is exactly as God had told them, they came back with the fruit of the land and they said, surely it flows with milk and honey. They were telling the people, surely God has told us the truth. There's no lie in his promise. They said every detail of the promise of God they have found to be as it was said. And this is the reason that we're preaching to you today. That you will know that there is no error, there is no fault, there is no lie in any of the promises of God. All the promises of God you have in your hand, in your Bible, they are true to the letter.
5: Have
4: you not read in your word in the Bible that he will forgive the greatest sin, and he will cleanse, he will pardon the vilest of sinners, and he will treat you as if you've never sinned before when you believe on the Lord Jesus Christ? That is the truth. There is no lie in it.
5: Be amako kriato biblu tomendo e nyinado e siengbau abi nyinado no alade e kosiso to nyinado tome e na lembaja bo kode nubo lo jona tine amako kriato biblu tome moga wetenye.
4: Have you not read in the word of God, whosoever comes to Christ to receive pardon and forgiveness and believes on the Lord, God will forgive, and he will write the name of that person in the book of life in heaven. There is no lie in it. It is exactly as Jesus said. Have you not read it in the word of God that he will blot out our transgression? He will put all our sins in the depths of the sea, and they will never be remembered against you anymore. It is the truth. There is no lie in it. Exactly as it is said, so will you find it when you believe on Jesus Christ.
5: Be amako sero ena susu onyina wa miton lekpo se pro nyina do miton lekpo ena sise po lekpo do okume amo mo wa teni endo akokia do oko jiwe tome do mo anyo mologa wa teni do eyi okro kabila lo lekpo pe mati teme.
4: Have you not read in the word of God that if there is any mountain, it may be deep and high and broad and great and long standing, if there is any mountain before you and you speak to that mountain, be thou removed and be cast into the sea, that if you do not doubt it in your heart, you believe it will be so, that mountain will never be in your life again. It is the truth. There is nothing that can change that promise. What should have the children of Israel done at this time when they came back and they said, we have discovered there is no lie in the promise of God, everything is true? They should have encouraged one another, saying, arise, pray through, and possess. But do you know that they never arose? They never encouraged one another, saying, since we know the promises of God are true, let us go in, let us move in, and possess our possession. What delayed them? What made them fearful? In one word, giants. Because you see, there were giants in the land. And this is the important thing for you and for me to understand. Because sometimes there are giants between you and the promises of God. Sometimes there is a Jericho wall between you and your possession. Sometimes there is a Red Sea between you and the place where you are going. Sometimes there is a Goliath between you and the victory that God has already reaching down across your name. Sometimes there are Pharisees and Sadducees that want to brainwash you, that want to hinder you from going in to get everything that belongs to you. For the children of Israel at this time, they didn't know how to deal with the giant. The people that knew the promises of God, they said, let us go up at once and possess it. Look at verse 30. And Caleb stilled the people before Moses and said, let us go up at once and possess it, for we are well able to overcome it.
5: Kalebi bo so ko gbedo nu na gbetole lo to mose nu kan bodo mo mi gbo mi ni kaji adopo bo tindo e.
4: Caleb was not thinking about the giants.
5: Kalebi ma to le pe gbo gaga so e dali.
4: He was not terrified by the giants.
5: Gaga so e ma to budo ne.
4: He was not disturbed by the giants.
5: E ma tindo tu kale pe gbo gaga so e ni dali.
4: He kept on looking at the God of Abraham, the God of Isaac, and the God of Jacob. He remembered that these giants are not as mighty as Pharaoh in the Old Testament. He remembered that the chariots of these people, they are not as tough, they are not as terrible as the chariots of Egypt. He remembered that what they have gone through already, the prayers God has answered already, the miracles God has given them already, like the water coming out of the rock and a lot of things God has done for them, is much greater than this problem of giants. Therefore he said, never mind the giants we are going to overcome, let us go up at once and possess it, for we are well able. Don't look at your persecutors who are terrifying you. Look at your Jesus. Don't look at the temptations that are coming across your way. Look at Jesus. Don't look at the poverty that is trying to overcome your life. Look at Jesus that will supply all your need. Don't look at that sickness that is trying to claim your life. Look at Jesus Christ, by whose stripes you are
5: healed.
4: Don't look at the giants with their great stature. Look at your mighty God. Don't listen to the people that are saying you are not able. You are not able. But you tell them, in the might of the Lord, this mountain before me is going to be removed. Join the company of Caleb and Joshua and say, let us go up at once and possess it. If your sins have not been forgiven, if you have not been born again, you can be born again today, right now, at this time. Let us go up at once and possess this salvation. If you have not been sanctified, if the Adamic nature in you has not been removed, let us go to the throne of grace immediately. Let us go up at once and get this holiness experience. If demons have been worrying you, if evil spirits have been tormenting you, why don't you look at the mighty God and say, who is Satan? Who are demons? And get yourself free from all these things and say, let us go up at once and possess our possession and rebuke all those demons that they flee away from your life. If there is sickness that wants to claim your life, why don't you look up to Jesus Christ, by whose stripes we are healed, and say, I will arise, I will pray through, I will possess my possession, I will not die, I will live. Their sickness will not remain in my body, because I will be healed even right now at this very time. Let us go up and possess it, for we are well able.
5: Endo azonde to budra budra yo gbezan to e tell to ama fon haropo bodo azwe maso ga yo gbeche am nanno gaga nanno gbe anapro e tell haropo gba mi fon boyi bo tindo eyi nu tindo mi tonle.
4: Whatever condition you are in now, whatever problem you are in now, whatever trial you are going through now, do you know success and victory in Christ is waiting for you? Let us go up at once and possess it, for we are well able. Make this day the day of praying through to victory. Make this day the day of deliverance and freedom. Make this day the day of overcoming sin and every evil sin in your life. Make this day the day of entry into that land flowing with milk and honey spiritually. Make this day a day of joy, the fulfillment of your joy in the Lord. Arise. Rise up on your feet right now. Arise and pray through and possess. The land is before you. The promises are before you. Arise and pray through. You must get the blessing today. Don't let the devil keep you down. The promises are for you. Pray through before you go today and possess your possession. Let not Satan or demons or any personality hinder you from getting to this land flowing with milk and honey. Arise, pray through and possess.
1: Praise the Lord. Mipa okuruna. Shall rise up as we pray. Heavenly Father, we thank you very much. We thank you because you brought us to the Bible study. Thank you because it's always a great time to study at the feet of the Lord Jesus. And thank you for your spirit you always give us, enlightening us and throwing light on the word of God. Lord Jesus, we pray, as we come together for the Bible study tonight, open our eyes of understanding in Jesus' name. And we pray, Lord, as we study,
6: about the new earth and the new heaven and the new Jerusalem. We pray, O Lord, you grant us a desire to be there in Jesus' name. And we pray, Lord, anything within, without, around, above, beneath, that will drag us away from this glorious land. Take it away from us in Jesus' name. We pray, Lord, that the desire and the search, the longing to always look up to you,
1: and
6: to be in heaven at last, this longing and desire will never be quenched in Jesus'
1: name.
6: Bless your people tonight as we study together. In Jesus' mighty name we pray. God bless you. You can be seated. We're coming very close to the end of all things in the study of the book of Revelation. And at the last, at the consummation of all things, that he is after the final judgment of all sinners and all rebels, we will have now the description of the happy state of the righteous. As you turn your Bible with me, please open to Revelation chapter 21. I'm reading from verse 1. Today we're looking at verses 1 through to 8. And I saw a new heaven and a new earth, for the first heaven and the first earth were passed away, and there was no more sea.
1: And
6: I, John, saw the holy city, the new Jerusalem, coming down from God out of heaven, prepared as a bride adorned for her husband.
1: Jerusalem,
6: and I heard a great voice out of heaven saying, behold, the tabernacle of God is with men, and he will dwell with them, and they shall be his people, and God himself shall be with them and be there, and he will be their God.
1: Yes, so to the go to let the
6: and God shall wipe away all tears from their eyes, and there shall be no more death, neither sorrow nor crying, neither shall there be any more pain, for the former things have passed away.
1: And
6: he that sat upon the throne said, behold, I make all things new. And he said unto me, write, for these words are true and faithful. And he said unto me, it is done. I am Alpha and Omega, the beginning and the end. I will give unto him that is thirst of the fountain of the water of life freely.
1: Evo, yewe Alpha, yewe Omega, ododopo, koropo, ye nasana, ewo, nublato, hugunu, so asisa ugbetome vonu.
6: He that overcometh shall inherit all things, and I will be his God, and he shall be my son.
1: Ewa higba wanwe, nadugu, onukopoto, ye nasan, jiweawe eton, ewa wunasan yo viche.
6: But the fearful,
1: sigba ubutole,
6: and unbelieving,
1: kwa maise nolekpo,
6: and the abominable,
1: bigble tole,
6: and the murderers, and all mongers and sorcerers and idolaters, and all liars shall have their part in the lake which burneth with fire and brimstone, which is the second death. As we come to this passage today, we have the description of the happy stage of the righteous. Before we go to this happy stage of the righteous, I want you to understand once again. First of all, there is the judgment of sinners. Before there will be the joy and the jubilation of the saints. And as we talk about the judgment of sinners, we're talking about it in relation to the great tribulation. But please understand number one, before the great tribulation, there was judgment. During the great tribulation, there will be judgment. And then after the great tribulation, there will be judgment. Before the great tribulation, what period is that? That's the church age. The period of the church. Revelation chapter 2 verse 19.
1: Sorry,
6: I know thy works and charity and service
1: and
6: faith and thy patience and thy works, and the last to be more than the first. Notwithstanding, I have a few things against thee, because thou sufferest that woman
1: Jezebel,
6: which calleth herself a prophetess, to teach and to seduce my servants, to commit fornication and to eat things sacrificed unto idols. And I gave her space to repent of her fornication, and she repented not. Behold, I will cast her into a bed, and them that commit adultery with her into great tribulation, except they repent of their deeds, and I will kill her children with death. And all the churches shall know that I am he which searches the reins and the hearts. And I will give unto every one of you according to your words. And so we find there judgment. Judgment within the church. Judgment of members of the church that were not living according to the precepts, the commandments, the declaration of the Lord. That was before the great tribulation. And during the great tribulation, true, there will be great judgment. Beginning of the great tribulation, and the seals are open. Then you have judgment coming upon the people of the earth at that time. And as the tribulation progresses, then you have a lot of calamities coming upon the people of the world at that time. Then it tells us in Revelation chapter 14, reading from verse 8. And there followed another angel saying, Babylon is falling, that great city, because she made all nations drink of the wine of the wrath of her fornication.
1: And
6: the third angel followed them, saying with a loud voice, if any man worship the beast and his image, and receive his mark in his forehead or in his hand, the same shall drink of the wine of the wrath of God. Which is poured out without mixture into the cup of his indignation. And he shall be tormented
7: with fire and brimstone in the presence of the holy angels and in the presence of the Lamb. And the smoke of their torment ascended up forever and ever. And they have no rest day nor night.
1: Who
7: worship the beast and his image. And whosoever receiveth the mark of his name. And so you find that during the great tribulation, there will be judgment upon the people too. And now eventually you come to the end of the great tribulation. And at the end of the great tribulation, now we have after the great tribulation, still judgment again. Revelation chapter 20, reading from verse 10. And the devil that deceived them was cast into the lake of fire and brimstone, where the beast and the false prophet are, and shall be tormented day and night forever and ever. And I saw a great white throne, and he that sat on it, from whose face the earth and the heaven fled away, and there was found no place for them. And I saw the dead, small and great, stand before God, and the books were opened, and another book was opened, which is the book of life.

0: Number three, after the great tribulation, judgment. Now with the final judgment over. And all the sinners and all the rebels have been cast into the lake of fire. Now we have the description of the stage of the righteous, the saints, the redeemed of the Lord. Those who have been washed in the blood of the Lamb. These righteous ones to forever live in the presence of the Almighty God. Here we come talking about the joy, the jubilation of these people of God.
1: We
0: come now to Revelation chapter 21. And I saw a new heaven and a new earth. For the first heaven and the first earth were passed away, and there was no more sea.
1: And
0: I, John, saw the holy city, New Jerusalem, coming down from God out of heaven, prepared as a bride adorned for her husband.
1: And
0: I heard a great voice out of heaven saying, behold, the tabernacle of God is with men, and he will dwell with them, and they shall be his people, and God himself shall be with them, and God shall be their God. He will be their God. Here we now have the revelation of what will happen on the final day. After the people of God, those who are washed in the blood of the Lamb. All those people that continue in the Lord in that experience of salvation until the very end, this is where they will end up. And now the culmination has come. The renovation of the earth is coming at this time that John is seeing. It's telling us that when all the conflict shall have ceased, and when all the rebels and the reprobates shall have been damned, the revelation of the new heaven and the new earth and the new Jerusalem will become a reality. The atmospheric heaven, that is the heaven you see when you look up, that is the heaven of the stars where the birds fly, and the clouds float. All that will pass away. Then there will be a new heaven created by God, and that will take the place of the heavens and the earth that have passed away. This old earth caused by sin, this old earth blighted and stained with the blood of the innocent, will also pass away.
1: And
0: will be replaced with the new earth. The new earth, it will not be stained with sin or the blood of the innocent. It will be Eden restored. It will be paradise regained. A new earth indeed. The new heaven and the new earth will be the final abode of the blessed. The final abode of those who have been blessed with the blessing of salvation. John also saw this new Jerusalem. That will be the capital city, made by the glorious workmanship of our infinite Lord.
1: Oya zon ato gi.

0: This heavenly holy city will be the center of God's government.
1: God's
0: people will dwell there. And God himself will dwell among them. The overcomers will inherit all things. Look at verse 7.
1: It
0: says, and he that overcome it shall inherit all things. And I will be his God, and he shall be my son. I pray you'll be there. When looking at the study, we divide it into three parts. Number one, the glorious picture of the new Jerusalem. The glorious picture of the new Jerusalem. Number two, godly people in the new Jerusalem. Godly people in the new Jerusalem. Number three, graceless people, godless people, excluded from the new Jerusalem. We go to point number one, the glorious picture of the new Jerusalem. Please come back to Revelation chapter 21. When you came at verse 1, all through to verse 3. And I saw a new heaven and a new earth. For the first heaven and the first earth were passed away, and there was no more sea. John saw the holy city, New Jerusalem, coming down from God out of heaven, prepared as a bride adorned for her husband.
1: And I heard a great voice
0: out of heaven saying, behold, the tabernacle of God is with men, and he will dwell with them, and they shall be his people, and God himself shall be with them and be their God.
1: Yes, se o gbeda hode san olome to ridomo do aye gogo jiwa oto ti to gbeto elede ewo nasan no khe ye nasan yi o me to le jiwa nasan yi no no khe ye ye bo nasan yi jiwa o to.
0: In what I've read to you, will see the picture of the new Jerusalem, where the people of God will be for all eternity. And John said, I saw it. It's a new heaven. And it's a new earth. And I saw that holy city, New Jerusalem. And it's coming from the very presence of God. A great transformation will take place. A great renovation will take place. And the new heaven, the new earth will totally, completely, forever be new. That means the present universe, that is the earth. Everything that you see, the land and the sea. And then when you look up, the stars and the clouds and everything, they will all be rolled up. There will be a renovated universe to take the place of the one that's gone. How do we describe this?
1: Now,
0: in the earth in which we are living now, the seas and the oceans occupy about 3/4 of the surface of the globe, limiting the number of inhabitants on earth. But in the new heaven, in the new earth, there will be no more sea. Everywhere will be habitable. Not only that, look at verse 22. And I saw no temple there, for the Lord God Almighty and the Lamb are the temple of it.
1: Now,
0: the Then in verse 23 it says, and the sea had no need of the sun, neither of the moon, nor to shine in it, for the glory of God did light in it, and the lamp is the light thereof. Come back to verse 4, it says, and God shall wipe away all tears from their eyes. And there shall be no more death, neither sorrow nor crying, neither shall there be any more pain, for the former things are passed away. And then in verse 27, there shall no wise enter into it anything that defileth, neither whatsoever walketh abomination, nor maketh a lie, but they which are written in the Lamb's book of life. Come back to verse 3. And I heard a great voice out of heaven saying, behold, the tabernacle of God is with men, and he will dwell with them, and they shall be his people, and God shall be with them, and be their God. Separation from God. God all throughout eternity. Let me summarize all those verses I've read to you. Number one, there will be no sea. Number two, there will be no sanctuary. Number three, there will be no sun. Neither moon also. Number four, there will be no sickness. There will be no pain. There will be no death. Number five, there will be no sorrow or sadness. Number six, there will be no sin that will enter there. Number seven, there will be no separation. Now number eight, there will be no sinner there. Thank God Satan will not be there also. Give me a good amen. And so we learned about this glorious picture of the new Jerusalem. There have been prophets and priests and people in the Old Testament as well as in the New Testament that saw this. Far ahead of time. And they knew that the time will come when the sinners will be judged. And then the people of God will go into this that has been called paradise. And let's look at the revelation of the word of God in Isaiah chapter 65 verse 17. Behold, I create new heavens and a new earth, and the former shall not be remembered nor come into mind.
1: 65:17.
0: That's why I told you it wasn't just John alone that saw this. The prophets before him had seen this. Then we're told in verse 18, but be ye glad and rejoice forever in that which I create. For behold, I create Jerusalem a rejoicing, and her people a joy. And I will rejoice in Jerusalem and joy in my people, and the voice of weeping shall no more be heard in her, nor the voice of crying.
1: Nyena jayato Jerusalem, nyena sa jayato eto mekileme, yemana sa se ogbe avetonde to me bakave ogbe akwato.
0: Exactly what we're reading in the book of Revelation.
1: Eno sese po nu emi ori ato we so hiato me.
0: Only that John saw it now painted before him, coming down before him.
1: Joanu chokele mo eto fi bo eto tejeru nuko eto.
0: In Isaiah chapter 66 verse 22.
1: For
0: the new heavens and the new earth which I will make shall remain before me, says the Lord. So shall your seed and your name remain. In 2 Peter chapter 3 verse 10. But the day of the Lord will come as a thief in the night, in the which the heaven shall pass away with a great noise, and the elements shall melt with fervent heat.
1: The earth
0: also and the works that are therein shall be burnt up. This old earth, everything will be burnt up. And the things that the people of the world are dying for, all those things will be burnt up.
1: He
0: tells us in verse 11, he says, seeing then that all these things shall be dissolved, what manner of person ought ye to be in all holy conversation and godliness?
1: Looking
0: for and hasting until the coming of the day of God, wherein the heavens being on fire shall be dissolved, and the elements shall melt with fervent heat.
1: Na meneto nukundo bosato miso miso jeglan wewa azan jiwea ototon eke me olonle na yemiyon bonasa ya nukonu etole.
0: Then in verse 13, nevertheless,
1: na kmo yoso sisyeme ya for we atonto,
0: we according to his promise look for new heavens and a new earth wherein dwelleth righteousness.
1: Sigba di opagbe eto miole to nukundo olonyoyopo aigba yoyopo fie dodorono.
0: Wherefore, beloved, seeing that ye look for such things, be diligent that ye may be found of him in peace, without spot and blameless.
1: Ene oto mei wana emi le miole to nukundo onukila honko miye vive nona yenito momito ede to jijo ome to mati akpa akpola mati.
0: As you read all over the scriptures, whether you're reading the Old Testament or you're reading the New Testament, the revelation of the Word of God is very clear that this old earth will be burnt up.
1: And
0: we ought to make ourselves ready. If you are not new, you cannot be in the New Jerusalem. Because of that, seeing that you are looking for such things, be diligent, not careless, not taking your salvation, your holiness or sanctification with careless hands, that ye may be found of him in peace, without spot and blameless. We read in Revelation chapter 21. Let me go back there again and I'll make you see what we're talking about. And it's in verse 1. Revelation chapter 21, verse 1. And I saw a new heaven and a new earth, for the first heaven and the first earth were passed away. Let me remind you once again that wasn't anything new. If you look at Psalm 102 verse 25,
1: of
0: old hast thou laid the foundation of the earth, and the heavens are the work of thy hand.
1: we ye ko se dondonu aigba ton daye olonle we soye azan alo to
0: shall perish. That's it right there. But I shall endure. Ye, all of them shall wax old like a garment.
1: Edo ye na vasudo edo ye me popo anala doho tae di avoga.
0: And as a vesture shall thou change them, and they shall be changed.
1: De awo we ye bo ye na dio ye ye na soye di dio.
0: Thou art the same, and thy years shall have no end. It tells us very clearly then that the earth you see now, the earth you stand upon now, and the earth upon which many people labor, and that's the only thing they labor for, that everything is going to pass away. We're looking at Hebrews chapter 1, verse 10.
1: Ebru otateta fueto awopo mi de
0: divi. And thou, Lord, in the beginning, as lay they found demons are the works of thine hands.
1: Bodo ri okuno wewe wenwe ri eko do dondoro aigbaton aye olonle sowe azan alotweton.
0: They shall perish, but thou remainest, and they all shall wax old as doth a garment.
1: Yenava sigba ri nanote yo mepo we yena doko di avo di awe ri na so bu ye
0: dupo. And as a vesture shall thou fold them up, and it shall be changed, but thou art the same, and thy years shall not fail.
1: For we are with thee, awe rie na bu ye dokpo ye na sa diyo ye shigba dokpo lo we rie okwe tole monokpono.
0: But then we're told there's something else coming.
1: Ye wate drama nunde sokpe timbuwe ja.
0: Revelation chapter 3 verse 12.
1: Sokya otaton afweton we are we.
0: Him that overcometh will I make a pillar in the temple of my God, and he shall go no more out, and I will write upon him the name of my God, and the name of the city of my God, which is New Jerusalem.
1: Ewoke gba won we yen aye do base odo tin to temple jiwa o che to me ewo manaso to soje gborun ba yen na so won la oyin Jerusalem yin jiwa o che ton do egopo oyin o to da ho jiwa o che ton Jerusalem yoyo he te jesan oran meja.
0: Which comes now out of heaven from my God, and I will write upon him my new name.
1: He te jesan oran meja san jiwa o de yen na so won la oyin che yoyo do ego.
0: In Psalms 48 verse 1. Great is the Lord and greatly to be praised in the city of our God. In the mountain of his holiness. Beautiful for situation. The joy of the whole earth is Mount Zion. On the sides of the north, the city of the great king.
1: God
0: is known in her palaces for a refuge.
1: Let us
0: water the patriarchs of old. They looked ahead, they looked far ahead, and they saw that a new city will be coming, and that will be a city built by Almighty God himself. That's why they endured their temptations. That's why they didn't yield to any difficulty at their time. Look at Hebrews chapter 11, reading from verse 10. For he looked for a city which has foundations, whose builder and maker is God. And if you want to endure to the very end, be looking for that city. When you are tempted in your place of work, if you want to stand against that temptation, be looking for that city. Let it be in your mind.
1: And understand,
0: everything you see here, Everything will soon vanish away. But the sin that will remain forever, being in that new Jerusalem, in that new city, look at verse 14. For they that say such things declare plainly that they seek a country. And truly, if they had been mindful of that country from whence they came out, they might have had opportunity to have returned.
1: Le ye do eto unte gando ye to oto igbade dipe nugbo e we e ye ko flin oto keme ye to solo.
0: It says in verse 16, but now they desire a better country that is an heavenly, wherefore God is not ashamed to be called their God, for he has prepared for them a city.
1: Ye manadi aliye na lo go yi sigba devie ye to oto da o ke yon wan pe ho mode de enewe o lo ton de ene o to jiwe awe ma ko wi ando ye ni do yiro ye do jiwe awe ye ton gba na e ko
0: jira. Hebrews chapter 12 verse 22.
1: Eblu ta wi awe afado konuku awe to.
0: But ye are come unto Mount Zion and unto the city of the living God, the heavenly Jerusalem.
1: Sigba o so zion ito jiwe mi wa je podo o to da o jiwe awe gbenu ton lo me Jerusalem o lo ton kwa.
0: At an innumerable company of angels.
1: Podo o gbe angali le
0: chapter 13 verse 14. For here we have no continuing city, but we seek one to come. Here we do not have any continuing city, because whatever city you live in here, whether in the west or here in the tropics, everything is going to melt away. Everything is going to be destroyed. And that's why we're seeking one to come. The glorious day to be, I pray you will be there. I said, I pray you will be there. Revelation chapter 7 from verse 9. And after this I beheld, and lo, a great multitude, which no man could number, of all nations and kindreds and people and tongues, and stood before the throne and before the Lamb, clothed with white robes and palms in their hands.
1: To ono ele godo yekmo kudo ayego gbeta su gege he de he mado he melekwe maso gan kia son akota la meson o renu lekpo meson gbeto lekpo ekpo
0: and cried with a loud voice, saying, salvation to our God, who sitteth upon the throne, and unto the Lamb. And all the angels stood round about the throne, and about the elders and the four beasts, and fell before the throne on their faces and worshipped God. Amen. Blessing and glory and wisdom and thanksgiving and honor and power and might be unto our God forever and ever. Everybody said,
1: Amen.
0: And one of the elders answered, saying unto me, what are these which are arrayed in white robes? Whence came they?
1: Lokpoto meko le lame sok blombo doklame do menuwe ekileke yedu achova uwe nahile.
0: And I said unto him, sir, thou knowest. And he said unto me, these are they which came out of great tribulation, and have washed their robes and made them white in the blood of the Lamb.
1: Fiewe ye toso wa ye sa doklan ye do medaho yewe yue esa doklame do ekilewe ye ke toso nuko via da holo men boso ya afichovo ye tole boso ken yezon wiwe to hun le popla tome.
0: Therefore are they before the throne of God, and serve him day and night in his temple, and he that sitteth on the throne shall dwell among them.
1: Ene o to we ye do te to ofe jiwa o ton nuko mbo to o se sen to klepo o zan po zo temple ye to
0: ekwola. They shall hunger no more, neither thirst anymore. Neither shall the sun light on them, nor any heat. For the Lamb which is in the midst of the throne shall feed them, and shall lead them unto living fountains of waters, and God shall wipe away all tears from their eyes. That's what is coming to the people of God. And those who overcome sin, overcome self, overcome carnality, overcome the world, overcome Satan, overcome every opposition to the Christian life. Those are the people that will live there. And that's why we're coming to the Bible study. So that by the grace of God, you'll be there in Jesus' name. Number two, godly people in the New Jerusalem. The question is, who are the people that will be there? If you look at it from chapter 21, verse 4, and God shall wipe away all tears from their eyes, and there shall be no more death, neither sorrow, nor crying, neither shall there be any more pain, for the former things are passed away. And he that sat upon the throne said, behold, I make all things new. And he said unto me, write, for these words are true and faithful. And he said unto me, it is done. I am Alpha and Omega, the beginning and the end. He said
1: unto me, Evo, yewe Alpha, yewe Omega,
0: I will give unto him that is the thirst of the fountain of the water of life freely. Look at verse 7. Very important. He that overcometh shall inherit all things. Only the overcomers will have the privilege of living eternally in the New Jerusalem. These are the believers through God's grace and who through faith in Christ overcome. What do they overcome? It's there right there on your outline. Number one, they overcome sin. Number two, they overcome temptations. Number three, they overcome evil. Number four, they overcome persecution. Number five, they overcome false prophets. Number six, they overcome the world. Number seven, they overcome Satan. And please have all that in your mind. When temptation comes to you, understand. The devil wants to take heaven away from you. Because the condition of getting to that new city is overcome. And if you're always yielding to temptation, then you are not an overcomer. If the Lord does not find you an overcomer, you'll not be able to inherit that heaven. Look at them one by one, what we're supposed to overcome. If we're going to be in that place finally, number one is sin. Look at 2 Peter chapter 2 verse 19. While they promise them liberty, they themselves are the servants of corruption, of whom a man is overcome, of the same is he brought into bondage.
1: When na ye afanume gbigbe ton weye ye roso na mede ye gbongbawon o meton.
0: If sin overcomes you, you come into the bondage of sin.
1: Mando edo le na yin ado gbawon to awa kan mo gbonu yin ado ton.
0: For if after they have escaped the pollutions of the world through the knowledge of the Lord and Savior Jesus Christ, they are again entangled therein and overcome.
1: Afokoto na eyin egodo ye ko han gansan odiho aihoto megbon oyo Jesu Kristi okuro kan gata ton dali eye safo yede zeplato emembo ye so gba won ye
0: ton. The latter end is worse with them than the beginning.
1: Godo me ye ton yin ato oyede ho no konton.
0: For it had been better for them not to have known the way of righteousness than after they have no need to turn from the holy commandment delivered unto them.
1: Na ekwonte na yedo ye matre koyo ali ododo torala hu e godo ye yo evo na ye ni do dio ye san osen wiwe ke ye yi na ye me.
0: But it is happened unto them according to the true proverb, the dog is turned to his own vomit again, and the soul that was washed to a wallowing in the mire.
1: Eko jokla ye kre de oko wenu gbonne avunso godo osuro eton titikan poro o ransi reye la una godo o gbon bubulo eton meto ababa.
0: If you are not seen to overcome you,
1: endo anateyin na do be gba won to we,
0: and you remain conquered by that sin until Christ comes,
1: wa gbo ti awon gbigba yin na do toro jiwe kaka wa Christ do wa,
0: you will miss the rapture.
1: Anagbo agbaze asiro meto,
0: but you will overcome temptations.
1: Aweto mi na gba wa kure poton.
0: Revelation chapter 2 verse 26.
1: Sokia uta we afeto ko atoro kuno poto.
0: And he that overcometh and keepeth my works unto the end, to him I will give power over the nations.
1: Ewo ke gba won bo so ya zan te hula je opodo we yin na na hukuro to akotaleje.
0: Verse 27, it shall rule them with a rod of iron, as the vessels of a potter shall they be broken to shivers, even as I have received of my Father, and I will give him the morning star.
1: Afoko atoro kwa weto ewo na so yo po gan ton de do ren yesen de ono sesa zemeto ton we ye na do gba ye ranya ranya kre de iye ye hokron
0: no three. You overcome evil.
1: Atonto agba won yin ranu
0: yin. In Romans chapter 12 from verse 17.
1: Lomro ota we are we afoto fotoro kwa weto.
0: Recompense to no man evil for evil.
1: Me yo yin ran do so aho yin ran me ton ton de ro.
0: In the place where you live, there
1: will
0: be unbelievers. They don't know any better. They can only do evil. Recompense to no man evil for evil. Verse 17 says, provide things honest in the sight of all men. And if it be possible, as much as it lies in you, live peaceably with all men.
1: To better pono kon eyin we wa le tre to hukun mi to me do mi no ijijo do so ka me popo.
0: That's going to be a great challenge.
1: Amo adan so me da hole na tin.
0: Because the people in your community, they are for war, they are for fighting.
1: Na gbeto etin o le do to e tin na awon po to afun po
0: ti ko. They are for hatred, they are for tearing things apart.
1: Won gbe na we tin na po na lo katanu le po do.
0: And if you don't remember heaven, you are going to say, ah, you want to tear it apart, we are going to tear it apart.
1: And I'm afraid
0: if you can do that, I can do it. You know you can do it if you want to go to heaven.
1: You're
0: not paying them back in their coin. Dearly beloved, avenge not yourselves, but rather give place unto wrath. For it is written, vengeance is mine, I will repay, says the Lord.
1: Therefore,
0: is an enemy hunger, feed him. If he thirst, give him drink.
1: For
0: in so doing, thou shalt heap close coals of fire upon his head. Be not overcome of evil, but overcome evil with good.
1: Adike ye yo yirando gan we blow shigba ye dagbedo ye dagbedo gan we.
0: Number 4, we overcome persecution.
1: Eneto mirok bawa home keton.
0: Revelation chapter 2 verse 10.
1: Sokia uta we afweto a wo.
0: Things which thou shalt suffer.
1: El adibuna nwenela epo we wa.
0: Behold, the devil shall cast some of you into prison.
1: Do I ye go legba kokpo bi be adade mi to
0: go gan home. That he may have tribulation 10 days but be thou faithful unto death.
1: Na ye ni do kule me pon ho aza wo si gba yen no gboro
0: ka. And I will give thee a crown of life.
1: Yen na sa yo je gba ko gbeton le na we.
0: Overcome those persecutions.
1: Gba wa kule kun mo ni le
0: ton. Persecutors will always be there.
1: O me keton do ne mo ko me keton na ti lo fe ko
0: pon ja. Don't be afraid of them. You'll overcome in Jesus name.
1: Adibuna eblo anaya wa gba to to Jesu e come.
0: Then number 5, we overcome false prophets.
1: Atoto mi na gba wa yo gan la ro ton no le ton.
0: First John chapter 4, we're reading from verse 3.
1: Johanu titan uta ene afueton aton.
0: And every spirit that confesses not that Jesus Christ is coming in the flesh is not of God.
1: Bigbo ke maye gbero Jesu kese wa do agba samele po majoso jiwa odigba.
0: And this is that spirit of the Antichrist whereof ye have heard that it shall come, and even now already is it in the world.
1: Eke we gbigbo agoje lokere go toro ton eke ton me ko se do eja ye do to divie ete to ayome.
0: Ye of God, little children, and have overcome them.
1: Jiwe awe dewe me joson yokwa eme me koso akba wan yeton.
0: Then number 6, you overcome the world.
1: Chiro kota akba wan yeton.
0: In 1 John chapter 5 verse 4.
1: Johano teta ota ato
0: akwa eto ene. For whatsoever is born of God overcomes the world. And this is the victory that overcomes the world, even our faith.
1: Na edo na merekwe kwe kede tono jiwe awe de kukba wan yeton eke yeso.
0: Who is he that overcomes the world but he that believes that Jesus is the Son of God? And then we also to overcome Satan.
1: 1
0: John chapter 2, we're reading from verse 13. I write unto you, fathers, because ye have known him that is from the beginning. I write unto you, young men, because ye have overcome the wicked one.
1: Johanu tita utarafato wiyato nyewula wikla mi uto miwa wikla mi uto mi na mi uleko yon ewa wikote son wewe woto nyewula wikla mi dekwele mi na mi uleko gbawa menyina kaloto
0: udu. Overcome the wicked one.
1: Gbawa menyina kaloto.
0: And then we're told in verse 14, I've written unto you, fathers, because ye have known him that is from the beginning.
1: Ye mwaki alafo wiyadeto nyewula wikla mi utole mi na mi ule kunyon ewo kiti na wawen wudu.
0: Young man, because he is strong.
1: Nye wan wikla mi dekwe vule na mi ule tindo wulon.
0: And the word of God abides in you, and ye have overcome the wicked one.
1: Bo uko jua uton son no teto mi membo mi koso akba wan menyina kan la ton wutu.
0: We're told in 1 John chapter 5 verse 18.
1: Ye do amino jua an titan uta ton afwaton kwe wia wutome.
0: We know that whosoever is born of God sinneth not.
1: But
0: he that is begotten of God keepeth himself, and that wicked one touches him not. Then what will be our experience when we get there? Look at chapter 21 of Revelation verse 4. And God shall wipe away all tears from their eyes. Are you weeping today because there's difficulty at home? Difficult husband? Difficult wife? Or a difficult employer? Or difficult employees? Or difficult neighbors? And it appears they're making life terrible and tough and hard for you. Don't worry. It doesn't come to an end. Because when we eventually get there, God God shall wipe away all tears from your eyes in Jesus' name.
1: Naida tu koro ne meje don Dieu na soson da sile po sonu kun tu emeto Jesu ye come.
0: And there shall be no more death, neither sorrow, nor crying, neither shall there be any more pain, for the former things are passed away.
1: O kuma na sati ba kavia ubla kavia ve mo aufia samanati ba na onuti tale ko juai.
0: And he that sat upon the throne said, behold, I make all things new.
1: E wo Christian to ofin loje domo pon yen di onu le posun yoyo.
0: And he said unto me, write it down, write, for these words are true and faithful.
1: E so do la mi domo nla we o ho kele we dodo ponu gbopo.
0: Paul the apostle, that's why he said in 1 Corinthians chapter 2 verse 9.
1: Paul apostle ene o tu edo Corinthians tan o ta we afado ti ene to me.
0: But as it is written, I has not seen.
1: Sigbadile ye wura edo nuku makomo.
0: No ear heard.
1: Mo oto makose.
0: Neither have entered into the heart of man.
1: Mo e makoso bio airagbe toton me.
0: The things which God has prepared for them that love him.
1: Onuke ji o wule aweton le na ye yin wan ele.
0: It will soon happen.
1: Ina jodo mademe.
0: In Revelation chapter 22, I'm reading from verse 4.
1: Sokia ota konuku.
0: And they shall see his face, and his name shall be on their forehead. In Ezekiel chapter 39 verse 8, Revelation chapter 21 verse 4, all through to verse 7. God shall wipe away all tears from their eyes. And there shall be no more death. Think about that. When death will be no more. And the pain of sickness will be no more. And the pain of bereavement or separation will be no more. Neither sorrow nor crying. There will be no loss of anything. Everything will be joy, will be happiness, will be gladness. Then he says, for the former things are passed away. All the things on earth that ever caused any pain, everything will vanish away. And then he said, he that sat on the throne said, behold, I make all things new.
1: Ewado ewa sin to fin loje domo pon yen ko di orun le ko so yo.
0: For these words are faithful and true.
1: Esa dogla mi domo nla we o ho le dodo ponu gbopo
0: e. And said unto me, it is done. I am Alpha and Omega, the beginning and the end. And I will give unto him that is thirst of the fountain of the water of life freely.
1: Esa dogla mi do evo yen we Alpha yen we Omega o dodo opodo yen aso na ewo kinu gbla to wo son asi.
0: Then he tells us now, if you are longing or desiring, he tells us the kind of people that will be there, the people that overcome. He that overcomes shall inherit all things, and I will be his God, and he shall be my son. In
1: 1
0: John chapter 3, I'm reading from verse 1. Behold, what manner of love the Father has bestowed upon us, that we shall be called the sons of God. Therefore, the world knoweth us not, because it knew him not. Beloved, now are we the sons of God? And it does not yet appear what we shall be. But we know that when he shall appear, we shall be like him. For we shall see him as he is.
1: Sigba mi yun edo wena ewo na so aokia mi o le na di ewo lo so na mi o le na mo eto de te.
0: I was a condition of getting there, verse 3, and every man that has this hope in him purifies himself even as he is pure. 1 Timothy chapter 5, we're looking at verse
1: 22.
0: Lay hands suddenly on no man. Don't appoint anybody suddenly to spiritual responsibility. Don't become a partaker of their evil. Neither be a partaker of other men's sins. Keep thyself pure. In 1 John chapter 3 verse 3, and every man that has this hope in him purifies himself even as he is pure. And when that day will come, if you keep yourself in the love of God and the grace of God, on the final day, you'll be among the people of God that will be in the new Jerusalem. To Revelation chapter 21, and we're looking at verse 8. Revelation chapter 21, verse 8. But the fearful and the unbelieving and the abominable and the murderers and whoremongers and sorcerers and idolaters and all liars shall have their part in the lake with burning with fire and brimstone. There's a very serious thing. To start with, it tells us not everybody will be in the new Jerusalem. Not everybody will be in heaven. The Lord now states explicitly, those who would not be allowed to enter into heaven. And he gives us 8 categories. Number 1, the fearful. Number 2, the unbelieving. Number 3, the abominable. Number 4, the murderers. Number 5, the whoremongers. Number 6, the sorcerers. Number 7, the idolaters. Number 8, all liars. Who are these? Let's look at them one by one. Number 1, the fearful. That is, those who are so much afraid. They are afraid of husband. My husband will not allow me to get saved. They are afraid of wife. My wife will not allow me to keep to biblical conviction. They are afraid of the gang members who they have been committing crimes together before. If I come out of the crime, they said they will deal with me. They are afraid of the villagers. The villagers said that your father had this idol. If you don't pick up this idol, we're going to deal with you. We're going to curse you.
1: They are afraid,
0: and because of that fear, they cannot cannot follow the Lord, they cannot get saved. Or if they got saved before, they cannot remain in that salvation because of the fear of man. In 1 Samuel chapter 15,
1: Samuel
0: and Saul said unto Samuel, I have sinned, for I have transgressed the commandment of the Lord. And thy words, because I feared the people and obeyed their voice. He was a king, but he was not an independent man. He was a king, but he was not a confident man. Are there not people like that? You are coming to church. When you come to church and you hear the word of God, you make up your mind, I will stand. Then you go back to the office and the sign the sin. This is fraudulent. This is a 419. I will not do this. What do you mean? Don't carry church here. If you carry church here, we are telling you, you are going to suffer for it. Okay. Give me the paper. And then they sign. Then they say, God, you understand? I wanted to live right. I wanted to take my stand. P7, I want to go there. But these people are too strong for me. And because of their fear, that's why I cannot stand. They'll take heaven away from you. In John chapter 9, verse 19. And he asked them, saying, is this your son, whom you say was born blind? How then does he now see?
1: His
0: parents answered them and said, we know that this is our son. And that he was born blind. But by what means he now seeth, we know not. Nor who has opened his eyes, we know not. He is of age, ask him. He shall speak for himself. Actually knew, but he says these were speak experience because they feared the
1: Jews.
0: That's what they said. They told a lie. We don't know. They were telling lies because they were so much afraid. And then we're told of the second group of people, the unbelieving. Those who will not believe the Lord. And those who are so much of themselves that they cannot have faith in God, faith that gets us saved. Faith that gives us victory. Faith that gets us sanctified. In Hebrews chapter 3 verse 12. Take heed, brethren, lest there be in any of you an evil heart of unbelief in departing from the living God. Departing from the living God. What causes that unbelief? Verse 19, so we see that they could not enter in because of unbelief.
1: Help Revelation
0: chapter 21 verse 8. For the fearful and the unbelieving and the abominable. The abominable are those who are detestable and offensive in the sight of the Almighty God on the account of their sins.
1: gbebo jese medo jiwa wezi gaun gbola no kona yina do eto utule
0: or those abominable people
1: main bible to ile
0: e we look at 1 Corinthians chapter 6 verse 9 and verse 10
1: Corinthians tetan ta chiropo afodo sene podo awoto po
0: 1 Corinthians chapter 6 verse 9
1: Corinthians tetan ta chiropo afodo sene to
0: know ye not that the unrighteous shall not inherit the kingdom of God
1: be mi manuedo ma wa do de marando go ahota jiwa oton
0: be not deceived, neither fornicators nor idolaters nor adulterers nor effeminate nor abusers of them sport mankind
1: ye klo mi blo o galo tole kavi bochi ose tole kavi ayode tole kavi yonu jomele kavi yero isunu duro
0: nor thieves nor covetous nor drunkards nor revilers nor extortioners shall inherit the kingdom of God
1: kavi ajo tole kavi nuko kenole kavi ahanumuna le kavi mevle tole kavi alosura me tole manandu guwa hodu jiwa oton.
0: And sometimes you'll find that some of our young people, and they have been coming to the church, coming to the Bible, so then they go to college. And as they go to college, they see some of these footballers, men, weaving their hair like that of women. Making use of earrings like women. Or wearing some things belonging to women. And there it says, they're effeminate and the abusers of themselves with mankind. Those are abominable things in the sight of the Almighty God. And sometimes maybe your child comes back home and it's a boy. And you see that the hair is weaved. And he's having earrings. And say, well, children of these days, well, what are we going to do?

children, that you cannot discipline your children. That you cannot tell your child, you're under my roof, I'm the one paying your school fees. While you're under my roof, this is a standard over here. If you cannot do that and you're so much afraid of these teenagers or these children, that they carry abominable things right in your house, you miss heaven yourself. Luke 16:15. And he said unto them, ye are they which justify yourselves before men, but God knoweth your hearts. For that which is highly esteemed among men is abomination in the sight of God. If you want to go to heaven, those abominations are going to leave them alone. You know, there are sometimes it may be your wife that will test you a little bit. And then, you know, you have been saying, you know, according to the word of God, this is how to dress. And then one day your wife, you know, will wear trousers. They call it another name, but it's trousers that men wear. Whatever name they call it. Maybe you travel and then you come back. And then you come back and you see, and she knows when you're coming back. And then she wears that. Testing you whether you will talk or you will not talk. And then if she's ready. If you talk, I'll not go to church with you. Are you afraid of that? Don't let her come to church. When she was coming to church, was she born again? Was she standing on the word of God? And so, you will take your stand. You don't want to come to church? Already you know, if you are not born again, you will go to hell. And since you've known the word of God, I leave you with that. But as long as you are in this house and you are my wife, you will not wear that. That is abomination in the sight of the Lord. I'm reading Deuteronomy 22:5. The woman shall not wear that which pertaineth unto a man, neither shall a man put on a woman's garment, for all that do so are abomination in the sight of the Lord thy God. The word of God has not changed. Come back to Revelation 21:8. And the murderers. You understand the murderers? Everybody understands. What you may not understand is that he that hateth his brother in his heart is a murderer. Maybe you don't understand that. And you're still saying, I don't kill, but you commit abortion? I don't kill, but you hate? John 3:15. Whosoever hated his brother is a murderer. And ye know that no murderer has eternal life abiding in him. And then he tells us,
us, the whoremonger.

0: Those are the adulterers. Those are the people that are not faithful to the marriage vow. In Hebrews 13:4, marriage is honorable in all and the bed undefiled, but among us and adulterers God will judge. And the sorcerers, that is the people that use witchcraft, familiar spirits, they also will not get to heaven. And the idol worshippers, and then all liars. See, if you are telling lies, although maybe men have not caught you, but you're living a lie. You understand? If you die in that condition, you're going to go to hell. You know, sometimes it's because you want to save your face. Actually, you've done something wrong. And they might even caught you. And very simply, you could have said, "Coordinator, I'm sorry. I'm very sorry. Pastor, I'm sorry. I stole that money. All the church will do is to discipline you, which is good for you. Because that will help you here to prepare for eternity. But you are telling your friends, I didn't steal any money. I didn't do anything. They are just saying that they are putting this on me. What did I know about you? And you know in your heart that you are a thief. And then all your friends are ganging around you saying, but these are innocent friends.
1: I'm a hot
0: why is the church dealing with a friend like this? And this man is generous. He's giving us money. My friend is out of the money he stole that he's giving you. We know it. And then the fellow is going about his saying, I know my heart. If anybody is saved in this church, I'm saved. You know you are telling a lie. And when that day will come, and all liars shall have their part in the lake that burns with fire and brimstone. You will not escape. Why don't you own up all these friends that are supporting you now? And they are saying, leave them alone. Let them put you under discipline. And let them stay under that discipline. Don't worry about you. We know you are a good man. But we know here from the pulpit you are not a good man. You know it yourself. But today is still the day of repentance. So you can still change. But if you remain adamant in sin, look at Revelation chapter 22:15. Revelation chapter 22:15. For without outsider dogs and sorcerers and whoremongers and murderers and idolaters and whosoever loveth and maketh a lie.
1: Bunwe avunleti owontole ayodetole ranwotole bochiose tole poro omelewe pe keyin wona lalo bosoto lalo de basile.
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0: polo be. I made up my mind that heaven I want to go there.
1: Tindo bimata hatero olwene yedura
2: about you? I said, how about you? I want you to rise up on your feet and say, Lord, I want to make it. I don't want to come to the Bible study in vain. I don't want to just worship in vain. Good Lord, I'm calling upon you. Have mercy upon me. That new Jerusalem, I want to be there. Lord, I'm calling upon you today. If there is sin in your heart, confess to the Lord and forsake all those sins. All those sins that you are going to watch over the television. All those evil sins, don't let them overcome you. Come out from among them and call upon the Lord and say, Lord, here am I give myself unto you. Are you keeping sage? Have you kept your salvation? Are you looking back like Lot's wife? Are you going back to the world, loving the present world like demons? Are you still in the faith? Or have you gone back into the world? There'll be a transformation. We'll know it by the life you live. We'll know it by your character. Your character in church. Your character at home. Your character in your place of work. Your character anywhere, everywhere. We will know it. Because there'll be that holiness in your life without which no man shall see the Lord. Call upon the Lord. What are you afraid of? Who are you afraid of? Are you afraid of your wife? Are you afraid of your husband? Are you afraid of your employer? Are you afraid of your employees? Are you afraid of the market people? Are you afraid of your father? That you cannot take your stand. And you cannot stand for righteousness. Are you afraid of? Are you afraid of the women? Are you afraid of the men? What are they going to do? They can only kill the body, but they cannot drive your soul into hell. Be not afraid of any man. Come out of sin, whatever they will say. Anything you have at home that you need to get rid of. Anything you have in your life, you need to get rid of. Anything you need to make restitution about. Call upon the name of the Lord, and the Lord himself will have mercy upon you. And the Lord will help you to get ready for the coming of the Lord. The Lord may come any time from now. Are you ready? Make sure you are ready. Pray through before you go.
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4: Praise the Lord. Praise the Lord.
5: I am happy.
4: Let me tell you something. When I add crusade in the morning in Russia, it was a special time. You know those people, if you have heard about Russia before, it's a place where they taught them that there is no God. Everybody, you see the sun is shining. I said, you see the sun is shining. But if you close your eyes, everything will be dark. And I cannot blame
0: condemn you. When you say there is no sun, because you are closing your eyes. Those people, they were closing their eyes. And so they said there is no God. But it was in the morning. And the Lord sent me there to Russia. To open their eyes. Then they knew there is God. How did their eyes open? I will tell you. While we came there in the morning, somebody brought a woman that had been paralyzed for 25 years. 25 years. Do you understand 25 years? Somebody who is born and then goes to primary school will finish secondary school, will finish university, will go to youth service, will start working 25 years. For all that long time, that woman was totally paralyzed. She could not move. Legs paralyzed. Everywhere paralyzed. That morning in Moscow, Russia.
4: To afford to Moscow, to Russia, to me.
0: Somebody brought that woman. Did not bring the woman to the front. But put the woman at the door. At the gate. Where people will be passing. You know why they did that? Because I came from Nigeria, Africa.
4: Now, Africa, Nigeria,
0: to tell them in Russia that there is God. And because they were closing their eyes, and they didn't accept, they didn't believe that there is God. That's why they brought that woman 25 years
4: life.
0: So that when we finish the crusade in the morning, and everybody can see very clearly, because NEPA cannot take away sun. Did you hear me? I said NEPA cannot take away the sun. So they knew. Everybody will see. Woman, paralyzed for 25 years. That man from Nigeria, Africa said that God is still alive today. And then everybody will see that woman. They say, who? God is alive. God is alive. Look at this woman. Before I tell you what I will tell you, put your hands together. God is alive today.
4: You are way to battle.
0: I give them the message. Like I'm going to give you this morning. God is going to surprise you. And then I said, now we're going to pray. They said, I said, in Jesus' name. Then I pray. After the prayer, you know, what they have taught those people, there is no God. They don't know how to say amen. When you finish your prayer, if you don't say amen, nobody will say amen. So when I finish my prayer, I said amen.
4: Amen.
0: Tell me.
4: Dami.
0: Give me that amen. As I said the amen,
4: then the amen dole,
0: the power of the Holy Ghost went from the pulpit, went straight to that gate and touched that woman without anybody lifting her up. She got up like this, hands all right, legs all right, and then she walked about. and she ran about. Everybody began to shout. There is God. There is God. There is God. There is God. There is God. There is God. I come to tell you today. There is God. And then they opened their eyes. And then the leadership of the church there. We call them the Pentecostal Union of Churches. It's like our PFNA. And they called me. And they said, I must come back to Moscow. Because now their eyes were open. And then I went back. 4 months after. 4 months after.
4: They
0: said, you went to one place. You went there 4 months after. When are you coming back?
4: I told him,
0: wait. Make sure that you tune your ear to your radio. You will hear announcements. Praise the Lord. I went back to
4: Moscow.
0: When I was to preach my first message. And this thing I'm telling you. There is an American preacher. He knew I was going to Russia the second time. And he said, can I go with you? I said, come along with me. He was on the platform. While I was coming for the first message, one of the ushers gave me the photograph of that woman and said, when you came here 4 months ago, this woman had been paralyzed for 25 years at the gate, and she rose up. So I got the photograph. Before I started my message, I said, everybody, look at this photograph. One woman, I began to tell the story. I didn't know the woman was there. Then the woman rose up. But I didn't know. And then she was walking to the front. You will never know the woman that been paralyzed in her life. She was walking as a strong, wonderful, beautiful lady. And then she climbed the stairs without even holding the rail. And then I was still talking. I was wondering in my mind, all these ushers, why didn't they stop this woman? They knew her, but I didn't know her. So they didn't stop her. She came to the platform. She came to my side. And how many of you know that preachers must not be afraid? I was thinking in my mind, this woman that is coming to me, why didn't the ushers stop her? But you know, I made bold. Because when Jesus is with you, nobody can hurt you. With one corner of my eye, I was looking at the woman. I acted as if I wasn't looking. I went on telling my story. And then the woman came to my side without even saying, excuse me. Without saying, give me the microphone. She took the microphone from me. I kept quiet. And then she announced, I am the woman. I am the woman. I am the woman. And then I understood the drama of the Holy Ghost. And that woman spoke how she suffered for 25 years and was paralyzed. And they will carry her to the toilet and bring her on the bed. But somebody brought her. And this evangelist from Africa. When
4: evangelist was from Africa.
0: When he came 4 months ago.
4: When he was
0: while they were praying. I was at the gate. And the power of the Lord struck me without anybody holding me. I rose up and I've been walking ever since. And since that time, they have invited us to their Bible school to come and teach their seminary students. They have invited us to all the churches to come and show them the power of God. They have invited us to come and establish church. Right now, the church is established. Because God is still alive today. That was the first time that I ever had a crusade in the morning. But in Africa, this is the first time. And when you do something like this for the first time,
4: to Africa,
0: we are doing what we have never done in Africa. You will see what we have never seen in Africa. Are you ready today? I said, are you ready today? The Lord has made you number one. You'll never go back. You will be heard. You will not be trained. Up, up, up, or she'll stay.
4: Aka, aka, to stay, mate.
0: And everyone here. Everyone here, my students, I told you to come yesterday. Are the students here? Up. Up,
4: aga,
0: up,
4: aga, aga,
0: aga,
4: aga, aga,
0: no unemployment anymore. No joblessness anymore. This first time in this state. Miracle of prosperity. Miracle of promotion. Miracle of progress. You will get it in Jesus' name.
4: Husbands
0: and wives that have not had children, are we here?
4: Asukwa sipa magono vi, baby to file.
0: Miracle children.
4: Asunja ufi tan.
0: When somebody wants to give you a baby, how do you do your hand?
4: Eh, no meja na ufi, na na
0: baka lodo. Stretch out your hand. Close your eyes. Father, in the name of Jesus.
4: Oh, tato ni kaje sutame.
0: We thank you today.
4: Minduk pana we tuegbe.
0: We thank you today.
4: Minduk pana
0: we
4: tuegbe.
0: We thank your name today.
4: Minduk pana we tuegbe.
0: Oh Lord, I pray.
4: Okulong kode.
0: All these men.
4: Meleko.
0: All these women.
4: Yunu eleko.
0: Stretching out their hands.
4: Keta lato tenra
0: we. Give them their miracle babies in Jesus' name.
4: Na yo vita we tato to Jesus kame.
0: All those who are unemployed.
4: Yine
0: and they're asking for job. Oh Lord, I pray. The job that fits them. That will make them happy. That will lift them up. Give unto them in Jesus' name. All these students who are here. Primary school.
4: Secondary
0: school.
4: Secondary.
0: University.
4: University.
0: Polytechnic.
4: Polytechnic.
0: College. Private institution. Lord, I pray. They will be heard, they will not be
4: changed.
0: They will pass their exam. They will set record in the
4: state.
0: They will break record in this country. And for the government of this state. From the executive governor.
4: So governor
0: to the deputy governor.
4: Governor
0: to all the members of the cabinet and all the commissioners, Lord, you will bless them. The wisdom, the vision, the power, the resources to move this state forward. Give unto them in Jesus' name. Every city, every town, every village, every locality will experience a divine touch. As all these people are here this morning and they are carrying the anointing back. Lord, I pray the state will never be the same again. Something that human brain cannot do. Something that human power cannot do. You will give to us in this
4: state.
0: That we will know. This is the doing of the Lord. And it is marvelous in our eyes. Confirm it, O Lord.
4: We
0: thank you because we know you have answered.
4: Jesus.
0: And And everybody said,
4: God bless
0: every one of you.
4: When you're
0: looking at the word of God now, I'm looking at Joel, then I will go to Acts of the Apostles.
4: Joel first,
0: that's Joel chapter 3. And I'm reading from verse 14. Multitudes in the valley of decision. For the day of the Lord is near in the valley of decision. God opened the eyes of
4: Joel.
0: And then he saw multitudes in the valley of decision. And he mentioned the multitude over and over. Multitude in the valley of decision. Before I go on, where you are today is the result of the decision you took yesterday. Where you are this week is the result of the decision you took last week. Where you are this year is the result of the decision you took last year. Life is an accumulation of decisions. From the time you were very young, as you are growing up, the decisions you took will lead you to the next step. If you decide it, I will not go to school. You are who you are by decision you took. If you decide
4: it,
0: I will not get married. Where you are today is the result of decision you took. If you decide it, I will not live in a place where you live today, where you are today, what you are doing today is a result of the decisions you took before. Whether you live or you die, whether you have a happy life or a sad life, whether you are up or you are down, whether you are progressing or you are retrogressing,
4: it's
0: a result of the decisions you take. Whether you remain small or you become big, that's going to be the result of the decision you took. Multitudes in the valley of decision. Adam and Eve took a decision that they were going to eat of the fruit that the Lord had told them not to eat. It was not Satan that sent them out of the Garden of Eden. It was not the serpent that sent them out of the Garden of Eden. It wasn't any tempter that sent them out of the Garden of Eden. It was their decision. They decided. The serpent did not put the thing in their mouth. Satan did not force them. Anybody can talk to you. Satan may even talk to you. The serpent may talk to you. Evil spirit may talk to you.
4: But
0: they are not going to put the forbidden fruit in your mouth. It is the decisions you take that will send you either out of the garden or send you into paradise. So Sodom and Gomorrah was burning. And the angels came and took Lot and the wife and the two daughters and said, come out of this place. And they were being led out of Sodom and Gomorrah. And then eventually they were told, don't look back. You are going up. Don't go down. You are moving out of the city under judgment. Don't look back. And then Lot's wife looked back. That was her decision. What made her to become a pillar of salt? That it was a decision. Look back. And became a pillar of salt. Do you remember Pharaoh? Do you remember the Egyptians? What made them to drown in the Red Sea? It was their decision. Because the Lord had delivered the children of Israel. And he had confused Pharaoh that God is a mighty God. God is a powerful God. Let my people go. And then eventually, after the mighty manifestation of the power of God, after manifold many manifestations of the power of God, the children of Israel came out of Egypt. And then Pharaoh was on his palace. All of a sudden he said, why? Have we released the children of Israel? It was his decision. Let's run out after them. And he started running after. If they didn't come out, the Red Sea will not come to his palace to kill him. And then while they were coming, the children of Israel, they looked up to God. And God opened the Red Sea. And the Pharaoh had said, oh, these people have gone. Okay, let's go back home. We cannot touch them. We cannot catch them. His decision would have saved his life. But as the children of Israel were going up, said, come on, let's follow after them. That was his decision. Your decision will either make you live or die. Your decision will make you to either escape the judgment of God or perish in the judgment of God. And then they started following after them. And then the sea came back on them. And they all perished. That wasn't their destiny. It was their decision. It is your decision that will determine your life. Talking about the children of Israel themselves. The Lord was taking them to a land flowing with milk and honey. And every one of them could have been there. And they were very happy. How joyful they were. As they came out of Egypt. And they were going to the land of Canaan. And then they said, before we get in, can we choose some men to go and look at the land for us, to see what kind of land they take? And so they chose 12 elders. And the elders go to the land.
5: And it was a beautiful land.
6: Bayo, I got
5: a land flowing with milk and honey. And then eventually they came back.
6: The
5: we saw the giants there. We cannot make it. Caleb and Joshua said, let's go. We are well able. The other ten said, no, we are not able. And the children of Israel said, no, we are not going. The land was there.
6: There
5: with milk and honey. The road was clear. Elders have gone in there already. And they have come to show
6: off
5: the fruit of the land. But the people decided, we will not go.
6: They had
5: their legs to walk.
6: They had the energy to move.
5: But their decision paralyzed their legs. Their decision killed their motion. And so many of them died in the wilderness without getting to the land of Canaan. It was their decision. Multitude in the valley of decision. This morning, I come to talk to you on the decision of the wise. The decision of the wise. If you are wise today, and you will take a decision, it doesn't matter where you are now. If you take a decision, I am going up. You will get up. If you take a decision, I will receive blessing from the Lord. You will get blessing from the Lord. Multitudes in the valley of decision. But the day of the Lord is near. The day of the Lord is near. What does that mean? The day of the Lord. The day of the Lord.
6: Oh,
5: the day of the Lord depends on your decision. Let me remind you once again. That time when Moses came to Pharaoh. And he said, this night, the Lord is going to move. For Moses, it was the day of the Lord. Judgment will come. The firstborn in every family will die. But the firstborn in the land of Goshen, where the people of God are, everybody would live. For them, it was the day of the Lord. The day of the manifestation of the power of God. For them, it was positive. For them, it was miraculous. For them, it was joyful. For them, it was salvation. For them, that night when the angels came on Egypt, it was the day of the Lord. The Lord. A day of deliverance. Now for Pharaoh. Because he rejected. Because he rebelled. Because he refused. Because he wanted to restrain the people of God from moving on. It was the same day. It was the same day. But only the day of the Lord.
6: It
5: was a day of judgment. And the angel came and destroyed all the firstborn in the land of Egypt. When we say the day of the Lord, if you're on the right side, if you're on the faith
7: side.
8: If you
7: on the side of agreement with the Almighty God.
8: If you are
7: on the side of taking the right decision. The day of the Lord for you. It's a day of joy. It's a day of jubilee. And it's a day of celebration. It's a day of miracle. It's a day of deliverance. It's a day of healing. The day of the Lord. If you're on the wrong side, the side of unbelief, the side of rejection, the side of refusal, and the side of abusing God, and the side of not yielding to God, it is still the same day of the Lord. But for the people who reject mercy, for the people who reject salvation, for the people who reject the promise of the Lord, that day of the Lord is a day of sorrow and gloominess and sadness. And Joel is telling us, for the day of the Lord is near. The day of the Lord is near. In the valley of decision. The day of the Lord will be healing. In the valley of decision. Depending on the decision you take. The day of the Lord may be a day of tears. For the people who take a wrong decision. That's why I come to you. On this final moment.
8: So
7: of our crusade at this time, and I'm calling you to the decision of the wise. If you will take a wise decision, this money, something great will happen in your life. This will be the day of the Lord for you. The day of joy. The day of jubilee. The day of liberty. The day of healing. The day of deliverance. The day of his power. The decision of the wise. I've come to ask now, chapter 2. Acts chapter 2. I'm reading from verse 16. This is that. This is that. Look up here. You know why we say that? He was pointing to the time that I read to you. The time of the multitude in the valley of decision.
8: This
7: is that. Today, yesterday, referred to by
8: Joel.
7: As you are here, spread out this morning. The Lord is telling you that there are multitudes in the valley of decision, and it says this is that. Look at that verse 16. This is that which was spoken by the prophet Joel.
8: Yes,
7: that. That I read to you, Joel. That multitude are in the valley of decision. And the day of the Lord is going to be positive for those who take a right decision. And it's going to be negative for those who take a wrong decision. This is that which was spoken by the prophet Joel. Now verse 39. The promise is unto you.
9: and to your children, and to all that are far off, even as many as the Lord our God shall call. That's what the apostle is telling us. Already he told us this is that. Today is what was spoken about. Your blessing is what was spoken about. Your deliverance, it was what was spoken about. All that remains now is for you to take a decision. And today you'll take the decision of the wise. There you will find this is that. And he says, for the promise is unto you. What did he mean, the promise is unto you? Already he tells us in this same chapter. When he says, the promise is unto you. Look at verse 21 of the same Acts chapter 2. And it shall come to pass that whosoever shall call on the name of the Lord shall be saved. This is that. This is what Joel said. And the people that are wise enough, and they know that their special day is that wonderful day that Joel has spoken about. That when you hear that prophecy of Joel, that whosoever shall call on the name of the Lord shall be saved. And the promise is unto you. And the promise is unto you. And remember, this is that. Whosoever. What does that mean, whosoever? You might be a Jew, you might be a Gentile. You might be a wise, an educated man, or an uneducated man. You might be a pharmacist, you might be a farmer. You might be an engineer, or you might just be a cook. Whosoever. You might come from Yoruba land, or come from
10: You
9: might be a southerner or a northerner. You might be a Nigerian or a Ghanaian. Whosoever. You might be born in the church. You might be born outside the church. You might be born in the religion that I practice. You might be born in another religion that many other great people are practicing.
10: Now
9: it says whosoever. There is no discrimination. But where you land eventually, where you stay eventually, what comes to you eventually will depend upon your decision. Because it says, whosoever shall call. If you decide to call him, to call him Savior, to call him Redeemer, to call him your Lord, to call him the controller of your life. If you decide to call him and say, yes, I never called before. I wish somebody told me before today. Because where I am today is the result of the accumulation of all the decisions of the past. But I'm hearing today, and I'm still alive. And when there is life, there is hope. And whosoever shall call today, I decide. I call him Savior. Today, I decide. I call him my Lord. Today, I decide. I call him my Redeemer. Today, I
10: decide. I call him my deliverer. Today, I decide. I call him my healer. Whosoever shall call on the name of the Lord. On the name of the Lord. On the name of the Lord. You call on the name of the Lord. What's his name? His name is Jesus. For he shall save his people from their sins. And you know he's willing to save you. He's willing to save everyone. But it depends on your decision. If you will take the decision of the wise. Hey, you are thinking about it now. There was one day that Jesus confronted Simon Peter. Just a day like this. And he called him. Follow me. He decided to follow. And we would not have known the name of Peter. Why it not for the decision of that day? Another man is Paul. He was a persecutor of the church. He was opposed to the church. He was a fighter, a warrior against the church. He wanted to destroy the church. Maybe you are there today. And you just came here this morning. And you are thinking, imagine in your mind how you will scatter the people around you there. How you will disturb them there. You don't like what has been said. The same thing was Saul. He didn't like what was being done. And he was going and galloping to Damascus. And then the Lord met him. The day of decision. And then he said, Lord, what will you have me to do? And it was that decision that makes us to hear the name of Paul over the world. The decision you take today will change your destiny. The decision you take today will change your history. If you will call on the name of the Lord, and it says, whosoever. And then that Saul,
11: Sorry.
10: Enemy of righteousness, enemy of the church, opposer of Christ, he took his decision. I'm going to change. I will not oppose again. I will not destroy again. I will not fight again. It was a decision of that day. That
11: change
10: his life, change his history, change his destiny, and change the final place of abode in eternity. And I come to call you today that you too will change the life you have been living, and you become like Paul. Call on the name of the Lord, that whosoever shall call on the name of the Lord shall be saved. He will save you from your sin. He will save you from your sickness. He will save you from your destruction. He will save you from your curse. He will save you from the yoke upon your life. Whosoever shall call on the name of the Lord shall be saved. That's why Peter now tells us
11: verse 39. For the promise is unto you. The promise of salvation. The promise is unto you. The promise of healing. The promise is unto you. The promise of deliverance. The promise is unto you. The promise of sanctification. Holiness in the heart. Holiness in the soul. Holiness in your emotions. Holiness in your mind. Holiness in your practice. Holiness in your family. The promise is unto you. The promise of power. The power of the Holy Ghost. You shall receive power. After the Holy Ghost has come upon you. And ye shall be witnesses unto me, both in Jerusalem, and in Judea, and in Samaria, Samalia, and to the uttermost part of the earth. The promise is unto you. The promise of success. This word of the Lord shall not depart from your mouth. You meditate therein day and night, that you may be prosperous and have good success. The promise of promotion. Progress. If you will hearken to this word that I speak unto you this day, and you will not turn to the right, or turn to the left, I will make you the hedge, and you will not be the tail. The promise of progress in your life. Move on, move forward. And the goodness of the Lord will be upon your life. The promise is unto you.

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1: Kaiwetegbe.
0: I receive you today.
1: Kaiwetegbe.
0: I will never go back again.
1: Man take kokolo gbedeba.
0: All the bad things I've been doing.
1: Nuya kan wa dai lepo.
0: I reject them.
1: Go gbaye dai di vie.
0: Lord, I raise my hand to you.
1: Kulo zata kaklawe.
0: I am surrendering to you.
1: Njode na we blebu.
0: All to Jesus I surrender.
1: Nule kwe njongla Jesu.
0: All to him I freely give.
1: Nule kwe njode vanu.
0: I will ever love and adore him.
1: Nay, my name Black Caloy.
0: I surrender all.
1: Don't let go.
0: I surrender all.
1: Don't let go.
0: All to thee.
1: Where will Cluna?
0: My blessed Savior.
1: Black Catate.
0: I surrender all.
1: Don't let go now.
0: When you raise up your hand like that, that's a decision. That decision takes you from where you were.
1: And brings
0: you to where you want to be.
1: Brazil, if you
0: glorious day.
1: Asanki kono.
0: Wonderful day.
1: Asancha uto.
0: And that day is this day.
1: Asaloya se egbe ton lo.
0: This is that.
1: Je ewe ye ye kodo.
0: And because this is that.
1: Ewe ye kodo uto.
0: That's why you are taking the decision today.
1: Atobe mamba sito egbe.
0: And then look at verse 40.
1: Ma fakande.
0: And with many other words, did he testify and exhort
1: them.
0: Save yourself from this untoward generation. What does that mean? It means that you have been in the gang, in the group, in the company of smokers. Save yourself from this untoward generation. Come out of them. It means you have been in the company of those who are drunkards. You waste your time. You waste your money. You waste your energy. You spoil your health. Come out. Save yourself. From this untoward generation. It means if you have been among the people that come in fornication
1: also.
0: You destroy yourself. You're going to have venereal disease. HIV AIDS is not far away from you. Save yourself. From this untoward generation. It means if you are in the gang of robbers. And then you are not but too far from there. One of these days there may be a gun battle between the robbers and the police. And you die before your time. Save yourself from this untoward generation. Wherever you are, whatever you are doing, that God is saying, this is not right. This is not good. This is not acceptable. And the Lord wants to bring you out of the dungeon of your problem. And he wants to bring you to the mountain top of progress. And he says you have to make up your mind. There is a decision to take. You will call upon the name of the Lord. For the promises unto you. And to your children. And to as many as are called. As many as are far away. As many as the Lord our God shall call. Save yourself. From this untoward generation. Now comes the moment of decision. You see, hearing preaching without decision will not lead us anywhere. Coming to crusade without taking a decision will not lead us anywhere.
1: We were crusade.
0: Reading the Bible from cover to cover without taking a decision will not lead us anywhere. Joel, together with Peter, may speak to us. If we won't take a decision, it will not get us anywhere. The greatest moment in your life is when you

0: Decide on what you have heard. Now you know. The promise is unto you. Salvation is available for you. Healing is available for you. Deliverance is available for you. Now you need to take a decision.
1: In verse 41.
0: Then they that gladly received his word. Decision. They accepted. Decision. They received. Decision. They gave themselves to the Lord. Decision. They accepted the forgiveness of the Lord. They that gladly received his word were baptized. The same day. What is that? That's the day of the Lord. It's the day of salvation for those who believe. The same day is the day of healing for those who believe. The same day is the day of deliverance for those who take the right decision. For them that same day, the same day there were added unto them about 3,000 souls. A decision that was taken. The right decision. The wise decision. The appropriate decision. And here comes your chance today. You have heard the word of God. And now you need to decide. Because this is the day. The day of healing for you. The day of salvation for you. But it's going to depend upon your decision. Now they took that decision. How many of you know that in life, one decision alone
1: can
0: not take a person to the place he wants to get to.
1: You
0: know, we take it. I'm going to go to school. And then I register. I buy all my books. And I take my box of books. And I get to the school. That's the first decision. That decision of entering the school does not give me certificate. I have to take another decision now. That I will stay in class. I will learn from the teacher. I will do my assignment. I will be a real student. It is that second decision that joins with the first decision. That's the thing that will give certificate to me. Is it enough that a person will say I will be a farmer? That's a great decision. But it is a decision. I will go to my farm every day. I will plant. I will keep. I will protect the crop. I will harvest the crop. I'll bring the crop home. I will take it to the market. And that's when there is a second decision. The decision of continuity. Joining the decision of commencement. The decision of commencement. When you raise up your hand. Yes, Lord. I give my heart to you. Yes, Lord. I believe on Jesus. Yes, Lord. I turn away from my sin. Yes, Lord. I receive your salvation. That's the decision of commencement. You start. You commence.
1: Abe.
0: Commencement. But it's the decision of continuity. The decision of continuation. The decision of the wise. That will bring the final certificate in your hand. That's why it says in verse 42. And they continued steadfastly. And they continued steadfastly.
1: Yes, I'm not a glee.
0: I may not be the first person to come for crusade in your city here. There might have been millions of people, thousands of people that raised up their hand in another crusade.
1: All
0: those people that raised up their hands at that time, are they still enjoying their salvation? Are they still enjoying their healing? Are they still enjoying their deliverance? Is that the evangelist's fault? No. It's a decision. There are many people that see. The decision of commencement is all I need to take. Then they go back home. They don't join the decision of continuation with
1: him.
0: But you see these people in verse 42. And they continued steadfastly in the apostles' doctrine and fellowship and in breaking bread and in prayers. When you take a decision here, that is the beginning. And then, as you're going back home, you get a copy of the Bible. You possess a Bible for yourself. And you read your Bible every day. And you pray every day. That you will grow. Then you find a Bible believing church. And then you start going to a Bible believing church. You are in fellowship with them. And you are rejoicing with them. And you will not say Sunday school is for young people. You go to Sunday school. Wherever it is from God, you are learning the word of God. You are growing in the Lord. That decision, commencement with continuation, eventually we will meet in heaven. I said we will meet in heaven. The first decision alone does not take you to heaven. Commencement alone does not take you to heaven. It's the two joined together. The commencement and the continuation. The decision to start and the decision to move on. The decision to stay with the Lord. The decision to abide in the Lord. The decision to come into the fellowship of the people of God. You start. You continue. If ye do my word, if you will keep my word, if you will obey my word, then are you my disciple. If only you know the truth and you keep the truth and you continue in that word, then are you going to be my disciple? The Lord is calling you to decision today. The wise will take a wise decision. The foolish will take a foolish decision. But I am going to be wise. I said I am going to be wise. And if you are going to be wise, you have not given your life to the Lord Jesus Christ. The very first decision you can take that will show you to be a wise man. That will show you to be a wise woman. The very first decision you take that shows you to be a wise boy, a wise girl. The very first decision you will take that will show you to be a wise human being. If you come in connection with your Creator, if you come in fellowship with the Savior, and the moment you raise up your hand, I am wise.
1: I
0: am linking with my Creator. I'm linking up with my Savior. I accept Jesus as my Savior. He is my Lord. He is my Savior. I have come to Christ today. I will never go away from Christ. I will never go away from Christ. Heads bowed and eyes closed. Heads bowed and eyes closed. Wherever you are now, this is a solemn moment in the sight of God. The moment of decision. Multitudes. In the valley of decision. Where are the wise people? Where are the wise people? I said, where are the wise people? Do I have them here this day? Where are the wise people? Can I see your hand if you are wise? Can I see your hand if you are wise? Can I see your hand if you are wise? Thank you, God bless you. You have raised up your hand because you say you are wise. Your decision will make us to know how wise you are. You want to give your life to the Lord Jesus Christ. You want to leave all your sins behind. And you know that this is that was spoken by the prophet Joel, calling you to decision to have Jesus as your Savior, that whosoever shall call on the name of the Lord shall be saved. And you are taking the decision of the wise right now. Thank you. Raise up your hand. Thank you, wise men. Thank you, wise women. Thank you. Students, thank you. Boys and girls, thank you. The decision of the wise. You are raising up your hand. And you are saying, yes, I am wise. I want Jesus to be my Savior. I want Him to forgive my sins. Raise up your hand wherever you are. If you are raising up your hand, I want to see you. Can you stand up? Thank you. Can you stand up? Thank you. Can you stand up? God bless you. God bless you. It's wonderful to be wise. Wonderful to be wise. Just stand up under the pavilion, on the open seats over there, and also on the plain ground where we are. Stand up now. That you are saying, yes, I will be wise. I am taking the decision of the wise. I give my heart to Jesus. Save yourself from this untoward generation. I turn away. From all my sins. I turn away from all the bad things in my life. I am wise. I am wise. I take Jesus as my Savior. I turn away from my sins. I come to the Lord as my Savior. Close your eyes as I pray for you. Father, in the name of Jesus, we thank you for this moment. Thank you for these men and women who are standing up. For these boys and girls who are standing up. Oh Lord, I pray, as they have given themselves to you, you will not reject them. Accept them, receive them in Jesus' name. The promise you have given, whosoever shall call on the name of the Lord shall be saved. Save them now in Jesus' name. Forgive all their sins. Wash their sins away. Cleanse them with the blood of Jesus. Lord, I pray. A new change. Transformation. Turning around. Will come into their lives. Lord, I pray. Confirm it in Jesus' name. I pray, Lord, your salvation will come to them now. The joy of salvation will come to them. The power of living a new life will come to them right now. I thank you because I know it's done. In Jesus' name we pray. Amen. Everybody put your hands together for Jesus. God bless every one of you. We'll take down your names now. We're rejoicing with you. That you are one. And those who are in their homes, you're listening to the message over the radio. You are taking the best decision of your life. Joyful time has arrived. Celebration time has arrived. Thank God you are standing up already. You are standing on the head of the devil. You are standing on the head of your problem. They will never be your body anymore. Because your miracle time has come. You are taking the decision that Jesus will be your healer. You are taking the decision that Jesus will be your deliverer. You are taking the decision that Jesus will be the lifter up of your life. And Jesus is blessing you right now. He's blessing you right now. He's blessing you right now. Counselors, stay with them. You bring out the people receiving their miracles. This is the final moment. This is the time for you to catch it. I will not miss my own. I will not miss my own. I will not miss my own. Just raise up your hand. And lay the hand, lay the other hand where you have the problem. My miracle is here. My miracle is here. Heavenly Father, I come to you on behalf of these men and women. They are expectant. They are believing. They're looking up to you. This is the moment of their decision. Decision to be healed. Decision to be delivered. Decision to receive miracles. Oh Lord, I pray. Give it to them in Jesus' name. All the works of the devil in their body. All the works of the devil on their children. All the works of the devil in their family. Destroy them. Destroy them. Destroy them in Jesus' name. I pray, oh Lord, the young fellows here, the old people here, the men here, the women here, the educated here, the illiterate here, I pray, oh Lord, break every yoke in Jesus' name on everyone, in every family. Destroy the works of the devil. Search your people free. Set your people free. Lord, I pray. Anywhere there is pain. Anywhere there is sickness. Anywhere there is deformity. Touch them right now. Let the healing virtue of the Lord come in their bodies now. Heal them. Deliver them. Set them free. That right now, all the sicknesses will vanish away in Jesus' name. Every swelling in your body, I command now, come out in Jesus' name. Barrenness in your family, I command, come out in Jesus' name. Receive your miracle baby. Failure in the lives of those children, I command that failure, get out in Jesus' name. Young people, receive your success in Jesus' name. Failure and poverty, come out in Jesus' name. Lord, give your people success. Give your people prosperity. Meet all the needs of their lives. Lord, I pray. Those blind eyes. Those blind eyes. On my right, on my left, in front of me, blind eyes, I command you, be open in Jesus' name. Paralysis. You don't have right to be there anymore. Because I'm calling the name of Jesus against you. Therefore I command all the paralysis, all the stroke, come out in Jesus' name. Those who are lame, those who are paralyzed, those who are stroke, I release the power of God on your body right now. Rise up and walk in Jesus' name. All those who are moving objects in their body, all the afflictions of Satan moving about any part of your body, I cancel that right now. Get out in Jesus' name. That cancer, I command you, come out in Jesus' name. Up it, O Lord. Thank you because I know you have answered. In Jesus' name we pray. Amen. Amen. And amen.
1: Praise the Lord. Mi pa kluna.
2: I said praise the Lord.
1: Mi pa kluna.
2: Tonight we have come together. You are taking packages of miracles home. You will carry it. You will catch it. You will embrace it. You will hold on to it. And when you get back home today, even without talking, everybody will know something happened to you. Glorify you and magnify your name. Thank you, Lord, because of the great things you have done. Thank you for the great things you are still doing. And thank you for the mighty things, wondrous things we are going to do tonight. Lord, we are praying that today you will pour your blessings down upon everybody present here in Jesus' name.
1: We're
2: also praying that in all the satellite locations, that everywhere, Lord, you'll magnify your holy name in Jesus' name. We're asking, Lord, that your mighty power, the great authority of the name of Jesus,
1: mi to bi bi odo kun daho mi ton to a che daho in ko Jesus Christ ton me.
2: The great abundant blessings that you have for your people.
1: Iro dras gege de atin do na metole.
2: All over our country Nigeria.
1: Lo to gbon to mi ton le po to Nigeria file.
2: All over Africa.
1: To me you see ai gbadile po.
2: And beyond Africa where we're listening to your word tonight.
1: Iro ze me you see ai gbadi go fi to to lo ko to de to ze.
2: Lord, we are praying that great and mighty things will happen to every participant in Jesus' name.
1: Lord,
2: reach down from heaven and touch everyone.
1: Let your
2: people have showers of miracles. Thank you, Father, because we know you have answered. In Jesus' name we pray. Thank you very much. You can sit down. Now tonight, what do you think if the king had invited you and he told you to come and have a feast? And then you honored the invitation. And you said, I've never seen anything like this in my life. And then you sat down at the table. And you ate and you partook in the feast. And you say, did I ever eat anything like this in my life? What a glorious privilege it is that I can be treated like this. And then after he has given you gifts, and he has given you a lot of things you never had before. You stood up, you were about to go. He said, come back. He said, I want to tell you something good. You have eaten this only for one day. You have had this privilege only for one day. I am now going to make you a member of my family. You say what? Not only an invitation to come and then go away, but an invitation to become a member of the family of the king. And that is what the Lord is telling us tonight. Tonight I come to present to you this message that brings you to become a member of the family of God. My topic is membership in the king's family. Membership in the king's family. You become a member of the family of God. Give me a good amen. That's a beautiful story that brings out the point very well. It's in 2 Samuel chapter 9. I'm reading the story to you from verse 1. And David said, is there yet any that is left of the house of Saul that I may show him kindness for Jonathan's sake?
1: But David did.
2: And there was of the house of Saul a certain servant whose name was Ziba. And when he had called him unto David, the king said unto him, art thou Ziba? And he said, thy servant servant is he. And the king said, is there not yet any of the house of Saul that I may show the kindness of God unto him? And Ziba said unto the king, Jonathan has yet a son who is lame on his feet. And the king said unto him, where is he? And Ziba said unto the king, behold, he is in the house of Maacah, the son of Amiel in
1: Lodibar.
2: Then King David sent and fetched him out of the house of Maacah, the son of Amiel from
1: Lodibar.
2: Now when Mephibosheth, the son of Jonathan, the son of Saul, was come unto David, he fell on his face and did reverence.
1: David said, Mephibosheth,
2: and he answered, behold thy servant. And David said unto him, fear not, for I will surely show thee the kindness of Jonathan for thy father's sake.
1: David said unto him, fear not, for I will surely show thee the kindness of Jonathan for thy
2: and will restore thee all the land of Saul, thy father, and thou shalt eat bread at my table continually.
1: And
2: he bowed himself and said, what is thy servant that thou shouldest look upon such a dead dog as I am?
1: It was called
2: to Ziba, Saul's servant, and said unto him, I have given unto thy master's son all that pertains to Saul and to all his house.
1: Therefore,
2: and thy sons and thy servants shall till the land for him, and thou shalt bring in the fruits that thy master's son may have food to eat. But Mephibosheth, thy master's son, shall eat bread always at my table.
1: In verse 11,
2: then said Ziba unto the king, according to all that my lord the king has commanded his servant, so shall thy servant do.
1: And
2: as for Mephibosheth, said the king, he shall eat at my table as one of the king's sons. That story I read to you is very instructive. Mephibosheth was a poor fellow. He was lame. He didn't think he was of any value. He felt he was almost worthless. A lame Mephibosheth. David was a king. David, and David as a king said, is there anybody that remains? in the family of Saul.
1: David did any a holu ewa kanse da mundo. Be melebe soti to kwe solitongbe.
2: Any of the sons, any of the children of Jonathan.
1: Be do kwoson vil Jonathan melebe soti to be.
2: I want to show mercy unto him.
1: You want to da kwa ikiye.
2: And I want to give him the kindness of God.
1: Konjuane jomun da kwa njue
2: aweto. Oh, and they said there is one young man. His name is
1: Mephibosheth.
2: And he's living in a town that is called Lodiba. But the point is, and the problem is, this young man is lame in both feet. And David the king said, go and call him. And he called this young man. And they brought him to David. He didn't know what he was going to meet with
1: David.
2: Being invited to the palace of the king was not something he expected. And David could see that fear in him. So David said, Mephibosheth. And he answered and said, thy servant is he.
1: David is a Mephibosheth. What's up, brother?
2: And then David said unto him, fear not.
1: But David said,
2: and the Lord is telling you tonight, fear not. Something good is coming your way. And information you never expected. A blessing you never expected. A title you never expected. A privilege you never expected. Something good is coming your way tonight. Throw away your fear. Because the hand of the Lord is upon you tonight. And then the king said, I'm inviting you. Not a temporary invitation. You will be eating at my table continually. And then finally David said, you will be as one of the sons of the king. A stranger coming from outside, almost unidentified personality, a stranger coming from outside. And David said, I'm going to adopt you as a son. And he became a member of the king's family. That is what I'm bringing to you tonight. Membership in the king's family. What are the steps? What are the things that will happen? So that you become a member of the family of the king. And then when you become a family or a member of the family of the king, you'll have abundant blessings. Blessings in your heart. Blessings in your body. Blessings in your family. Blessings in your place of work. You go out, you'll be blessed. You come in, you'll be blessed. You are in the office, you'll be blessed. You are in the market, you'll be blessed. There'll be a special mark upon you. Do you know that anything that belongs to the king is precious? You know, in the place, in some places, the dog of the king will carry a special collar. And the children of the king will have a special kind of appearance. And everybody will know that's the child of the king. That's the daughter of the king. That's one of the children of the king. And if they are kind of ill treat anybody anywhere, they say, no, don't touch him. He's the king's kid. And that's the privilege the Lord is giving you tonight. That you become one of the sons of God. I know that immediately I said that. You say, me of all people, how can that be? That's exactly the way Mephibosheth felt. Me, an ordinary fellow. Me, a bad person. You tell me I can be a child of God. I can be a daughter of God. I can be one of the sons of God. It looks too great for you to accept. What a great privilege that will be. And that's exactly the offer that the king is offering you tonight. Membership in the king's family. I'm going to divide the message to three parts. Number one, the privilege of sonship in the king's family. The privilege of sonship in the king's family. Number two, the provisions for sons in the king's family. The provision for sons in the king's family. Number three, preservation of sons in the king's family. Your miracles will be permanent. Your peace of mind will become permanent. The rest in your soul will become permanent. And everything the Lord is giving you here tonight and will give you more, everything will be permanent in Jesus' name. Number one, the privilege of sonship in the king's family. How do we get this privilege? In the story I read to you, David sent for Mephibosheth. And Mephibosheth came out of Lodibar and he came to where David was. And if you are going to have this privilege, the Lord is telling you what to do. You will come out of your Lodibar. You will come out of where you have been. And you will come to the King of Kings. In 2 Corinthians 6. I'm reading from verse 14. 2 Corinthians 6:14. Be not unequally yoked together with some believers. What fellowship has a righteousness with unrighteousness? What communion has light with darkness? What conquered us, Christ, were Belial. Part has seen that believeth with idols. What part he that believeth with an infidel? What agreement has the temple of God with idols? For ye are the temple of the living God. As God has said, I will dwell in them and walk in them. I will be their God, and they shall be my people.
1: Wherefore,
2: come out from among them, and be separate, says the Lord. Touch not the unclean thing, and I will receive you, and will be a father unto you, and ye shall be my sons and daughters, says the Lord Almighty. That's the privilege the Lord is giving us. The privilege of sonship in the king's family. And he starts by saying this. Be not unequally yoked together with unbelievers. What's the meaning of that? It is like when you put an eagle and hen, chicken, you tie them together. And then you stand back. You say, now, eagle, you are going to fly. After the count of three. One, two, three. Fly. And the eagle will not be able to fly. The eagle will be looking up like this. Will be looking at the peak of the mountain. Will know within himself, I can reach that mountain. I can fly to the sky. But look at this one that is yoked with
1: me.
2: Until that string is loosed. Until that yoke is broken. And then you release the eagle. It is when you now release that eagle. He can go your way. And you say at the count of three. One, two, three, eagle, fly. And the eagle will take up like this. And then get to the mountain top. Because that eagle is no more yoked with that little hen that cannot fly. When you are yoked together with some believers, they don't believe in walking in the light. They only believe in doing some works of darkness.
1: Yes, we talk about maize and oko. Yele maize le maize to go joy to me. Divru ma yeso zizonite. Yema yigirose.
2: And the Lord is saying you are that eagle.
1: Mo kwando gire ni akula.
2: The Lord wants you to make progress.
1: Kwando ani yinuka.
2: And as long as you are yoked together with the people that do not believe in God.
1: Mo sole de sole yes, we talk about maize no le kodo ne.
2: And they affect the way you think. And they affect the way you plan. And then they put all their works in darkness to influence your life. You will not be able to reach to the mountain top the Lord is taking you to. Be not unequally yoked together with unbelievers. The Lord wants you to get to somewhere in life, and you are going to get somewhere. I said you are going to get somewhere. That's why the word of God is saying, be not unequally yoked together with unbelievers. Who is an unbeliever? You know, somebody is drinking and it's the alcohol is spoiling his lungs. It's

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1: To God be the glory.
2: Gigo, mina poti de mina di andopo. 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

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Now I've come to be alive.

0: are men who've preached for a season, and then there are men whom God uses for a lifetime. For over five decades, one man has stood in pulpits across continents,
1: carrying
0: a message that has not changed.
1: My husband, truth. When I be Nungo, Etamazo Dion, Lagos and London, in Lagos, Kakai, London, Vitale, and Tobuleme, it is spoken. What are the people you vote to, man? People have often asked, man, what is the secret? Betale to Hunagamo, Etawaya, Chilom, relevant, and that way to Yoja, Hule Ponu, for a decade. But for a whole now I hope that Blebu, who are 18, Osiolo, in the Molo, in platforms or programs, it is found in a man on his knees. Yamamo, Tonkotopon, for the word of God. Anyone who gave it on in a total surrender, a good day, Blebu, took for Christmas Dali. Amazon one day, Bore, Psalm 1973, when we Biblu Plan of God. By Bide, Dawe, Emerald Jedan, the Buddha, who got a whole Jeriton, but make better for stone. There wasn't better Susuga, na, Medopo, Eku,
0: he is a mathematician,
1: na, better Epo, and the way not tenant, the pulpit. A servant, we ain't tole to Hunagamo, the world, may man your will to Hunagamo, you will a holy ground of intercession and the weight of souls. The one, Jamil Dali, you are not simply about to hear a sermon. You are about to receive something that has been done in the furnace of your heart. A word has never returned for you. A lego, a grand one, a shepherd, a soldier of the cross. May I want to go to Satiton? May I go to Daho, Deepa Christian Life Ministry, Tom, GCK? When that be, I hope that I'm Blebu. Ladies and gentlemen, Metileme, Divier, Anand Ponto Gepoji, Bo, Minawa, Yo, Nukoto Daho, Wa, Akbalas Nukon, Legoto, Pastor W. Kumuyi, Wa Banukon. Mepa okuna Nicha Nicha Dagwe.
2: Amen.
1: Nicha
2: tonight
1: to that
2: last night.
1: To Zaime Zagbogodo. Azonja Utoe Amanak Boego. Nichebo Uta Midokuna Zaime. Many of the Jerry, you want to marry? Jerry Gown, a woman of Bagba. Made a cambio of Zaman, you could do not to some women. I got a better at Poggi. Well, I need a better at all. We are so good as not to lay. Was up to me to Carmobile. What Jau to Metoleman. I want no corner me here. I go see you there. Jesus, you come and you hold better. Better like pulling down over on each end. Yeah, you don't know as I can see. I need the to Zion to hold all the more Christy Dali. Christy to Yemen.
2: I'm talking to you about you.
1: Unto hold all the way to Christ, my
2: darling.
1: Christ to Yemen, yet to Christ, my toido gigoton.
2: We call that interpenetration. He is in you. You are in him.
1: Me, you don't hold Golodo, but all Meloni be your Yemen, yet into woman, who was out into Yemen.
2: Christ is the word.
1: Christ, when you hold on.
2: When the word is in me, he is in me.
1: When you hold on to Yemen, he will to Yemen.
2: Christ is Savior.
1: Christ, when I got away.
2: When his salvation is in me, he is in me.
1: When I got to Yemen, he will to Yemen.
2: Christ
1: Christ is Redeemer.
2: What is redemption is in me.
1: When we
2: Christ is in me.
1: When we free God, Tito Yeme, Christ got Tito Yeme, as a Boto,
2: Christ is healer.
1: Christ as a Boto,
2: when his healing is in me. Christ is in me.
1: When we are so Boto, Tito Yeme, Christ got Tito Yeme, Christ Tito Yeme.
2: You
1: are Tito Christmas.
2: You are in salvation.
1: When you are Tito Hunegame,
2: redemption.
1: Fully Goetome.
2: In the world.
1: To Holome.
2: And in spirit.
1: To Gugome.
2: And he envelops you.
1: But you are Chion, do a blebu.
2: Then you are in him.
1: When you are Tito Woman.
2: Christ in you.
1: Christito Yeme.
2: You in Christ.
1: Yet Tito Christmas. Todido gigoton.
2: When everything becomes pride.
1: When we look what's down.
2: Glory.
1: Gigo.
2: When everything is good.
1: When we look on your hand.
2: Glory.
1: Gigo.
2: When everything is bright and beautiful.
1: When we look on your hand.
2: Glory.
1: Gigo niema.
2: When everything is like the bright heaven.
1: When we look on your hand. Carry you. Jiwo home.
2: Is glory.
1: Gigo niema.
2: Christ in you is the hope of glory.
1: Yet into Christ into Yemen, and Tony Doki Goton.
2: Colossians chapter 1, verse 27.
1: Colossians letter, Tita Poeton, by we are Tom, Vincent 27.
2: The air talks about Christ in you.
1: Hore Bogodo,
2: of glory.
1: Hore Bogodo, eh, you Christ to me, Tete, Tony Doki Goton.
2: Glory is the sum total of everything. Christ has purchased for you on the cross of Calvary.
1: Gigolo wa inu e Christ ko wole a wo tan da bo ko wa zun tan la zun tan la pon to sa tin jaga to Calvary. 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
2: Some total of happiness.
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1: His fellowship.
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1: The fellowship. Hopeful around the scripture.
0: Kondo po to yido ton to. We le men.
1: To know the Lord.
0: Demi wana do nyo kuna.
1: It's like a child that is born.
0: Etadi o vivu de eji.
1: The mother does not leave that baby in the hospital.
0: Be anyero iya lo man ajo vieto to doto weba.
1: The baby.
0: Oh, yeah,
1: and the mother embraces the baby.
0: Bonanza,
1: that is the fellowship you need after you come to know the Lord.
0: Anyway, you conduct boy, I drove when we are on your grunum.
1: Fellowship with Christ.
0: Conduct Bobo Christopher.
1: Fellowship with God.
0: Conduct Bobo Jericho.
1: Fellowship with the believer.
0: Conduct Bobo Israel.
1: Fellowship in the church. Fellowship around the Holy Bible. Of the hopeful around the scripture.
0: And
1: look at it from number one. Number one is where we start building.
0: Tita, fide mi bel kodi do son.
1: What is the foundation?
0: Tita, wey dondonu.
1: The foundation of the hope of salvation.
0: Dondonu, hule gami toton.
1: In Psalm 11, verse 3.
0: Psalm ta wole kwa fwe toton.
1: It's asking a question.
0: Eto hore kambiyo.
1: If the foundations be destroyed, what can the righteous do?
0: Ain't dondonu blue, ain't that dondonu lenawa?
1: If the foundation of salvation is destroyed,
0: ain't
1: that the righteous do?
0: Ain't that dondonu? You may mo, who legal at a blue, that dondonu lenawa?
1: What destroys a foundation?
0: Eternal head dondonu blue.
1: Preachers only talk, but they don't teach.
0: Oh, Yahoo, doctor, you're not the Yahoo, the Bible of the Bible.
1: Only motivate, and they do not give us the meaning of the word.
0: Yahoo, doctor, no Jiram, we don't push the Bible, we don't know the same, hold on.
1: Preachers only encourage sinners, they don't talk about the repentance of the sinners.
0: Yahoo, doctor, no Jiram, we don't see Bible, we don't know the Bible, you know, don't let on Dali.
1: Preachers only comfort the drunkards. They don't tell them how they get free.
0: Yeah,
1: they're drunk.
0: Yeah, hold on.

0: do to so ahanunu ahanunu eto me.
1: Preachers who only sympathize with the women who suffer at home, but they don't show how to end the conflict at home.
0: Ye ho do to le mi o ko be na yonu eto ya jile to ko gbesi ba e ma run do e de na gbo to to son to kra lo me.
1: Only talk about prosperity on earth, and they do not talk about the possibility of getting to heaven.
0: Ye ho do to le na do agbo to le de na gbo to do pe to e ho me si ba e ma do me le de na gbo to je na.
1: Preachers who make us happy for the moment, we jump, we dance, we spin, we do everything. At the end, we're so tired, we don't even know the way of salvation.
0: Yeah,
1: destroy the foundation of the Christian faith.
0: Yeah, we do tell no jina we do better na do do e bo no bo jaya bo jagle shegba ye mo no do mele de na bo so mo hunle ga ye ko fa do nto nu sudo me za gume ina ko chawe.
1: The question, how does a man get saved?
0: But me no, I can hope you na me na agbodo mo hun ga bo na mo juro yin do to yi.
1: But
0: you know, do me yan yan e mo.
1: For 7 years, for 10 years, you don't know how to be saved.
0: Ato agume ina o pe awo pe cha ma yan de ro agbodo mo hun ga.
1: Have been destroying the foundation.
0: It's
1: very simple.
0: Ebu awuba u
1: sinned and come short of the glory of God.
0: Betere ko e ko wa yin abo fete to ki go je tan go.
1: And no man by moral change, by trying, can save himself.
0: Me de mono te pona de na do mo hun ga na do hun de gaba.
1: One person, Jesus Christ, can say,
0: oh, when I got to the poge, Jesus Christ, I'm going to mega
1: for you, for me, on the cross of Calvary. Ewa
0: kuna ye po ye poto, satin jaga to Calvary.
1: You know that.
0: Indo ye wa nyue ne alo.
1: You understand.
0: Wuna mo dune ne.
1: When you apply that.
0: Wuna wa ye ne duk beza to eji.
1: Come a way out of your sin.
0: Wuna toso nyina do to me.
1: And you come to Jesus ba, and save you.
0: Bawa wuna gato Jesus Christ de.
1: As a foundation.
0: Anyway, don't do no hulega mi toto.
1: Achieve the foundations be destroyed. What can the righteous do?
0: Hey, don't do no ble. Hey, that don't do no le na wa.
1: Every other thing we do.
0: Nunde bepo de mi to wa.
1: Every other thing we do.
0: Nunde bepo mi to wa.
1: When the foundation has been destroyed.
0: When we go he don't do no ble.
1: And we don't rebuild the foundation.
0: But mi mo abo don't do no jirado. Yeho lo tele nado yeho. Haji be na jiha.
1: Worshipers worship.
0: Sisi tele nase.
1: People keep money.
0: Betele na nakwa.
1: But remember, everything you do without that foundation being reconstructed, rebuilt again, is a waste of life, a waste of time.
0: Shiba nwe wa mi tele po, bo mi ma avo don don hule gato lo jirado, gamehe gupo wa nwe po.
1: Foundations be destroyed, what can we do?
0: Eh don't know ble ete mi so ga wa lo.
1: What can the righteous do?
0: Ete dodo le na wa.
1: Is to start to rebuild that foundation.
0: Me don't have dondo lodo.
1: We cannot carry on religion without the foundation of salvation.
0: Me ma so ga se se do ta ma jira dondo do.
1: We cannot carry on religion, any form of religion, without rebuilding the foundation.
0: Me ma so ganze sise do ta bo mi ma bo don don jira do bo na to sise sise ta ba.
1: Praise the Lord, we know how to get that foundation rebuilt again.
0: Bo mi na to di do do mi wa de to mi wa don to bo mi ma bo don don jira do. Timothy awe to ta we.
1: Reading from verse 19.
0: Afoe to foto no kwen ne. This 19.
1: The foundation of God standeth sure. The foundation of God standeth sure. Not the foundation of man.
0: Am I
1: don't
0: better to
1: man?
0: Am I better than who?
1: Not as great
0: Emma Kuloso Chiwewe. But don't you know
1: it? It's not as great as God.
0: Emma Kuloso Chiwewe.
1: Philosophical man.
0: Yo, man, you do banana tole.
1: Not as great as God.
0: Emma Kuloso Chiwewe.
1: Nation of the world.
0: Better
1: the
0: as great as God.
1: We're looking for is not the foundation of man, it's the foundation of God.
0: Dodo lilie mi do ijiro mai dodo li gbeto ton sigba dodo nu jiweyawe ton mi juro.
1: Bless the foundation of God Sunday show.
0: Sigba dodo lili jawe ton no tege.
1: Have they seal.
0: Botindo hiyahe.
1: That are
0: his.
1: And let everyone that nameth the name of Christ depart, flee, run away, separate from iniquity.
0: But bo, o mede popo ke yo ni Christo ni foyi ni hon ni no lana mawa dodo. Anyway, dondonu jeto nuboto. 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
1: am a christian follow christ the name of christ
0: christian we yin yin ho do christi boy yin ko christian won yin se to christ man.
1: Name of Christ.
0: You call to a Christian.
1: Christ is coming again.
0: Christ is back, God.
1: He will take me to heaven.
0: Hey, now, say,
1: your name of Christ.
0: You call to a Christian. You call Christ.
1: Sing.
0: I know Jihan.
1: Christ
0: reign. Christ, I know Holu.
1: Your name of Christ.
0: You call Christ.
1: To other people, my friend. Come to Christ.
0: I know that I'm going to tell you what Christ is.
1: Your name, the name of Christ.
0: I hear you, Christ.
1: You pray.
0: We run for that.
1: Say, in Jesus' name, I pray.
0: But I know that you got Jesus to me for that.
1: The name of Christ.
0: I hear you, Christ.
1: The foundation of God is let everyone who names the name of Christ depart from.
0: Don't know where you know, made a book by you, Christ, on your voice, some of our dodo man.
1: Until you do that,
0: Kakaja, where are you, mom?
1: Part from iniquity.
0: Me, Hoso, my dodo man.
1: Run away from iniquity.
0: Me, Jago, some of our dodo man.
1: Hand down iniquity.
0: Me, Bama, dodo die.
1: Flee.
0: Me, hon. Me, Fobo, hoy.
1: Time you see that iniquity.
0: We dey pe pe na mama dodo ja. Na we mama dodo e wa do.
1: Iniquity does not come in the air. Mama the atmosphere.
0: Mama dodo e mo na wa so johan de me po no mo.
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0: O mama dodo e wa so gbeto sunu, gbeto yanu mama dodo na lede.
1: Man of iniquity coming to you and want you to dump and drop iniquity in your life, wrong.
0: When one more, soon my wife, dodo, let your body, my wife, dodo, bezato me, and I am humble.
1: Woman, a Jezebel that is full of iniquity and is coming to you, that's how iniquity comes. They want to splash that on you. They want to get that into you.
0: When I'm on your Jezebel, the Jacobo, my dodo, Boba, Edra, Holy, I go my dodo, and I hope there is more harm. Edo,
1: names the name of Christ, run, depart, flee, separate from iniquity.
0: Edo, Bob, Mede, Papa, you call Christ, any hoy, some of our dodo, any form of hoy.
1: Don't part, you will do that.
0: Edo, my one, my boss, I'm at our mom.
1: Because that is.
0: Anyway, don't know law.
1: If you don't build that foundation,
0: in the mind, don't know law.
1: You only go on this, you know, superficial doctrines of the Bible.
0: But I want to put on the bone, tatarile me boy.
1: Somebody starts teaching you.
0: Medele wache kwipo we.
1: This is how a Christian gets married.
0: The Christian no wula lodo die.
1: This is how husband and wife should behave.
0: The asupa sikwa na sawa lodo die.
1: This is how we should reach every day.
0: The midona no hiado to hoya pon die.
1: This is how we should do good. This is how we should contribute money to the church. But you have not laid the foundation.
0: A preacher
1: is wasting his life. Foundation first. Foundation of repentance. Foundation of departing from evil. Foundation of fleeing, running away from evil. Let everyone. The name of Christ. Depart, run away from
0: evil.
1: We will do that tonight. I said. We will do that tonight.
0: Undo mina wa moto zaime.
1: I said we will do.
0: Undo mina wa moto zaime.
1: Foundation.
0: Dundunu.
1: Foundation.
0: Dundunu.
1: The foundation of hope, the hope of salvation.
0: Dundunu mule gato yi toido gigoto. Mina wa hogwa wetome.
1: But you is the face for healing. From his mother's womb.
0: So adome bua eko kuse son.
1: He was born like that.
0: Ye jiga di sekuna.
1: Paralyzed.
0: Sekuku.
1: Weak.
0: Eng beto mado gana.
1: Never walked.
0: Ema o zizoni pon.
1: Never took his stand.
0: Ema o zia fok pon ado zizoni.
1: He laid him there every day.
0: Wele ponu eno ze wabu no ze do fina.
1: Accepted that was the final. What
0: I
1: have not done in 10 years, in 20 years, in 30 years, 40 years, how can I begin to do that now?
0: Ewa don we maso gawa na kwe awo kwe ko kwe ba kwe kare na we na ba ido divi alo.
1: Azane. That beautiful.
0: Azane gwe zizani zon hongo dagbelagbeloji.
1: They are giving up.
0: Eko magbe.
1: Many people give up. Preacher, I've been smoking for 40 years, and a fool at 40 is a fool forever. A smoker at 40 is a smoker forever. That's what he says.
0: You know, there are no to cigar, no. Now, we can't deviate. We say, can't do it. You know, there are my guys in the toss, man.
1: Alcohol. Seize alcohol for 10, 20, 30, 40 years, and they say a fool at 40 is a fool forever, a drunkard at 40 is a drunkard forever.
0: Medele tibo yoko noto surabino na okwe awo, okwe ko, okwe gma, okwe kande, bo yeno do kakado iwe, yeno do ma vibas na do tose meba.
1: Fighting and fighting.
0: Medele noto avunho, bonoto avunho, bonoto avunho.
1: They need to do is to fight. If they want something from you, instead of saying, can you please give me that? No. They use the language of violence. The language of fighting. Anything they want, even when they want favor from you, even if they want something good from you, the only language they know is the language of fighting. And
0: I've
1: been fighting for more.
0: Many let him to Nunde Biosan Swan, I don't
1: mean
0: this as we hope they knew Bonozawa in the Mura, Puyo, but that
1: down
0: Wapo,
1: sick. I've been fighting for 40 years. A fighter at 40 is a fighter forever.
0: Boy, ele não é meu da vovô na o recande. Boy, me nasa da vovô. 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Toi do de matiba.
1: If they want anything.
0: Medeti. 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
1: Even legitimate thing that belongs to them.
0: No e in jedo e tora gaga.
1: They must offer their body. They must offer their flesh to get that thing. Even the normal, usual sin that everybody gets normally, they must offer their flesh, their body, to get that sin from anyone.
0: No better no yipo do ye yipo ye u le juro na yi yero yak basa etonjo bono yik beza etonjo na yipo etonjo monumoto nko yi. 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
1: That's the only method I know to get anything from anyone.
0: Boy, go ahead, I'm not new. Ali, what did you do? No, but I'm not new.
1: And they say a flirt at 40 is a flirt forever.
0: Yo, no, I don't. Blanco, we can't talk a card anywhere. Pompa Martin.
1: I'm 40 now. Paralyzed till 40.
0: That way, let me have your cousin who can't deviate, Poro, Kakado, Toy Dore Matiba.
1: Peter and John came at the hour of prayer.
0: She bammy, don't put a Peter, put Joan, Powato, Desi, Wenu.
1: And everything changed at 40.
0: But will I put the other who can't see Wenu?
1: Here we come tonight.
0: Mule Wafileto Simon.
1: And I come to you.
0: Unzo what?
1: Of Jesus.
0: You call Jesus to me.
1: Has come tonight.
0: The
1: transformation has come tonight.
0: And so Simon.
1: When Peter and John got to him.
0: When Peter and John got to him.
1: The man was happy. He was looking for what he had always got.
0: He always
1: got silver or gold.
0: Father ka po sika po eno to didi adisamion.
1: Always got pieces of money.
0: Akwere eno to bibi o to wele ponu.
1: And he looked up to them and he was happy.
0: E was eno kuda ga home eto wa home eto agrije.
1: What he always got.
0: But
1: you see him paralyzed and go back home.
0: Boy, eto jiran mo apede ekoro mo yi boranzan se kuku eto ipegbe asawe to gbe na so go wa in
1: the
0: betole wa ku asajiro le
1: they will get what they have always got
0: ina le ro nu ekoro mo yi to gbele poro ina mo yi
1: they get some dancing
0: ina mo we dudu
1: they get some temporary joy
0: ayaje kleun jire ke pere meton
1: get some sprinkling of God bless you there, God bless you, God bless you there. Motivation. They see what they have always got is what they will get. For that day, that man got what he never got in his life.
0: She bato benegbe, that way ne monwe mako moto, beza to mekpon.
1: Tonight.
0: To say, man.
1: Tonight,
0: to say, man.
1: You will get what you never got in
0: your life.
1: Then Peter said, Acts chapter 3, verse 6, silver and gold have I none.
0: Walota, ton avoto chulopo, ezo, wenu e Peter, domne, do, fadaka gosika po, miwole matindo.
1: Because the people that didn't have silver and gold, they never stopped where the man was. People that stopped at the place where the man was laid was the people that had some silver. They had some gold. They gave him some pieces.
0: Oh,
1: disappointment when he said, silver and gold have I not.
0: Sheba, you have a bag, but you don't see Sikapo Fadaka put Matindo.
1: As I have, give I unto thee.
0: Sheba onu ye tindo we ye nawe.
1: Salvation is greater than silver and gold.
0: Unega kuhunga vada kusika po.
1: The forgiveness of your sin is greater than silver and gold.
0: Dona yina doto don kuhunga vada kusika po.
1: And regeneration,
0: viva.
1: Change of life, transformation, clean life is greater than all the religious motivation.
0: Adabiona me hinja yoyo poro vojinima ekrohu gansika kpo to fadaka kpo.
1: What I have give I unto thee.
0: Sheba onu ye tindo eyin nawe.
1: In the name of Jesus Christ of Nazareth, rise up and walk.
0: To oni Jesus Christ Nazareth to me for bosisoni.
1: Nobody ever said that to him before. I understand your surprise.
0: When
1: you lay your hand where you have the sickness. And raise up the other hand. Then I bring the name of Jesus to drive away your sickness.
0: But now as a to
1: surprise. Because the preacher does not come down from the pulpit and sprinkle some water on you. How surprised you are.
0: Na ye o godo to ma o je te so gbaji bo wa kon si mi mi ole si mi mi si ko tarawe no ese bo nu e pachawe.
1: Put some olive oil on your forehead. How surprised you are.
0: Oh, yeah, what do my work come into Tanaway? Where's the bed of Pachaway near?
1: Because the preacher does not come and put hands on your head, on your forehead, and push you down. You're surprised. It's only standing up there. Lay your hand where you have the challenge. Raise up the other hand. And then he calls the name of Jesus to drive away your sickness.
0: Yeah, hold on, don't my wife dwell on Tara, but to a Zindai. Anyway, no way, Pachawe. But whatever doctor you got, Jesus to me, as not to any boy, anyway, no way, Pachawe.
1: He said, in the name of Jesus Christ of Nazareth, rise up and walk.
0: When Peter, doctor you got, Jesus Christ of Nazareth, my phone was his only.
1: The man was still lying down.
0: Ebe, put a Zizima.
1: Because the name of Jesus always transmits power in your life.
0: Now you got Jesus to know the only one to bless to me with a pono.
1: When that name is injected into your sickness, power, healing, deliverance comes immediately.
0: When you got a girl, you be all bless to me, so let it to play like one horse on bless to me.
1: Stretch out the hand and took him by the right.
0: Now that I see so to Peter Zalo then before
1: lifted him up.
0: Bozetite.
1: And immediately the feet and the ankle received and the bones received strength.
0: To tendolo pole me a for it on qua for go with a polo do. Hello do. As I go. And I want to say man.
1: That healing will come to you. You hear the name, the authority of the name of Jesus, strength will come to every part of your body.
0: And
1: he, leaping up, stood.
0: But as long as he
1: committed into his body, he stood up and he was leaping.
0: And
1: he walked.
0: And
1: he walked. And he started walking one step. Take another step. Then he became faster and faster.
0: Stronger
1: and stronger. Firmer and firmer. And 40 years of paralysis
0: Owe kande si o se kuku be agbaso gbe zato man. Kere di to se me. Undo kere to se me la.
1: When you hear the mention of the name of Jesus.
0: We no na se me yiro yin ko Jesu ton.
1: Your faith in that name.
0: Adura do yin se to yin ko ne man. 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Yin se na wo wo.
1: The crutches. It may look like when you drop the crutches, you are trembling.
0: Ena ta,
1: worry, just time.
0: Ena ta, when I say podra, I know what you
1: it may be that you are slow when you are taking the first step.
0: Ena ta, do as the answer for tita, and aduna di buba aduna jai. But I let you not die, I'm not die.
1: Then you become stronger and stronger, firmer and faster.
0: But not the woman, but not the woman, but not the
1: green.
0: But I just only see blue. But I just only blue. But I just only see ya.
1: And pressing God.
0: But only long, but not the Jewish
1: and pressing.
0: Hey, to
1: how did that happen?
0: Now, when the war was begun,
1: verse 16.
0: One photo for
1: 16. And his name, through faith in his name, has made this man strong, whom ye see and know, yea, the faith which is by him. Has given him this perfect soundness in the presence of you all.
0: But you say, Dali, to o ye eto mewe, yeah, dawe we, do wuhuna, mewe mimmo bo eto, boso nye, bodo yi se we, bon ewo Dali, wena, gagan jije, weze kwe eto, nukume, nyo me poto me, funga to dawa,
1: sent to you that sickness will have to go. The faith for our healing and strength. I come to number 3 now. It's the fellowship of the hopeful around the scripture.
0: Anyway, kondo po to ido ton to wele me.
1: Child is born.
0: Where did
1: the fellowship
0: kondo
1: around the meal.
0: Kondo papo epo. Nado dunu.
1: Fellowship with the mother.
0: Nado kondo papo iya tonpo.
1: Mother only holds the child, kisses the child, throws the child up, gets the child again, but no breast milk. The fellowship is not enough.
0: Indo iya roze bodo nunu gona boze daga boyin daga bo konu popo bo e mo wa na no ewe kondo pa ma ope ba.
1: If all the brothers and sisters, the siblings of that baby, if they only smile and smile, we love our new child, we love the new baby, and he didn't bring some water for the new baby, the fellowship is not.
0: And the ledo vi pa vi na bo e konu po epo bo do ale go wa le po bo mo wa na enu nu nu nu du du de jiro ni du ko te po ma o pe ba.
1: Only smiles at the baby. That is my baby. I love my baby. I cherish my baby. The baby is even looking like me, but it does not bring money to buy all that the baby will need.
0: Fellowship is not.
1: Fellowship is around the bridge of life.
0: A
1: fellowship is with the water of
0: life.
1: A fellowship with the spiritual nourishment that comes from heaven. Reserved in the Bible, and we take that, then his fellowship
0: kondo popo do nduru pe gboton le to so lo to biblu mele popo wono mi tin do ne wono nu mi tin do kondo po da gbe wono mo foji godo.
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1: that first crusade brought thousands of people that are born into the kingdom of God
0: ofofo kurasaji tita ne edo hiado yo me wa christ dele ye jie da horu je to me
1: that is in acts chapter 2
0: kada ye ne wo tito wa lo ta we to me
1: reading from verse
0: 37. Afoeto gba tonu kuwe translate 37.
1: This they were preach in their heart.
0: We na yesege ayi ayi don kwa pa.
1: And said unto Peter and to the rest of the apostles, men and brethren, what shall we do?
0: Yesa kabia Peter kwa apostles we po le po do mo me ko me so mi te mi ule na wa. Anyway, for
1: Peter do just everything. The people ask the question, okay, we've heard, we're guilty, we're pricked in our conscience, in our heart, what shall we do?
0: Peter, you hold on to my words, no like poem on me, to you who say, let us work and hope you don't, Diallo, me go say, hold on to where some, imo, etaminawa, some boy to carry we away.
1: He didn't say, do nothing. He didn't say, just remain the way you are. He didn't say, keep on smoking, keep on drinking, keep on fighting, keep on with all the evil things. God is good. That's not the foundation. What shall we do?
0: Hey, tell me now.
1: He didn't say, don't worry about what you'll do. If you're stealing, keep on stealing. If you're smoking marijuana, keep on smoking. Whatever you have been doing, keep on. God is merciful.
0: Hey, my
1: e ma do e do mu lo mi o to ma nu bo to siga nu de do nu kan ji wo ye ko yo ene ma do ndo nu lo e ma do mo e ma fo e to kan re we awe Peter said unto them repent Peter do na ye do mo mi le bojo mi le ko abo turn away from evil mi le ko so yin awu mi to me mi to so ma do do me mi hon so ma wa gbogbo me separate from your bosom sin
0: mi kra mi de do bo so yin ado mi to me
1: I be baptized every one of you in the name of Jesus Christ for the removal remission cleansing of sins and ye shall receive the gift of the Holy Ghost.
0: Mi le bojo na yin do baptize do poro po mi ton to yin Jesu Christi me na de se yin ado ton mi o le na so mo ni na gbogbo we to yi afo to kan de lan do po to 41
1: they that gladly received his word were baptized.
0: We don't know where ye baptize me go yu ko be won to yo ho e ton le
1: they gladly received his word. When he told them, repent. Sin will damage your life. Adultery, fornication will put sickness in your body. Will destroy the cells of your brain. Go in secretly to other man's wives will destroy you. It will take heaven from you.
0: No glory, boy, be a medieval.
1: Have been secret morals or illicit relationship with another man's husband will destroy you and send you to hell.
0: No glory, boy, be a medieval. Say, I'll soon day, and I don't want you not to pay for it. Who is so don't want to do it? You might blow for me, Emma.
1: Did you say, hey, look at this man, look at this Peter talking about repent, repent, repent? Who are you, by the way? Did he get angry? It says, they gladly received his word.
0: Ye ma blefo me do Peter guemo do Peter menu gawe ye bonodo mi levo de tewe te do yo do go ye ma do moemo ye ko me hundo yo holo.
1: Courageous enough to tell me the sin that is poisoning my life, and they were happy.
0: Yo, mede so gangwa do bonado nwe jura hubesa se sudo na miya. Pa ko me to so hunado kalo yi.
1: So happy for this Peter. Because all the Pharisees, all the Sadducees, they never told us that once you bring enough money to the synagogue, they said that's all, that sacrifice is enough. But I praise God for this Peter that tells me what all the others have not been telling me. They were happy.
0: Ye do do mura. Unu e do na mi Peter te wo so gbogbo mo Pharisee le Sadducee ma odo e nko do na mi po we ro hin akoba divi na do na nu na to to agume e ne wo ko bo ni e se gba e wo do Peter nu e do na mi ko me to hun de go ye yi ko la po ko me hun po
1: accepted his word.
0: E ma yi ko me gbe na do gbe ko lo da yi
1: not criticizing his preaching.
0: Hey, my in the hood of Jagodo, your hood of Grandma, come
1: happy.
0: Ayaje.
1: This is the way.
0: Hey, when you hold on,
1: the way to salvation.
0: Ali hope you have a gamin.
1: Looking for that for a long time.
0: Uncle to any war dinners, that's just why Godo.
1: Somebody is showing me how to lay the foundation, how to repent, how to return to the Lord. They gladly received his word.
0: When they were made, they were to the donami, they naso gan levo, just on yonado, elek pomedo, ye yu kome hundo yu holo, but it's a bantisieton, ye bantisieton.
1: And the same day, there were added unto them about 3,000 souls.
0: Yezo hiyado go ye, ayo ha, fo ton ko to guru pone.
1: How did they know the number?
0: Now, ewa kmoto yu so alo.
1: Because they came forward.
0: Now you are Banukon.
1: Because they give them maybe some details of what to feel.
0: But yeah, you will marry another son. I can't order you.
1: And they counted 1, 2, 3. They're still coming 10. They're still coming 20. They're still coming 100. They're still coming 1,000. Look at them. They're coming and coming and coming. 3,000 souls.
0: Baya meroku ato fina bodo hiya e de awe aton. Awo oko ba. 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A foton.
1: They continued steadfastly in the apostles' doctrine and fellowship.
0: Afo kande nukwa we. 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Boy, is that you wanna be blue?
1: Word of God like food striving them.
0: Oh, who just don't know who won't know, yeah. But who won't know, yeah.
1: Built conviction in their life.
0: Eh, we're blessed to be a high man.
1: They know, they knew this is the principle of the word for everyone that is saved.
0: Boy, is that you know, say to ten and medal, poor boy, Mohulegadi. Bosoto kika klapodo depo bepo be. Kondo pone.
1: Now the scriptures.
0: So the way we leme.
1: Also brought miracles.
0: Ezo ni asanja wana yega. Huya.
1: And wonder.
0: Bodo asanja upo.
1: Verse 43.
0: Ma afweto kare nukwaton.
1: Verse 43.
0: Afo kare nukwaton.
1: It says, and fear came upon every soul.
0: Obuso je gbigbole poji.
1: And many wonders and signs were done by
0: Asanja opo hiya susu po ye pa lo apostle let me wa. Obuja to wa yeji.
1: Debi.
0: Debi wa nye ro je tin po epo to wele ponu.
1: What they will not deal in the presence of God. They feared they will not.
0: No e ma so gan wa to nu ko je tan ye di bo ma so gan so wa ba.
1: Used to say to themselves, nobody will know this, nobody will see this, nobody will discover that they were doing any evil. But now they knew that God was with them and Christ was with them. He hears every conversation.
0: Oh, no good.
1: He sees every action. He sees their lifestyle and fear, the fear of God.
0: No go hode ekono dodo medeni ma seblo medeni ma nyo eblo devi e wa to budi do mlo jiwu ye ko no senu le po ti po po jesu ti po po devi le ye wa tin do bu je tan ta ye ha e tan me devi mana so wa mo ba o hi agba san ja opo ja opo do hi apo
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1: tonight miracle has come for you
0: to zan azanja o ko wa na we
1: the trouble is like you're going towards the miracle will come towards you. When you meet together, your healing, like an explosion, will take place. Supernatural signs.
0: Oh, yeah, so jewede.
1: Supernatural wonders. Supernatural healing. Supernatural miracle. Anybody a candidate for healing? A candidate for signs and wonders. Where are you? Your time has come. First of all,
0: foundation. 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
0: Doko do nukun to ni mian bo mian nukun to e. 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
1: This is your time, good time.
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0: Dondonu jire to no te gli.
1: Let everyone who names the name of Christ depart from iniquity.
0: Bona medegbe pe yin yin ko Christ ton ni fun iso ma wa dodo me.
1: That's what you are going to do now.
0: Nwe mi na wa divi ni na wa te divi ni e.
1: A strong foundation.
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1: Firm foundation.
0: Dondo nwe no te gli.
1: As you think about all the iniquity, all the sins, and all the evil in your life.
0: There one let up when you know why to beza to me le po dali.
1: I'm ready to separate from everything.
0: I never do don't go will out another clan do de
1: to flee.
0: Ngo will out another honga. Son le po me.
1: I'm ready to depart from everything.
0: Ngo will out another honson le po me.
1: I'm ready to repent of everything.
0: Ngo will out another le po just son le po me.
1: Ready, God is ready for you.
0: I go ulawo nawe.
1: He will forgive you.
0: Ena jonawe.
1: He'll change your life.
0: Ena diokbe to e.
1: He'll put new life into you.
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1: 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Anywhere you are, you raise up.
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1: raise up your hand
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1: if you are raising up your hand.
0: You see,
1: today I lay that foundation. I run away from iniquity. I depart from iniquity. I flee from iniquity. I depart and turn away from every iniquity. You receive the word gladly.
0: Aye, oh, hold up, oh, me, oh, po.
1: With decision.
0: Po, be my po.
1: You made up your mind.
0: Ako wulia, wuna de.
1: I depart from iniquity.
0: Nto tito son ma wa dodo me.
1: I receive that.
0: Unke alo ye ne.
1: Joyfully.
0: Wa ya je po.
1: Gladly.
0: Kome hon po.
1: Receive that foundation.
0: God, don't know my
1: to depart from iniquity.
0: Nado hanson mawa dodo me.
1: Keep on coming.
0: To wa.
1: From up there, from the sides there, keep on coming.
0: To aga, to awa disime don, to wa.
1: You're coming for forgiveness.
0: Aja, nado mo hone gayi.
1: Coming for salvation.
0: Awa now, never jo.
1: Coming so that the foundation of relationship with God can be laid firmly solid.
0: Aja na dondo nuto epo do kondo pa po do ja epo ni mo tendo note gri.
1: Come with your mind.
0: Wakwa iha to epo mo.
1: You have thought about what you have heard.
0: Ako le do bo nwe ase dale.
1: And you say.
0: Bo ado.
1: Is the foundation.
0: Ene lo wa in dondo nulo. Dondo no hun legan ton to gbezan cheme.
1: From the back over there come.
0: To agbalogodo ton wa.
1: From the side sitting over there come.
0: To adisime fi ba ta isisi wa mo.
1: The Lord is waiting for you.
0: Okuru no to teno pon we.
1: We're going to pray now.
0: Mi na ho de dimo. We not to teto fi.
1: You will from your own heart pray to the God of heaven.
0: And I hold them not jealous why you have to amen.
1: You see, God, now I understand.
0: And I don't know you where with Dibi and Guam Moduna.
1: I cannot continue in sin.
0: Mazaga.
1: That the grace of God will.
0: Maso ganto nyinado me no burano jomi o jaro toni sudeji ba.
1: I've heard about the foundation of departing, running away from a
0: Ngo se dogbon dondo loda le na to honzon ma wa dodo nyina do le pome. 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
1: I drop all the sin.
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1: I believe.
0: Mo yise.
1: That Jesus died for me.
0: That Jesus kura me.
1: On the cross of Calvary.
0: To sa dinja ga do Calvary. 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
0: Wala rupo do go.
1: Plus
0: 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Plus 2, 3, 4. 9, 5, 4, 4, 4, 4, 9, 2, 6, 3. 3.

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0: music.
1: You lay the other hand where you have the challenge.
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1: love. Healing will find you there.
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1: But there your deliverance has come.
0: To video at anywhere. Katutu to Rawa Muete. Deminaho there. And I say,
1: when we finish the prayer,
0: when you are for the Lagodo, but what's the nature of Mogodo?
1: That means so it is. So it is.
0: And a do yado, more any echo Joro Mope, but as a moe.
1: God loves you.
0: Get when you want away.
1: Also take sickness away from your body.
0: And you are the answer, son, but that's a man. Me go wura o divie zala to da gana san ja o ni to ya o divie ma je wo ya wo to lo me je wo le bla no we ano dona gbe to le po a go do pa na do hian so gbe na gbe to le po o ko jesu a ben do po lo o so de wa ye gbe po lo kaka gbe ido yi.
1: That's all.
0: Time. Tonight,
1: because you change, no.
0: Uzai mena madi ya utu.
1: We believe.
0: Me yise.
1: That your healing is here for everyone.
0: Do azoi boto eti to vina betele po.
1: I send forth your word and your power for healing everywhere. In this stadium now, in Jesus'
0: name. Jesus, but you're not better like put a big body, put out of your book, put the to Jesus coming. He has no bona, he's not talking about what the man.
1: Heal them externally and eternally.
0: He has no bona, he's not talking about the bono.
1: Set them free.
0: To end it.
1: Take sickness from everyone.
0: The answer is better like put go.
1: Sickness from everyone.
0: My dog has better like put you.
1: From everyone.
0: There are better poji.
1: God's affliction take away from everyone.
0: There are better poji.
1: Signs and wonders everywhere.
0: As go, he has got to be popo. As Zanjago, better po.
1: All the madness I command, come out in Jesus.
0: On the bedon, rule a pot, toja, bono to Jesse, come no koti to monu divie paso e boto koto Jesu kome. 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
1: in? I'll be healed in Jesus.
0: Zenti to Jesus come in.
1: Skin disease vanish away in Jesus.
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1: Be healed.
0: Akpade pepe tin ta agbasa to go mozun gbo to Jesus come in.
1: Be healed in Jesus' name.
0: Open up the
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0: life. 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
1: miracles for them
0: to o kale po ji wa sanja o to raye
1: thank you lord
0: awa nu okuru no mo e ko yin wa
1: jesus name I pray
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1: great great amen
0: doni cheni che da ho
1: you have got it now you are
0: I could more ye, Divya Sagati Dokuno.
2: Is the Lord, you got it? That sickness, that infirmity cannot remain in your body. The word has gone out. And the word of God has rooted out any sickness locking or hiding in your body. The power in the world.
3: Who went to hold on me?
2: Eat out.
3: Echo by Jebolo. Ye bread on the boo.
2: You are healed.
3: Amazonbo. Amotundote.
2: You are set free.
3: Ye co true a dote.
2: Mighty name of the
3: to ye co Jesu Christi da otome. Bread on boo.
2: This is the final day.
3: Eh, when ye are Zai Bogodo.
2: You cannot go back.
3: Amasing God go who be.
2: Problem.
3: Bona so azia zone so ikwe to egbe onyirane so pepe to yin ko Jesu tome
2: check it up
3: brea uto repon
2: and present yourself for testimony
3: bure awuna dewe na do de kunu
2: for those online
3: mi metin do kanjile
2: you have discovered
3: Aumo Donado Azoja Uko Itendo Agbasa to him.
2: You want to testify.
3: Akajiro Nade Kunu.
2: You can send
3: as a gado as a gaka Okunu to Ebonado Rami to Kaji.
2: Rolling on your screen.
3: Look on. Ofi Anasek and Ehrani to Noko to him.
2: Do that.
3: Wa mo bo mini mo nde je ko wa bo mini ma so ja o de a ko mo yi lo
2: will now listen
3: me na wa to se di
2: for online testimony
3: okunu de fo so kan ji wa
4: hallelujah praise the lord
3: hallelujah mi pa okuru na
4: for me, how God
3: been healing me. Some
4: problem
3: me
4: for more than 20 years.
3: I had problems to do who got or who go why you go do.
4: When I left this place,
3: me go trust of me, so in Nigeria.
4: Been stop attending meeting where
3: Azo.
4: Every night.
5: I attended a meeting
3: with O Pride Podo Meja to pay to Yedo Yahoo with Jaye.
4: Receive him healing from me, and we ask him, no place where Mr. Stana Plem. Plus, suppose you got any sick, you place him hand for you after my pray.
3: With the people who did the who, O Meja to no do. In that thing, do to cry, they do. I want to go back to his yellow to the go. Do feel
4: all. Don't like the other time we passed that, Mr. Pray. We feel him call for love. Double head, let me go down.
5: That night when
3: Osana made the neck bottle of the hood, eh? It died the ye con, they do tana mi sota. It's a cagaja for you grow. They were going with me.
4: We get up
3: in
4: the morning, not realizing the left plumia, heavy heel.
5: The next day I woke up, I didn't realize that I was healed.
3: de na mo do na wey do iko hi asun gbo na po se.
4: Not only that, a lot of people experience for me when miracle we got to be make them life for me.
3: E ma ye mecho.
5: God did something else in my life.
3: Je wa nde wo dere to gbesa se me.
4: Struggle with the marriage life for me for 5 years.
5: I had struggled with my marriage life.
3: Emi odo to krakodo alo we mi to po so fu atori egbon amo je we dra mi pon boy mi chu emi chu we ti do pe gbe
5: when I was there pastor preached
3: na gbo to do ye ohodo same emi gbe ye ohodo le mi to emi bia bi boju ra si emi to do gboro ko bo do ni e do me do na go so ya gun me
4: first time bro wife for me with the family for me only return go back to church
5: on the 2nd of January
3: asa we to so tita to de henu family se po yen po mi le go so ya gun me
4: o
5: it was 5 long years
3: o pe aton brave we e gbedo ma so je agun me ba
5: in my experience I told
3: so no de mo undo na me susu we hamile ndo mona susu
5: after my trip from Nigeria
3: then he me toso Nigeria
4: marriage life for me it was just like I just got married yesterday
5: amen
3: e wata nu ejo sajo ore ta iri do o so mi de fi we mi cheje pon yan lori e
4: wife for me be supposed to come with the states be tell them say please you follow me go to states bye all man by look him you but we praise him God because I still have one, my wife with me.
3: Emi dupe na chiwe ewe. 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
4: Doctor kwe mi talam lem, mi talam no full up family so mi serem. 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
5: And I told a lot of family members.
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6: Every time for years when Mr. Haram no good from Niblo me. 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Me praise him Master Wim. They me come me stand him Mr. Tam lu sta pray me healing Mr. Ko. Me Haram power. I'm thank you Lord God. Thank you Lord God.
5: I'm from Ifira and I live at Beverly Hills.
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7: we have the worship people come up here while we listen to this testimony please set yourself because we are going to celebrate the testimonies tonight as this testimony worship goes team. On as the celebration goes on more miracles more testimony
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8: Joyce.
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5: I had that so.
3: Emi ti do apade to ado anoy mi to go.
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3: Emi do to we mo. 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
2: When pastor pray.
0: Ndo, when pastor do ho de otomi ton hun. One at the penalty.
2: How long took place tonight?
0: As a guy eating love with Jay.
2: Are you the mother? Are you the mother? Are you the mother?
1: I can't hear anything.
2: That's
0: Emma's.
1: No, I'm
2: auntie.
1: Yes.
2: Auntie. So 7 years ago.
1: Yes.
2: How old is she now?
1: She was 12.
2: So from
0: Okay, she will go to some way at Tony Bon. Emma could they pick me say. Be sing as it is. Oto a wele.
2: Hallelujah!
1: Her mother didn't want to come here, so I just leave her here.
2: Mama,
1: see,
2: Mama is
1: here this morning.
2: Mama is here to come. Make him auntie come and come.
3: Okay. The doctor is by our side. Hold on.
2: Oh, doctor, I'm Mr. Lossite,
3: please. If the doctor is by the side, please, can you test both ears for us?
2: Please, doctor.
0: Dodo Gani Tepo. Bedo lu se
3: miracle is there
0: as do de as on ja o ye ton tin do de we.
2: Tell us your name, where you have come from.
0: O ye ko to ipodo opi atosan podo itere je we wa na we.
4: My name is Jack.
2: My name is Jack.
0: You come to Jack.
4: Me from Ghana.
2: I come from Ghana.
0: Emi wa so Ghana.
4: Me from Shite Eloship.
2: I came from
0: Emi wa o so ohun mewe emi so do wa do so.
4: God healed me yesterday.
2: I came last night and God healed me.
0: Je we hin aso gbo na mi. O pe ko aton wa igodo ani to dudu me.
2: I tried all the medicines but I couldn't get my healing.
4: Mr. Logana mieren once more for semi kam se 17 block up court by semi kam through the microson peak for semi kam before yesterday.
2: I was in the island of Tana and I heard that the man of God was
0: Emi se do meje to ja.
4: We can stay God and heal me.
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4: mi sa sleep mi tram chega mi mi sleep go gon lo pole ba gon mi re pa ba gon mi sei tram ki rap lo test mi ciclo you mi ki ra mi bu hum bo ki glo mi ciclo mi mi finish.
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5: Doctor
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6: Deep in the heart of Nigeria, in the land of the River Benue, a sound is rising, not from one city, not from one ground, but from an entire state. Awakening. It begins in Makurdi. From the 24th to the 28th of June 2026, multitudes will gather at IBB Square, High Level, Makurdi, Benue State. At 5 o'clock every evening, the atmosphere will shift. The sick will come. The broken come, the hopeless will come, and they will encounter Christ's wonder-working power. This is the Global Crusade with Kumuyi, ministering Pastor Dr. W.F. Kumuyi, the anointed man of God and convener of GCK, Global Crusade with Kumuyi. But in the middle of that great crusade, on the 25th and 26th of June, ministers and believers will rise early, at 8 in the morning, at IBB Square, High Level, Makurdi. The All Believers and Ministers Conference declares, purged for higher service. Come emptied, leave transformed. Then on Saturday, the 27th of June, a generation steps forward. At IBB Square, High Level, Makurdi. From 8 in the morning, Impact Academy opens its doors. Kingdom life in modern times. Because the kingdom of God is not outdated. It is the most powerful force available to this generation. And just as Makurdi is rejoicing in wonders of God, the power moves to Gboko.
7: On the 30th of June, 2026, at the police field opposite the stadium, Gboko, Benue Central State, every evening at 5 o'clock, the word will go forth. 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
6: And on the 1st and 2nd of July, the All Believers and Ministers Conference at the same ground declares, transformed for effective ministry. 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Glorious, total, complete through Christ.

0: May the
1: king be there.
0: A God in heaven will bless your name that we've learned today already. Thank you, Lord, for the worship. We praise the name for the way you've been blessing us already. Father, we pray that as we look into your word now, you will bless us, enlighten us. Open our eyes, O Lord, to see what we may be forgetting.
1: Yena dona mi, yena unukuna mi, yena dike minimo nukunu
0: jenwe. And Father, we pray as we look into the scripture passages that the Holy Spirit himself will open everything up to us, interpret and apply, that we may have the best out of your word in Jesus' name. We pray, O Lord, that we'll become better Christians, better children of God, that our lives will be more pleasing unto you in all areas, so that your grace will touch every part of us. Thank you, Lord, because we know you have answered. In Jesus' name, we pray. From
1: 2
0: Peter chapter 1, verse 4.
1: So Peter,
0: we're taking the title of the message today, whereby are given unto us exceeding great and precious promises, that by these ye might be partakers of the divine nature, having escaped the corruption that is in the world through lust.
1: Partakers
0: of the divine nature. That is what we're looking at today.
1: So
0: the title is Partakers of the Divine Nature. Two verses joined together here, that is verses 3 and 4, open up to the great purpose of God's plan of redemption. And God will not be fully satisfied with a mere escape from hell, or with a mere escape from the punishment of our sins. Rather, he wants us to be partakers of the divine nature.
1: Look
0: at these two verses and allow the Spirit of God to impress the meaning, the interpretation, and the application in your own heart. According
1: to
0: his divine power, has given unto us all things that pertain unto life and godliness through the knowledge of him that has called us to glory and virtue, whereby are given unto us exceeding great and precious promises, that by these ye might be partakers of the divine nature, having escaped the corruption that is in the world through lust.
1: These
0: two verses reveal the very mind of God and the very purpose for which Christ came.
1: The
0: apostle had already introduced this epistle by telling us that we are partakers of the precious faith. We have obtained like precious faith.
1: Peter apostle de pieto nwe dokia nyepo yepo dialo. Dami oyi maketo to oyise eke kwa kweme de pieso mobo miko yi yise lo.
0: He has spoken about Christ in verse 1 being our Savior, and his prayer is that grace and peace will be multiplied unto every listener, unto every reader as well, through the knowledge of God and of the Lord Jesus Christ.
1: Christi dari depe apostoli Jesu Christi tonke yeko yi yise kwa kweso mobo mi bon onwe dua wu jiwe ya weto dari to Jesu Christi me.
0: Then he talks about the divine power in verse 3, and he talks about the divine gift, and that God has given us the gift of life, the gift of godliness, and also that through the knowledge we have of Christ we'll be able to get into his glory and virtue.
1: Edo kodo gbono ni na eto dari depe alo apo eto atoto me edo mi modo yewe ku ran toto ko na mi onu popo eyin ogbe po jijo de ju eto po bo oyun e wo ke
0: ni mi ran ti go po jijo da eto promises, the promises of God, precious promises, great promises, exceeding great and precious promises, all this heading to a particular realization that we, by the knowledge of the word of God and by the grace of God, will be able to escape the corruption that is in the world through the lust of the flesh, pride of life, and the lust of the eyes.
1: Apueto neto mewe wa dokodo gbonu ni na de po darite edogbon eto mewe ye yo pagbe da ko tra la kwa gege na mi bo e me dari na mi ni mo te do ma ke tojo amo yewe le toto ke tuturu mi so gbigbre tito ai ho me bon.
0: Now, it tells us that everything will come to a climax when we become partakers of the divine nature.
1: Amodo edo na mi dipie do nu ile po na wa je po do mi je wa lesun maketo to jijo wa mo je
0: we to. It is very clear to see then that our escape from hell is not the primary purpose or the final purpose or the climax of our call out of the world into the grace of God.
1: Amodo nu ezo enyo kwa peto piwa endo yi yiro mi so ai ho eme e ma endo na do o ga so lo si a lo so do si chokere ti gba ti to
0: ko jo mi jo to ko be able to have temporal blessings upon our lives.
1: Am I the nado tindo dagbe juwe tokpe bide tokbeza mitome?
0: The purpose of God actually go beyond any of those things that we might have possessed as a result of coming to the Lord.
1: Tito juwe toko zenu elekpo go miko nadu gweto wadena miko wa okuno de.
0: What I mean is, when we become Christians, we escape punishment, but that's not the climax and that's not the finality of what God intended when he made Jesus Christ to go to the cross and die for us.
1: No, I don't take Galadia. They make a lesson Christian in Harupole. One make a organ. Where did that Yadu de Jaton Sidonia? Chibane Mayo Podon left put on days on Jesus Christ the Wabu Kunami.
0: The purpose of God is not just that we have bestowal of temporal blessings which do not go beyond this world. That's wonderful. That we could have temporal blessings, blessings of healing, blessings of deliverance, and other kinds of blessings we have in the Christian fold as we come into the kingdom of God. That is great. That is wonderful.
1: Tito juwe tona mi o vi beto to maino de mi kon levo jo mini dugbe jred gride ton abi asan egbo ton abi tindo to yise lo e ma imo chiba tito juwe ton waino e ze juro ene le poko mremre na mini mo tendo tido huron da o le kopete nwe kata yon e ble.
0: When we become born again, we even escape the sin, the corruption, the evil that is in the world. That is wonderful. That we could be forgiven, we could be cleansed, and all these evil things we've had upon our lives, everything could be washed off, blotted away by the blood of the Lamb. Yet there is more.
1: He wants us
0: to have the divine nature so that every one of us will have that nature of Christ imparted unto us.
1: E jiro da miniti do jijo eton koton de pialo na mi o me po ni mo te do tin do jijo de Christ ton koton.
0: Let's look at Hebrews chapter 12 verse 10.
1: Wapo eblu ta wi awe apo eton o to mem.
0: For they verily for a few days chastened us after their own pleasure, but he for our profit, that we might be partakers of his holiness.
1: Na zanpe bile nugbo wa edono do mekplon lo mi go. Di le esu a uki a dagbe ran do. Chigba, na wo ni mo tendo yi mi, dozu maketo wa lo uwe toton.
0: Here you can see again the purpose of God in his dealings with us.
1: Pili ati gamo urado kodo go, tito juwe ton de
0: talking about the new birth, it's adding on to the fact that eventually God wants us to be partakers of His holiness. Talk about the experience of sanctification. It's heading to the point where we'll become partakers of God's holiness, His nature of holiness. And talk about His dealings with us, His chastisement, His rebuke, His correction, His blessings. Everything heads up to the fact that He wants us to be partakers of the divine nature. You need to begin to look at your own life. But since you came to the Lord, is that purpose being realized in your life? Are you becoming partakers of that divine nature? Are you not being conformed more and more to the image of Christ, the image of God? In Romans chapter 8, verse 29, for whom he did foreknow, he also did predestinate to be conformed to the image of his Son, that he might be the firstborn among many brethren. Here again, it's revealed that God's desire and God's purpose is that we become conformed to the image of His Son. I'm sure you know this, that the image of the Son or the image of the Father, they are alike, because the Son, Jesus Christ, is completely like the Father. He said, if you have seen me, you have seen the Father. Therefore, everything you want to know about the Father, you know through Christ the Lord Jesus. And therefore, we know here that when we become conformed totally to the image of the Son of God, then we are partakers already of that divine nature. In 1 Peter chapter 1, verse 16,
1: Peter titan,
0: because it is written, be ye holy, for I am holy. You can see that nothing less than the image of God, image of Christ, the nature of God Himself, nothing less than that will satisfy the heart of our Father God in heaven.
1: Matthew chapter 5 verse 48,
0: be therefore perfect even as your Father which is in heaven is perfect. When we have the divine nature, that will be fulfilled. God doesn't want imperfection in your life or mine. He doesn't want us to have anything less than what He has. Be ye perfect even as your Father which is in heaven is perfect. To fulfill this purpose, God has given great promises, promises that are equal to the task. He has pledged His great power to bring it to pass. And if we really and truly cooperate with Him, this great purpose of redemption will be achieved. Let's look at a message point by point. Number one, God's plan. Number two, God's power. Number three, man's part. That we have to pray before these things be realized. Number one, God's plan. Let's go back to Second Peter chapter 1,
1: Titan,
0: verses 3 and 4.
1: Titan juwe si tito kwe, dikena mili gosoy pita awito, ta tita apueto atoko enepo.
0: According as his divine power has given unto us all things that pertain unto life and godliness through the knowledge of him that has called us to glory and virtue, whereby are given unto us exceeding great and precious promises, that by these ye might be partakers of the divine nature, having escaped the corruption that is in the world through lust.
1: Mi modo yewe kuro etoton ko na mi onupopo eke yo gbe jijo di joya we toton bon oyun ewo ke yura mi ran gigo ko jijo dagbe po me bon eke ton dali mi yo pagbe da otra la kwa gege na mi bon eke dali mi ni mo tede ma eto jo amo yewe leton etuturu mi so
0: gbe etutu ayo me bon wa tutu dali up that plan with his great unlimited power. According as his divine power, he has given unto us all things. He has left nothing undone that ought to be done. He's done everything necessary that you and I will be able to have all things pertaining to life, pertaining to godliness, so that through the knowledge of Christ we'll be called into glory and into virtue.
1: To kukolon yewe eto tome jifi alo na do demi dote na tito eton mwa eto dari nyekpo yekpo ni do inu kwa kweto juwede na daro juweto ni do tito kbeza mitome.
0: There will be no sin whatever within or without will be so cleansed, will be so purified, will be so changed, will be so transformed that everything within and without will be pure. That when God looks at us on in our relationship with him, relationship with one another, in our thoughts, in our imagination, in our disposition, in our attitude, in everything within, everything without, he will see life eternal.
1: Amoda, juwe si otito na gbeza mito wendo. 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
0: When you really know Christ, and when the plan of God is fulfilled in your life, this is what you will receive. This is what you will have.
1: Enda ye yon klisi nubo nubo, but ito juwe toto gbeza tome, e sogbe, nude jedo yeni mo ide, nude so jedo yeni tito gandwe.
0: Then it says, whereby are given unto us exceeding great and precious promises, that by these promises ye might be partakers of the divine nature. Let's stop there for a moment.
1: E wa doto pre domlo, bo eke me yeko ikpagbe dako trala kwa gege na mi, bo eke dali minimo tende maketo joamo.
0: There are many people that are trying to get promises in scripture, but then the promises are not leading onto how they can become partakers of the divine nature. The promises are leading onto having some temporal blessings, some things they enjoy in this life and never will get them to heaven, some things they can claim, they can stand upon and receive while they are here, but then the thing never really touches their nature. But the purpose of the Lord, the plan of God, is that you will be able to become partakers of the divine nature.
1: I know no way to do that to flow and all. Messu to titekpombo do pagbe jueto di. 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
0: Then you will escape the corruption that is in the world. Think about it. When you look at the world, any part of the world, you will see corruption. If you look at the professions that people have, you see the evil. And God is saying his desire and his plan is that you will escape the corruption that is in the world through lust.
1: Amo juwe si juro tu a igbaji eto di dodomolo. O juwe mi tonkpo, juwe mi tonkpo. Mini onga so o nyina kpo gbigbile ayon tonkpo
0: tume. Look at the lives of your neighbors and you will see a lot of corruption.
1: Ni a kpo gbeza komen uto eto and amo gbigbile susu klewe to gbeza eto.
0: The way they speak.
1: They no doho bon.
0: The way they dress.
1: They no son ubon.
0: The way they relate.
1: They no kondok papo meko bon.
0: The idols they worship.
1: Fodun desa etele.
0: A lot of things that are done, you will see corruption. nation.
1: God
0: says his plan and purpose is for you to escape all that.
1: Look
0: at your place of work. You will see the way people talk, the things people do, the places people go, and the things that they practice in that place of work, in that profession in particular. Whatever profession, not only the police force, not only the customs, not only the office workers, not only the market people, whatever profession you can think about where you are, see the corruption of the nature of man.
1: That comes also
0: very clearly there. Well, the purpose of God is that in that place of work where you are, you will escape the corruption that is in that place through
1: laws.
0: When you go to the village, anytime you have opportunity of going to the village, look at the corruption there. Look at the power of darkness there. You know the purpose of God is that wherever you are, you will escape the corruption in any part of the world where you are. Look at how friends discuss, how they plan to make others fall. That's part of the corruption we're talking about. The purpose of God is that as you go through this life, not a stain of the corruption of this world will attach itself unto you. If you look at families and you see the things that are said, you'll see the caution we're talking about. When it comes to the open, you'll be surprised. Let me say it this way. If it were possible that as you go on in one day, all the streets, if it were possible for the heart of man to be opened up for you to see, and you will see the depth of corruption in the heart, in the plan of man,
1: now
0: God wants you to escape all those civil things. But that's not the end. Even after you have escaped all that, his plan is that he will impart unto you the divine nature. Some people have so much of the nature of Satan, and they are like the devil. What God wants to do is to remove that nature of Satan and replace it with the divine nature. Some people have, so to say, the nature of animals. You see them aggressive, destructive, argumentative. You see them as they pounce on other people, almost want to tear other people to pieces. You will understand that some people have the nature of the beast. What God wants to do
1: is
0: replace the nature of himself, the divine nature.
1: As
0: we look at some people who are worldly wise, they've learned all about psychology and philosophy, and they can use psychology on their wives. And they try to get their way through life. They use a lot of politics, a lot of things. It is the nature of the people of the world. Some people, they can take all your property away and they'll be smiling to you. They can destroy your name, destroy your person. They'll be smiling at you. They will appear that they love you. That's the cunning, craftiness, cleverness of man. You know, what God wants to do is to take that nature of carnal man out of your life and then to replace that evil nature with the divine nature.
1: Yes, Ganto Nukodo, Bona, Yikotu, Bona, I will break Bottom, Bona Ben, Nutu, Bona to Agbatu, Bona to Yadona with some Bonato Nukodo, Chiban Red, Joy, Jonawa, who end the Mora, Edra, the Gijoela, Possess of Betta, Bonaza, Gijo, Lotto, Dome, Yemen.
0: This is the purpose of God. This is the plan of God. But look at this. In the past, in the present, in the future, this purpose or plan remains the same.
1: Amodamolo, Tito Juaton at Beza Mitondie, Gude Juas or Jonawa Domi Godechi Bawakpo, I know that to defeat, but not to
0: what was God's plan when he created man. That takes us to the very beginning. That takes us to the past.
1: Etewa Juasiti to die, where put it that better, and then I am be there when you depome, and I am be
0: there when the plan of God is that its nature will be in the heart, in the life of every man.
1: Tito Juaton, I know Gijoaton, it to I have better like Potongi.
0: Look at it. Genesis chapter 1, verse 26.
1: Genesis 30, apueto, kuato, nukunukpo.
0: And God said, let us make man in our image, after our likeness. Let's stop there for a moment. The past purpose of God, plan of God, is that he will make man just like himself, after his own likeness. And that purpose still remains firm today. If you are any different in your nature, in your lifestyle, in your behavior, in your conduct, in your attitude, in your delight, in your likes, in what you want, if you are any different from God, the purpose of God has not been achieved in your life.
1: And the echo at Mopona Joya with the Pier to Walotome, to Ziza Tome, to Gija Tome, to Apadi de Tome, to Nepepediano Wale Pome, and a Dokiano to Jueto Mako Dito Beza Tome. Now Abe Nubepo to Beza Tome.
0: Hate sin the way God hates sin. Love righteousness the way God loves righteousness. You must be pure. You must be holy. The way Christ has shown us in his innocent, perfect, holy, sinless life, how he was pure. That is the very purpose of God for you.
1: I do not bear one and do the de juwe gbe wana nyina dodo asodona yi wala wiwe no klepo de juwe ti do wala wedo ti to juwe to to gbeza mi to me de krisi yi wana mi do mo we adona ti do jijo mo ka ton do to gbeza yero su to me do ni nu ti to juwe to la ko ni.
0: Are you there? Have you achieved that? As the grace of God works so much in your life that you are completely like Christ after his likeness in his image, as the blood of Christ so cleansed you, so purified you, so purged you, so transformed you, that you are completely like the Lord Jesus Christ. Well, that is exactly what God had in mind when he created man.
1: He didn't want to create man
0: in the image of an angel, after the likeness of an angel. Sometimes you hear us say that we are not angels. No, we are not. And the purpose of God is not even to make us like angels.
1: Look
0: at verse 27. So God created man in his own image. In the image of God created he him. Male and female created he them. I know there are some commentators or some interpreters that will say that means God created every man to have two hands, two feet, two eyes, a mouth to speak out, and a good brain. That's all that it means, that God created man in his own image. I'm sure you know that that kind of interpretation falls short of the fullness of revelation we have in scripture.
1: Ephesians chapter 4, verse 24.
0: And that he put on on the new man, which after God is created in righteousness and true holiness. As we talk about being created in the image of God, here it says, created in righteousness, created in true holiness, created in purity, created in real life that is without sin.
1: That's
0: the purpose of God. That was his purpose in the past. You see, God's purpose in your life and my life will only be realized when at heart I'm holy, completely pure, completely transformed, and I'm in the image and you are in the image of God.
1: Amodog tito juwe tona gbeza mi toni e de amojuwe do ne e da mi blebu pete na de wiwe bo da mi blebu pete na de dodono bo da mi blebu pete na de zinzoni jijo e to ton kan to de pialo ye wa me
0: wo juwe when you come to that point that you are in the image of God, I mean the image of God, that is what God is desiring and that is what God is working at. I told you that was his purpose.
1: Amo ni awa ja wa ne ji de pialo bo wa ni pa jire juwe o ton bo leso
0: What is the present purpose now? Has it changed? Doesn't he want us to still be of that image right now? Let us see again.
1: Second Peter chapter 1 verses 3 and 4.
0: According as his divine power has given unto us all things that pertain unto life and godliness through the knowledge of him that

0: kalonu alonu ton ti to ju eto na yen pe ye podo mi ni ma eto to jijo yewe to to me.
1: Before I continue, let's address some questions. Let me ask you, and you can ask me if you have opportunity. What do we know about the divine nature? What do we know that the divine nature will not do? That God will not do?
0: But wa po na dindo nu kan awe di pe di kema kan o de le bi awe. Ete ye nyu edo gbon jijo yewe to to dali. Ku ron yewe to to bo e ma si gan ba si bo e ma si gan wa. Don na mi di pe.
1: Well, we know a number of things that God will not do. Number one, God will not lie. We're sure of that. God will not deceive. We're sure of that. Well, if I have the divine nature, you have the divine nature, you will not lie in any form.
0: When we have the divine nature, we will not lie in any form.
1: You will not lie in the words of your mouth, in the actions that you put forth, in your attitude, by silence. You will not lie in any way to anyone for any reason on earth.
0: I knew I don't know what you did, Johnny Jueto. I'm Ado Lalo to Nepepeme. I'm Ado Lalo to Abueme. I'm Ado Lalo to Gijodeme. I'm Ado Gijo de Pepe de Lalo Wapo. Alo de Pepe di Walo de Pepe. I'm Gado Lalo.
1: God will never lie for any reason to anyone. He will never deceive. He will not call it diplomacy. That's what people say when they lie. They say it's diplomacy. He will not call it wisdom. God will not call a lie wisdom. That's what people do. God will not lie. When you have the divine nature, you are not going to lie for any reason to anyone.
0: We know
1: that the divine nature will not entertain evil thoughts. Evil thoughts towards your husband, towards your wife, suspicion, the divine nature will not allow that. Will the divine nature be able to go out and commit adultery and cover it up? The divine nature, will it commit fornication? Will divine nature kill? Will the divine nature commit abortion? Will the divine nature steal? Will the divine nature be covetous? Be deceitful?
0: No,
1: divine nature will not do that. You know the purpose of God? He wants you and I to have the divine nature. There are people that will profess they know God, they go to church, they read the Bible. You check up in their lives, once in a while you find fornication and adultery is coming again.
0: Once in a while you find fighting.
1: And there are people, you know, they have so much of maliciousness. Let me tell you something, my friends here today. Listen to me. If you die without possessing the divine nature, it will be a sorry matter. It will be a terrible thing. Because no one is going to get to heaven without the fullness of the divine nature. God and all the people that have his nature, those are the people that are going to be in heaven at last. But if we're full of envy, divine nature will not hurt another fellow. Divine nature will not lie against another fellow. Divine nature will not bear false witness against your fellow brother. The divine nature will not backbite. The divine nature will not be disobedient to the word of God. The divine nature will not be covenant breakers. Kick out the wife, marry another one, and be living a rough life. We're talking about the desire of God. And this is the plan of God. He wants you and I to possess the divine nature. And when we possess the divine nature, outwardly our lives will change, I'm telling you. When we have the divine nature, that divine nature will

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1: Ijijoloti to gbeda mi to mera emi roga son ayodide si.
0: Idol worship. So adultery.
1: So galilosi.
0: Being effeminate.
1: So nyanadi
0: deme. Abusers of themselves with mankind.
1: Bodo nado emede gbere to gbeto
0: debo. The divine nature will make us to be free from stealing.
1: Jijodi jueto na emi no to so ajojide.
0: The divine nature will make us to honor and respect one another.
1: Enazo mi ni do dibusi mi debo no si o si na mi no so.
0: And you look at your fellow brothers and your fellow sisters, you'll be praising God for them. Because you know you have the nature of Christ. You become meek. You become gentle. You become kind. You become good. Good by the grace of God. That ye might be partakers of the divine nature. Having escaped the corruption that is in the world through law. Let's look at Romans again, chapter 8, verse 29. For whom he did foreknow, he also did predestinate to be conformed to the image of his son. That he might be the firstborn among many brethren. Brothers and sisters, Calvary is not a joke. If Calvary couldn't do anything more than what human beings on their own can do, then Calvary will be a joke.
1: Now listen,
0: I know people who are not Christian. I know people who don't know the Lord, who are honest. And if we who say that we have tasted the grace of God coming from Calvary, if we are not honest, what has Calvary done?
1: If Calvary can do something in me
0: that will make me to go beyond the people that have not tasted Christ, what has Christ done? What then will be the meaning of the cross of Calvary? I know some women in the world that they are not interested in all these flamboyant things of the world. All that they have is they just have, you know, some kind of conduct and character. And they say that they want their lives to do something for their children. Do something for their family and do something for their neighbors. And therefore they are not concerned with all these flamboyant things of the world if Calvary cannot produce a hatred for worldliness. In you and in me, more than these people of the world, what has Calvary done? Look at this. The purpose of God is that Calvary will do something. This verse 29 uses strong words. Look at it again. For whom he did foreknow, the foreknowledge of God. You see, that's a very strong word. It means that this thing we're talking about, it is of the foreknowledge of God. It's from centuries past. It's from time immemorial. That God had this foreknowledge. And then it says, he also did predestinate.
1: But ewa do jueti do nyue jenuko to wewe wenu. Ewa lawe esode.
0: You know what that means? That he actually determined. And he said that the people that will come into the kingdom of God, the predestination that God knows about is that all those who are saved, they are predestined to become like Jesus Christ, to be conformed to the image of his son.
1: Nwe
0: You talk about predestination, that is it. That is it, that the purpose of God is that Christ will die, and that Christ will raise up children unto him, and that he has so determined that all those that come into the kingdom of God, if they are real children of God, they will be conformed to the image of his dear son. I want to be conformed to the image of his son. Let me tell you something. When we are conformed to the image of his son, we'll never be angry. At home or outside. In the bus or on the road. With our work, with the workers, with anyone. Our facial appearance will never look angry. Our words will never speak of anger. Our heart will never pump out any angry blood. Will never be so aggressive as to be angry, and people will see if they see anger in you. If they see anger in me, that's it, we are not conformed yet. This is the plan of God, that you and I become conformed to the image of his son. And so the Lord is waiting on us. He says, when are we going to pray? When are we going to call upon him? So that we'll be totally conformed to the image of his dear son. Now, I said in the past, that has been God's plan. In the present, I've just shown it to you now. This has been God's plan. How about in the future? Will God change in the future? No, in the future it is still going to be the same. Anyone that is going to inherit that world to come, he must still have this conformity to the image of the dear son.
1: First John chapter 3 verse 2.
0: Beloved, now are we the sons of God, and it does not yet appear what we shall be, but we know that when it shall appear, we shall be like him, for we shall see him as he is.
1: Can
0: you see into the future? We shall be like him. Let's look at Ephesians chapter 5, verse 27. That he might present it to himself a glorious church, not having spot or wrinkle or any such thing, but that it should be holy and without blemish. I want you to look away from other people. Possible, look away from all friends, all neighbors. Maybe you have been saying, so and so is proud, therefore I can be proud. No, not at all. Other people's sins is not an excuse for you or for me. People can hurt me. That is not an excuse for me to become anything less than Jesus Christ. The same thing with you. People can cheat you, do anything against you. That is not an excuse on your part.
1: Now,
0: can God do it? Can he give us that divine nature in reality? Or is he just reaching the Bible like this? That brings us to the next point, God's power. When I talk of God's power, I'm talking of God's power in a very serious way. I'm talking of God's power to create and recreate and transform and keep us in that position. I believe in God. I believe in the power of God. God created this world out of nothing. And when he created man out of the dust of the earth. The dust normally is dirty. The dust normally is of almost of no consequence. Out of that thing of no consequence, he created man and he made man holy. He brought man out of this ground and yet he made that man in his own image. I believe in that God of power that is able to create, and I believe in that God of power that is able to recreate man today. However low we have fallen, however deep we have gone into sin, I believe in a God that has power, that is able to take mortal man, sinful man, and change him through and through.
1: So
0: that means that God can get hold of you. He can forgive your sin. And he can change you within and change you without until there is no spot, there is no wrinkle, there is no blemish, until you are holy completely. He has the power. With him, all things are possible. Let's go back to 2 Peter chapter 1, verse
1: 3.
0: According as his divine power. The holiness we're talking about is not the holiness you can have in your power. It's not the holiness you can have in your own determination. It's not the holiness you can practice by keeping quiet, walking gently, not looking at the face of women, not stepping on an ant. We're talking about something supernatural. We're talking about something that God himself, the mighty hand of God, will do in your life. According as his divine power has given unto us all things that pertain unto life and godliness through the knowledge of him that has called us to glory and virtue. Whereby are given unto us exceeding great and precious promises, that by these ye might be partakers of the divine nature, having escaped the corruption that is in the world through lust. In Psalm 62 verse 11, God has spoken once, twice have I heard this, that power belongeth unto God. The power that is able to create and recreate. You know, it amazes you that human beings can create a bulldozer that can uproot a mighty tree and take it away from that place that you, and take it to such a place you never see it again.
1: But amodo esigan ho ati de kolo gaji se drego bona de se so tede me ti tebo ze yin gbe pide pepe de
0: man can do that. Don't you know God can make a spiritual high power, highly supernatural bulldozer that he can come into your life and just uproot that thing. He has the power.
1: But in beto bi singa danu mo nkan ton garade de no adona danu moko juati ga danu de pepe de ko ko gbi gboto ko den awon adora ati gbo ni le se so gbe zan to
2: that's what he wants to do
1: nde juaju ra wa ni ma
2: doesn't it surprise you that human beings can create a kind of bomb
1: eneni ma pata ri do mo lo gbe to bi sin ga danu o so de no
2: gba when they throw it at a particular building
1: but yet dread do ho gbi gbare me dipe
2: that has a very strong foundation he can shift that building just remove it and throw it all away at a moment of time what do you think of God
1: o ko de ye tre gba to dondon de sieji o ko ogbonbo ne sin ga gba bo na de ko ne se so tede me ti te bo na gba ki cha ko yin na we ale
2: to
1: ko ju e to dali
2: power unto God
1: ku ko lo yin jiwe ya we to
2: the power of God can so come into your life that he will approach he will take away the nature of Satan and he will replace that nature with his divine nature
1: ku ko ju e to sin ga wa gbe zan to me de pe bo na de jijo satan to ne se so gbe zan to me bo na jijo e de to do gbe zan to me jijo ku ro ya we to ton
2: he can do it because with him all things are possible.
1: It's a ganwe na po wa po nle po bi wiwa.
2: Look at Jeremiah chapter 32. And I'm looking at verse 17.
1: Bo po Jeremiah tagbanu ko awe apoeto patonu ko awe to.
2: Ah Lord God, behold thou hast made the heaven and the earth by thy great power and stretch out arm and there is nothing. There is nothing too hard for thee.
1: So joyawe do ayego ye ko basi olon po ayi gba po gbon ku ko da ko to edari. Bo didin na jagbonu dali.
2: It is not hard for God to take the nature of sin away from you and implant his nature in you. A nature that will not
1: destroy
2: sin. A nature that 24 hours of the day, in the morning, in the afternoon, in the evening, in the night, there will be no sin.
1: But what's
2: the second day until the seventh day of the week, there will be no sin. That you can spend a whole week and say praise the Lord by the power of the Lord. This week has been a pure week.
1: As God zan select po blebu pete bonado npa joya we dipe ku won joeto nsi ga zan do gbo juro joeto dari.
2: The power of God can do that.
1: Ku won joeto so ga wa mo.
2: Look at Luke chapter 1 verse 37.
1: Boko Luke 37 apoeto gba tonu ko we.
2: For with God nothing shall be impossible.
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2: The image of Christ will be reproduced in you once again.
1: Do apajire Christ to ti ga so bonu da to gbezan to me kura do po to go.
2: Look at that same Luke chapter 1 verses 74 and 75.
1: Bo apo Luke do po lo de pe 30 tan apo eto kande gbanu ko en eto kaka je kande
2: gbanu. He will grant unto us that we've been delivered out of the hands of our enemies might serve him without fear in holiness and righteousness before him all the days of our life.
1: Don't adorn me, dog. We want to miss so a lot of time. It's not to me. Minimum to do same. Martin Dibu. Do we wait to do to make put out to look on what to Azan to.
2: That's what I told you before. By the grace of God, he can bring this transformation. He can do it. After he has done it, can he keep us? Can he keep us from falling back into sin? Well, the Bible says he can. And he will do it if you believe. In Jude, verse 24. Now unto him that is able to keep you from falling and to present you faultless, blameless, sinless, pure and holy before the presence of his glory with exceeding joy.
1: He's
2: able to keep you from falling so you don't fall into adultery anymore. You don't fall into fornication anymore. You don't fall into deceit and lying anymore. You don't fall into covetousness anymore. You don't fall into pride anymore. You don't fall into bribery and corruption anymore. He's able to keep you from falling. You don't fall into that anger unto him that is able to keep you from falling and to present you faultless before the presence of his glory with exceeding joy. He can do it. But we have a part to play. That brings us to point three. What's our part? Well, we are to seek the face of the Lord. Let's go back to Jeremiah. Chapter 33, verse
1: 3.
2: Call unto me, and I will answer thee, and show thee great and mighty things, which thou knewest not. Call unto me, and I don't know any other mighty thing you want. I don't know anything mightier than this, to have the image of God. To have that superimposed, imparted into our nature. On our heart, that's the greatest thing, the mightiest thing you can ever have. Some people are asking for little things. They think that is mighty. They're asking for, how can I have this little thing, that material thing? They think that is a mighty thing. But you ask for the divine nature. The divine nature that comes into you, and you will never be the same again. You've never known what it feels like never to get angry.
1: But
2: never to get angry in your heart towards anyone, towards your children. Towards your wife, towards your husband, towards your neighbors, towards your subordinate in the place of work. Never to get angry. Maybe you've never known what that means. You've never known what it means to be free from covetousness, free from pride, free from worldliness. Never known what it means to have the heart pure. You've never known what it means to be perfect, even as your Father which is in heaven is perfect. You've never known what it means to be holy within and without. He says, I will show you great and mighty things which thou knowest not. And if you will ask, if you will pray, if you will tell God, oh God, I want it, oh God, I want it, then the Lord says he will do it. Jeremiah chapter 29, in verse 13. And you shall seek me and find me when you shall search for me with all your heart. When you ask the Lord, when you are not mincing words, you are not saying, oh God, give me this little thing from within you on possessing the divine nature. When you are walking around, you say, Lord, as you are walking on the road, what I need is the divine nature. When you're having your quiet time, what I need is the divine nature. When you are praying in the church, what I need is the divine nature. When you're in your office and people like to provoke you, you say, Lord, grant me the divine nature. When people are doing things that will annoy you, you say, Lord, give me the divine nature. And when people are praying, they are praying for children, others are praying for healing, you say, Lord, what I want from the depth of my heart, I want the divine nature. When you pray like that, you shall seek me and find me when you shall search for me with all your heart. When other people are looking for position, when Other people are using politics. Other people say, I need another car, I need money, I need this, and you say, oh Lord, the burden of my heart is that I want the divine nature. When you seek the Lord like that, then you will find him. When you search for him with all your heart, the chance is there today. Why don't you just fall on your knees and say, Lord, I want the divine nature. It's taking a long time that I came to the church. It's taking a long time that I came to the kingdom of God. And yet, I'm so far away from the divine nature. Why don't you fall on your knees now and fall on your faces now and just say, Lord, divine nature. Lord, divine nature. Lord, divine nature. And let your heart cry out. Let your heart just go out before the Lord and say, Lord, this is what I want. Until my heart is pure. Until my nature is pure. Until there is no sin, there is no evil, my thoughts are pure. My ambition clean, my desires clean, everything within, everything without will show of the beauty of holiness, of the glory of God until there is no wrinkle. I want you to just call upon the Lord while you're on your knees. While you're on your knees, don't sit on the bench, please. This is a serious matter. You must be partakers of the divine nature. It's when you pray fervently. It's when you pray with all your heart. Because the effectual fervent prayer of a righteous man availeth much. It's when you're importunate about it. It's when you knock at the gate of heaven and you knock and knock and knock and knock again. It is when you call upon the Lord with all your heart, with all your soul, with all your mind, and you say, Lord, take away anything that is contrary out of my heart, out of my nature, get on your knees.
1: Get on your knees.
2: Come to the Lord and say, Lord, I want that divine nature. I will not let you go except you give it to me. I will not leave you except you give it to me. Grant me the faith that you'll be able to claim this blessing. Grant me the faith that you'll be able to get it. Until, Lord, anywhere, everywhere I am, I'm pure within and without. Until I'm ready for the rapture. I'm ready for the coming of God until I can say, come, Lord Jesus. And the very life of heaven is being lived on earth here. From morning till evening, I live a righteous, pure, holy life, no grudge against anybody. And no lying against anybody. And no covetousness, nothing whatever. Everything the life of God, the very nature of God, and the image of Christ comes right into you. Fall on your faces and call upon the name of the Lord. You have to pray. Christ has done it on the cross of Calvary. And the purpose of God, the plan of God, and he has backed it up with his power to you. You will have the very nature of God implanted into you. Pray until it is done. You see how Jesus prayed in Gethsemane. You see how he sweated blood. You see how he cried with strong tears and he called upon the Father. Can't you pray like
1: that?
2: Can't you talk unto the Lord and say, Lord, I need it, and brush everything aside? Forget everything you've been asking before and say, Lord, this is my desire. This is my goal. This is what I'm looking for. Do it for me. The Lord will definitely answer until you are pure and holy, without sin, without reproach, through and through.
1: Do you understand?

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1: Praise the Lord.
2: Nipa Okluna.
1: I said, praise the Lord.
2: Nipa Okluna.
1: I welcome every one of you to the study tonight in Jesus' name. I appreciate the fact that you have come, and I want you to make it a real appointment with the Lord this year to be at the Bible study every time.
2: To confirm
1: the blessings the Lord actually wants to pour upon your life this new year. Let's close our eyes for prayer. Heavenly Father, we do thank you for our Bible study. Thank you because every time we come together, it's an enriching time. I will pray, Lord, tonight that you enrich the lives of all your children with the study of your word in Jesus' name.
2: That
1: manifold blessings, great blessings for the spirit, soul, and body you shower upon every one of us in Jesus' name. Give us real understanding, revelation of your word. In Jesus' name we pray.
2: Jesus, come away, me with
1: I need a good amen. You might notice that we're having special studies this January because it's the first month of the year. And we're supporting what we're learning on Sunday as we're looking at Covenant series on Sunday. We're looking at the promises of God for us on Mondays. All through January. We're looking at Isaiah chapter 43 verse
2: 18.
1: Remember ye not the former things, neither consider the things of old. Behold, I will do a new thing. Now it shall spring forth. Shall ye not know it? I will even make a way in the wilderness and rivers in the desert.
2: Me pli o nuwo hoton amba ablo. Miso pli miso lenu yet to nuwo hoton la kumblo da ye ko nyena pasi o nuyo yo ode divye ena tonkun de gono be mimana anyue nyena de aliho de to zungbome boso de utoto ozume.
1: You see what the Lord is promising us. And because of the promise of the Lord, it demands a response from us. He declares what he's going to do. A new thing is said, and then he said, we must not remember the former things. Our peace with one another, as well as our relationship with one another, all depend on what we remember and what we forget. The problem with the children of Israel, I will study their history, was that they were always remembering what they ought to forget. And of course, they were forgetting what they ought to remember. They were always remembering the past. And being chained to the past, they denied themselves a progress. In the case of Moses, their leader, there was something peculiar to Moses. He wasn't exactly like them. He forgot the past completely. And therefore, let's forget it and move on. That was the attitude of Moses. He remembered only the important things. What did he remember? What he was in the Lord. and what the Lord had promised him. Isaiah chapter 65, reading from verse 17. For behold, I create new heavens and a new earth, and the former shall not be remembered, nor come into mind.
2: Then
1: in verse 18 it says, for be ye glad and rejoice forever in that which I create. For behold, I create Jerusalem in rejoicing, and her people a joy. And I will rejoice in Jerusalem and joy in my people, and the voice of weeping shall no more be heard in her, nor the voice of
2: crying.
1: As I told you, the children of Israel had this peculiar problem, always remembering the past.
2: And
1: if you are chained to the past and you continue to live in the old habits, you are going to deny yourself of progress.
2: To
1: keep the old grudges is to deny yourself of true fellowship and friendship. Actually, you hurt yourself more than the people you are holding grudges against. The people you are holding grudges against, if they know the secret of happiness and the secret of joy, they forget the past and they move on with their lives. But you, bearing the grudge, and you are pregnant with bitterness, you are the one that will suffer. And one of the great gifts you can give to yourself, that you forget the past entirely. To have old grudges, old bitterness, and of course the sorrow and the suffering in the new year is to darken the present with the shadows of the past. To make the best of the new year, therefore, we need to forget the bad and remember the good. In Numbers chapter 11, I'm reading to you from verse 4.
2: So haleta we do na here now is not a poet
1: and the mixed multitude that was among them fell and lost him. And the children of Israel also wept again and said, who shall give us flesh to eat? We remember the fish which we did eat in Egypt freely. They remembered Egypt. Egypt came back to their mind. Their body was out of Egypt, their mind was in
2: Egypt.
1: Everything they could think about was all of Egypt. And he said, we remember the fish which we did eat in Egypt freely, the cucumbers and the melons and the leeks and the onions and the garlic. But now our soul is dried away. There is nothing at all beside this manna before our eyes.
2: Egypt. po oma alepo alubasa alepo po ama alepo chigba yehem alidon mileto ku nunde pepe masoti ku timitindo nunde adabona na mana
1: and yet what the Lord told them to forget of exactly what they remembered.
2: Nwe okunondo na yedo eni won diego wa inunde yedo pepin.
1: In Ezekiel chapter 23 verse 27
2: Ezekiel ita kwat konu kwaton afwedo kwaton
1: kwawe will I make that lewdness to cease from thee, and thy whoredoms brought from the land of Egypt, so that thou shalt not lift up thine eyes unto them, nor remember Egypt anymore.
2: Lewe nye enahe, watuntun toe nado godoson ye eme, ekpo ayodide e toe he toe he, eson ayikba Egypti tome wakpo mon, bo ye mana, aso ze nukuntue le da gangla ye kabe, fuli Egypti gbede bagba.
1: He wanted them to forget something. He wanted them to forget Egypt. And therefore there are things you have to forget. If the year is going to be actually a good year, a glorious year, a wonderful year for you. Forget it all then. Forget the words of slanderous hurt. Forget the harsh, cruel words. Forget the strife and the bitter taste. Forget it all. In him find rest. If you're still meditating on the strife of the passing year, the bitter experiences of last year, you'll not move on with your life. Forget and move on. He loves you. Forget the suffering and forget the day so cold. Forget it all as time grows old. Just remember this, that his sovereign grace is sufficient for every place. Over every foe with Christ within, we shall overcome and we shall win the victory in Jesus' name. If we are to forget all that, I must tell you something. There are some things you must not forget. As we talk about remembering the promises of God and forgetting the past, there are some things in the past you cannot afford to forget. Number one, unforgiven sins. If there are sins you have committed in the past and they have not been forgiven, you cannot forget them. Unconfessed deeds. If there are deeds or acts that you have done in the past and they have not been rectified, there's no way you can forget them. Number three, unbridled tongue. Must remember the pain you went through because of the unbridled tongue. Number four, uncontrollable temper. The temper that rises up and gets angry and breaks all the plates at home, you cannot forget. Number five, unclean relationship. A man with a woman, there's no way you can forget. Because if you forget, you're going to keep on misbehaving. You must remember that. On page debts. And all the debts I owe, even though I'm paid, I'm forgetting them. How can you forget? Number seven, ungodly business. If you are involved in any ungodly business, there's no way you can forget. And then unchanged lifestyle, unchanged nature. Number one. You cannot forget unforgiven sins without repentance. What the Lord is calling you to is that all those unforgiven sins in your life, you repent of them. Number two, you cannot forget unconfessed deeds without restitution. Number three, your unbridled tongue cannot be forgotten without restraint. Number four, your uncontrollable temper. You cannot forget without renewal. You must take your temper to the Lord and say, Lord, renew this temper. Number five, unclean relationship. Cannot be forgotten without renunciation. You have a wife at home, keep your wife. You have a husband, keep your husband. You are not married yet, pray and get married. But there shouldn't be any unclean relationship between you and the opposite sex. Otherwise, there's no way you are going to be free. Number six, unpaid debt cannot be forgotten without remittance. But if you just go through life and being at the Bible study, and the Lord is saying, remember the promises of God and forget the past. So all my debts of the past, I forget. No, sir, it doesn't work that way. You will dip your hand in your purse, in your bank account, and pay your debts. There are some people, their sins are following them like a shadow. And while they're saying, I forget, the shadow is there. Number eight, unchanged nature. Unchanged lifestyle cannot be forgotten without regeneration. I divide the message today to three parts. Number one, remember the words of his promise. Remember the words of his promise. Number two, remember his works of power. Number three, remember not your weakness. Number one, remember the words of his promise. In Hebrews chapter 10, reading from verse 19. Having therefore, brethren, boldness to enter into the holiest by the blood of Jesus, by a new and living way, which he has consecrated for us through the veil, that is to say, his flesh.
2: And
1: having a high priest over the house of God, let us draw near with a true heart, in full assurance of faith. Having our hearts sprinkled from an evil conscience and our bodies washed with pure water. Let us hold fast the profession of our faith without wavering, for he is faithful that promised.
2: Mi gbo mi ni hen ogbe yi yi se mi tan tan go gligli to ma do aye awe me na nu gbona wa e wo he do pa gbe.
1: That last part of verse 23, he is faithful. That's the Almighty God.
2: Pi egbon go do ta fo konu kwana to me na nu gbona wa yin wo de do pa gbe lo kan nu ko ju awe ni
1: e. He is faithful, that promise. That's why you remember the promises of the Lord.
2: Na nu gbona wa e wo he do pa gbe e lo ene o tu so ba na do funrin pa gbe kuro na tan.
1: It tells us from verse 19. Now, brethren, we have boldness to enter into the holiest by the blood of Jesus.
2: Why
1: do we have such boldness? Oh, because Jesus died for us. And we now apply that blood of the Lamb upon our heart. And because the blood has cleansed us, we come into the very presence of God, into the holiest of all. We have a high priest over the house of God. Let us now draw near with a true heart.
2: Not
1: with a false heart. Not with an insincere heart. Not with an hypocritical heart. Let us hold fast the profession of our faith without wavering. Why? Because God who has given us the promise is a faithful God. First Kings chapter 8 verse 56. Blessed be the Lord that has given rest to his people Israel according to all that he promised.
2: There
1: has not failed one word of all his good promise, which he promised by the hand

0: than godliness and holiness. To enjoy his promises and to have them fulfilled in your life, you need to give up every form of sin and then the unforgiving attitude.
1: But you
0: hurt me. Yes, I know. But you did something painful to me. Yes, I know. But you know, he slandered my name. Yes, I know. Forget. When somebody has done something to you, you were innocent and you didn't do anything wrong, and the fellow, just like a snake, struck you. And then you say, I am not going to have that. I'm going to chase that snake. I'm going to run after that snake. I'm going to do something.
1: He
0: said, remember not, forget. This one I cannot forget. This one I will not forget. I'm going to deal with this situation. You'll kill yourself spiritually. Leave that snake alone and take care that the poison is extracted from your system. Don't chase these people anymore. Don't run after them anymore. Don't bother about them anymore. Hold on to the promises of God. Serve the Lord. Let's leave them alone and just take care of ourselves, and the Lord will take care of the snakes by himself. In Ezekiel chapter 36, I'm reading from verse 25. Then when I sprinkle clean water upon you, and you shall be clean, and from all your filthiness and from all your idols will I cleanse you.
1: A new heart also
0: will I give you, and a new spirit will I put within you, and I will take away the stony heart out of your flesh, and I will give you an heart of flesh. And I will put my spirit within you and cause you to walk in my statutes. Ye shall keep my judgments and do them. You know what the Lord is telling us? It's difficult for you to concentrate on two major important things at the same time. The way the Lord has made us, once your heart is thinking, concentrating on the past, you cannot think of the present, you cannot think of the future. If your heart, your mind is so much the problem of the past, you cannot at the same time concentrate on the promises of the Lord. That time that the sinner is concentrating on the injuries and insults, the people of the world that's not to him, he cannot concentrate on the promises of God. I will cleanse you, I will purge you, I will purify you, I'll make a change in your life. At that time you are thinking about the injury and the insult and what the people did against you. You cannot think about the promise of sanctification at the same time. And a new spirit will I put within you. And there are some people that are saying, I want the Holy Ghost. And while they are coming to the church, they say, today, I'm going to have the Holy Ghost. And while you are driving, somebody just, took the right of way when you actually had

0: right of way as a driver.
1: Bibi edo agunme denje to pe ndo na hude wo na mo gbo we na yi we na wa ja agun lo me to jireme bo to keke to ka bi moto to ekun bo ja to jireme me de wa kun hun ja godogo we dari wo ji to jireme awa klan de we to bo
0: de you try to maneuver and the fellow you know came in front of you almost you know caused an accident.
1: Bibi we na lo ti te pon na do zene to jireme so kun do le bo jenu kan na we to jireme bibi aya ta ri do abasi accident.
0: And then even after he has done that, he sort of say, oh, I'm sorry, and waving to you, he was pointing to you like this.
1: And then he called
0: you by some terrible names, some printable names.
1: And then you are
0: now all disappointed.
1: And while you are
0: coming to the church, you forgot the promise of God, the promise of the Holy
1: Ghost.
0: The promise of the baptism in the Holy Ghost. And now you are concentrating. How could anybody do that? These people of the world, how is it? Even if somebody is a sinner, will they not be reasonable? And then, even though you are in church, your mind and your sight and your vision is still on what happened in the road. Did I do anything wrong? I was just going my way. I wasn't even speeding. And look at this kind of people in this world. This is why Nigeria, our country, this is why it is what it is. Leave those things alone. Forget them. Brush them aside. Take them away from your mind. The world is the world. And the world will always be the world. And the world will do what only people will do. Get going. Remember the promises of the Lord. And understand, don't pin yourself down on these negative things that whatever anybody does this year, if you bug yourself down on that injury, it will deny you of the great fulfillment of the promises of God. I will pour my spirit within you, yeah, and cause you to walk in my statutes, and you shall keep my judgments and do them.
1: And
0: you shall dwell in the land that I gave to your fathers, and ye shall be my people, and I will be your God. It will happen in Jesus' name. John chapter 14, I'm looking at verse 13. And whatsoever you shall ask in my name, that I will do, that the Father may be glorified in the Son. If ye shall ask anything in my name, I will do it. Look at it. You know what is keeping us away from this? A little thing. The past. We don't have time to meditate upon the promise of God. The sky is the limit for the people who can forget the problem and they can concentrate upon the promise of God. And yet there are some things that block our minds and they poison our system, and they don't allow us to think about the promise the Lord has given us. And you know, while something is happening and you are trying to look away, another thing is happening, and then it gets your attention. And the real thing that ought to get your attention, the word of his promise. As you look at your areas of life, in all the areas of your life, whether it's your family, there's a promise waiting for you. Or it's your personal life, there's a promise waiting for you. Or it's your business life, there's a promise waiting for you. Or it's domestic need, there's a promise waiting for you. Or you want to grow spiritually, there's a promise waiting for you. You want to be energized, empowered in the Lord, there's a promise waiting for you. But you have to look away from all those other things. They will always be there. You look away from them and you look at the promise of God. If I will ask anything in his name, he will do it. How can I have such a great promise like this, and then I will not allow myself to think on this great promise? In Psalm 84 verse 11, the Lord God is a sun and a shield. The Lord will give grace and glory. No good thing will he withhold from them that walk uprightly. If we are walking uprightly, that's the promise of the Lord. 2 Peter 1:3-4. It says, according as his divine power has given unto us all things. Did I have this in the Bible? How can a believer be spiritually poor? How can a believer be spiritually anemic? How can a real believer be even materially poor? How can a true believer not have joy and happiness and peace and satisfaction and sufficiency of all things for the spiritual life and for the physical natural life, with all this promise of God according as his divine power? He has given unto us all things that pertain unto life and godliness through the knowledge of him that has called us to glory and to virtue. That we can be partakers of the divine nature. Have I ever concentrated on that promise of God? Have you ever concentrated on that promise of God?
1: You
0: know what that means? To have the very nature of the Lord Jesus Christ. So that Pharisees are not important to you.
1: But Pharisees,
0: if you want to enjoy life, if you want to enjoy the blessings of God, forget the past and remember the promises of God. That will make you a partaker of the divine nature, having escaped the corruption that is in the world through lust.
1: I think it took Peter
0: himself, who wrote this, a long time to learn the lesson. Let me show you. In Luke 22:31. And the Lord said, Simon, Simon, behold, Satan has desired to have you, that he may sift you as wheat. But I have prayed for thee, that thy faith fail not. And when thou art converted, strengthen thy brethren. And the Lord, I am ready to go with thee, both into prison and to death. Peter was always looking at himself, so overconfident. And when the Lord tried to turn his eyes away from himself, and turn his eyes to the Lord, and turn his eyes away to the provision of the Lord and the promise of the Lord, he will not remove his eyes from himself. Don't worry about me. I am confident, even overconfident. I am ready. You are not ready. I am ready to go with thee, both into prison and to death. And he said, I tell thee, Peter, that the cock shall not crow this day before thou shalt thrice deny that thou knowest me.
1: He said, I tell thee, Peter, that the cock shall not crow this day before thou shalt thrice deny.
0: Let's look at verse 61. And the Lord turned and looked upon Peter. What had happened had happened. What the Lord warned him about had actually taken place. And Peter remembered. That's why I told you that there are some things you cannot forget.
1: Peter,
0: there are some things you cannot forget. And Peter remembered the words of the Lord, how he had said unto him, before the cock crow, thou shalt deny me thrice. And Peter went out and wept bitterly.
1: Peter said,
0: now he saw what he ought to see. Now he looked at what he ought to look at. And because of that, a change, a mighty change
1: came.
0: Before I go to the next point, would you please remember number one, the word of the Savior. That's what helped Peter eventually. Number two, remember the warning of the Lord. Number three, remember watching eyes of God. Number four, remember the wife of Lot. I don't mean so overconfident. Number five, remember wolves among sheep. It's not everybody that comes to you from the fold that is a real sheep, that's a real child of God. Remember, there are wolves among sheep. Number six, remember the wages of sin. What was sin last year, in this new year, is still sin. And so you remember the wages of sin. What are they? Death, that's the final sin. Two, disease. Three, detachment from the Lord. Sins separate us from God. Four, disqualification. When you go into sin, you are disqualified. And sin is not joke. It's not joking. It's not gambling. And It's no play. When you go into sin, a terrible thing happens. You are disqualified from being a member, a citizen of the kingdom of God. Five, dethronement. When you sin, you are dethroned. You leave the platform of the throne where you are and you come down. Six, destruction.
1: How
0: can you destroy yourself by defiling yourself? Seven, damnation. The wages of sin. Remember, number seven, watchfulness against sin.
1: That's
0: the watchfulness against sin. And I will look at 2 Corinthians chapter 7 verse 1. Having therefore these promises, dearly beloved, let us cleanse ourselves from all filthiness of the flesh and the spirit, perfecting holiness in the fear of
1: God.
0: Point number two. Remember the works of his power. Whenever any problem arises, a recall of what the Lord did in the past should reassure our minds that God is able today to fulfill our need and solve every problem.
1: God
0: is able. Those words, he is able. See it in the word of God. In Hebrews chapter 7 verse 25. Wherefore he is able also to save them to the uttermost that come unto God by him, seeing he ever liveth to make intercession for them. Always have that at the back of your mind. Temptation comes your way. Remember, it's able to keep you from falling. It's able to sustain you. The Lord is assuring us that he is able. In Hebrews chapter 2 verse 18. For in that he himself has suffered being tempted, he is able. Those are the words again. He is able to succor them, to support them, to sustain them that are tempted. In 2 Timothy chapter 1 verse 12.
1: Timothy, we thought at this time for we are we.
0: For the which cause I suffer these things, nevertheless I'm not ashamed. For I know whom I have believed, and I'm persuaded that he is able.
1: Able
0: to keep that which I've committed unto him against that day. Because nobody can pluck you away from the hand of the Lord. In
1: 2
0: Corinthians chapter 9 verse
1: 8.
0: God is able to make all grace abound toward you, that ye, always having all sufficiency in all things, may abound unto every good work.
1: Look at
0: God is able to make all grace. Not some grace, not much grace. All grace
1: are
0: bound toward you. That ye always having all sufficiency in all things, be abound unto every good work. Romans chapter 11 verse
1: 23.
0: And they also, if they abide not still in unbelief, shall be grafted in, for God is able to graft them in again.
1: He's
0: talking about the children of Israel who are falling from grace. And Paul the apostle by inspiration is telling us, yes, they've gone away and you are now coming in. God is able to grab them in again. Goes to every backslider. Don't think you've gone so far and don't think that you know there's no hope, because God is able to grab you in again.
1: Acts 20:32.
0: And now, brethren, I commend you to God and to the word of his grace, which is able to build you up and to give you an inheritance among all them which are sanctified.
1: In
0: Jude verse 24, now unto him that is able to keep you from falling, and to present you faultless, blameless, spotless, holy, righteous, pure, faultless before the presence of his glory with exceeding joy.
1: God is able.
0: I pray that you'll see the ability of the Almighty in your life. Whatever our need, God has enough power to match that need. When you are
1: tempted,
0: it's able to keep you faithful without falling. We need to train our minds to remember and to meditate on the past works of God and his wonders of old. What are those wonders of old? Let me show you some of them. Exodus chapter 15 from verse 11. Who is like unto thee, O Lord, among the gods? Who is like unto thee, glorious in holiness, fearful in praises, doing wonders?
1: Thou
0: stretched out thy right hand, and they have swallowed them. Thou in thy mercy hast led forth the people which thou hast redeemed.
1: Thou hast guided them
0: in thy strength. Yea, unto thy holy habitation the people shall hear and be afraid. Sorrow shall take hold on the inhabitants of Palestina.
1: It is the Lord has done.
0: In verse 18, it tells us the Lord shall reign forever and ever. Give me a good amen. Those are the marvelous things that the Lord did for the people.
1: And
0: the Lord is still able to do it today. I said the Lord is able to do it today. In Psalm 103, Psalm 103, I'm reading from verse 1.
1: Psalm
0: 103, reading from verse
1: 1.
0: Bless the Lord, O my soul, and all that is within me, bless His holy name. Bless the Lord, O my soul, and forget not all His benefits. It should take time, and then that time just meditate on the promises of God and the power of God. On what the Lord had done in the past and what He's still able to do today. And there is no situation you are getting into today which somebody in the past had not gotten into. And when they got to those situations, the Lord help them. Verse 3, who forgiveth all thine iniquities, who healeth all thy diseases, who redeemeth thy life from destruction, who crowneth thee with loving kindness and tender mercies, who satisfies thy mouth with good things, so that thy youth is renewed like the eagles. That's what He does. And He can still do it today. I said He can do it today. What do we know He can do it today? In Hebrews chapter 13, verse
1: 8.
0: Jesus Christ, the same yesterday and today and forever, is still the same.
1: Eda Jesu Christi dopolo to so egbe mowe kaka doyi doyi epego eso gamba.
0: I said it's still the same. And whatever challenges we face, the Lord will see us through in Jesus' name.
1: Afunso me de pe mi so to gbo fe okuro na he mi run ton to Jesu ikome.
0: I come to point number 3. Remember not your personal weakness.
1: Wa hogo atontoji apuni mando kan dewe ton blo.
0: Remember not your personal weakness. Now, what does that mean? Don't remember your weakness. Remember the strength of the Lord. And remember the power of the Lord. In 2 Corinthians chapter 12, verse 9.
1: 2
0: Corinthians chapter 12, verse 9. And He said unto me, my grace is sufficient for thee. And see the simple way that Almighty God approached, addressed Paul. For my strength is made perfect in weakness. Most gladly, therefore, will I rather glory in my infirmities, that the power of Christ may rest upon me. Therefore, I take pleasure in infirmities, in reproaches, in necessities, in persecution, in distresses, for Christ's sake. For when I am weak, then am I strong.
1: And
0: that's the confidence we have in the Lord, that even though it appears there might be weakness, yet you are strong in the Lord. I said you are strong in the Lord. Exodus chapter 3, reading from verse 7. And the Lord said, I have surely seen the affliction of my people, which are in Egypt. And I've heard their cry by reason of the taskmasters for I know their sorrows. I am come down to deliver them out of the hand of the Egyptians. To bring them up out of that land unto a good land, unto the land flowing with milk and honey. Unto the place of the Canaanites and the Hivites and the Amorites and the Perizzites and the Hivites and the Jebusites.
1: Now therefore,
0: behold, the cry of the children of Israel is come unto me, and I have also seen the oppression wherewith the Egyptians oppressed
1: them.
0: Come now, therefore, and I will send thee unto Pharaoh, that thou mayest bring forth my people, the children of Israel, out of Egypt. When the Lord told him that, he became afraid. Why was he afraid? He was thinking of his own strength. And it's the same thing with every one of us. You are thinking about your weakness. But the Lord is saying, don't remember that. Because the remembrance of your personal weakness or personal failure or personal defeat will keep you tied down to the old life.
1: That's
0: what keeps many people thinking the same way. In spite of the new resolutions they might have made, going back to the same things that brought defeat and problems to us in the past can only make us perpetual slaves of the past. Failure to forget personal weaknesses will cause constant, permanent, perennial defeat and will make us to feel that what we were is what we will ever be.
1: Whatever
0: situation, always remember that you are not born with personal weaknesses. It only develops with time through your encounter with some issues of life.
1: But
0: when you are armed with the promises of God, you can scale through your past weaknesses and finish strong.
1: As I look at you
0: today, I know you are going to finish strong.
1: I said you are
0: going to finish strong.
1: Because
0: you know, Moses started with weakness. I am weak.
1: I cannot
0: do it. Send whoever you will send.
1: I'm
0: not qualified. Look at Exodus chapter 4 verse 10.
1: And Moses said
0: unto the Lord, O my Lord, I am not eloquent, neither heretofore nor since thou hast spoken unto thy servant, but I am slow of speech and of a slow tongue.
1: And
0: yet the Lord was calling him. You are the man of the hour. What the Lord has called you to do, you will do. I said you will do. Verse 11, who has made man's mouth? Who maketh the dumb, or the deaf, or the seen, or the blind? Have not I the Lord? Now therefore go, and I will be with thy mouth.
1: apo wi do pe okuna sodo nlan do mo menu e pa si onu peto ton kabi menu e we yi peto do pa si un bopin kabi to kuna kabi nu moto kabi nu kuntona e ma yin ye okuna we okuna na tin pe do nu to eko
0: teach thee what thou shalt say
1: we na so pon onu e ye na do lewe.
0: And you know the story when he did what the Lord told him to do.
1: Ye yan o tan la mo we na wa nu okuna do ne do ni ba si e ne.
0: Eventually the Lord had mercy on him.
1: To po do
0: and the Lord actually did wonders, great things, mighty things through him. You know, sometimes when you listen to people, it's different from the resolutions they say they are making.
1: Or
0: the watchnight service, and we're talking about the master key that the Lord has given us. And then we pray and we said, Lord, no weakness this new year. And we are free from the hands of the doctors and the hospitals this year. And then we came out and I saw people shaking hands and rejoicing. What did you have? I have the key. What do you have? I have the key. And then it took 2 days after. He listened to some of those people that said, I have the key, I have the
1: key.
0: And then they begin to say, oh my head. And they begin to say, I knew I couldn't make it. And they begin to say, well, it's always me. I know myself. I know my weakness. What is the key? They throw it away. And the whole month is not gone yet. We have the key in our hand that will open the door to the strength of the Lord. And nothing will bring us down in Jesus' name. Look at Exodus chapter 14, reading from verse 13. And Moses said unto the people, fear ye not, stand still and see the salvation of the Lord, which he will show you today. For the Egyptians whom ye have seen today, ye shall see them again no more forever. The Lord shall fight for you, and ye shall hold your peace.
1: Moses
0: give me a good amen. Verse 31, and Israel saw that great work which the Lord did upon the Egyptians, and the people feared the Lord and believed the Lord and his servant Moses.
1: Israel is some wato Egypt in Lego.
0: In Jeremiah chapter 1 verse 4. Then the word of the Lord came unto me, saying, before I formed thee in the belly, I knew thee. And before thou camest forth out of the womb, I sanctified thee. And that means I selected and set you apart. And then he said, I ordained thee a prophet unto the nations. Then said I, our Lord God, behold, I cannot speak. Of course you can.
1: I'm
0: a child, but the Lord said unto me, say not I am a child, for thou shalt go to all that I shall send thee. And whatsoever I command thee, thou shalt speak. Be not afraid of their faces, for I am with thee to deliver thee, says the Lord. Then the Lord put forth his hand and touched my mouth, And the Lord said unto me, Behold, I have put my words in thy mouth. See, I have this set thee over the nations and over the kingdoms to root out, to pull down, to destroy, to throw down, to build and to plant.
1: When you were okuna de alo eto je gbonugo so onuti okuna so do nra mi do da ye ko yen ko ye okoche le do onuto ime mo yen ko de ewe to do akota leji to epe podo to ahodu leji na do hon dona je gbonu podo na do tun li ayi podo na do sudo podo na do sise li ayi na do bekli podo na do do.
0: You will do it.
1: Ye na basi.
0: I said you will do it.
1: Ndo ye na basi.
0: Now it says, remember not your personal weakness. In Revelation chapter 2 verse 5. Remember therefore from whence thou art fallen and repent.
1: He's
0: saying, don't remember your weaknesses to the point you are totally overcome.
1: Chapter 3 verse
0: 3. Remember therefore how thou hast received and heard and hold fast and repent.
1: When
0: you remember, do something. Don't remember and become dejected. Don't remember and give up. Don't remember and become worried. Don't remember and become so anxious. Don't remember and then feel that, well, there's nothing I can do. I'm weak, full stop. When you remember, do something. We're told, number one now, remember your weakness and become strong and sober. Number two, remember the wasted years and begin to serve. Number three, remember the wilderness wanderings and become steady. Number four, this is serious. Remember the weeping wife and be sympathetic.
1: There's
0: some that have wives at home, and those wives wept all through last year. They have money, they'll not give money out. And they have the things to help the woman be what she ought to be, but they will not. And remember the tears of that woman. Remember the weeping wife. And become sympathetic. Don't become so hard-hearted and negligent, overlooking, well, she's
1: a
0: crying wife.
1: A weeping
0: wife. That's what she always does. Number five, remember the weak and the worried. Remember the warning and be sanctified. The Lord is calling us and is telling us that this year will be a great year. I said this year will be a great year. And as you remember those things, and you take care of them, then the strength of the Lord will come to you. The power of the Lord will come to you. The goodness of the Lord will come to you in Jesus' name. In Isaiah chapter 40, I'm reading to you from verse 28. Hast thou not known, hast thou not heard, that the everlasting God, the Lord, the creator of the ends of the earth, fainteth not, neither is weary. There is no searching of his understanding.
1: He giveth
0: power to the faint. There's power waiting for you tonight. And to them that have no might, he increases strength. Even the youth shall faint and be weary, and the young men shall utterly fall. But they that wait upon the Lord shall renew their strength. They shall mount up with wings as eagles. They shall run and not be weary. They shall walk and they shall not faint.
1: You
0: can be strong this year. You can be bold this year. You can be righteous this year. You can be prospered this year. And you can have miracle children this year. You can be victorious this year. If you will come to the Lord, look away from the past. Face the future. Hold on to the promises of God. Nothing will hinder you from getting what you ought to get. Let's rise up and talk to the Lord in prayer. Lord, wake up. Lord, wake up. We're not going to be looking at people. We're not going to be looking at prints of
1: bones.
0: We're not going to be looking at mountains or valleys. We're not going to be looking at problems and challenges. We're not going to be looking at the things that brought us down. Look away from there. If a snake has beaten you, don't chase the snake. Leave the snake alone, take care of the poison, extract the poison out of your body. Rather than leaving the poison in your body and you are chasing the snake all about, that will kill you, that will kill you. Leave all those snakes and leave all those enemies and just look upon the Lord. That the Lord will be the strength of your life. You're looking at the promises of the Lord, standing on the promises of Christ your King. Through eternal ages, you let His praises ring. Glory in the highest, I will shout and sing.
1: When
0: I'm standing on the promises of God. I'm standing on the promises of God that cannot fail. When the howling storms of doubt and fear
1: assail,
0: by the living word of God, we shall prevail. Because we'll be standing on the promises of God. Standing on the promises of God, now I can see. The perfect and the present cleansing the blood for me. Standing in the liberty where Christ has made me free. I am standing on the promises of God. I'm standing on the promises of Christ my Lord. I'm bound to Him eternally by love's strong
1: cord.
0: I'm overcoming daily with the Spirit's
1: sword.
0: I am standing on the promises of God. Standing on the promises, there's no way I will fall. I am listening every moment to the Spirit's call, resting in my Savior as my all in all. I'm standing on the promises of God. Keep on standing on those promises. Today and tomorrow, this week and next week, this month and next month, this year and next year, all the rest of your life, standing, standing, standing, standing. Keep on standing on the promises of God.

0: Father, we do thank you for our Bible study today. We thank you because every moment we spend in your presence, you give us more grace and you really touch our life. Our
1: and
0: we know that for every study and for every fellowship we have, you have something to share with every one of us. And so we come with open hearts today. Speak to every one of us in Jesus' name. And we pray that as we read your word, the power within your word, inherent in your word, will enter into us and transform us in Jesus'
1: name.
0: We pray that you grant every one of us proper understanding of your word. Give us the faith to receive everything that you offer. And we pray that the blessing of the word will be upon every life. In Jesus' name we pray. We have been having some wonderful time in the study of Romans chapter 6. And tonight we come to the end of that chapter. And as we look at the concluding verses of Romans chapter 6, something interesting comes out. We're looking at verses 18 to 23. I will read verse 18 and read verse 23. Being made free from sin, ye became the servants of righteousness. This is the verse that is telling us the very consequence of what we have been told in verse 17.
1: We're
0: told about the life of obedience and righteousness and holiness. Now we are told that has become possible because of the grace of God that makes us free from sin. Then
1: it
0: tells us in verse 23, for the wages of sin is death, but the gift of God is eternal life through Jesus Christ our Lord. If you bring those two verses together, it's telling us that we believers are called to a life of righteousness. A life of righteousness, a life of holiness. That means keeping the commandments of the Lord. But then it tells us if we do not keep those commandments of the Lord, verse 23, the wages of sin is death. That means the obedience is what the Lord is requesting from you and from me. And disobedience will be punished by the Lord. Remember, that is the conclusion of Romans chapter
1: 6.
0: In Ecclesiastes chapter
1: 12,
0: reading from verses 13 and 14. Ecclesiastes chapter 12, verse 13. Let us hear the conclusion of the whole matter. Fear God and keep his commandments, for this is the whole duty of man. For God shall bring every work into judgment, and with every secret thing, whether it be good or whether it be evil. Those two verses tell us this is the conclusion of the whole matter. is the conclusion of the whole revelation of God.
1: It's
0: the conclusion of every book of the Bible.
1: It's
0: the conclusion of every message you are hearing from the Lord. Every message is directing us, fear the Lord and keep the commandments of the Lord. He says there is nothing else, there is nothing less, there is nothing more. Keep the commandments of the
1: Lord.
0: In fact, this is the whole duty of man. And then he tells us if we fail to obey the commandments of the Lord. It says God will bring every work into judgment. Not only the public things, the private things, and the secret things, the things unknown to man. Whether it be good and whether it be evil, we are not surprised then that the conclusion of chapter 6 of Romans is calling us to a life of righteousness and holiness.
1: Yes,
0: the conclusion of the chapter
1: is
0: the conclusion of the epistle.
1: Is
0: the conclusion of the New Testament. Is the conclusion of the whole Bible.
1: That
0: the believer should realize that the coming of Christ into this world is to set us free from sin and to make us devoted to righteousness and holiness. And that at the end of life, at the end of life, every work will be brought into judgment. The people that live and die in sin will have the wages of sin which is there. Those who believe on the Lord Jesus Christ and allow the grace of God to come into them, there is such a change and transformation of life,
1: then
0: they will live eternally with the Father. And then it says they will have life, everlasting eternal life.

0: servants of sin, ye were free from righteousness. What fruit are ye then in those things whereof ye are now ashamed? For the end of those things is death. But now, be made free from sin and become servants to God, ye have your fruit unto holiness and the end everlasting life.
1: For
0: the wages of sin is death, but the gift of God is eternal life through Jesus Christ our Lord. The passage is talking about something of eternal consequence. It's talking about holiness of heart and righteousness of life. That's in agreement with the very nature and the very character of God. Because the character of God is that of perfect righteousness and absolute holiness. God hates sin with a perfect hatred. He maintains holiness in heaven. And he desires holiness in his redeemed children in the church. He created Adam and Eve in his own image, holy, pure, and righteous. When they allowed sin to come in, he judged them and he drove them out of his presence, out of the Garden of Eden. Sin brought judgment upon them and brought a curse upon the whole world. Yet we must praise him and glorify God for his love, for his mercy and for his grace. And that love and mercy has offered salvation to every man. And that at a great price. He gave his only begotten son to pay for the penalty of our sin. Salvation was provided at a very great price. And you see what the Lord has done for us now. Because of the Lord Jesus Christ, he does not only cover our sin, he cleanses us from all sin. He does not only pardon us, he purifies our heart from sin. Neither does he only impute Christ's righteousness unto us, he imparts the righteousness of Christ unto every believer. There is no excuse for you or for me to live an unrighteous life. Because the Lord has made abundant provision for us to be righteous. If you have faith in Christ's atoning work, you will then have practical holiness of life and purity of heart. That's why the message of the New Testament is believe and be saved. Believe and be righteous. Believe and be holy. Faith in Christ makes us saved. Makes us righteous. Makes us pure and holy. That's what we are looking at in this passage we are studying. There are 3 points we are going to consider. Number one, the power of transforming grace. Power of transforming grace. Number two, the practice of godliness. Number three, punishment for the guilty. Punishment for the guilty. Let's go back to number one. You will remember in an earlier study, actually last week, I spoke about the positive

0: abilities of grace. And we saw that the grace of God makes us to get saved. By grace are you saved through faith. That's not of yourself, it is a gift of God. It is not of works, lest any man should boast. And then he says that we are the creator with the creation of God. We are its workmanship. Created in Christ Jesus. Unto good works.
1: But
0: God has ordained that we shall walk in them. The possibilities of the grace of God. That actually when the grace of God comes into our
1: life.
0: Our lives are changed and transformed. For the grace of God that bringeth salvation has appeared unto all men. Teaching us that denying ungodliness and worldly lust, we should live soberly and righteously and godly in this present world. And we saw that the grace of God keeps us away from temptation. That we can come boldly to the throne of grace. That we may obtain mercy and find help in the time of need. When we even discover that at the time of persecution, the Lord said, my grace is sufficient for you. And that the grace of God so transforms our lives, it makes us useful and profitable in the kingdom of God. Because the Bible says, I am what I am by the grace of God. And the grace of God which was bestowed upon me was not in vain. But I labored more abundantly than them all. And yet it is not I. For the grace of God that was given unto me. So last week we covered that ground on the possibilities of the grace of God in our lives. And today we're not looking at the possibilities in general, we're looking at the power in particular. Power of transforming grace. You see, this chapter had been talking about the grace of God. He talks about the grace of God in verse 1 of chapter 6. And it is grace abounding. It talks about the same grace in chapter in verse 14. We're not under the law, but we're under grace. And then it tells us, what shall we say then? Are we going to be living in sin because we're not under the law, but under grace? It says, God forbid. And it's centering and focusing on the power of grace in our lives. That's the reason for verse 18. Look at it. Being, it says, being then made free from sin. That's the power of transforming grace. The grace of God comes into your life. And you are made free from sin, ye became the servants of righteousness. It says that same thing in verse
1: 22.
0: But now be made free from sin and become servants of God, ye have your fruit unto holiness and the end everlasting life. Made free from sin. Becoming servants of righteousness. Becoming the servants of God. Bearing fruit unto holiness. Let us see the practical implication in the lives of some people in the Bible who receive the grace of God and they add that power of transforming grace.
1: bibase e ko jomi ojo to meria to biblu me tin do jomi olo bo so tin do kuro enelo
0: in Genesis chapter 5 and verse 22
1: Genesis ta ton afueto konoku aweto
0: and Enoch walked with God after he begat Methuselah 300 years
1: Enoch so zizoli reji wea we godo reji Methuselah
0: in verse 24
1: for de kan we
0: and Enoch walked with God and he was not for God took him
1: afokonoku eta Enoch so zizoli reji wea we
0: here we learn of a man. He lived in a dirty, evil, polluted, corrupted environment. The world of his time was so bad. It was a general corruption. The next chapter tells us the description of the life at the time of Enoch and at the time of his son and of his grandson.
1: In chapter 6
0: verse
1: 5
0: and God saw that the wickedness of man was great in the earth and that every imagination of the thought of his heart was only evil continually. It was such an evil generation.
1: Perhaps
0: even Enoch himself noticed that and he prophesied that God will be coming to bring judgment upon the world because of their iniquity. In Jude verses 14 and 15. Jude verses 14 and 15. And Enoch also the servant from Adam prophesied of this saying, behold the Lord cometh to 10,000 of his saints. To execute judgment upon all and to convince all that are ungodly among them of all their ungodly deeds which they have ungodly committed and of all their hard speeches which ungodly sinners have spoken against him. You see, that was the comment of Enoch, because the people living around him, the generality of the people, was so ungodly, was so polluted, was so corrupted, they were so evil in their character. It talks about those people that are ungodly among them. It talks about number one, ungodly deeds. And then it says the sin they have ungodly committed. Then it said there were ungodly sinners that have spoken in an ungodly manner. They were ungodly in their speech, ungodly in their life pattern, ungodly in their deeds, ungodly in their actions. You see, at the time of Enoch, it was ungodliness all over. We're back in Genesis chapter 5. Here is the power of transforming grace. All the women around him, they were evil, they were corrupt. All the men around him, they were evil and they were corrupt. There was no exception. Everybody was so bad. And yet in the midst of that corruption, in the midst of that spiritual defilement, in the midst of the evil, the continual evil, the imagination of their heart, which was evil, Enoch singled out himself and he walked with God 300 years.
1: So, Eko in Lille, Yinaka, Pojijo, Big Blen, and Pojaja, Enoch was his only Bosaza or Quick Kawako Kako, Dona, Toto, Jijo, women.
0: He wasn't backsliding and repenting.
1: Emma to a Godjo, God of
0: He wasn't confessing sin every Sabbath day, every Sunday.
1: Emma for a
0: He wasn't getting saved and forgiving every retreat. He wasn't waiting for revival time to be free from sin. From the time that he knew the Lord, he now kept on walking with the Lord and walking righteously with the Lord. And Enoch was with God, and he was not, for God took him. That means he partook of something that is still, the church is still waiting for, the rapture. He went up on high to the Lord without passing through the portals on the gate of death. The power of transforming grace in our lives makes us live righteous, holy, and godly lives. In 1 Samuel chapter 12,
1: 1
0: Samuel chapter 12 from verse
1: 3,
0: behold, there I am, witness against me before the Lord and before his anointed. Whose socks have I taken? Or whose hands have I taken? Or whom have I defrauded? Whom have I oppressed? Or of whose hand have I received any bread to blind mine eyes therewith? And I will restore it to you.
1: Yete to fe misa kurondo oje to kuronoko kwa to meya misaro de etonoko oye meno towe yeko ye kave kala kala meno towe yeko ye kave meno we yeko kodo meno we yeko biano kula kave alo meno to mewe yeko ye nube blan.
0: And he said, thou hast not defrauded us nor oppressed us, neither hast thou taken us from of any man's hand.
1: Yes, Adamo, yeah, ma ho mele dugba kave biano kuna mede mo.
0: Again, I want to remind you that Samuel grew up in a very dirty environment. He grew up under a man that was very indulgent and was very, very permissive. Eli did not want his children, did not want almost anybody. If Samuel wanted to live a promiscuous life, a bad life, an evil life, that was very easy for Samuel, because Eli was not a disciplinarian. He wasn't a person that would say, don't do that, or that will discipline anybody. And yet, in such an indulgent family, in such a permissive family, this Samuel, he lived a righteous life.
1: Amo, ain't Samuel jura wa nyinado. Ebwa una Samuel na lo wa yin na lo wa na eli mai gbeto ni ro ko wa gbeto awa ebro awa do ro se gbado cheche kwedo e ko yin na gan re te e zan gbeza dodo to po gbeza ma wa yin na do to po to gbeza e to me don.
0: Not only that, you know that Hophni and Phinehas, that were young people at the time they brought Samuel into that family, you will know that those were sons of Bilal, and they were very bad, very corrupt. In fact, their own kind of sin was so surprising that God said he will kill them both in one day.
1: Amen. Kale anamro ovieto awenele ofine se po finia se po ye ngbeto bo yinado mo yinado to close on bo juoro mi na we bo na vaye so azaro kodeje to blame me.
0: And yet, in the midst of that evil, in the midst of that corruption, here was Samuel. Obviously, it was the grace of God, not of works, let any man should boast. It is not ourselves, it is by grace we are saved through faith. That faith worked in his life, that grace worked in his life. In the midst of corrupted people, evil people, he lived a consistently righteous life.
1: Samuel pe kun lo san gbe san e so gbe e me dopon aso da gbe to pe si gba aye ogo to cheche ni e pe kun lo san gbe san e so gbe san dodo ton gbe san e ma do yinado.
0: In Daniel chapter 6,
1: Daniel sin we o ta chiro poto,
0: reading from verses 3 and 4,
1: afueton aton po ene to po.
0: Daniel chapter 6 verses 3 and 4,
1: Daniel ta chiro po afueton aton po ene to po.
0: Then this Daniel was preferred above the presidents and the princes, because an excellent spirit was found in him, and the king sought to set him over the whole realm.
1: we then we ye ren Daniel ke tokun to tokun huga menu to eto le po gbeta ro eto le po na gbogbo ye ina de ti to ewo me wo to a ro so tin to le.
0: Then the presidents and the princes sought to find occasion against Daniel concerning the kingdom, but they could find none occasion nor fault, for as much as he was faithful, neither was there any error or fault found in him.
1: Here was a man, Daniel.
0: You will notice in all these examples I've been showing you, we're talking about consistent righteousness. We're talking about day-to-day life of holiness. In the case of Enoch, for 300 years consistently, he lived a righteous life. In the case of Samuel, from childhood until old age, continually, he lived a righteous and holy life.
1: Samuel, so your
0: In the case of Daniel, from the moment that one record about him, when he came to Babylon, until Nebuchadnezzar died, until Belshazzar died, until Cyrus came, until Darius came, all through the period he lived a righteous life. Kings were coming and going, living and dying. This man consistently in all the various kingdoms, whatever their policy, whatever their form of government, with the corruption in Babylon, with the magic in Babylon, with the sorcery in Babylon, with the enchantment in Babylon, with all the evil things in Babylon, this Daniel, he lived a righteous and holy life consistently.
1: So a holiday me, a holiday me. I'm a photo boy to repo, a zeto, a magic to repo, Vime, Daniele, Ezan, Bezan, Dodoton, Egbeso, Egbesoton, Masia for Mahed, Flusso, Koto, Yepo, Yado, Waito, Equipment.
0: Babylon was a center of idolatry.
1: Babylon, a church, Voroseton,
0: a center of drunkenness,
1: Church, Eko, Hanumuton,
0: a center of immorality.
1: Church, Gailo, Plewalet,
0: Babylon symbolized evil system, evil worship itself.
1: Babylon
0: was the climax of the evil system.
1: Babylon
0: physically, spiritually, morally, Babylon was evil. And Daniel was not a private, forgotten, hidden man.
1: Daniel
0: He was a person that he had responsibility. And there were other people interacting with him. Everybody around was bad and evil. In fact, all the other presidents and all the other leaders, they were watching him to find a fault, to find an occasion against this Daniel. Here was a man that singled himself out, and even any of these people watching him, wanting to examine him, wanting to bring him into disrepute, they couldn't find any occasion, any fault, any error in his life.
1: If you remember that way, they told the holiday, you know, better they told Hihole, Nalo Sangina do Connele, Nalo Moses Alcole, ye did Dona Kaka, Yemamonina de Wepe, Nalo Sebo Sado Conna, Daniel do Jereto.
0: Can you find something about these three men we're talking about?
1: Be as a gamon, they may have told him at the middle of Hueto Dali.
0: Enoch, Samuel, Daniel.
1: Enoch, Samuel, Daniel,
0: although they lived in different eras and different generations, something common among them. Their community was very bad and very evil. Very corrupt and very demonic. All around around them was evil character. And yet we find the power of transforming grace. That they lived a wonderful life, a holy life, a righteous life.
1: But
0: you know the story of Daniel? Eventually there was an edict there. He said nobody should pray to any god except to the king. For the space of 30 days. He said if anybody did that, he'll be cast into the lion's den. If Daniel wanted to just hide himself, oh, he could have said that's very simple. Number one, it's only for 30 days. I've been serving the Lord almost for 70 years now. So 30 days of not praying will not destroy my life of righteousness. He did not make any excuse. He still was going to live a righteous life and perform his duty before the Lord. Also, he could have said, praying, I can still pray. He could have said, I don't have to close my eyes. I don't have to kneel down. I don't have to stand up in a particular way. I don't have to face Jerusalem. I don't have to be in any posture that they will know I am praying. I can be doing my normal work and in my heart praying to God. I can be walking from one place to the other, and while I'm moving on, I am still praying, and those unbelievers will not know I am praying. He wasn't a man that will practice righteousness in a compromising manner. So he continued to pray as before. And then they cut him and threw him into the lion's den. And then the following day in the morning, the king wanted to know whether the Lord had been able to preserve him. He asked the question in verse 20. He said, Daniel, servant of the living God, is thy God whom thou servest continually, able to deliver thee from the lions?
1: Daniel,
0: In verse 22, my God has sent his angel and has shut the lion's mouth that they have not hurt me, look at this now, for as much as before him innocency was found in me, and also before thee, O king, I have done no hurt.
1: He
0: said, before God, innocency was found in me. Before you, O king, I have not done any evil, no harm. That's the power of transforming grace. Told you last week that those of us in the new covenant who are living under grace, we have a greater covenant, a better covenant, a greater privilege. Because those of us who live under the grace of God, the possibilities of grace are much greater than the possibilities under the law. If those people in the old covenant, in the old testament, if they were able to live such wonderful lives, those of us in the new covenant as well, should be able to live pure, holy, righteous life. Come to the New Testament, 1 Thessalonians chapter 2.
1: 1
0: Thessalonians chapter 2.
1: Verse 10.
0: Ye are witnesses, and God also, how holily and justly and unblameably we behave ourselves among you that believe. You see, that's the power of transforming grace. Already Paul has told us, I am what I am by the grace of God. And he said, you are the witnesses of our outward external behavior. God is witness to our internal hidden silent behavior. You see our manners, he sees our motives. You see our outward righteousness of life, he sees our inward holiness of heart.
1: 1
0: Thessalonians chapter 2. Reading from verse 10. Ye are witnesses, and God also, how holily and justly and unblameably we behave ourselves among you that believe. You see, that's the power of transforming grace. Already Paul has told us, I am what I am by the grace of God. And you are the witnesses of our outward external behavior. God is witness to our internal hidden silent behavior. You see our manners, he sees our motives. You see our outward righteousness of life, he sees our inward holiness of heart. And he said both witnesses agree together. What you see, what God sees, is the same. And everything pointing to the fact that we are holy, we are just, we are unblameable. And he said that's the power of transforming grace in our lives. Romans chapter 6 verse 18 puts it this way. It says, being then made free from sin, ye became the servants of righteousness. That means men that are made new. Men made new. The grace of God comes into your life and you are made new. Put it another way, new man made. Immediately you come to the Lord and Christ comes into your life, he makes you a new man. New man are made. Men made new men made, or men or made new men, all saying the same thing, but telling us that whichever way you say it, whichever place you meet the Lord, you are made new, you become a new creature, you have transformation of life.
1: The
0: power works within our heart. But then it comes out in the practice of our life. There is a power of grace that one enters us and works within us. But then day to day, hour after hour, it brings the practice of godliness out for everybody to see. That leads us to point number two. A practice of godliness. Our practice must agree with our profession. If we say we have the grace of God, our practice, our lifestyle should show that that grace of God is working, making us holy, and making us to demonstrate the life of holiness. That's from verse 19 to verse 22. Look at verse 19. I speak after the manner of men because of the infirmity of your flesh. Now when he said I speak after the manner of men, he said I know I'm talking to men, and therefore I talk in a way that men can understand. He himself tells us in 1 Corinthians, there are tongues of men, there are tongues of angels. When we talk to men, we talk in the tongues of men. Not only in the tongues of men, we talk with symbols, with illustrations that the men we are talking to can understand. So he said, all this message of holiness and righteousness I'm bringing to you, I'm making illustration to you in a way that your limited understanding can understand. Because of the infirmity of your flesh. That means because of the limitation of your understanding. And it says because of that, that's why I'm bringing the illustration of master and servant. That tells us something as teachers of the word of God. Our illustrations must match the intelligence and the understanding and the limitation of the people we are talking to.
1: That's
0: exactly how Jesus did it. His
1: soul
0: went for to sow. He was talking to people that knew about farming. The kingdom of God is like a man that throws a net into the sea and catches a number of fish. He was talking to people that knew about fishing. What shall I liken this generation to? They are like children that are playing on the street. And they say we have piped unto you and you have not done. We have mourned and you have not responded. He was talking to the people that knew about children playing on the street. The kingdom of God is like a king that made a marriage for his son. Jesus Christ brought illustrations from day to day life, from everyday life, because of the limitation of the understanding of the people. And that's the same thing we need to do when we're preaching the word of God. You will look at your congregation and then you will bring illustrations and examples that they are able to understand, able to relate with. You speak after the manner of men because of the infirmity of their flesh, because of the limitation of their understanding. And then he brings that illustration. And
1: the
0: illustration is talking of the practice of the believer. He says, for as ye have yielded your members servants to uncleanness and to iniquity unto iniquity.
1: He said,
0: in the past you have yielded. And that means that they were no more yielding themselves unto iniquity, unto sin. It was in the past they had yielded themselves. For when ye were servants of sin, that's past tense, ye were servants of sin.
1: Verse
0: 20, ye were free from righteousness. There was no righteousness in your life. Past tense. Verse 21, what fruit had ye then in those things whereof you are now ashamed? Past tense. Can you see very clearly there is a change in our lives when we come to the Lord? But now
1: he's
0: telling us about the practice of godliness. And
1: he's
0: telling us there is a principle here. In the past, you voluntarily yielded yourself to iniquity. But now that you are a child of God, Christ is living inside you. You will be yielding yourself voluntarily to the Lord of your life. Now you yield your members unto righteousness, unto holiness. He's telling us a change has now come. Because of the change that has come, your attitude has changed. You are now deliberately handing yourself over to the Lord, resisting temptation every moment of the time. See the way he tells us in 1 Corinthians chapter 6. 1 Corinthians chapter 6 verse 9. Know ye not that the unrighteous shall not inherit the kingdom of God? Be not deceived, neither fornicators, nor idolaters, nor adulterers, nor the effeminate, nor abusers of themselves with mankind, nor thieves, nor covetous, nor drunkards, nor revilers, nor extortioners shall inherit the kingdom of God. Verse 11, such were, past tense, such were some of you.
1: You are
0: no more like that. You are no more a fornicator. If you are born again, you are no more an idolater. If you are a child of God, you are no more an adulterer. If Christ lives in you, you are no more the effeminate fellow, the one, the man that is dressing like a woman. The power of the grace of God has worked in your life. You are no more abusing yourself with mankind. You are no more homosexual. You are no more a thief. You are no more covetous. You are no more a drunkard. You are no more a reviler. You are no more the person that is scoffing and jesting and belittling things that we should take seriously. You're no more an extortioner. A person wanting to arrest or wanting to distort things so that you can steal and get things from other people. Such were some of you. You are no more like that. Verse 11. heaven, but ye are washed. But ye are sanctified. But ye are justified in the name of the Lord Jesus Christ, in the name of the Lord Jesus, and by the Spirit of our God. You see what he's telling us, a change has come in our lives. Ephesians chapter 4. Verse 17. Yes, I say therefore and testify in the Lord that ye henceforth walk no more, walk not as other Gentiles walk in the vanity of their mind. If you have met the Lord, if you know the Lord, you are different. You see verse 20, but ye have not so learnt Christ. If so be that ye have heard him and have been taught by him as the truth is in Jesus. It means now you are no more yielding yourself to sin, you are yielding to the Lord. In fact, there are some things that take place in your life. It tells you to put up the old character like you put up the old clothes and you throw it away, you cannot wear it anymore. That cloth is old. Your size has changed. It doesn't fit you anymore. You are a new person now. And it says you will put up the old character, the old manner of life. Have you noticed that sometimes it happens like that even in the world? A man who has been almost like the fool of the community. The clown of the community. Drinking here, smoking here, going to the nightclubs there. And he will not even take care of his dressing. He will not take care of how he moves about. All of a sudden, if they appoint that man as a director general, he now recognizes I am that director general. Or immediately he changes the people he works with, he moves about with. He doesn't go to the side of the road and be dancing and be drinking anymore. He changes even his form of dressing. And he now learns how to behave in a way that will measure up to the level of director general. Because of the new position they are placing. When you come to the new position in Christ, and you become a child of God, and the grace of God comes into your life, you will not be able to be moving with the riffraff and all the scum of society that you are moving with before. All the dressing of the past that made you to look like a ruffian, like a hooligan, like an injurious person. Now you know that you are a different person, a child of the King. You are a child of the Kingdom of God. Everything will change. Because now something has changed, and therefore you know that I'm not in that position anymore. I'm in this higher spiritual position now. Your behavior, your character, everything will change. Verse 22.
1: that
0: he put off concerning the former conversation, the old man, which is corrupt according to the deceitful law. You put off the old, now you put on a new clothing. Verse 24, that ye put on the new man, which after God is created in righteousness and true holiness. And in verse 25, wherefore putting away lying, speak every man truth with his neighbor. In verse 28, let him that stole steal no more. Rather let him labor walking with his hands the thing that is good, that he may have to give to him that needeth. Verse 29, let no corrupt communication proceed out of your mouth, but that which is good to the use of edifying, that it may minister grace to the hearers. In verse 30, it says, grieve not the Holy Spirit of God. The moment you are born again, the Holy Spirit of God comes to live with you. And it's the link between you and the Father. And Jesus, the bridegroom of the bride, is living inside you. That brings a difference, a change in your life. Look at the lady in the world before she got married.
1: So
0: she could talk freely to the men outside and behave freely to those men outside. But now she gets married and the husband is sitting by her side and she sees the men of the past she has been messing up with.
1: She
0: cannot talk the same way anymore.
1: She
0: cannot behave the same way anymore.
1: She
0: is conscious of the husband that is sitting by her side. Christ has entered into you.
1: Is
0: the bridegroom of the bride. The Holy Ghost is living inside you. You will not be able to behave like before. You do not want to grieve the Holy Spirit of God, whereby you are sealed unto the day of redemption.
1: In verse 31,
0: let all bitterness and wrath and anger and clamor and evil speaking be put away from you with all malice.
1: You see,
0: children of God, there will be no bitterness anymore, no wrath anymore, no anger anymore, no clamor, no evil speaking anymore, no malice anymore. Look at our life now. Verse 32. Be ye kind one to another, tender hearted and forgiving one another, even as God for Christ's sake has forgiven you.
1: To
0: see the life of the believer, that's the practice of godliness. The privilege is just to have the grace of God in your life. And when you have that grace of God in your life, everything will change because of the power of transforming grace. It will move forth, it will show forth the practice of godliness in your life. Not everybody gets born again. That's unfortunate. Not everybody receives of the grace of God. Not everybody takes the gift of God, the grace of God, the power of God, the love of God. Not everybody allows the Lord to come into them and change them and transform them and live in newness of life. There are some people that continue to live in sin. Unfortunately, there are people that live and die in sin. And so the Lord has warning for all. Let's look now at Romans chapter 6 and verse 23. It says, for the wages of sin is dead. That's not a new message, it's as old as Genesis. From the very beginning, the Lord had one man when he created man on the earth. He had told him about the punishment that will come as a life of sinning. He had told man in Genesis chapter 2 verse 17, but of the tree of the knowledge of good and evil thou shalt not eat of it, for in the day that thou eatest thereof thou shalt surely die.
1: Igbason ati yin dagbe po oyin po loto me kie manado gbegbe riedo ene to me riena ku dandan.
0: The Lord had said, the day you eat of the tree that he had forbidden, you will surely die.
1: O kuno kodo azaigbe anadu atin de do ye madulo dandan me riena ku.
0: You know the story they heard.
1: Anyo talama yedu
0: atin. Then people will say, why didn't they die?
1: Betela a
0: well, they die and die and die. You see, there are three forms of death, and many people do not understand there are three forms of death. Basically, death just means separation. You see, there is separation between soul and the body. There's only one kind of death. There is separation from God, the God of life. That's physical death, because you are separated from the very life of God. If you are separated from the spiritual life of God, the spiritual death. Then there is another kind of death, which is the third kind of death. Is the final, forever, everlasting, eternal separation from God. Let me show you the three forms of death in the Bible. Number one is spiritual death. Separation from the spiritual life of God. First Timothy chapter 5 verse 6. But she that liveth in pleasure is dead while she liveth. That is spiritual death. She's still moving about. She's still walking about. And it says she lives in pleasure. She lives in worldliness. She lives in the affairs of this life. She lives in immorality and evil. She lives a promiscuous life. She lives adulterous life, immoral life. She's dead while she lives. You see, although she's still living physically, and she's still breathing, but then it says she has died spiritually. She does not have the life of God. And because she does not have the life of God, spiritually she is dead. Look at Proverbs chapter 6, chapter 21 verse 16. Proverbs chapter 21 verse 16. The man that wandereth out of the way of understanding shall remain in the congregation of the dead.
1: You see,
0: that's backsliding.
1: Amo, a
0: person that goes into sin, that's spiritual death.
1: Look
0: at Luke chapter 15 and in verse 24. Luke chapter 15, verse 24. For this, my son was dead and is alive again. That's because he went to the far country. He lived a riotous life. He lived a simple life. He was separated from the Father. Although he didn't die to go into the grave, that separation from the life of the family, from the life of the people of God, was death. This my son, in a state of backsliding, he was dead. He has come back home now. He is now alive again. Can you see then that that person that is living in sin, that means that the fellow is dead? James chapter 5. Verses 19 and 20. Brethren, if any of you hear from the truth and won't convert him, let him know that he which converted the sinner from the error of his way shall save his soul from death and shall hide a multitude of sins.
1: So
0: there is one kind of death, a spiritual death. Number two, there is physical death. That's the separation of the soul from the body. When a fellow has yielded up the ghost,

0: Spiritual death.
1: Data amo oku gbigbo meto.
0: Number 2, physical death.
1: Aweto oku gbangbado oku.
0: Then there is number 3.
1: Atotore wa
0: tega. Number 3 happens as a result of a combination of 1 and 2.
1: Amo atotojo nasinopo oku titanpo oku aweto topo wonhin atotowa.
0: When the spiritually dead man is also physically dead, it will result into the third kind of death.
1: We na me kuro gbigbo me e wa ku to agbatambo ku.
0: Spiritually dead. He does not know God. He is not born again. He does not know Christ. Christ, that is the way and the truth and the life. He does not have that life. He does not have eternal life. He doesn't have the life of Christ in man. He's spiritually dead. But then now, he also now dies physically. The combination of those two forms of death. The combination of those two kinds of death leads to the one that is called the second death. Because you see, there is a combination of the spiritual and the physical in his life. It then results into the second death, which is a final eternal separation from the Almighty God. In Revelation chapter 20, I'm reading from verse 11. And I saw a great white throne and him that sat on it, from whose face the earth and the heaven fled away, and there was found no place for them. And I saw the death small and great and stand before God. And the books were opened. And another book was opened, which is the book of life. And the dead were judged out of those things which were written in the books according to their works. And the sea gave up the dead which were in it. And death and hell delivered up the dead which were in them. And they were judged every man according to their works. Look up here, let me explain to you. When somebody dies physically now, his spirit, his soul will leave the body. If that individual is an unbeliever, the soul and the spirit will go to hell. Like the soul of the rich man went to hell. It's a place of torment. It's a place of punishment. But the body is left here in the world. And the body is buried in the grave. But at this final time of judgment, there will be the resurrection of the body. A body that had been dead in the grave will be raised up. But don't you know that if the body is still without the spirit and the soul, it will not leave. So hell will release momentarily the soul and the spirit. It will join back with the body. And so the complete man, body, soul, and spirit together will stand before God for the final judgment. All the souls and the spirits that have been in hellfire have been released to join with the resurrected body. All these people are now in the presence of God. At that time, when hell and death have released, you see, death releases the body and the soul, and the hell releases the spirit and and everything, and they are joined together, death

0: and hell themselves are cast into the lake of fire.
1: Wena okupo kuto wepo na ze ina de chio leti mejage yena ze okupo kuto wepo ne de chio yena ze ye yemekpo okupo kuto wepo ze grado lozo miome.
0: It's like you put a bag in another bigger bag.
1: Ene do ya tare aze apode bozo apoda ho de kloga
0: pome. 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
1: Ayo so pevire bo yo so da ho de we kloga me.
0: You put hell into the lake of fire.
1: And
0: now the body, the soul, and the spirit are standing before the Lord. And then they are all judged. Out of the things that are written in the book. Then it says in verse 14. And death and hell were cast into the lake of fire.
1: This
0: is the second death. Is a final separation.
1: Is
0: a final judgment. And whosoever was not found written in the book of life, body, soul, and spirit now, they was cast into the lake of fire. And that's the final separation from the Almighty God. The people that go there, there is no chance to repair. The torment will be forever and forever and forever. That's why we're told in Romans chapter 6. Romans 23. For the wages of sin is dead. The punishment of a life of sin is
1: dead.
0: The destination of those who die in sin is final separation from the Almighty God. The end of the rebellion. The end of the impenitent. The end of the stubborn and the end of the people that do not surrender their lives to the Lord. It is death, it is punishment in hellfire or in the lake of fire. But immediately we are told the gift of God is eternal life. Whosoever cometh to me, I will in no wise cast away. Whosoever shall call on the name of the Lord shall be saved. See, the Lord, while he may be found, call ye upon him while he is near. Let the wicked forsake his way, and the righteous man is
1: taught,
0: and let him return unto the Lord, and he will pardon. He will abundantly pardon. Come unto me, all ye that labor and are heavy laden, and I will give you rest. If we confess our sin,
1: he
0: is faithful and just to forgive us and to cleanse from all unrighteousness. The spirit and the bride say come. He that heareth, let him say come. He that is a thirst, let him come. Whosoever will, let him come and take of the water of life freely. The gift of God is eternal life through the Lord Jesus Christ. Your choice is in your own hand. If you reject eternal life, you merit eternal death. The Lord says, behold, today I put life and death before you. Choose life that ye may live. The choice is now in your hand. If you reject life, you remember in eternity I told you,
1: rise
0: up and make your own choice. What choice are you making today? Are you making a choice of Jesus? A choice choice of eternal life, a choice of salvation, a choice of the gift of God. What choice are you making today? Are you making a choice of the love of God? A choice of the grace of God?
1: Friend,
0: I have heard your word. You have invited me to come. You want me to be born again. And it is a gift of God. Jesus died for me on the cross of Calvary. I put before you life and death. Life and death. Life and death. All your secret sins. All your public sins. All the big sins. All the little sins. Everything you have done. They can be forgiven today. They can be forgiven today. They can be forgiven today. If you will come. Whosoever cometh unto me, I will in no wise cast away. Why don't you come? The prodigal son returned home. When his father saw him, he ran at him. He embraced him. He changed his clothes. He forgave him. Yes, my son was lost and is found again. Yes, my son was dead and is alive again. Come back home. The gift of God is eternal life. Through Jesus Christ our Lord. If you reject the gift of God today, the wages of sin is death.

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1: Shall we pray?
2: Father,
1: we do thank you for this day of worship.
2: Thank
1: you, Lord, because of your word that grants us wisdom unto salvation.
2: In
1: Jesus' name we pray.
2: We
1: come together today for the worship service. It's a privilege to look at the word of God and to see what the Lord wants us to think about as our future. A future here on earth, a future in eternity too. Hebrews chapter 11, I'm reading from verse 10. Hebrews chapter 11, verse 10. For he looked for a city which has foundations, whose builder and maker is God. Think about a future. It's good for you to think about your future. And for me to think about my future. And to think about eternity. Think about that period when time will be no more. When you spent 1,000 years, another 1,000 years, 1,000,000 years, and 1,000,000,000,000 years, and you have just begun. And to think about the life that we now live, so brief. And so short. The Old Testament says it's like a dream of the night that comes and passes away. Another passage says it's like a weaver's shuttle that comes in and goes out almost without noticing. It says it's like a dream that is forgotten. But when you think about eternity, eternity is so long, it's so difficult to describe. If you will think about an ant comes from your district and then goes very slowly as the ants are up to do until gets to the place of worship here and then goes back again. How much time that will take? When that ant has done that 1,000,000 times, 1,000,000,000 times, eternity has just begun. When you think about eternity, it's time without end. Eternity is a lifetime of the lifespan of the Almighty God. From all eternity, from everlasting, it's always been there. From all eternity till everlasting, it will still be there. Think about a person just living and living and living and will never die again. That's eternity. That's why the Old Testament people, those of them that had revelation of the Lord, They thought about the things of the world, no doubt, but then that became insignificant as they thought about the eternal future. That's why it says, and you know, it's here talking about the people who call the heroes of faith. It's talking about Abel and Enoch, and it's talking about Noah and Abraham. It's talking about Sarah and then Jacob and Isaac and Joseph.
2: Dali, Jacob.
1: It's talking about all these patriots and all these men of old. It's talking about Moses and talking about Samson and talking about Gideon and Barak and the rest of them. And then it says all these people, Abraham standing up very clearly in verse 10.
2: He looked for a city
1: which has foundations, whose builder and maker is God. They never troubled themselves whenever they missed anything on earth. You think about Abraham and Lot, and Lot chose the well-watered place, and almost nothing good was left.
2: God called Abraham
1: and said, Abraham, come on here. And look at the stars of heaven, and look at the seashore too, and look at all the sand at the seashore, and look north and south and east and west. Everything you see, I've given it unto you. Even with that promise, it says in verse 10, he looked for a city which has foundations, whose builder and maker is God. Then it says in verse 13, these all died in faith, not having received the promises. These all died in faith. Why wasn't their faith shaking? Because their faith was placed not in something earthly. Not in something like land or property or houses or whatever. Because their faith was placed in a future that they were looking for. Not having received the promises, but having seen them afar off, and were persuaded of them, and embraced them, and confessed that they were strangers and pilgrims on the
2: earth.
1: Look at verse 14, for they that say such things declare plainly that they seek a country. After they got some things in this world, they said they're still seeking another country. And truly, if they had been mindful of that country from whence they came out, they might have had opportunity to have returned. But now the desire a better country, that is, what kind of country? And heavenly. You know, many people do not know that those Old Testament people, that they never held, never gripped the promise of the physical things on earth with a tight hand. Those patriarchs and people and prophets of old, they were looking for something better, something greater, something higher. It
3: says
1: a better country that is in heavenly, wherefore God is not ashamed to be called their God, for he has prepared them a city. Makes us to know that whatever we're having here on earth is nothing compared with that eternal city, that glorious land, that heaven. And this all, having obtained a good report through faith, received not the
3: promise.
1: You thought it was Moses alone. They died and they still kept their faith and they had a good report, and then it says they received not the promise. God having provided some better things for us, some better thing for us, that they without us should not be made how perfect.
3: Have
1: you noticed the land of Canaan? Have you noticed that the children of Israel are not, although they are searching on part of it now, there's no peace there. There's no contentment there. There's no satisfaction there. That's all earthly. The glory of it fades away. And think of all the battles and all the wars that have been fought in that physical land of Canaan. And God opened the eyes of Moses, and he saw that these people are going to deviate from the Lord. In fact, the Lord told him to write a song and teach all the children of Israel this song, because they're going to depart from me. I'm going to give them flowing with milk and honey. It's going to turn to another thing. I'll make it dry. I make the heaven brass. I make the ground. I make it dust. There'll be no rain. There'll be no fruit on the land.
3: There'll
1: be devastation. All those prophets spoke about that.
3: John
1: was talking about the land of Canaan, and he said an enemy is going to come, an army is going to come, and before them it will look like a land of Eden. It will look like water land with milk and honey behind them when they have devastated everything. It will look like ground. There'll be no fruit there. They knew that. And they knew that that land of Canaan was temporary, but something permanent, something eternal that they were looking for.
3: That's
1: why it says their minds, their hearts, their faith was on that something future.
3: Because
1: they And that's what the Lord is reminding us today. That's why I'm bringing this message to you. Believers, present privilege and future possession. Believers, present privilege and the future possession. People, when they read about Moses, especially when they read about the fact that he was not able to get to the land of Canaan.
3: So
1: they forget the good things about Moses.
3: You don't want to find
1: the name of Moses apart from the name of the Lord Jesus Christ in the Bible. No other name comes near the number of times when Moses is mentioned. As you go from Exodus when he was born until Malachi, the end of the Old Testament, you find Moses coming up and coming up and coming up again.
3: So Exodus when he did, kakawa Malak we bungu to, and when we blasus we to nzindo Moses nyikoji.
1: What a great heritage and a great inheritance. You come into Matthew, and before you finish reading Matthew, you are going to find Moses and Mark. Moses is there, and Luke, Moses is there, and John, Moses is there, Acts of the Apostles, Moses is there.
3: Oh, good, I want to hear you. That's what I'm hearing. That's what Matthew, I'm a Moses in Govine, Mark, Luke, Joanu, I'm a Moses in Govine, while Apostle Letter, and you don't go Moses Daliga.
1: You come to Revelation, you find the name of Moses again. No other name, not even Joshua, not Caleb, not David, no other name, not even Abraham, comes near the mention of the name as you find the name of Moses.
3: Joshua, David, Abraham,
1: When you think about the future that Moses has gotten into now, is a glorious privilege, and I pray that you will have that same glorious privilege in Jesus' name.
3: I divide
1: the message to three parts. Number one, the prayer for an earthly privilege unanswered.
3: Oh, there, Georgia, I bagged it on.
1: Number two, the preservation of more excellence privileges unaffected.
3: Who got with that? We were easy, but Georgia, anyone prayer, go to
1: number three, a possessor of an eternal possession undenied.
3: Number one,
1: the prayer for an earthly privilege unanswered. We're looking at Deuteronomy chapter 3, verse 23. And I besought the Lord at that time, saying, O Lord God, thou hast begun to show thy servant thy greatness and thy mighty hand. For what God is there in heaven or in earth that can do according to thy words and according to thy might?
3: Yes, I pray thee,
1: let me go over and see the good land that is beyond Jordan. The Lord was wroth with me for your sakes. Moses reminded them, the Lord was wroth, he was angry with me because of you. Not because of me. Let to me alone, I just go through. Without any teach. Without any hindrance. Baby believers, it was never out of your mind.
3: Egypt be kwa iramiton le men.
1: And Canaan was not as precious to you either.
3: Mo ekrene maso kwa kwa de kwe to nu komiton ga.
1: But because of you, he was angry with me.
3: Shibana miton o tuwe do glo kome do
1: gwe. And would not hear me. He didn't answer that prayer.
3: Koma tutwa iklami ngba, joma siyo de e.
1: The Lord said unto me, let it suffice thee. That's enough. Moses, don't talk about this again. Speak no more unto me.
3: Okunlo bodogla mi dogbo. Eni kowe Moses, masoja sokho gbende kusonto mba. Kaso do kho weho etogla mi bablo.
1: The rest of that sentence.
3: Gulego ngano de pona mia.
1: Notice that only of this matter. You must understand that.
3: Kaso do kho weho etogla mi bablo.
1: Moses could still talk to God.
3: Another
1: request, Moses could still talk to God. Every other intercession, Moses could still talk to God only of this matter. What the Lord was saying, you can talk about other things.
3: You
1: can talk about the future.
3: What
1: glory?
3: What
1: all other privileges?
3: What
1: your ministry?
3: And
1: about how you can carry them on, that you can drop the word in their hand, that after you have gone, they will still continue with me. You can talk about all
3: that.
1: Only one thing, Moses, I don't want us to talk about, because that one I have decided. Just Moses alone. You're going to find that in different parts of the Bible. That God says, David, don't talk about building a house for me. You can talk about any other thing. As for building a temple for me, building a house for me, don't talk about that. Any other thing, come on, talk, I'll answer you.
3: Na David wa ton yedanendo ni so do ko do gbon gbe temple ni mi ton dali blo Davidi ni ando wa ko devo deve gbe devo cambio devo do ko do gbon ni dali amuna na do gba o fe na mi ne dialo to se so fini a to do ko gbon dali ni to blo
1: to find about James and John. I want to be on this side, I want to be on that side in your kingdom. Don't talk about that. Talk about any other thing.
3: Ana mo jwan po do Jacob po eto ko do gbona do se alusilo dali amiolo me dali. Po mi do ko to gbene dali bro mi se kana ko to gbon nde vole dali.
1: Paul the apostle said there was a kind of messenger of Satan buffeting me.
3: Paul apostle do the vision wa to legba ton le timoto adada timoto hi ho mi
1: and over and over. And then I went to the Lord, and God said, that's sufficient. My grace is sufficient for you. Don't talk about that. Let me show you in Numbers chapter 20, looking at verse 12. And the Lord spake unto Moses and Aaron, because ye believed me not to sanctify me in the eyes of the children of Israel. Therefore, ye shall not bring this congregation into the land which I have given them. That's where the Lord made the judgment and the verdict. And then eventually told him, Moses, close that issue. It's a close deal, a close issue.
3: But
1: could he talk about other things? Of course,
3: yes.
1: Look at chapter 21, verse
3: 7.
1: Therefore the people came to Moses and said, we have sinned, for we have spoken against the Lord, and he gave thee, pray unto the Lord that he take away the serpents from us.
3: Betole lo so wa mo se de bodomo mi ko wa nyan do na mi ko do hojo okun ologo utu pro do gowe ko da kla okun lo na ni do de odan le lo so mi de mo se so ko de na betole lo
1: did what to who for who for the people
3: mo se so wa ite ramele so ko de na betole lo.
1: And the Lord said unto Moses, make thee a fiery serpent and set it upon a pole. It is very clear. It's only of this single, solitary, one time, one event matter. Don't talk about that.
3: Avasha don't talk more. Kula so dogla mo se domo bato da. Mionde na tewe boze do atinde ji nudi joyo. Alupo gewe wa me eba enoto ba endoni endona animbasi di.
1: You can talk about many, many other things. The implication of that is relationship continued with the Lord. His ministry continued with the people. The plan of God to get him to heaven, all that still continued. Just about this single matter, I'm not going to allow you to talk about that one. You can keep on talking to me about any other thing, every other thing.
3: As a God, you don't go to
1: Numbers chapter 27. I'm looking at verse 5. And Moses brought their cause before the Lord, and the Lord spake unto Moses.
3: Return
1: in his ministry.
3: He
1: could bring other causes and other concerns and other cases. He could bring them to the Lord just that one single matter. If you understood that in your personal life, you're not going to get discouraged. Let's go back to verse 15. And Moses spake unto the Lord, saying, let the Lord, the God of the spirits of all flesh, set a man over the congregation.
3: Moses said,
1: isn't that even a mighty, a greater thing? For Moses to get to the land of Canaan, physical, and to see the land. That will be the climax of everything he's been, you know, coming for all these 40 years. That will be wonderful. But for God to choose somebody to replace
3: him.
1: For God to choose somebody to lead the children of Israel and preserve all the law and the commandments and the ministry of Moses for all these years, that's greater. And so Moses now said, if I cannot talk about that small thing, just getting to the land of Canaan, can I talk about something greater? That have labored for all these many years over the children of Israel, somebody, just one faithful person. Because I'm going to go away not for 40 days now. I went away for 40 days.
3: Made
1: the whole nation to go into idolatry.
3: Man, as I can remember,
4: for somebody that will take over not only 40 days or 40 weeks or 40 months or 40 years, but for the rest of the lives of the children of Israel, that will keep them in everything I have taught. Let God set such a man over the children of Israel. That's a great prayer request. God answered that and said in verse 18, and the Lord said unto Moses, take thee Joshua, the son of Nun, a man in whom is the spirit, and lay thine hands upon him.
3: What's
4: Moses to lay his hands upon him to transfer power? Transfer anointing. To transfer unction. There is still something in the man in Moses that could be transferred to another person that will take over the ministry.
3: That's
4: a greater sin. The Lord was only saying, only this one earthly request, I restrict you. Don't talk about that. You can talk about any other sin. Let's see the tribute unto this Moses when eventually he died. Deuteronomy chapter 34, I'm reading from verse 10. And there arose not a prophet since in Israel like unto Moses, whom the Lord knew face to face.
3: Yahweh kade mako fon to godo to Israel me jidre do Moses go ba me okuno lo nyu enu kume lanu kume.
4: After that incident, the Lord still knew him face to face.
3: By
4: the time he died, the Bible says there was no other prophet, no other prophet in Israel, before him or after him, that knew the Lord face to face. In all the signs and the wonders which the Lord sent him to do in the land of Egypt to Pharaoh and to all his servants and to all his land, and in all that mighty hand and in all the great terror which Moses showed in the sight of all Israel.
3: In
4: our lives, when you are denied a little privilege, a temporary privilege, you yourself, you close the door against yourself. In many, many other things, in the rest of your life, since I'm not talking about this, I'm not talking about any other thing anymore. That's your restriction now. That's not God's restriction.
3: Open up.
4: Understand, there's still 99 remaining out of 100 when one channel only has been closed.
3: Looking
4: at 2 Samuel chapter 12 from verse 18.
3: Samuel, we thought we are
4: And it came to pass on the seventh day that the child died. And the servants of David feared to tell him that the child was dead. For they said, behold, while the child was yet alive, we spake unto him, and he would not hearken unto our voice. How will he then vex himself if we tell him that the child is dead?
3: If you are your to us, that shall we talk be where O Villa Kumemesi David it unless all the Bunado Donendo Villa Kuna Yedomo Dayo Kuna Villa Be Bessel Togbe Mido Hogla Womatun Twaikla Ogbe Mito now where one at Toyanide so any mean so Donendo.
4: I want to remind you of the story here. David had committed adultery with Bathsheba, the wife of Uriah. And then that woman became pregnant.
3: But now
4: eventually, you know what David did? He killed the husband by a letter that he gave to his son.
3: And
4: that man was killed in the war.
3: This
4: man was pregnant, then David had the woman to become his wife.
3: Then
4: and then the child was delivered.
3: Then now he come moho go do. Elazmati David itong kodo adogula kobo eji. Fisunu elo.
4: And the Bible says, and God was displeased with that which David had done. But when Nathan came, and Nathan said this, this, and this, and then David brought the judgment. And Nathan said, thou art the man, you're guilty. He said, it's true, I'm sorry. I'm a sinner. I've sinned. And the Lord said, all right, I've forgiven you. Forgiveness, they'll be able to get to heaven. With that forgiveness, he'll be able to keep his fellowship with the Lord. And then the child was born. And David wanted that child to live. And God said, David, this one, I will not listen to you on this matter.
3: But David, they developed to David, you have learned not bad. But David, Elo, Tolo, or David, on your manasiana, Bede, Bede.
4: We need to understand the Bible. If we don't understand the Bible, you're going to hinder yourself from every kind of progress because of just this matter.
3: If you're meaning Moderna Bible, now Moderna Bible, and I just and Nukoi, Deweto.
4: And eventually he prayed, he fasted and prayed 7 days. At the end of the 7 days, the child did what? Died. And then David, they were afraid to tell, they said, when the child was alive, was still sick, the man prayed and prayed and fasted, we pleaded with him to eat, it will not eat.
3: You are David when a vlog to bear. Me don't hold a cacamaya snake, be me to the bonubla. Now, vlog, caca, caca, caca, vlog, ebacu.
4: What will he do to himself if we tell him that the child is dead? And when we were whispering, he said, is the child dead? They said, yes. They said, all right.
3: Now, when I do an end of the middle of the village, you are not David Mondo, the Messiah to let to party doctor. David for your village, you know, village with your
4: food there. I want to eat. They were surprised. You
3: know, you
4: want to eat. Look at what you said in verse 23. But now he is dead. Wherefore should I fast? Can I bring him back again? I shall go to him. You know the implication of that is an innocent child. He has not reached the age of accountability or responsibility yet. He has gone to be with the Lord in heaven. Because their angels do behold the face of my Father in heaven. He's gone to heaven, and I'm happy my sins are forgiven, and I shall go to him, I shall be in heaven with him, he shall not return to me. You know, these people, they understood the plan of God for their lives. They understood the future. And because they were thinking about the future, that's why a temporary kind of denial did not bother them at all. I pray God will give us wisdom.
3: I said
4: God will give us wisdom. 15 verse 31,
3: and
4: one told David, saying, Ahithophel is among the conspirators with Absalom. And David said, O Lord, I pray thee, turn the counsel of Ahithophel into what? Into foolishness.
3: One
4: line prayer, one sentence prayer. Did God answer? He answered.
3: Ahithophel
4: counsel Absalom, and the counsel was perfect. Because God said, on this one thing, I'll not listen to you. Any other thing, I'll listen to you.
3: Don't
4: hinder your life. I said, I don't want us to talk about this, talk about another thing. And for the rest of their lives, they are just this matter that the Lord said, don't talk about. The myriads of things they could ask the Lord, they are not asking the Lord, and they cut their privileges in life short. Pray God will give us wisdom. Mark chapter 10. I'm reading from verse 35.
3: Mark utao afogban atan.
4: And James and John, the sons of Zebedee, come unto him, saying, Master, we would that thou shouldest do for us whatsoever we desire.
3: Jacob
4: And he said unto them, what would ye that I should do?